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0: If you are considering the wrong thing, you'll be weary, you'll be faint in your mind. But when you consider the Lord, you'll not be weary.
1: Nele butama cho nu manyu manyu, shuma jenchula la gbojo le lu fon me. Po nele butama cho yesu su nchila ma gbojo akbo o la donu
0: san. Be tired. You will not faint. You'll go from strength to strength, from glory to glory, from faith to faith in Jesus'
1: name.
0: Point number three now, the peril and punishment of Justine sinners.
1: We're
0: now in 1 Peter chapter 4. We're reading from verse 15. But let none of you suffer as a murderer, as a thief, or as an evildoer, or as a busybody in other men's matters. Those are sinners.
1: Gbogbo wi aton ke mi aduma mi ade kana ga pe fa be rondo la alo fia fitan alo von la alo abe mo ti do aga glan suda mo bubu po nyam la na o nvon le nyam si
0: a. Look at all the people, they are murderers. What did they use? The knife or the gun or chemical? Whether they're killing through abortion or they're killing somebody who's already born, murderers. Those are sinners.
1: Alo de fu, sinenya mawu. Alo jide via vomagbova wi. Wokata unya mawulao.
0: Then it says, oh, see, whether stealing a little amount or say a big amount.
1: Ebe fia fito, le figa vinde, alo le figa ganyo.
0: Whether stealing in the church or stealing at home. They're thieves. And when they suffer, and suffering will come. If it doesn't come now, it's coming later.
1: Le fifia, le church home, alo le fila fome yo, mo kakadi le fito, pokpe la va, ala va godo la nipa
0: yaji. It will come on earth, it will come in eternity. It says, when you suffer like that, you are suffering as a sinner.
1: Pokpe la ba mama di la nipa yaji, ava di la gbema fome. Ebe le fumato, wikpe le kpe fa, be nu fon la ne.
0: And then, one evil doer, workers of iniquity, whether they're doing the iniquity, which is secretly, there's some subtle people, subtle, sleek, and sly.
1: Ebe vola, nubo blonola o, le kobe nanka nufonola do lewa nufonola jama. Wa wele bebe meja ayeto e.
0: They're very slippery. You can never catch them, but they're evil doers, they're evil workers, and they know how to wrap their lies. That you'll never be able to detect that this is a lie. But they're evil workers.
1: But
0: no matter how clever you are, God knows all the evil doers. And all those evil doers, they're not born again. They're going to suffer on earth. And they'll suffer in eternity. I pray you'll not be part of them in Jesus' name. That's why we come here, so the word of God will find us out. Search me, O God, and know my heart today, and see if there is any evil, any defilement, any uncleanness, any iniquity in me. Cleanse me and make me whiter than snow. You'll do that in Jesus' name.
1: It
0: talks about these people now, busybodies in other men's matters. They are not busy about checking their lives, about looking at their lives.
1: All
0: they are busy about is talking about other people's, slandering other people. They are busybodies in other people's matters. Their houses are not clean, and they are complaining about the houses of others that are not clean. I pray that God will get us separated out of that kind of gang and company in Jesus' name. Look at verse 17.
1: Yes,
0: verse 17. Verse 17, for the time is come that the judgment must begin at the house of God. Say what? House of God? Yes, because you know, there's an

0: can in the camp of the people of God.
1: Ella bena zangbela dovo bena pom totunla na jagome acho mau papo me lebe mau papo me mau papo me doala bena akando le mau po hamiama.
0: Yes, there are some people like Demas in the household.
1: Ella bema dolia bena demana ule mau po viodoma.
0: They're talking about consecration, but they are sinners. They are backsliders. That's why it says that judgment will begin in the house of God. And you think about yourself, are you an Absalom there, out there? You appear humble. Somebody wants to greet you. Don't worry about this. I'm just like you. That's why it says the judgment will begin from the house of God. And then it says in that verse 17, and if it first begins at us, what shall then be of them that obey not the gospel of God? There are some people that are coming day in and day out to the people of God. They don't have any transformation. They don't have any obedience to the word of God. They hear all the teaching, they hear all the preaching, they hear all the doctrine, and they attend all the meetings and attend all the studies, but there's no change. And the glory is not just coming to the Bible, so the glory is in going back, you know, on your knees and saying, I've had that today. I'm guilty of that. I'm guilty. Oh Lord, cleanse me. Oh Lord, change my life.
1: It
0: is when that change takes place, that's when you escape judgment. I pray that God will help us to be obedient to the gospel of the Lord in Jesus' name. And then when we're obedient to the Lord like that, you know what he's going to do? He's going to make us to decide that whatever happens, I'm going to keep on my real Christian virtue. There'll be a willingness to suffer. Willingness to suffer. That I'm taking this decision, whether people agree or not, this is what I'm going to do. That's how people become real Christians. That's how they remain real Christians. And then it makes you to be willing. You're willing to suffer as an uncompromising Christian. Revelation chapter 2 verse 10. Fear none of those things which thou shalt suffer. Amen.
1: And
0: it's like God telling Joseph, fear none of those things which thou shalt suffer. They are selling you to Egypt. It's actually going to fulfill the dream I gave you. Fear none of those things you are going to suffer, because it's going to lead you to more glory and more protection and preservation and the blessings of God in your life in Jesus' name. That's why it says, fear none of those things which thou shalt suffer. Behold, the devil, that's all he
1: is.
0: The devil shall cast some of you into prison, that she may be tried, and ye shall have tribulation. How many days? Only 10 days. Think about that.
1: Abu Samla Tomia Dumamia Dua de Gahoma Benawate Miapo, Emiapo Hahan, Kakanini Miglemas, Abatonga Kamo, Tobutama 24, Le Suento.
0: 10 days out of 365, that's small.
1: Gakamo, Nemi de Tula, Pialofa, and Gakalafa, Tombla de Batoma.
0: 10 days in comparison with eternity. All that is small. It's only for 10 days, and let's be thou faithful unto death. And I will give you the crown of life.
1: Nke kia mo ni mi jọ pe agbama vo ale so ento. 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
0: That's what you'll be looking at, not at the cross, not at the problem. You're looking at the crown of life the Lord is going to give you.
1: Eye jimi le le pe agbefia kuku. 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Si apotola la na o.
0: Look unto Jesus.
1: Mi na mi apo Yesu.
0: He will be with you.
1: Ala no klo.
0: He will never leave you.
1: Ma gbon odi apo o.
0: He will never forsake you. In that challenge, in that pain, in that persecution, he will keep you standing steadfast and faithful to the very end in Jesus' name.
1: Ma da sin mo le verse ma le pepon le kuka ma simo to la mo o. Lo kata mo la la tema titre kele le tem te po o te ba sere no le Yesu pe no come.
0: Let's rise up in prayer. Let's talk to the Lord that the Lord himself will strengthen us.
1: Mi na mi atu ati tre mi adogbo da na biogbo na ma unto na don so le mo aji.
0: Like he strengthened other people, he strengthened us.
1: Abele si be don samu bola na don se mi ocha.
0: He sustained other people, he sustained us, he supported other people, he will support us.
1: Ela mo bo da si na lo han da si pe da mo bo ti na pe lo han ti o.
0: But make sure that you are really saved, you are really born again.
1: And
0: the Spirit of God is bearing witness in your heart that you're not just a church goer, not just a member of deeper life.
1: Eye mo po gbono da se din le wo jibona ka mo ni church de lajo trupo le ni mo ni jipa la fu ka mo fi jo trupo na nya o.
0: You tell the Lord, oh Lord, I want real, real salvation. And if the Spirit of God is bearing witness in your heart that you are really born again, then you rejoice, then you say, persecution may come, but I will stand.
1: I'll
0: be an uncompromising Christian. You tell the Lord, help me, Lord. Help me, Lord. Help me, Lord.
1: When
0: I'm going to be an unwavering Christian.
1: When I put up credentine, man, you Christo touch my hula at Burma. Oh,
0: look unto Jesus.
1: Minamia po Yesu.
0: The finish of your faith.
1: Sinya possible gomo jalakle nula la da.
0: His grace is sufficient for you.
1: Epa munbo vela so bonami.
0: His strength will mighty your weakness.
1: Yepanusa adzubli bonami le gbojo gbojo mo.
0: Don't forget.
1: Magang lebolo.
0: Look away from all those persecutors.
1: Denu kudale yumachila maugbo.
0: They are not that important. Don't give them attention.
1: Uma lebo video. Maga chotuk blo odu kroa o.
0: Look unto Jesus.
1: Nami akpo Yesu.
0: Will help you.
1: Akwe denu tio.
0: Will carry you through.
1: Akwe wa tokem.
2: Let's close our eyes for prayer.
1: Minami ami anku mi adogbo da.
2: Heavenly Father, we thank you for our Bible studies.
1: Mi ama oje po bito mi da pele Bible la so strong ta.
2: Thank you for the joy of the Lord.
1: Akporo na fotola po jijo.
2: And thank you for the strength you give us as we study your word.
1: Akporo na nusa sile nami kana wonya la so strong.
2: This word will enrich our lives and will profit us and will make us to be the kind of strong.
1: Nya shona gere mi afa gbomo wa de fi nami bonu wa wo mi atema dunu san.
2: Courageous. People that you want your people to be. And Lord, we're praying that your word will grant us tonight conviction and strength as we believe. I will be able to prepare for the coming of the Lord adequately according to your word in Jesus' name. We ask, O Lord, that you assist us by your Spirit. As the word comes forth, it will come with understanding, with light, and with a clear explanation, application of your word in Jesus' name. And for those of us who are hearing,
1: I pray,
2: Lord, that your Spirit will walk along with us and will hear right. We'll apply the word to our lives And this word will be beneficial to every one of us in Jesus' name. We pray that through the study of your word, you'll grant us real backbone to stand in the days that are coming. Prepare us, Lord, for the coming of the Lord, so that when you will come, none of us will be careless or left behind in Jesus' name. Be glorified in our lives even today and for the rest of our lives. Open our understanding as we see you now in the word, and we'll see what is coming ahead. Thank you, Lord, because we know you have answered. Jesus' name we pray. And a good amen.
1: Amen.
2: I welcome every one of you to the Bible study tonight. We're in Revelation chapter 12, reading from verse 1. Just to remind you what you've learned already. And you'll see the five personalities here in prophetic language. And I'm sure you remember what each of them represents. Revelation chapter 12 as well. And there appeared a great wonder in heaven, a woman clothed with the sun and the moon under her feet. And upon her head a crown of 12 stars, and she being with child cried, traveling in birth and pain to be delivered. And there appeared another wonder in heaven, and behold, a great red dragon, having seven heads and ten horns and seven crowns upon his heads. And he still drew the third part of the stars of heaven, and he cast them to the earth. And the dragon stood before the woman, which was ready to be delivered, for to devour, to destroy her child, as soon as it was born. And she brought forth a man child who was to rule all nations with a rod of iron, and her child was cut up unto God and to the throne, to his throne. And the woman fled into the wilderness, where she has a space prepared of God, that she should feed her there
1: 1,306 days.
2: And there was war in heaven. Michael and his angels fought against the dragon, and the dragon fought and his angels and prevailed not. Neither was there found place anymore in heaven. And a great dragon was cast out, that old serpent called the devil and Satan, which deceived the whole world. And was cast out into the earth, and his angels were cast out with him. And I heard a loud voice saying in heaven, now is come salvation and strength and the kingdom of our God and the power of his Christ. For the accuser of our brethren is cast down, which accused them before our God day and night. And they overcame him by the blood of the Lamb and by the word of their testimony. And they loved not their lives unto the death. Therefore rejoice ye heavens and ye that dwell in them. Woe to the inhabitants of the earth and of the sea. For the devil is come unto you having great wrath, because he knoweth that he has but a short time. And when the dragon saw that he was cast unto the earth, he persecuted the woman which brought forth the man child. And to the woman were given 2 wings of a great eagle, that she might fly into the wilderness, into a place where she is nourished for a time and times and half a time from the face of the serpent.
1: And
2: the serpent cast out of his mouth water as a flood after the woman, and that he might cause her to be carried away of the flood. And he has helped the woman, and he has opened her mouth and swallowed up the flood which the dragon cast out of his mouth. And the dragon was wroth with the woman and went to make war with the remnant of her seed, which keep the commandments of God and have the testimony of Jesus Christ. May the Lord bless the reading of his word. We have already studied verses 1 through to 12. Now we're looking at verses 13 through to 17. You remember that as we have looked at the word of God and interpreted, comparing scripture with scripture, that the woman that was traveling in birth, that's the nation of Israel. And then the child that was born, you read in that verse 5, it says, and she brought forth a man child who was to rule all nations with a rod of iron. That's the Lord Jesus Christ. We're told in that same verse 5, and a child was caught up unto God and to his throne. That's talking about the ascension of the Lord Jesus Christ after he rose from the dead. And now we understand that knowing the woman, that's
1: Israel,
2: and knowing the child, the man child, that is the Lord Jesus Christ, then the red, the great red dragon, very clearly in verse 9, the great dragon was cast out, that old serpent called the devil and Satan, which deceives the whole world. And then we see Michael that we're finding, but 7, and there was war in heaven. Michael and his angels fought against the dragon, and the dragon fought and his angels and prevailed not. Neither was their place found anymore in heaven. Eventually, the great dragon was cast out. And as you have listened to all this, and you have seen the interpretation, and then you find in verse 17, that is the last part, it says, and the dragon was wroth with the woman and went to make war with the remnant of her seed. Jesus nenye etalapa akpa mamlento eye jiku vondriba lade nyonu anuchi eye wojo ya vaoge kwa nyonu apofumo chiosuso.
3: That means the people that were believing, and that will be the time of the great tribulation. It says they'll be keeping the commandments of God, verse 17, and they have the testimony of the Lord Jesus Christ.
2: Ema chile kaya gampi yomoshona kwa sewa le yesu wada ase diwa de ase kwa wia drampa nuhu amasyo le ama opasi ya omada ase eye yesu panu wada ase di le ufchila.
3: Can I just remind you that this is a period, the period of the great tribulation, and it's a period of 3.5 years. If you look at verse 6, it says, and the woman fled into the wilderness where she has a space prepared of God, and that she should feed her there 1,203 days.
2: Ma gbeni bena keni akai ganfo yi la enye pya ma ton kule afan lo pupu ma dumo eye nyonu la si igbeji ati si ma udzra to fia do dinel bena ka wani la ati ma nuka ka akpada ka lo fa avec le blad.
3: That is 1,260. That is 1,260 days. When you divide that by 30, you are going to have 42 months. And 42 months, when you divide that by 12, you are going to have 3.5 years. In fact, we are told it's going to be for a time and times and happy time. Look at verse 14. To the woman were given 2 weeks of a great eagle, that she might fly into the wilderness, saying to a place where she is nourished for a time, that's 1 year.
2: Eye wotu hon gana pa vana avena nyonu la, bena ka wajo iyi bajin, yide tapa afisi woni lefe le ye iyi yade, enye fadaka.
3: And times, that's plus 2 years, making 3.
2: Ple ye iyi enye fava ala.
3: And happy time, that's half a year, 3.5 years from the face of the serpent.
2: Bakle ye iyi afan, enye fama ton.
3: And so we understand this is what will be happening at the time of the great tribulation.
2: So
3: in fact, as you look at the history of the children of Israel, you'll find it is suffering all through. As they pass out of Genesis and they come into Exodus, and in the book of Exodus, they had real serious rigors. Suffering, persecution from Egypt. You come to the times of the kings and the times of the prophets, and the children of Israel, they were suffering. You know, people like Isaiah, people like Jeremiah, and people like Ezekiel, and what were they dealing with in their prophecy? It was a suffering of the children of Israel.
2: If you
3: are listening to the news, even till this hour, the children of Israel as a nation, they're still suffering.
2: It's
3: war after war. All the nations surrounding them, they're making war with them. They do not want them to be a nation that will stand and have an identity of their own. That's why the suffering is there. Their protection and preservation in the midst of persecution has been well illustrated by the burning bush which was not consumed. Telling us that the children of Israel, although the persecution will be there from year to year, from that all the same they are going to be preserved.
2: And
3: in the passage we are looking at today, which is at the time of the great tribulation, you see still the suffering.
2: A look at Psalm 124.
3: I'm reading from verse 1. If it had not been the Lord who was on our side, now may Israel say, if it had not been the Lord who was on our side,
4: died, when men rose up against us, then they would have swallowed us up quick.
3: When their
4: wrath was kindled against us, then the waters had swallowed us. The stream had gone over our soul. But blessed be the Lord who has not given us as a prey to their teeth. Our soul is escaped as a bird out of the snare of the fowler. And the snare is broken and we are escaped. Our help is in the name of the Lord who made heaven and earth.
3: Esimo opa domonje bide mianu anyena atodemi eye tosisi si to mia pa luvonji anyena atodji agbowosi to mia pa luvonji wakafi yehowa bena ma tomi wo adanana opa aduo o mia pa luvon la abe kevins le montre la pa mokama ana mokala na eye miawo misi mia kona mala mau
4: jiklani pa la testimony and that was their song because the Lord delivered them from all the trials and the afflictions and the persecution and the suffering that they
3: urged.
4: Israel's sufferings, they have not ended at all because we see in the passage we have read today, the dragon's wrath will be directed against that nation during the great tribulation.
3: Israel
4: and the Israelites have suffered through centuries, but the worst is yet to come. In Mark chapter 13, reading from verses 9, 19, and 20. For in those days shall be affliction, such as was not from the beginning of the creation which God created unto this time, neither shall be. Except that the Lord had shortened those days, no flesh shall be saved. But for the
3: Lord's
4: sake, whom he has chosen, he has shortened the days. And as you look at the children of Israel and you look at all they have gone through, is that he will still continue to deliver them in the future. In the worst of times, he will protect them. Before I pass on to the detailed study, let's think about ourselves as children of God too. Because we as children of God, the devil too is against us. Revelation chapter 12 at verse
3: 9.
4: And a great dragon was cast out, that old serpent, called the devil and Satan, which deceiveth the whole world. It's not only after Israel, it's after over the whole world. Look at this in verse 10. And I heard a loud voice saying in heaven, now is come salvation and strength and the kingdom of our God and the power of his Christ. Our brethren is cast down, which accuses them before our God day and night. Verse 12. Therefore rejoice ye heavens and ye that dwell in them, who unto the inhabitants of the earth and of the sea, not only Israel. Then he says, for the devil is come down unto you, having great wrath, because he knows that his time is sure. Now, in this situation, are we going to be able to have protection? Let me give this to you. Number one is the dragon's persecution. Number two, the declared prophecy. Number three, the divine promise. Number four is the daily protection and preservation. Every day, he guides us. And number five, definite preparation and prayer. On our part, we need to stand on the promises. On our part, we need to claim the promises. On our part, we need to pray. Number six is the divine power. And then number seven, the decided punishment and perdition. But we thank the Lord that through it all, the Lord will preserve his own. And the Lord will stay and stand by his own. As we look at the study today, we're looking at Israel's persecution, protection, and preservation.
1: We
4: divide the message to three parts. Number one, the dragon's persecution of Israel on earth. Number two, the deliverance and preservation of Israel on earth. Then number three, divine protection for the Israel of God on earth. We come back to point number one, the dragon's persecution of Israel on earth. In Revelation chapter 12, verse 13. And when the dragon saw that he was cast onto the earth, he persecuted the woman which brought forth the man child. This same chapter 12, verse 9. The dragon he saw that was cast into the earth, and then because of that, he persecuted Israel, and that brought forth the Lord Jesus Christ. Why in particular will he persecute Israel? Because Israel brought forth the Lord Jesus Christ. And you must remember that the Lord said, I will put enmity between thee and the woman, and between the seed and her seed, and thou shalt bruise his heel, and he will bruise your head. And the nation that produced the Lord Jesus Christ, since Jesus is the King of Kings and he wants to reign forever and ever, the devil is furious against Israel that brought forth the Lord Jesus Christ. In verse 15, and the serpent cast out of his mouth water as a flood after the woman, that he might cause her to be carried away of the flood. You see another thing that happened there, that the dragon, that is devil or Satan, that's the same personality. He cast out water out of his mouth. I'm sure you remember that the book of Revelation is symbolic. And at everything you read, when it says flood of water, a flood here is referring to a mighty army. It's a sea of heads, but this sea of head is a sea of heads of militant soldiers. Ready to swallow up Israel as a nation. Then in verse 17, Satan and the dragon was wroth, was angry with the woman, that is with the nation of Israel, and went to make war with the remnant of her seed.
3: Le popo we adrema eye jiku vondriba la de nyonwa inuchi yenye Israel eye wo joya va gakple nyonwa va puma si sio suso.
4: That is, there will be some of those children of Israel that will actually see at that time that this Jesus is our Messiah.
3: Ema chene ka Israel va puma adola nani yemai masila kwenye ka Yesu ni yepa Messiah kona matola.
4: And then he'll be furious because they'll be believing on the Lord Jesus Christ at such a time.
3: Eye diakili yemai madola benali yemai maladi.
4: You know, the major thing we're looking at now is the persecution of the dragon. In Daniel chapter 7, reading from verse 21, I beheld and the same horn made war with the saints and prevailed against them until the Ancient of Days came and judgment was given to the saints of the Most High. And the time came that the saints possessed the kingdom. Daniel saw his people, and they were the saints of God. After the rapture of the church, there will be the great tribulation. And this period we're reading of in Daniel chapter 7 is the time of the great tribulation. The church is gone already. So when it refers to the saints here, is not referring to the Gentiles. It's not referring to the church. It's not referring to us. Because we are gone already. The church is gone already. The church is not going to be here at the time of the great tribulation. It's talking about Israel. In verse 23, it says, thus he said, the first beast shall be the first kingdom upon the earth. Which shall be diverse from all kingdoms and shall devour the whole earth and shall tread it down and break it in pieces. That's talking about the kingdom of the Antichrist. Verse 24, and the ten horns out of this kingdom are the ten kings that shall arise, and another shall rise after them. And he shall be diverse from the first, and he shall subdue three kings. And he shall speak great words against the Most High. That's the Antichrist. And shall wear out the saints of the Most High. That is, he will torment the saints of the Most High until they become weary. They become weak. And it says, and think to change the times and the laws, and they shall be given into his hand until a time and times and the dividing of the time. That is a year and 2 years and half a year, 3.5 years. So then you understand, it's talking about the time of the great tribulation. In Daniel chapter 11 verse 14, at the time of the end shall the king of the south push at him, and the king of the north shall come against him like a whirlwind with the chariots and with horsemen and with many ships.
3: And
4: he shall enter into the countries and shall overthrow through and pass over.
3: The
4: Antichrist will not just be against Israel, but against all the countries, in fact, against the whole world. In verse 41, and he shall enter also into the glorious land. That's the land of Israel now. He will enter into that glorious land, and many countries shall be overthrown. But these shall escape out of his hand, even Edom and Moab, and the chief of the children of Ammon. When it says, and the woman ran into the wilderness, this is the wilderness is talking about, a place of safety. Verse 42, and he shall stretch forth his hand also upon the countries, and the land of Egypt shall not escape. And it goes on to verse 43, but he shall have power over the treasures of gold and of silver and over all the precious things of
3: Egypt.
4: And the Libyans and the Ethiopians shall be at his steps, and the tidings of the east and out of the north shall trouble him. Therefore, he shall go forth with great fury to destroy, and not only to make away many. And he shall plant the tabernacles of his palace between the seas in the glorious holy mountain. Yet he shall come to his end, and none shall help him. That is eventually when Christ shall come, that Antichrist and his kingdom will come to an end. Because the Lord with the spirit and the word breath of his mouth coming out of him will destroy that in Antichrist and round up his kingdom. And you remember, I told you over and over, this is the time of the great tribulation. In Daniel chapter 12 verse 7, it says, and I had the man clothed in linen, which was upon the waters of the river, which, and when he held up his right hand and his left hand unto heaven, and swear by him that liveth forever, that it shall be for a time, 1 year, times 2 years, and a half. That's 3.5 years again. And then it says, and when he shall have accomplished to scatter the power of the holy people, that's of the children of Israel, then it says all these things shall be finished. When the children of Israel, when they have really suffered enough, and when the persecution has come to a climax, that now they are calling for their Messiah. They are calling for the Lord. They are saying, come, come. We are sorry for what we have done. We know we killed you. We pierced you. And we did it in ignorance. Come again. And then the Lord will come as the deliverer in Israel.
3: But
4: before that time, Israel is going to undergo a lot of suffering. The Lord Jesus told them, he told them in Matthew chapter 24, verse
3: 15,
4: when ye therefore shall see the abomination of desolation spoken of by Daniel the prophet, stand in the holy place, whoso readeth, let him understand.
3: Daniel
4: It says, whoso readeth, let him understand. What does that mean? Whoso readeth, let him understand the signs of the times. Let him understand how the children of Israel, how they are going to suffer terribly at the hand of the Antichrist. Verse 16, let them which be in Judea flee into the mountains. And in verse 17 it says, let him which is in the housetop not come down to take anything out of the house. Neither let him which is in the field return back to take his clothes. One to them that are with child, and to them that give suck in those days.
2: What did you say unto them
4: that are with child, that is the pregnant woman in Israel? The reason for that is that at that time, those who are pregnant will not be able to run fast. And then it says in verse 20, but pray ye that your flight be not in the winter, neither on the Sabbath day. What does that mean? In the winter, that's when it's very, very cold. And at another time, when it is winter, they will not be as agile, as active, as able to run as fast as they could have run in the time of the summer. And then when it says in the Sabbath day, you see those religious people of Israel, they have a number of kilometers or miles, they can walk or they cannot walk. And if it's on the Sabbath day, there will be some of them that are under religious tradition. And
2: they will
4: be thinking, should we run? Do we have any right to run this far and this fast on the Sabbath day? And it will be a terrible time for them. That's why it says then in verse 21, for then shall be great tribulation, such as was not since the beginning of the world to this time, no, nor ever shall be. And except those days shall be shortened, there should no flesh be saved. But for the elect's sake, once again, those days shall be shortened. Then if any man shall say unto you, lo, here is Christ, or there, believe not. What did Jesus say? That because at the time of the great tribulation, they will be very eager to say that they are looking for Christ. And anybody that will tell them, yes, I've seen Christ, it's in this corner, it's in that other place, it's in the valley, it's in the mountain, they will want to run there because they want deliverance at all costs. And now they will say, when I see that Jesus, I believe in him now with all my heart. And the Lord was saying there are going to be many deceivers at that time telling them that we have seen Christ. He says, believe it not. In verse 24, for there shall arise false Christs and false prophets and shall show great signs and wonders, in so much that if it were possible, they shall deceive the very elect. The meaning of this is, you see, when there is trouble, people who are looking for money, they capitalize on the trouble. And the false prophets and the false Christ, they will capitalize on the suffering of the people during the time of the Great Tribulation. And they'll be deceiving the people and the people because they want to come out of the suffering, out of the persecution. And they're looking for someone that will deliver them out of the hand of the Antichrist. They'll say, yes, show me Christ, and I will follow, and I will run after you. Then it says they'll show signs and wonders, and they'll deceive very many. Then Jesus said in verse 25, behold, I've told you before. Revelation chapter 13, verse 5. And there was given unto him a mouth speaking great things and blasphemies, and power was given unto him to continue 42 months.
1: And
4: you see in all these passages we're reading, very consistent. When it says 1260 days, exactly 3.5 years.
1: And
4: so we understand then the dragon that has been cast into the earth will come against the children of Israel with great wrath, knowing that his time is short. Very short, 3.5 years. His fury will come in 3 waves of attack. 3 waves of attack. The first wave of attack you find in verse 13 of Revelation chapter 12. And the second wave of attack you find in Revelation chapter 12, verse 15. And then the third wave of attack that will come upon them in great fury, it will be in verse 17. But Satan's wrath and fury will not only be on Israel, it will be on the whole earth.
1: That
4: was a mighty flood by which he wanted to swallow up the people of Israel. It will be so serious that Israel will have to flee. And as Israel will be fleeing from the face of that serpent, he will still cast the army after them. Wanting to overtake them and destroy them by that flood of the Antichrist, the army of the Antichrist. But thank God, the people of God are going to be delivered in Jesus' name. Now, when he talks about 3 waves of suffering, look at Amos chapter 5, verse 18. It tells us, woe unto you that desire the day of the Lord. To what end is it for you? For the day of the Lord is darkness and no light. Look at the 3 waves now. In verse 19, as if a man did flee from a lion, and then a bear met him. Or he went into a house and leaned his hand on the wall, and a serpent bit him. And then it says in verse 20, shall not the day of the Lord be darkness and not light, even very dark and no brightness in it.
3: Bokwe blava, the manya vivitiene yehua ponun kakela, e manya kakeli ua, the manya blukowanya, eye emamoko ua.
4: Talking to the children of Israel, saying those days are dark days. Now, we are not going to go through the great tribulation, but I need to tell you this. We as children of God today, there's persecution. And the persecution is a minor thing. It's insignificant when you compare it with the time of the great tribulation. And the question I have for you is, if you cannot endure the little persecution you have today, if you compromise when Christ comes in the rapture, you are going to be left behind. And then you tell me, if you cannot endure the little persecution you have today, what are you going to do? If you are left behind at the time of the great tribulation, in Jeremiah chapter 12, I'm reading from verse 5. If thou wast run with footmen and they have wearied thee, then how canst thou contend with horses?
3: If in
4: the land of peace wherein thou trusted, they wearied thee, then how wilt thou do in the swelling of Jordan? That is, at this time,

0: dwelleth unto me, out of seer, watchman, what of the night? That night you have heard, that's the night of the great tribulation. We are told in verse 12, and the watchman said, the morning cometh. The rapture will take place. That's for the joy of the people of God. The morning cometh first. And then it says, and also the night, if thou will inquire ye, return, come. That is, if you are going to escape the night and you are going to take part in the joy of the morning. This is the time to return unto the Lord. In Luke chapter 21, I'm reading to you from verse 34. And take heed to yourselves, lest at any time your hearts be overcharged with surfeiting and drunkenness and the cares of this life, so that they come upon you unawares, for as a snare shall it come on all them that dwell on the face of the whole earth. The great tribulation is not just for Israel. It's all over the earth. That's why Jesus said in verse 35, as a snare shall it come on all them that dwell on the face of the earth. Watch ye therefore, and pray always, that ye may be accounted worthy to escape all deceit that shall come to pass and to stand before the Son of Man. We come to point number two, the deliverance and preservation of Israel on earth. The deliverance and preservation of Israel on earth. We come to Revelation chapter 12, verse 14. And to the woman were given two wings of a great eagle, and that she might fly into the wilderness, into her place where she is nourished for a time and times and half a time from the face of the serpent. Then they were told that this woman will be given the wings of a great eagle. Remember once again that this is a picture language. It says in Deuteronomy chapter 32, verse 11, as an eagle stirreth up her nest, and fluttereth over her young, and spreadeth abroad her wings, taketh them, and beareth them on her wings. So the Lord alone did lead Israel, did lead him, and there was no strange God with him. And he made him to ride on high places of the earth, that he might eat the increase of the fields. And he made him to suck honey out of the rock and oil out of the flinty rock.
1: And
0: see, the Lord God, once again, he will miraculously aid and help the children of Israel to escape from the Antichrist to a place of safety. The imagery of the wings of an eagle speaks of the speed of flight to safety. Because eagles fly the fastest. And eagles fly the highest. Miraculously, God will make a way for them to escape Antichrist. If you

0: look at Exodus chapter 19, verse 4.
1: Most people have seen
0: what I did unto the Egyptians. Have seen what I did unto the Egyptians, and how I bear you on eagle's wings, and brought you unto myself. And so as you read in Revelation talking about eagles, it's just talking about what the Lord will do. And the Lord Almighty is referring to himself there as a great eagle that is going to get them out of the place where they
1: are.
0: And then he's going to give them protection. In Psalm 91, reading from verse 4. He shall cover thee with his feathers. Under his wings shall thou trust. His truth shall be thy shield and buckler. And so we understand the imagery and what the Lord himself is saying. Satan will make his last effort, his most violent effort, to destroy that nation, but he will not succeed, and he will not succeed.
1: Revelation
0: chapter 12, verse 6. And the woman fled into the wilderness. There she has a place prepared of God. Do you see that the Lord was still thinking about his people, even though this will be the time of the great tribulation? That they should feed her there 1,260 days. That is 60. 1,260 days. Again, that's the 42 months, and again that is the 3.5 years. Us in that Revelation chapter 12, reading verse 16. And the earth helped the woman, and the earth opened her mouth, and swallowed up the flood which the dragon cast out of his mouth. Remember once again the army of the Antichrist numbering into thousands and millions. That's a flood that the Antichrist wanted to use to swallow them up. And what does that mean? The earth opening up and swallowing them up. Do you remember the example in Numbers chapter 16? Verse 31 through to verse 33. And it came to pass, as he had made an end of speaking all these words, that the ground clave asunder that was under them. And the earth opened her mouth and swallowed them up, and their houses, and all the men that appertained unto Korah, and all their goods, and they, and all that appertained to them, went down alive into the pit, and the earth closed upon them, and they perished among the congregation. That's exactly the same miracle that the Lord will perform at that time, that there will be terrible earthquakes. For the people of Israel, there's a covenant with them that the Lord will protect them. And while God is dealing in mercy with the children of Israel, actually the time of the Gentiles will have been over. Although anybody could still get saved, and whosoever shall call on the name of the Lord shall be saved. But what a difficult time will it be at that time? In Isaiah chapter 16, reading from verse 1. Send ye the lamb to the ruler of the land of Shelah, to the wilderness, unto the mount of the daughter of Zion. For it shall be that as a wandering bird cast out of the nest, so the daughters of Moab shall be at the forts of Anon. Take counsel, execute judgment, make thy shadow at the night in the midst of the noonday, hide the outcasts. Bewray not him that wandereth to them from the face of the spoiler, for the extortioner is at an end, the spoiler ceases, the oppressors are consumed out of the land. In verse 5, in mercy shall the throne be established, and he shall sit upon it in truth, and the tabernacle of David in judging and seeking judgment, hasting righteousness.
1: And so we understand
0: that the Lord is actually going to protect the people at that time. I pray that you will not be in this world at that time. I said you will not be in this world at that time. In 1 Thessalonians chapter 5, I'm reading to you from verse 9. 1 Thessalonians chapter 5, verse 9. For God has not appointed us to wrath. Praise the Lord. But obtain salvation by our Lord Jesus Christ. Asking the question now, how can we escape? Well, it is through the salvation of the Lord. Because we're told, Hebrews chapter 2 verse 3, it tells us, how shall we escape if we neglect so great salvation? We who are Gentiles, we who are here today, we who are listening to the word of God, that we can repent and we can believe on the Lord Jesus and be born again, and then we will escape the coming judgment and the coming great tribulation. Which at the first began to be spoken by the Lord and was confirmed to us by them that heard him. In Genesis chapter 19 verse 17, and it came to pass when they had brought them forth abroad that they said, escape for thy life. Find a way of escape. Look not behind thee, neither stay thou in all the plain, escape to the mountain, lest thou be consumed. In Psalm 55, I'm looking at verse 8. I would hasten my escape from the windy storm and tempest. Already you can see the signs in the horizon. Already, if you are studying what is happening, the kingdoms of the world are coming together. They are getting ready. You have the African Union and you have the European Union.
1: And they're just
0: coming together. Eventually, everything is going to become one under a single leader. And the preparation is being made now. And you see the technology, you see everything happening. That's why it says, this is the time for me. I would hasten my escape from the windy storm and tempest. The question then is, for you as a child of God, what are we going to do? Number one, salvation. Number two, separation. Number three, supplication. You will be praying, you watch and pray, that you will not take part in the things of this world. That is going to come at the time of the great tribulation. Number four, sanctification. This is not the time to say, I'll get holy later. I'll get pure later. Number five, suffering. Number six, steadfastness, enduring to the end. Number seven, service. In Malachi chapter 3, I'm reading from verse 16. Then they that feared the Lord spake often one to another, and the Lord hearkened and heard it. And a book of remembrance was reaching before him for them that feared the Lord and that thought upon his name. Monday shall be mine, says the Lord of hosts. In that day, when I make up my jewels, I will spare them, as a man speareth his own son that serveth him. And then in verse 18, it says, then shall ye return, and discern between the righteous and the wicked, between him that serveth God and him that serveth him not.
1: That's
0: what it will take for us to escape that great tribulation. I come to point number three, divine protection for the Israel of God on earth. I come to Revelation chapter 12. We're reading from verse 15. And the serpent cast out of his mouth water as a flood after the woman, that he might cause her to be carried away, drowned of the flood. And the earth held the woman, and the earth opened her mouth and swallowed up the flood that the dragon cast out of his mouth. And the dragon was wroth, was angry, was furious with the woman that was with Israel, and waged to make war with the remnant of her seed, that is, with the descendants of Israel. And it says, which keep the commandments of God and have the testimony of Jesus Christ.
1: Isaiah chapter 59.
0: I'm reading to you from verse 19. So shall they fear the name of the Lord from the west, and his glory from the rising of the sun, when the enemy shall come like a mighty flood. Lord, the Spirit of the Lord shall lift up a standard against him. And the Redeemer shall come to Zion, unto them that turn from transgression in Jacob, says the Lord.
1: And the Lord shall come to Zion, unto them that turn from transgression in Jacob, says the Lord.
0: that is the people of Israel that turn away from their sin.
2: Israel
0: the Redeemer shall come to Zion unto them that turn from transgression. In Jacob, says the Lord, as for me, this is my covenant with them, says the Lord. My spirit that is upon thee, and my words which I have put in thy mouth, shall not depart out of thy mouth. And nor out of the mouth of thy seed, nor out of the mouth of thy seed, says the Lord from henceforth and forever. Give me a good amen there. You see, the Lord has given the promise already, and the Lord will not fail in his promise. Concerning those children of Israel, the Lord has said he will protect them. In Galatians chapter 6, verse 15, for in Christ Jesus neither circumcision avails anything nor uncircumcision, but a new creature. And then he says, and as many as walk according to this rule, peace be unto them and mercy and upon the Israel of God. Here is a special title, a special name for the children of God, all the people that are born again. It says we are the Israel of God. In Psalm 32 verse 7, it says, thou art my hiding place. Thou shalt preserve me from trouble. Thou shalt compass me about with songs of deliverance. And that's for all times. This is not just for the great tribulation period. Even for today, as you, the Israel of God, the people of God today, as we're going through persecution, you can always rely on this, the Lord is my hiding place. It will hide me, as it's going to hide the Israel, the real Israel, in the future. At the time of the great tribulation, it's going to hide the people of God today, and I shall preserve me from trouble, and I shall compass me with the songs of deliverance. Psalm 27, reading from verse 4. One thing have I desired of the Lord, that will I seek after, that I may dwell in the house of the Lord all the days of my life.
2: No, the common beer Yehua Siladroim, Bemano Yehua for the Yankee.
0: And to behold the beauty of the Lord and to inquire in his temple.
2: For
0: in the time of trouble, thou shalt hide me in his pavilion. If you are going through any persecution today, to start with, it's nothing compared with the time of the great tribulation. Maybe some of us will feel that the fire is too much. How can I endure this? I want to encourage you, endure. Because it's nothing now. Nothing compared with what is going to take place on the earth. In Proverbs chapter 18, looking at verse 10. The name of the Lord is a strong tower, and the righteous runneth into it and is saved. It tells us in Isaiah chapter 43 verse 2. When thou passest through the waters, I will be with thee. And through the rivers, they shall not overflow thee. When thou walkest through the fire, thou shalt not be burnt, neither shall the flame kindle upon thee. It tells us in Hebrews chapter 13 verse 5. Let your conversation be without covetousness, and be content and be satisfied with such things as ye have. For he hath said, I will never leave thee, and I will never forsake thee. Anytime you are going through some of those downward journey and you are in the valley again, he has said, I will never leave thee, I will never forsake thee, so that we may boldly say, the Lord is my helper, I will not fear what man shall do unto me. Amen. The Lord is on your side. He will keep you. I will be faithful unto the end in Jesus' name. Proverbs chapter 30, reading from verse 5, every word of God is pure. And he is a shield unto them that put their trust in him. Add thou not unto his word, lest he reprove thee and thou be found a liar. Already we have studied today that there is a terrible time going to come for the people of this world and also for the people of Israel. And as we round up, we're going to pray, because we really need to pray so we can escape the great tribulation that is coming upon this world. Let me round up by giving you these seven things. Number one, surrender all to the Lord. Number two, stay close to the Lord. Number three, seek the Lord in prayer. Number four, speak for the Lord. Let a day pass by. Tell them the Lord is coming. Tell them you are a Christian. Tell them you believe in the Lord Jesus Christ. Tell them that whatever the devil may say, whatever the devil may do, Jesus is the real Lord. Number 5, serve him with love. Number 6, save the lost. You have relatives. You have friends. You have acquaintances. Tell them, save the lost. Number 7, stand for the Lord. Don't let anything shake you. Don't let any persecution shake you. Stand for the Lord. Stand up for Jesus, the soldiers of the cross. Lift high his royal banner. It must not suffer loss. From victory unto victory, his army shall heal it. Till every foe is vanquished and Christ is Lord indeed. Stand up and stand up for Jesus, the trumpet call obey. First to the mighty conflict in this his glorious day. Ye that are men, now serve him against unnumbered foes. Let courage rise with danger and strength to strength oppose. If the persecutors are strong, be stronger. If the persecutors are fast, be faster. If the persecutors are furious, be furious also in the grace and the might and the fire of the Holy Ghost. And let your courage rise with the danger of this time. Stand up and stand up for Jesus. Stand in his strength alone. The arm of flesh will fail you. You dare not trust your own. Put on the gospel armor, watching unto prayer where duty calls or danger. Be never wanting there. Stand up and stand up for Jesus. The strife will not be long. It will not be long. The Lord is coming. The day of noise. That this day the noise of battle, and the next the victor's song. To him that overcometh, a crown of life shall be. When he with the King of glory shall reign eternally. I'm calling you to come and reign with the Lord Jesus Christ. And if you're going to reign with him, you need to give yourself to the Lord today. You need to get saved and remain saved and be steadfast in the Lord. And don't allow anything to push you down. And you just say, Lord, I give myself to you. I surrender myself to you. I'm going to serve you till the rest, for the rest of my life, till the end of my day. Nothing will move me. Nothing will shake me. It's not the time to shake. It's not the time to waver. It's not the time to be afraid. This is the time to stand. And it will soon be over. It will soon be over. And then Christ will come. And then we shall reign forever and ever with the Lord.

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1: I said, praise the Lord.
2: Wakafu apoto.
1: I should have given you time to ask questions, but I will not. Because an important part of the scripture, of the passage, that a teacher cleverly avoided. And it's very important for us to understand what the Word of God teaches and how the believer is to respond whenever we have challenges that human understanding cannot solve.
2: A teacher in the adult section
1: spoke about the wisdom of Rahab.
2: He applied that wisdom of Rahab
1: to wanting to get saved, which is right, which is true. And so she had a covenant with the people, the spies. And then eventually got saved and she stopped there. In the U section, the teacher was forthright and clear. The teacher emphasized in the U section that God knows how to protect His people. And that God did not need the lie or deception of Rahab to protect the spies. In that way, in the U section, they cleared it up. You understand that God is mighty. Actually, when you look at Joshua chapter 6, don't open, I'll just tell you. You know this story already. That in taking Jericho, which is the city we're studying about, they had to shoot anything, drive anything, dig anything. They just walked around and then eventually the walls came down flat. And he didn't save Rahab. All the other walls fell down, but by God's mighty power, He preserved the wall on which the house of Rahab was. And so you see the divine orchestration of the whole thing. And then if you think about the young prophet that Rehoboam said, take him. He wanted to take him. His hand dried up. He couldn't pull the hand back.
2: God
1: has power to be able to do whatever He wants to do. And then you remember 185,000 soldiers of Sennacherib.
2: Ledunku Sennacherib abafia akpe alofa de kablani fo atwan oji.
1: How God sent one angel and destroyed all of them in one night.
2: Alesi mau doma o dola de karuda benaka wo tronka takekan le zan de kam.
1: And God could have done any of those things, remember Joshua, on the battlefield.
2: Maula tema wo nenema la mesha on pa gbodunku Joshua simu wo la vagbodi.
1: How the sun was taught and the moon was taught. God could perform perform a miracle like that. And then you remember how Daniel was thrown into the lion's den, and the lions couldn't touch them. And then you remember Shadrach, Meshach, and Abednego, how they were in the furnace of fire, and the fire could not burn them. So we understand that God can protect his people without having to go into what the people of the world do.
2: And even though
1: our teacher in the adult section mentioned the wisdom of Rahab, and he applied the wisdom to seeking salvation. The minds of the hearers will generally go back to a lie and count that as wisdom. We're trying to get this and get this in life. And when you remember the lies of Rahab and the wisdom of Rahab too, then you are likely to say, I can manage myself this way and that way and do this and do that. After all, Rahab was saved. Of course she was saved. So I can do this, but ask yourself, what saved Rahab? If you look at the New Testament, it says by faith Rahab was saved, not by the lie. If you look at James, it says God honored the work that she did. That is the work of faith, because faith without works is dead. And then James did not refer to the lie, it referred to the protection. You see, God looked at Rahab as a Gentile, an Amorite. And because she was an Amorite, that's what she knew, she had no Bible. She had never read the Ten Commandments. She didn't have the law. She didn't have a church. She didn't have the system of the religious training of bringing of the Israelites. She didn't have any teaching. She didn't have any book of righteousness. She didn't have any law. She was without God, without law. And in her own sinfulness, as well as in her own gentle behavior, all she knew to protect these people, that was before her salvation. And so you cannot use that if you are now a believer and see what Rahab did before salvation and then continue to do that after salvation.
2: You have the Bible now,
1: you have Genesis, Revelation, and so you cannot say the wisdom of Rahab is going to be your own wisdom and then you are going to tell lies.
2: Rahab
1: was honored under the king of Jericho. But now she was coming out of that allegiance, and she was going to give her loyalty and allegiance to Israel.
2: La pobena de Rahaba elle Jericho be fia la pokplo te tan ga ke fi fia mala le djimena ka ya dogol Jericho be fia be pokplo te ni a chob bukle lonlomala ana Israel du kola.
1: And so you will see that she didn't any lie to the spies, because she said, I'm going to be loyal to you.
2: La poda ma dala pada kene nuku chala o etu no bena majima nyanu kware tonemi manyo domenami.
1: I'm responsible to you now. My allegiance is to you now. But she felt in her own gentle behavior she could lie to the king.
2: Eye la pobena eglobe fifela ejibena ikan ya homi ya trozumi adumato de kan kake abe transbola ni anusibabwa katala pane fia.
1: I'm already going to plant my lot with the people of Israel.
2: Ela bena katifela ejibena ka ejibe ododo ni ikan ya trozu Israel vio adumato de kan.
1: And so now, come back to this. If your allegiance is to your husband, you cannot say I'm copying Rahab and tell lies to your husband.
2: Lea tamabios ni bena lebe ya chobu bwade na sron nutulang babena ema sron Rahab. 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
1: If your allegiance is to your wife, you cannot, you know, tell lies to your wife and say I'm using the wisdom of Rahab, because now your allegiance is now to your wife, to your husband.
2: Ne lebe ya chobu bwana yisron yonu azon la ngba gblebena ema zan Rahab penu nyabena mano lakba dane sron yonu o. 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
1: If your allegiance is to Christ, you cannot tell him lies. If your allegiance is to your pastor in the church, you cannot say this is
2: Rahab. You see, Rahab,
1: she understood what she was doing. Her allegiance was no more to the king of Jericho. And she said, I have nothing to deal with you anymore. I'm putting my lot with the people of Israel, and she didn't tell any lies to the people she had allegiance to.
2: Eye la po bena mabe yi maga so de kele mena lono ngba le ipodo Jericho pia domo o kele pia itro jazu Israel e vio la po ma shoko be cho lono mana
1: mada la pa na wa wiya told a lie before salvation.
2: Many made do reka bela de edala pa ha viva tro jim.
1: And then some people use that as excuse to tell lies after salvation.
2: Eya me adonu e ma zam gba kenu la pa dam le o pa jim to tro bo mo gbe.
1: Not only that, Rahab told one lie, only one lie recorded in her lifetime before salvation.
2: Ne le ku de Bible mi a la pada ka pe ku Rahab ya da le pa gbomo ku kata ka mo e de ha ba tro jim.
1: And then there are people that tell lies. They tell one lie in a month, that's 12 in a, maybe one lie in a week, and that's 50, more than 50 in a year.
2: La pada madolia wo da la pada ka le o tre de ka mo me tre ko da la pa mo we vole fo mo ma do da la pa
1: and then those wrote that all their lives, and they say, I'm following Rahab. You are not following Rahab. She told really one lie in her gentle condition.
2: And
1: then you now continue that and multiply that. You make yours a habit.
2: Eye amado choma de do womo ulala pada daji gbe si agbe e ba trozu o pa gbe nono pa
1: agbe not at all
2: le Rahab la mo le nene makwa o.
1: You know, think about the wisdom of Rahab now, which is the wisdom of the world really.
2: Majima buta ma cho Rahab panu nyanti nunya mala ni kikia ma toto.
1: Because if you look at 1 Corinthians chapter 1, I'm reading from verse 21.
2: Ne le po Corinto gban to ta gban po pe bla vovo de kelia mi.
1: For after that, in the wisdom of God, the world by wisdom knew not God.
2: Ella bena esihikia mmecho yenu tope nunya jesima ule maupe nunya mo onutila.
1: And the wisdom of Rahab in telling the lie and protecting those spies is the wisdom of the world.
2: Eye nunya ikene riga bezanke dalakba kekpo bena yatema vlin kutalota lanyekikia mmepe nunya nudowo.
1: Before she came to know the Lord, and by wisdom wisdom, she knew not God.
2: First
1: Corinthians chapter 2, verse 6.
2: Howbeit
1: we speak wisdom among them that are perfect, yet not the wisdom of this world.
2: And
1: if you are not of the world anymore, you are born again, you are not like Rahab before salvation. You cannot have that kind of wisdom.
2: Yet,
1: not the wisdom of this world and not of the princes of the world that come to
2: naught.
1: In your business transactions, if you cover up on your taxes, if you cover up on your returns,
2: You cover up on
1: your negotiations with people, even with the church, when maybe the church is buying something through your company.
2: You tell
1: your boys or your workers, officers there, do it this way, and then one of the people will challenge you, how can we do that? Oh, then you say, let's be wise.
2: And then
1: if you are not wise, you're not going to make it in life. So let's be wise. That's the wisdom of the world. The one that leads us to lying, deception, actually is going to land us in hell.
2: Looking
1: at chapter 2, verse 13, which things also we speak, not in the words which man's wisdom teaches.
2: It says,
1: we who are now preachers, we who are pastors and apostles, and we who are leaders in the church, we speak, but we don't speak in the words which man's wisdom teaches. It says, it goes on there in that verse 13, but which the Holy Ghost teaches, comparing spiritual things with spiritual. Look at James chapter 3, reading from verse 15. This wisdom descended not from above. You see, there is a wisdom from beneath. A wisdom from the pit. A wisdom from the Gentile nations. A wisdom from the kind of literature books we have read in the past. This wisdom descended not from above, but is earthly, sensual, devilish.
2: Says
1: in verse 17, but the wisdom which is from above is first pure and truthful. And it says then peaceable and gently to be entreated, full of mercy and good fruits, without partiality and without hypocrisy. The wisdom from above does not have hypocrisy in it. Joshua chapter 2 verse 1. And Joshua the son of Nun sent out of Shittim two men to spy secretly, saying, go view the land, even Jericho. And they went and came into an harlot's house. named Rahab and lodged there.
2: Eye Joshua nunvi donuto evele ajama Josephine be wada tanuku blombe na mi dapo anigban la kple Yerikuda that we eye wo ba jegbolu ade sinu konye Rahab la pemen eye wo ti atima don.
1: The question is why should good people
2: bia bienye sinu kanuti amenwi van
1: righteous people
2: amajojuewo
1: Israelites
2: Israel Levi
1: dependable trustworthy people go into a harlot's house.
2: Ameinu donudo ameji ukando wa baya mlo bolufo afemdo.
1: They go there to mess up their lives.
2: Omo yitima bo yabe wonu makoma kolo.
1: They knew that that's where the people normally come.
2: Wonyabe na fime dramato vanal.
1: And if you are going to have information, that's where you have free flow of free information.
2: Ne lejibe ya komchocho van van to atepo makwela ta senya van van ola twa mo.
1: Where you have loose talk, free talking, and unstrained speech, that's where they went. That's the reason they went there.
2: Afika na mova blanya shanyale, uka semo katale, uk blanya waulale, susumate we tefomado.
1: To start with, and they were told in verse 2, and it was told the king of Jericho, saying, behold, there came men in hither tonight of the children of Israel to search out the country.
2: Benamia Jagomia Yajila le Pupi Viama. Eye woke Brona Yeriko Fia Bena Poda. Nutuoto Israel Viwa Dumava Apisia. A bazan bewa tanukule anigmaladi.
1: Well, it shows that those people that were going to such a. Even though they had free talk and free conversation and all that there, they were vigilant too.
2: Manyanema Ola Peda Moshoni na Tapoma Bolo Homa. There were no Papa no Macomacola. Madapuina Wananugla O. Ula Nujo.
1: Somebody out of that place. All those two spies, and they immediately reported to the king.
2: Amiadele hoteli komandia ekpo Israel viama veyao benanukutalao ni ekuduve trataro
1: ne fia. Look at the country at this time, and look at the situation of security and insecurity that we face.
2: Milekuda Nigeria duko amakwa miakpo mionele jojon te di nonokple te di manomano sledzama.
1: And sometimes you might know that you know in your local church, or in your congregation, whatever it is, you see a strange object, and then you just pass. We don't do that.
2: Eye la pobe gado miyane le kudu nyabe chochi kwa omo le miyabe chochi kwa omo ya miyakpobe na otu akpeti vyade ba dade alo akpua de ba dada fiyade le tunchi vay ma lebe miya wane nama kruwa o.
1: Because of the situation in which they were very vigilant and immediately.
2: La poda nunjo jome ikema nule yeri kube dva miya ule nunjo alek bagbe eye si ukpola numaka.
1: They just gossip among themselves. Did you see those two spies? Did you see this? Immediately they went to the right source, the person that could actually control things, and he went to tell him.
2: We
1: should be security conscious. Look at verse 3, and the king of Jericho said unto Rahab.
2: The
1: king of Jericho did not say, don't worry about that. What are your credentials, by the way?
2: You're
1: telling me this. I want to know you. Get the information immediately, quick.
2: Lepe lebale agbono majema jesimi o. Ukom dudua komututua kaba.
1: And then there's a good time to act when you have an information like that. And the king acted immediately. That's what you'll be learning here.
2: Lepe bedene le komututua yeyi libena da foledi kaba. Eike fianya senyakula etu kaba le nyalanuti.
1: You know you are hearing that that one has an evil spirit and is choosing is whatever it is to manipulate people and destroy people and scatter people and destroy families. Well, I'm not going to allow them to hear that from me.
2: Why not?
1: Are you hear that there's somebody that is, doing a prostitution in your local church?
2: And
1: she's like Jezebel, deceiving this and deceiving that. The trusted men already, they are getting into, this kind of thing. And you know it. I'm not going to talk about that because they won't hear from you. Why not?
2: church ya me kwa ta ku gande yi ponu gba gblo mo ko pudio gakan le bena manyela gble o lo mo nunya wa si ya no nuka temi ma si le nu o mo do
1: be heard from these people
2: e si twa mo ya ogbo
1: if you are for the protection of the church, the protection of the kingdom, the protection of the king, you're going to talk about that so that the king then, once you've given the information to the king, you're giving the information to your coordinator, to your pastor, to the group coordinator, the group pastor, then it's in their hand to do whatever they want with the information they have.
2: Pastor, then you group pastor, then le bleno wa dasi do pasima, unto nyanu siwa tema wa chuanu
1: ti. Then it goes on, it says, the king immediately said to Rehab, bring forth the men that are come to thee, which are entered into thine house, for they be come to search out all the country.
2: Bokwe ya meton lia tete yeri ko fia doa meru de raga bekbo, blon bena, de nuntu siyo vakbo o, ke ja po me lana, el la bena nuku chage wo
1: you know, the king, that's a responsibility. We're to protect the flock. We're to protect the people under our care. Verse 4. And the woman took the two men and hid them and said, thus, there came men unto me, but I wot not whence they were.
2: Le pupu ya mani ya meke nyonu la, chonunya, chonutu, evya wogla, eye wogblombena, ele mbenu tuwa wonya bagbo nye gake, nye menya fisi wotu o.
1: Is that true or false?
2: Nyate pi alwa lakwe.
1: Is that truth or a lie?
2: Mebe nyate pi alwa lakwe.
1: Tell me out loud.
2: Mi iblema se la
1: vwe gato. Should we do that? Should we do that?
2: Alakwa beda, demi hamia dalakwa.
1: Demi, good no.
2: Now
1: we go to verse 5. And it came to pass about the time of the shutting of the gate, when it was dark, that the men went out. Whither they went, I know not. Is that true?
2: Bokwe ya matonlia, esya ni gbanchon, eye wole agbotu gela, nutuwa wo dogo, gake nye menya afisi wo yi o. Nyantepe alo alakpe, miduchi masa, alakpe.
1: That's not true.
2: Ma nyantepe boto o.
1: It's a lie. Where they've gone, I don't know. Pursue after them quickly, but ye shall overtake them.
2: Ebe ke nye menya afisi wo yi o, miti wo yi o makaba, ela bena miate.
1: And you know she sounded believable. She said, I'm also for the protection of our country. They came really. I can't tell you they didn't come. They came. But they've gone. And where they have gone, I wish I could tell you. But pursue them very quickly. And you'll be able to

0: not gone. It's just to make you believe a lie.
1: Eyela podo kebena alo nyimo nyata po tumwa oba muyolo khoya mane enyata po lo khwa mo gaka edalapa na obena kana khodia se.
0: We're looking at verse 6, but she had brought them up to the top of the house, to the roof of the house, and hid them with the stalks of the flax, which she had laid in order upon the roof, and the men pursued after them.
1: Pokuya madanlia evowonya eklowo dagula de khota de detifu sio wo sia de khota mkhafi ke nutwa wo chiwo yoma do ta yordanu eye esi wo yoma chila wo dogula wo do agbola de wo magba.
0: What may, how many kinds of works do we do on the basis of a lie?
1: Edone ni mi atema wa pa mu jejele alapa gbonu tutu nanaji.
0: How many pursuits do we have? How much of the race do we run? Just pursuing a lie.
1: Because
0: she had told them a lie, and the king believed that. And when a leader believes lies, he'll give out responsibilities and tell you, go and do that, go and do that, go and do that. On the basis of the lie, he believes.
1: Pastor lano dode asini ya mbukame vibubo la lakpashu dana tabena ka miyi miya wakeme.
0: And there are some people that will know, at least Rahab will know, that that's not going to yield the result, because what you are pursuing and looking for is on her roof, and then she sent you to the mountain.
1: Amiado nyabena niya meja wado Rahab nto nyabena ka umeja kwa meyao dwa labena mwa ule into ebo koma lebo kwa tama vwabena ka une joy
0: de
1: tuwazi
0: to descend the valley and to search here and there and try to find out, and they send you on all these errands that are based on lying.
1: Hey, yo, bro, we in the tour, we the balio, we in the hogom, we the avom, no wa jamo, e mokata notera lakpa dadaji.
0: Check up your life. That's why we need the gifts of the Spirit to be able to tell that this is the way to go.
1: To wak bama kwa inu sha temi hiyane gbogon la ponu na na odo, bena miyate ma deje si anya bena emon ye lebe miyato.
0: Let's look at verse 7. And since the men pursued after them the way of Jordan unto the forts, and as soon as they were which pursued after them were gone out, they shut the gates.
1: Le pupu ya madrama kanu tuwa wo chiwo yuma do ta yordanu eye esi wo yuma chila wo do gula wo do agula de wo magba.
0: But you know what will that do? They thought, now we're taking security measures, shut the gates, we're going to comb the whole land, so wherever they are we'll be able to fish them out.
1: Like Babena Ubena Yual, Yule de Dinanoji, Ubuna Dagua, Ledvama, Alebena Kafisa Mama Violadua, Yuwa Jukaka, Yuwa Kaduanchi.
0: No, you can't, because the only place where they are, you didn't ask a rap. All right, we hear the story you have told. You can just stay aside and search the house and search the roof and search everywhere.
1: Hey, Mimata Kwamaya O, Gola Bena Tafi Yulia in your Huama, the Rigabo Huama, Elebua Globana de Rigamis.
0: What if they had done that? Well, God still knows how to protect those two spies. Don't worry about them.
1: Given
0: the land to the people, and there's nothing that Rahab or any other person could do, or the king, that will hinder them.
1: Ella bena de mau cho anigbala dasne Israel view. Nada kama li ragabula wo fiala wa marekana le drama kama Israel view.
0: Because of the situation we find ourselves, you know, in leadership.
1: And
0: because of the situation we are in the country right now, I'm going to take, you know, still some time and talk to you on the danger of believing a lie.
1: See,
0: that's what the king believed. It was a lie. And that's the reason why she sent all those people out. It was a lie, because he actually believed it.
1: No matter but do amu yokata do da do do alabena okwa sebe nyata petumo uleneyi.
0: Now if you are a pastor, you believe lies, some people tell you, you're not going to leave the church aright.
1: Nimele ni pastor le kwa lakpa dadaika mokbono jisya matak ploka miya le monu ito jio.
0: If you are a king, if you are a president, you are a governor, you are a leader, you are a director, and we believe the lies.

0: The people tell us, I'm not going to make it in our leadership. If you check up in your thesaurus, that is, that's a book that will give you synonyms.
1: It
0: will give you this, number one, lying. Number two, deception. Number three, flattery. Number four, duplicity, double dealing. There's falsehood, there's crocodile tears. Number one is the danger of believing a lie. I'm looking at 1 Kings chapter 13. I read from verse 18. He said unto him, I'm a prophet also, as thou art. And an angel spake unto me by the word of the Lord, saying, bring him back into thine house, and that he may eat bread and drink water. Tell me the rest of that verse. But a lie unto him.
1: And
0: the prophet, great man of God, believed that lie. Look at verse 19. So he went back with him and did eat bread in the house and drank water. Look at verse 24. And when he was gone, a lion met him by the way and slew him, and his carcass was cast in the way, and the ass stood by it, and the lion also stood by the carcass. He died. Why? Because he believed a lie. Which is deception. 2 Samuel chapter 15 from verse
1: 7.
0: And it came to pass after 40 years that Absalom said unto the king, I pray thee, let me go and pay my vow.
1: That's
0: not religious. It looks like what David was expecting. My son has changed. My son is now going to worship God. My son now has a vow. Let me go and pay my vow, which I have vowed unto the Lord in Hebron. For thy servant, Absalom, vowed a vow while I abode at Geshur in Syria, saying, if the Lord shall bring me again indeed to Jerusalem, then I will serve the Lord.
1: Ella bena esimono geso le aram la wo dola Absalom dola ban banenya wo dola de ajogbe bena ne yekuwa gakulom Jerusalem la ekama masubo Yehuwa.
0: And the king said, go in peace. And he arose and went to Hebron. But Absalom sent spies throughout all the tribes of Israel, saying, as soon as ye hear the sound of the trumpet, then ye shall say, Absalom reigneth in Hebron. You see that?
1: Efia blone bena yilenu tipa fama, tete wo jemoke yi Hebron. 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Lekwe.
0: David believed the lie.
1: David de kwa lakpa majisa.
0: They could have captured him, he could have choked. Get rid of this boy, a murderer, a deceiver.
1: Elebe David de na lila, David de na wi, elabere amovule alakpa. patoe ogrondula
0: be ni serious person
1: enya me vond ya me vlo ma
0: gbelefu and trustworthy son
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0: denu chio of God against that unprofitable unworthy son, but he did not, he believed a lie.
1: Eye epo vi madonu denu siala eye David de la koi ipe alakpanya wo jise.
0: You know the result. Look at verse 14. And David said unto all his servants that were with him at Jerusalem, arise and let us flee.
1: Minyan mine ducho ne David ya kukwa mo wye ne liya tete David de blona epe dola siyo kata le enu le Jerusalem labena micho ne miasi.
0: The person who killed Goliath is now fleeing and running away from Absalom.
1: Amikene note janko Goliath kakula mwifwani wye elesi simle Absalom as it's true lanu.
0: It started with believing a lie. Number 3 is flattery. Psalm 78 verse 36. 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
1: Le salmo bladre voni pokwe blaton vwa denlia wo vivi numene kple wopenu eye wo cho wopa de da alakpane nume vivi.
0: They flatter with their mouth and then they lie with their tongue.
1: Wo vivi numene eye wo cho wopa de da alakpane.
0: That's how the Antichrist is going to get, you know, the people of the world after the rapture, after we're gone.
1: E moma je Christ be futola la toa kokiki amatoa lewo.
0: Daniel, you'll see that he's too flattery. He's going to get the people of the world. Looking at Daniel chapter 11, verse
1: 21.
0: And in his estate shall he stand up, if shall stand up a vile person to whom they shall not give the honor of the kingdom, but he shall come peaceably and obtain the kingdom by what? By flatteries.
1: Amadi gwanda akoda tefe amasinu umadu piadu pola fe achondo o ke afode ani levuma eye wachonu mevivinyao akwa piadu pole.
0: And will actually destroy quite a lot of people because of that flattery.
1: Eye wachonu magado agbla magado levuma lenu mevivi manuti.
0: Daniel chapter 8. Reading from verse 25.
1: Daniel tamani pokwe blava voaton.
0: And through his policy also shall he cause craft to prosper, deception to prosper through the flattery.
1: Epa asi ana lakpada dana jejine tuaye jejema lepa nume vivi lata.
0: And then he goes on to say, he shall magnify himself in his heart, and by peace shall do what? How can people destroy others by peace? That's deception.
1: Aye jibena adodo kwide jile jima eye wa tron amagado le vuma eh le nu katalekwe le kwa bena le mtia faliga ke to wa tron amodwi emanye babla ala kwanu mabibi
0: but they look peaceful
1: ujibe ye wa tron amolo vua u labe nu tipa fadjimo lena abalana abena kanle viu nyena kaka jantanya nina lupa jima
0: the wolves covered up with sheepskin
1: le kwa de wo tron amagankiba udo le mota.
0: And so they look peaceful, but actually they're planning to deceive and destroy. But peace shall destroy many. Now, duplicity, double dealing. If you remember Jezebel, she was the wife of Ahab. Ahab wanted the vineyard of Naboth. And Naboth said, God forbid, I will not give my possession, my inheritance, to any person. And then Ahab did not know what to do. He was sad. And Jezebel said, you are king. What's the matter with you? Why are you sad?
1: Ahab, ejibene ya konebo, ma buada, awa yi dituen. 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
0: And then, you know, he said, because I want a neighbor's vineyard, it will not be given to me. And you know, the king just go and eat. I will give you what? Neighbor's vineyard.
1: Eye wo ibena aleke wo fia nka jele bena kiani ma kho neighbor po amagblema voma twena mo ebena wo fia yi na bed bunu na mlo yi na gboda mo nya Isabel ma cho neighbor po wan iglela nawo.
0: A letter to the elders of the city of Nabal.
1: Eye wo nwa gbana kododa neighbor po eduma gan o.
0: And said, let's play a game over here. Duplicity, double dealing, promotes the man. Let him think that we're celebrating him. But after that, bring two men and let them testify that he blasphemed God and the king. On the basis of blaspheming God and the king, stone him to death. And that's what he did.
1: Eye ema magbene le dijo pon me ama fo ne ba di da se lenu chi do la ba ma fo da se di no adu ponya ji ne ba di da se be na ka e do vlo fia ku do ma ponu ko le ma ta wa fu pi nu wa wi.
0: And then they reported back, we played the game. Don't you think that everybody trying to promote you, exalt you?
1: Eye o ba gbe be na mi po dijo jelo me ga bi be da mu pata na ba bo wa do de ji wa ka fo la wo nya mu nwi na o
0: over around you. Oh, we love you, we appreciate you, we accept you. And then we're promoting you. In that promotion, what's the mind? There's duplicity.
1: I'm a yonabana gobena wakafula. I'm a nwinto lenila. 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
0: Proverbs chapter 26 verse 25.
1: Le dodo tabla vavo adan. 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
0: When he speaketh fear, smooth talk. Believe him not, for there are seven, what? Abominations in his heart.
1: Le dodo tabla vavo aden, kwekwe bla vavo aton lia, ne epwekbe vivina khan la, me gado jidenu o, elabena nunyo adran le epwek jima.
0: That's why you want to be careful that the people of the world don't catch you.
1: Ya telebe mi akpon nwede, beki kiyama tome galemi o.
0: Second Samuel chapter 19. I'm reading from verse 13.
1: Samuel Velata, we are shaking Pukwamo, we are tongue.
0: And say ye to Amasa, art thou not of my bone and of my flesh? God, do so to me, and more also, if thou, Amasa, be not captain of host before me continually in the place of who? Tell me out loud, Joab.
1: Eye ina blona Amasa, bena novinye nenye, eye nemia wo, nukbedu do ma wakata, de Joab, no.
0: Chapter 20, verse 9. And Joab said unto who? Art thou in health, my brother?
1: Tabla vekukwe ama sieke lia. 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
0: Joab pretended, oh, I love you. I see that you are going to have this new position. I don't care. I don't mind. You are my brother.
1: Joab lade ebube ama nwide benila. 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
0: In health, are you healthy enough to take this position? And Joab took Amasa by the beard with his right hand to do what? To kiss him.
1: Eye, yabebe no vinyele ni la cho la du jile fima kwele sa sindia. Tete yabe cho du si le Amasa pa ge. Be ya onuka, be ya du donune.
0: Look at verse 10. But Amasa took no heed to the sword that was in Joab's hand. So he smote him therewith in the fifth rib and shed out his bowels to the ground and struck him not again, and he did what? He died.
1: Popu ya mawolia ka Amasa mele nukude yi sile yuaba sila nu o eye wo chue danu domene eye pa domenu o jujude anigban ka magade zievelia o esi yuaba kule novia bisa yi woti seba bizri vila yomela.
0: The new captain, where is he? Now his dead is in the grave.
1: Fike avapia ye yale ekfele yodomelo.
0: See, that's what we're saying, that if you don't understand human nature and you don't understand how people operate, you believe every word, you're too simplistic.
1: No ma glomala, ne ma nyama gbetop agbono no ma nyanu ikele jimena ma gbetola, la be yikwa me siyama jise, e la be aya tomo fe, tokpo ya yi nina molo.
0: But simple terms.
1: Eye, adefa pele numeno.
0: Just believe everything everybody says.
1: Eye, nusia.
0: And they want to get rid of you.
1: Eye, nusia, nusia, ma siyama glola le kwa jise na, kakela, chotron.
0: Six, which is crocodile tears.
1: And ine klemena kawafa, ko klozimba
0: adati. Have you heard those words before? Tell me out loud.
1: Here
0: somebody is saying something, and then you're saying, is it true? Oh, and the fellow broke down, crying.
1: Hey, you over tramade tadono. Let you amia babena novi enyalemia. Kafila biela, a wukpla vivo go.
0: Why is it you will not believe me?
1: Nunca tema kujinyaso.
0: The fellow is crying, and then you give up and say, I'm so sorry to hurt you. I'm so sorry. I believe you. Please don't cry again.
1: And you are the one
0: now trying to plead with the person, don't cry. Hey, there are crocodile tears, be careful. In the land in which we live, it's not everybody that cries that's actually crying. Some people can act. Act out that cry.
1: Amadouade, Avifapaba, Achampula,
0: Jeremiah chapter 41, verse 6.
1: Jeremiah blanda vode kekukuya madan.
0: And Ishmael, the son of Nethaniah, went forth from Mizpah to meet them. What was he doing? Weeping all along as he went.
1: Tete Ismael Netanya Villa Toto Mizpah Le Avidi Le Yidakbo.
0: And it came to pass as he met them, he said unto them, come to Gedaliah the son of Ahikam.
1: Eye esiwo dogola eglonawo bena miva mi Gedaliah.
0: And it was so when they came into the midst of the city that Ishmael, this man that was crying and weeping, crocodile tears in verse 6, that Ishmael, the son of Nethaniah, slew them and cast them in the midst of the pit, he and the men that were with him.
1: Ke esiwo do duati tinala, Ishmael, Nethaniah evila, aminela vipaba dogowe malo, plenutu, siokpe de enula,
0: you see that? Well, you think you are safe because the fellow is crying, weeping, those crocodile tears. And it's all deception.
1: That's
0: why you want to be very watchful. And then there's hypocrisy, a kind of hypocrisy that, you know, it appears that people don't have any conscience anymore. I'm looking at 1 Timothy chapter 4 verses 1 and 2. Now the Spirit speaketh expressly that in the latter time some shall depart from the faith. They were in the faith before. Even he to seducing spirits and doctrines of devils. Speaking lies in hypocrisy. It's all hypocritical. Having their conscience seared with a hot iron. Now, when somebody believes a lie, in these last days, what's the danger?
1: 2 Thessalonians
0: chapter 2 verse 10. With all deceivableness of unrighteousness. Don't have the wisdom of the world. Don't you ever refer to any kind of hypocrisy or duplicity or covering up as the wisdom of Rahab. It says with all deceivableness fullness of unrighteousness in them that do what? That perish, because they receive not the love of the truth, that they might be saved.
1: Egblebena kple majo majo nini pa mo bble kata mo le amasiyo le totrom la duma elabena mo konya te popo lolo bena wa kwa o.
0: And for this cause, God shall send them what? Strong delusion to do what? That they should believe a lie.
1: Eye le esia talama u adobe blesinu sinla adu de wogbo bena wa kwa avacho kaka di ase.
0: In verse 12, that they all might be damned who believe not the truth, but had pleasure in unrighteousness. That's what the Lord has warned us to
1: do.
0: Today we're taking good time, but it's very useful and necessary, so that we'll be warned in the life in which you live, so that your family will be protected in Jesus' name.
1: You
0: look at church, we're protected in Jesus' name. And our church at large will be protected in Jesus' name. Are we all right? Let's rise up and talk to the Lord in prayer. Don't believe in lies. Many lies flying around. Talk to the Lord in prayer. God will help you. First of all, repent of any kind of the wisdom of Rahab.
1: The
0: place of work. Covering up lies. Changing receipts. Be fraudulent.
1: They'll
0: say you're applying wisdom.
1: That's
0: the love of money, which is the root of all evil. And the Lord is saying, I've not found your life perfect before me. Repent. Pray that God will deliver you and save you. Corrupt your life, destroy your life. All these years you have believed on the Lord. So far, so good. Take it.
2: Praise the Lord. Everybody, I say praise the Lord. I welcome every one of you at this time in Jesus' name. God is about doing something, and you'll be part of that thing. The hand of the Lord will touch you. Whatever problem you have, you bring at this time, and the Lord is going to visit everyone in Jesus' name. Make it a day with the Lord. Now, you and your family, you will never be the same again.
1: Now I need
2: everybody praise the Lord again. Why don't you close your eyes and we're going to pray? Almighty God will come to you today. I will bless your mighty and your holy name. We know that you are a mighty God, and you are going to do wonderful things in the lives of everyone, upon everybody, in Jesus' name. I pray to begin to pour down your blessing, and everybody will see that you are still on the throne. And we know that you are the same yesterday and today and forever, and you will do mighty things even in our midst, in Jesus' name.
1: Amen. come.
2: We lift you up. Draw all men unto yourself. Thank you, Lord, because we know you have answered. In Jesus' name we pray. I have a word for you from the Bible. In John chapter 1 verse 29. It says, the next day, John sees Jesus coming unto him and says, behold the Lamb of God, which taketh away the sin of the world. I come to you tonight telling you, behold the Lamb. If you see the Lamb of God tonight, and you allow the Lamb of God to do something in your very heart and life, you'll never be the same. I
1: never.
2: Your family will never be the same. Your work will never be the same. God will just take hold of your life and turn you completely around. I am trusting the Lord. The Lord will do it. Behold the Lamb. We're talking about John the Baptist. And John the Baptist talking about Jesus Christ, the Lord and Savior and Redeemer of the whole world.
1: Johannes Matthew.
2: He had been baptizing people in water. And it was a good day in his life when he saw Jesus coming unto him. You see, he had seen many, many people. And maybe you have seen many people too. This may not be your first time. You are holding your Bible. You are reading the Bible, or you are listening to somebody preaching from the Bible. But the day you see Jesus, it will be a great day in your life. And this day will be the day in your life. Because as you come here, I know you will never be the same again in Jesus' name. The next day, what a great day, a day of salvation, a day of redemption, a day of healing, a day of liberation. The next day, John sees Jesus coming unto him. That day when John saw Jesus Christ, then he said, behold. I see something. Do you see anything? You see it before you touch it. You see your healing before you touch it. And you see your deliverance before you get it. And you look into the face of Jesus, and when you see that, you see your salvation. When you see him, you see your deliverance. When you see him, you see the answers to your prayer. John sees Jesus. When he saw Jesus, he said, this is what we're looking for. This is the answer to our prayer. And this is the climax of Christian experience. He said, behold the Lamb of God that taketh away the sin of the world. Say, behold
1: akpoda.
2: He said, look and see.
1: Ebe mi to mi pe mi akpona da.
2: And fix your attention and fix your mind and fix your gaze upon the Lord.
1: Cho wo susu na cho wo ta mo sula dade afetolaji.
2: Not just an ordinary lamb, is the Lamb of God.
1: Menya levi jo dro lo ga kenye mau pa levi.
2: The Lamb of God, he was sent by God.
1: Mau pa levi ma we do da.
2: The Lamb of God, he was given by God.
1: Mau pa levi ma u tu e na.
2: His origin is from God.
1: E pa jo tu pa to ma u go.
2: The source of his power is from God.
1: E pa nu sa tu pa to ma u go.
2: And the source of his ministry, he came right from God. That's why it says, it's the Lamb of God. And then he says, there's something he does. He takes the sin of the world away. And say, Lord, here am I. You came because of me. God the Father in heaven sent you to this world to die on the cross of Calvary because of me. Then you open your heart and then he takes away. Everybody say, take away. Takes away your sin because he takes the sins of the world away. And as you come today, there's a great exchange. The Lord takes away something from you and then he gives you something better, something greater. He takes away your sin and he gives you salvation. He takes away your sickness and he gives you healing. He takes away your bad luck and he gives you the promises of God and your life will never be the same again in Jesus' name. What he came to do is to take away your sin. Come to this verse again. John saw Jesus. You will see Jesus. As you look at the one that died for us to take away our sins, this is what he will do for you. He will take away your sin. And then he gives you life eternal. And when he gives you that salvation, he puts your name in the book of life, and you are never, never the same again in Jesus' name. You know, sometimes when you read the Bible like this, a verse of scripture like this, you don't really understand. Reason you don't understand is because you don't understand the background. Let me tell you the background. John the Baptist was an Israelite. And the Israelites dated their origin back to Abraham. There is a story about the Lamb that interests every Israelite. And since that time long ago that they have been watching for that Lamb to come, they have been looking at that story. The story is this. Maybe you have heard the story before. Abraham was called of God. And he was told that he should bring Isaac his son. And Isaac his son had to die. Why did he have to die? Well, it's an illustration to tell you all have sinned and come short of the glory of God. And the wages of sin is, tell me out loud, it's death. And therefore God said, Abraham, he said, "Here am I, Lord," and then he said, "Take your son."
1: That's
2: your only son, and sacrifice him to me. Why will he die? To illustrate that you should have died. I should have died. Your mommy should have died. Your
1: daddy
2: should have died. And your friends should have died. Everybody you see should have died. The high and the low. And when that sin has happened in your life, the penalty for that, the result of that is that there will be death upon the man that has sinned. In 1 Corinthians 6:9,
1: he
2: says, "Know ye not that your righteous shall not inherit the kingdom of God?" When he says a sinner, it just means basically an unrighteous man. Who is an unrighteous man? A man that is not doing right. Know ye not that your righteous shall not inherit the kingdom of God? Be not deceived. Neither fornicators, nor idolaters, nor adulterers, nor the effeminate, nor the abusers of themselves with mankind, nor thieves, nor covetous, nor drunkards, nor revilers, nor extortioners shall inherit the kingdom of God. And I'll tell you the story of Isaac and Abraham. Isaac had to die because of the illustration that the Almighty God wants to bring to you. Wants to bring to you that when you sin, the penalty for that is that you will die. You might be the only son of your parents. You might be the only daughter of your parents. And yet, if you have sinned, the penalty is there. Now the story of Isaac. When God told Abraham and said, "Bring Isaac," he ought to die. And then Abraham, knowing that God has something in mind, he wants to teach you a lesson and teach me a lesson. He brought Isaac. As he brought Isaac, he got to the place where the judgment will fall. He came to the place where the penalty of death will be meted out unto him. He came to the place where the verdict of the Almighty God will be effected. And he laid him on the altar. And then he stretched up the knife, wanting to kill him, wanting to mete out or to give out the penalty that every sinner ought to have. And then God said, "Abraham, hold it. Don't do that." And then he lifted up his eyes, and behold, he saw a lamb. He saw that lamb that became a substitute. That's the word. Substitute. Everybody say substitute. A substitute is someone that takes your place. That took your punishment. That took your penalty. That took the judgment. And so Abraham then left the son, raised him up. He had been spared.
3: Leatala Abraham de Elekia fue la benaka kwatu tavai.
2: And he was not going to be judged anymore.
3: Ma gaida from Dotom Maka o.
2: And then he went to take the lamb. And he sacrificed that lamb as a substitute of Isaac, a son.
3: Eibel Anla Bo kwe savo de Isaac Viatafa.
2: That's what John was saying. When John said, behold the lamb of God that taketh away the sin of the world.
3: Ebina kwada ma panlevi silekikama panu pola choina lanya si.
2: As you come here, I want to tell you, if you look back at your life, you see a lot of the sins you have committed.
3: Eila bata piela magwenele kumagwea la ponu vongere gere shona wabai.
2: Is it fornication?
3: La hasi wawea.
2: Is it adultery?
3: Matro wawea.
2: Is it stealing?
3: Vivifia.
2: Is it fraudulent activities in business? Is it hatred or violence?
3: Or
2: have you murdered and killed? All those sins will attract the judgment of God upon your life. They also have some consequences. And some of those consequences are sickness in your life. Oppression in your life. Deformity of your body. And the bad luck and the evil things that happen to you, they are part of the ongoing judgment of God upon your life. But then you have a substitute. His name is Jesus. And when you allow Jesus Christ to become your substitute, and with all the condemnation that I have in my life, I come to you today and I'm asking you, Lord, to take away the condemnation and the guilt in my life. Believing that Jesus died for you on the cross of Calvary. That's why I come to you tonight, invite you to behold the Lamb. When you behold him, then the Bible says it takes your sins away. All the sins you have ever committed, it takes everything away. That's why tonight you will behold the Lamb. There's a beautiful verse of scripture in the New Testament. And if you have your Bible there, it's in 2 Corinthians chapter 5, verse 21. It said, for he has made him to be sin for us, who knew no sin, that we might be made the righteousness of God in him. And he says he made him to be the sin offering. He offered him up as a sin offering for you and for me. And it is so that we might become the righteousness of God in him. He was judged on behalf of us because of our sin. You've never known this great exchange, that we might become the righteousness of God in him. What that means is, he is righteous, all righteous. You are sinful, all sinful. And then you come to the place of judgment. And he says, I'll take your place. Come back to Isaac. Isaac was lying down there. And Isaac should have died because of his sin. Isaac should have died because of his evil. Just like you should have died. But then Jesus came and he took your sins away. Now there is no death upon you. That's why John is saying, behold the Lamb of God that taketh away the sin of the world.
3: Yet in Johannes when I got
2: you come back to John chapter 1 verse 29. The next day John sees Jesus coming unto him.
3: Johannes
2: the Lord is looking at your heart right now.
3: Yes,
2: and the Lord is seeing your desires right now.
3: Yes,
2: if you're saying in your heart, I want him to be the lamp of God for me. And as you come to him, you say, yes, Lord, I believe. I believe on the name of the Lord Jesus Christ. And because of that, he comes to you. And then he says, behold, he has come. I stand at the door and knock. That is our substitute. Number two, our sacrifice. Everybody say sacrifice. See the religions of the world. And it doesn't matter anywhere you are in the world. There are people that are thinking that they're going to get saved by their own personal sacrifice. That's why you'll find the idol worshippers. Whenever they think there is a bad luck on them, an evil omen on them, a bad luck or a curse upon them, then they will take something and they will go and sacrifice. And they're trying to ward off the evil upon them by the sacrifice they're trying to make. But the Lord is saying the final sacrifice has come. And that is Jesus Christ, the Lamb of God. And that's why John was telling these people, and so I was telling you that you behold the Lamb of God that taketh away the sin of the world. And so John was actually looking back, number one, to when the Lamb was a substitute. Number two, to when the Lamb became a sacrifice. Like Moses went to the children of Israel, I come to you, I say, this is the day you have been waiting for. Captivity is coming to an end. Sickness is coming to an end. Evil is coming to an end. Affliction is coming to an end. And that's why I come to you telling you, behold the Lamb. And when you behold the Lamb of God, all those evil things in your life, everything will come to an end in Jesus'
3: name.
2: Moses came to the children of Israel. He said, this is the day. And he said, if you're going to have that redemption, total redemption for your soul, for your spirit, and for your body, and you're going to have that redemption for your whole family, every family will take a lamb.
3: And
2: when you take that lamb, you kill
3: the lamb.
2: That's why Christ went to the cross and died.
3: Because
2: the Lamb of God had to die.
3: Die
2: for our sin.
3: Die
2: for our sickness.
3: Die
2: for all the satanic attacks that have been bothering us and troubling us. Because he became the sacrifice. Behold the sacrifice that takes away the sin of the world. And so Moses told the children of Israel, what a wonderful thing. That all those children of Israel, every one of them, believed. What a wonderful thing he had if everyone there. Everyone farther back. If everyone here will believe the good news. Something good will happen to you. I believe you will have your redemption in Jesus. Jesus
3: name.
2: All those children of Israel believed the words of Moses. And every one of them took a lamb. And they killed the lamb. And they applied the blood upon the lintels and the posts of their houses. And then they sat inside and they ate the body of the lamb. That's why the Bible says they all came out of captivity. They all came out of the land of Egypt, and there was no one feeble person among them. You're going out of this place healed. You're going out of this place tonight delivered. You're going out of this place tonight set free in Jesus' name. Unforgettable night and an encounter with the Lord. Everyone, every family took a lamb. And they killed the lamb. And it's not enough that the lamb was killed. They had to apply the blood of the lamb. How many people are saying, yes, I believe that Jesus died? That's not enough. I believe that the blood of Jesus has been shed. That's not enough. And that's why you know many people they celebrate the Easter. They celebrate the Easter because they know that there was a day when Jesus Christ, the Lamb of God, was taken and he was crucified and he was slain and his blood was shed. You must come to the point where you apply the blood of the Lamb.
3: For
2: your own life, for your own salvation, and you make it a personal deal with the Lord. I'll say, yes, I, in particular, I believe. And when you come with that personal faith in the Lord, and you know, it's not just that the lamb had been killed, but for you in particular, because of your sin in particular, he has died for you so as to take your sins away the moment you come. And you say, yes, I believe. in a very personal way.
3: Lebe ema kwese la madoku si bafumadutuma yima.
2: I don't care what others are thinking. I don't care what others are doing.
3: Ni amadewa makamolo.
2: I don't care what others are not doing for me.
3: Ni somumu la makamo ogake nyela.
2: As an individual, I come here and I believe on the Son of God. Then you'll find that that salvation will be given to you.
3: Amen. You told the karma of my pamela villa. Nella would have for my mopa gokola zuto.
2: That redemption will be given to you.
3: The gokola zuto.
2: All have sinned and come short of the glory of God. And the penalty of sin is death. And that's why you find many people having the penalty of sins in their lives. For example, you are committing fornication. There you have HIV AIDS. That's the penalty of sin. And HIV AIDS is a messenger of death. And except the Lord touches you, and he will touch it. Except the Lord touches you, when those messengers of death, when they come, they lead you to the point of the grave. That eventually you die. But if you come to the Lord and you will say yes on a personal note, then the sin will be taken away. The penalty of sin will be taken away.

0: Death visited every home.
1: I'm
0: here to tell you that God is no respecter of persons.
1: He
0: is an impartial God. If a great man sins, the penalty of sin is there. If a rich man sins, the penalty of sin is there. If an honorable woman sins, the penalty of sin is there. If a poor man, a poor woman sins, the penalty of sin is there. And if children sin, the penalty of sin is
1: there.
0: But God has given us a remedy. He has given us a redeemer. And the Lord Jesus Christ came so that he will set you free and take away the penalty of sin from you. So we'll do it. And then we're told that the angel of death visited them in the land of Egypt. And in every home where the blood of the Lamb was not applied, everyone tasted of that penalty of sin and they died. They woke up in the morning like this and they saw everybody not having the mark of the blood, that the death penalty had visited every one of them. But all the people, they might be poor. All the people, they might be underprivileged. All the people, they might have been jobless. All the people, they might have been suffering one thing or the other that had the mark of the blood upon the lintels of their houses. They were spared. And there was no judgment upon them, just like when you have the mark of the blood upon your heart. The death penalty will not treat you anymore in Jesus' name. As they ate the body of the Lamb, then it became health for them. Healing for them. Strength for them. That's why tonight, as I come to you in the name of Jesus, if you are sick, you are going to get healed. I've seen God do wonderful miracles of healings in the lives of many, many people. People in America might be listening to me now.
1: America,
0: and you know, one Minnesota some years ago. And those who were there will understand. Because this Korean woman had been taken from the hospital. And this woman, you know, when the nurse said, "Can I take this Korean woman to that crusade?" That pastor so and so from Nigeria. So he said, "Yes, you can take her." Because if she stays in the hospital, she will die. If she goes out, she will die. She will die in a few days' time. Take her anywhere you want to take her. And then they brought her to that place, and I was talking about Jesus. And at the end of the message, I prayed for the people like I'm going to pray for you. Something will happen in your life.
1: Something
0: will happen on that child in Jesus' name.
1: And then as we're
0: praying in the name of Jesus, that Korean woman lying down one side, there was pain. Lying down the other side, there was pain.

0: babali.
1: There was no part of the body that was touchable.
0: No chelba tiada kamele siwata kasine o.
1: But the mighty power of God came upon her.
0: Gakede ma upon sulabaji.
1: And she rose up. And she began to walk. Everything was all right. Everything will be all right in Jesus' name.
0: Eti tretia zon lezo zon nusi anu nyonwile pagboma. Mebe zem nusi anu nyonwile miya pagboma le yeso panu koma.
1: Everybody shout that name, Jesus.
0: I'm a son of the Lord, Yesu.
1: But Jesus is the answer to your question.
0: Yes, I need to know that.
1: That Jesus is the solution to your problem.
0: Yes, I need to know that.
1: That Jesus is the healer of every disease in your body.
0: Yes, I need to know that. The Lord has said that we need to know.
1: Put your hands together for Jesus.
0: It
1: will happen in your life in Jesus' name. Because there is power in that name. And you behold the Lamb. Takes away the consequences of sin in your life. The children of Israel, they had applied the blood of the Lamb. And because they applied the blood of the Lamb, their sins were forgiven. And then they ate the body of the Lamb. That's why the Bible says, by his stripes we are healed. And so you understand that when you believe on the stripes of the Lord Jesus Christ, then you are completely healed. You'll be healed in Jesus'
0: name.
1: Number one, Jesus is a substitute. Number two, Jesus is a sacrifice. Number three, Jesus is our sin bearer. Isn't that what John was saying? Because the next day, John sees Jesus coming unto him, and he said, behold the Lamb of God that taketh away.
0: No me Johannes gblo ebena kesi nukela Yesu epo Yesu bana dego eye wo gblo bena poda ma opanlebi sileke kama panu bola choi na lenyesi.
1: When you take something away, will it be there again?
0: Nela tonade juare la ganu apima.
1: When Jesus comes and he takes fornication away from your life, will fornication be there again?
0: Ne Yesu bada ha sirale wago.
1: Number one, our substitute in the case of Isaac. Number two, our sacrifice in the case of every family in the land of Egypt of the children of Israel. Number three, now our sin bearer. He has taken away our grief and our sorrows. Everything that brings sorrow to your mind, to your heart, to your family, the Lord will take away. Because it becomes a sin bearer. It takes away our sin. It takes away our sickness. It takes away our satanic affliction. It will set you free. Because it will take away everything that the devil had deposited in your life. And then you are telling the devil, I don't belong to you anymore. And your influence will not be upon my life anymore. Because Almighty God, the Heavenly Father, he has sent Jesus Christ that you will be the sin bearer. And the suffering bearer. And the sickness bearer. And it takes the sin,
0: the
1: sickness,
0: Tolelojo,
1: and the evil, it takes everything away from our lives. That's why I'm inviting you to the words of John again. It says, the next day, John sees Jesus. John sees Jesus. The great day in your life. The great moment in your life. The great opportunity in your life. And the great deliverance coming to you in your life. When you see Jesus. You picture yourself as a sinner bearing the punishment of your iniquity.
0: And then all of a sudden, a
1: said of just seeing yourself as a sinner, you see him as your savior. You see the Lord Jesus is coming to you right now. I said he's coming to you right now. But you know what if he comes to you and you don't even take notice of him? What if he comes to you and then you walk away? What if he comes to you and you don't give him attention? But John gave him attention. When he saw Jesus coming, he stopped every other thing he was doing. And then he told everybody, announced to everybody, he said, behold the Lamb. And I come to you to tell you, behold the Lamb. Behold the Lamb, your substitute. Behold the Lamb, your sacrifice. Behold the Lamb, your sin bearer. Behold the Lamb, your healer. Behold the Lamb of God that taketh away the sins of the world. He will take your sin away. When, number one, you look at him. Now, if you're looking at Jesus, you have to take your eyes away from at other directions. You've been looking at Satan. You've been looking at sin. You've been looking at the nightclub. You've been looking at those hard drugs. You've been looking at immorality. They have attracted you. And they have pleasure for you. But now you take your eyes away from sin. Turn your eyes on the Lord Jesus Christ, on the Savior. You even have to take away your eyes away from your sickness. Take your eyes away from your calamity. And then turn your eyes on Jesus, who has come to heal you, who has come to deliver you, who has come to set you free. The Lord will do that. Give me a good amen. If you will come to say, yes, Lord, I believe that Jesus died for me on the cross of Calvary. I believe that I will not die for my sins anymore. If you will come to faith unto the Lord, he will take all those sins away, and then you become a child of God. I said you become a child of God. And then all the sicknesses you see in your body right now, by the time we finish the meeting tonight, you are set free. I said you are set free. And you will never be the same again in Jesus' name. Now is the time that I invite every one of you to behold the Lamb. Behold the Lamb. And he will take your sins away. He'll take your sickness away. He'll take your judgment away. He will turn every negative thing to become positive in your life in Jesus' name. I want you to stay where you are, bow your head and close your eyes, because this is a moment of decision. If you are there, why was sitting down? Heads bowed, eyes closed. If you are there tonight, and you are saying, I want the Jesus Christ we are talking about to be my Savior. Wherever you are, can you just raise up your hand? Be quiet and listen to me now. I want you to turn away from your sin and turn to Jesus Christ, your Savior, and say, Lord Jesus, I give up my sin. I turn away from my sin. I turn away from my fornication. I turn away from my smoking and drinking. I turn away from my stealing. I turn away from my fighting. I turn away from my deception and lying. I turn away from all my sins. I turn to Jesus as my Savior. Tell the Lord that. And tell the Lord, I receive you, Jesus, as my Savior. I receive you, Jesus, as my Redeemer. I receive you, Jesus, as the one that takes away my sin. My sin bearer. In Jesus' name we pray.
0: Le Yesu panu koma mi do gbadale.
1: In Jesus' name we pray.
0: Le Yesu panu koma mi do gbadale.
1: Amen.
0: Amen.
1: And all your sins are gone in Jesus' name.
0: Ye banu bogata jo le Yesu panu koma.
1: And as we go back home,
0: e mi atoya afamola.
1: The Lord has given you the grace already.
0: Apatana mi amanu baba bo.
1: And you will not continue in those sins anymore in Jesus'
0: name.
1: The power of the blood of the Lamb will work effectively in a dynamic way in your life. And
0: he'll
1: give you the victory over all the sins of the past. Just keep up your hand. I'm praying for you now. You have given your life to Christ.
0: Let
1: you have turned away from your sin.
0: Let
1: you have turned unto the Savior.
0: Let
1: you have said, yes, Lord, I open the door of my heart to you. Coming. The Lord has come. I said the Lord has come. Father, in the name of Jesus, I thank you at this time and bless your name. Because
0: you have
1: said whosoever will call on the name of the Lord will be saved. All these people who have genuinely wholeheartedly turned away from their sin, and they have turned to Jesus Christ, their Savior. Lord, I believe you have answered their prayer. And I pray, O Lord, that you give them the victory over the sins in their lives in Jesus' name.
0: Take away
1: their sins.
0: Wash
1: away their
0: sins.
1: Lord, I pray that the power of sin
0: will
1: be broken in their lives in Jesus'
0: name.
1: I pray, Lord, all those who have been involved in fornication, adultery or stealing, or hard drugs or marijuana, or any evil habit, break, destroy all those evil habits in their lives now in Jesus' name. Lord, I pray that the power of the blood of the Lamb will set every one of them free right now. And the freedom will not just be for one day or one week. The freedom will be permanent in Jesus' name. Confirm that miracle of redemption and salvation in every heart, even now, in Jesus' name. I thank you, Lord, because I know you have answered. In Jesus' name we pray. Everybody put your hands together for Jesus. Amen. Right now, at this time, your miracle will come to you in Jesus' name. Will you stand up as we pray together? Heavenly Father, I come to you now. And I come in the name of Jesus Christ, the Lamb of God, who takes away our sin and the consequence of sin. Oh Lord, I come to you now with confidence and trust and faith. And I believe that you are mightily present here and you will do wonderful things, miraculous things over here in Jesus' name. Everywhere now, all who are listening to the sound of my voice, I pray, Lord, manifest your power in Jesus' name. That's swelling in your body right there now, whether in the neck, or at the back, on the legs, or in the abdomen, or tumor in the brain, that swelling, I command you, come out in Jesus' name. The tuberculosis or the problem of the kidney, I pray right now that that kidney will receive the touch of the Lord. And life from above will come to that dead, dying kidney in Jesus' name. And all the coughing of blood and tuberculosis, I command you right now, be healed in Jesus' name. All the pains in your body. All the pains in your bone. I pray right now, I send the mighty power of the Lord upon you right now. Be healed in Jesus' name. Oh Lord, I'm asking for those who have HIV AIDS in their body. Because you are the God who heals. You are the God who delivers. And I know that with Jesus Christ, all things are possible. I command right now, the HIV AIDS in your body be healed in Jesus'
0: name.
1: That individual having the spirit of insanity, the spirit of madness, that demonic spirit that is causing the insanity or the epilepsy or whatever it is, I command you, demonic spirit, come out in Jesus' name. Become normal right now. Be delivered right now. By the mighty power of the Spirit of God, in the name of Jesus that will never fail, I set you free in Jesus' name. Now I pray for all those who are deaf and dumb, those deaf ears. I command you right now, be opened in Jesus' name. Oh Lord, I pray that you do a creative miracle. Do a creative miracle. And those ears that have been deaf with something damaged in the ear, recreate what is damaged and make them to hear very perfectly in Jesus' name. Those who are dumb, I pray for you now. And I pray that the dumbness will vanish away. Whatever ties down your tongue that you are not speaking, I pray you speak right now. The mighty power of God is on you already. Speak out in Jesus' name. All those who are blind, I come to you now. And that bandage of the devil on your eyes, the cataract or the glaucoma, whatever has caused that blindness, I command the blindness to vanish away in Jesus'
0: name.
1: Lord, you are the one that gives sight to the blind. And therefore now I pray, open their blind eyes that they may see in Jesus' name. And those who are lame, I pray the mighty power of God will touch your joints, will touch your muscles, will touch your bone, and everything that is twisted will come right
0: Neka simi abofo mi ba pefe ni mi na gbede ona nyo nyue titi lai
1: and be stretching out in Jesus name
0: etwa premier sans on le yeso pelu koma
1: and those who have been lame receive the power of God on your body
0: ameyone klebo mi koma dolelo na koma pa nu
1: on your brain on every part of your life
0: letama le nu tina ba te sa ti o
1: rise up and walk in Jesus name and Lord, I pray you touch everyone here. Every boy, every girl, every man, every woman, everyone here, touch everyone with a miracle touch in Jesus' name. Everyone here, the power of the Lord is sent unto you right now. Receive your miracle in Jesus' name. Receive your miracle in Jesus' name. Receive your miracle in Jesus' name. Thank you, Lord, because I know you are
0: banished.
1: In Jesus' name, I pray. And everybody said,
0: Amen.
1: Check up and you'll find the miracle is there already.
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3: Praise the Lord. It's a wonderful thing tonight in your revival hour. I'm sure you are happy to be here yourself. And I believe the Lord will bless every one of us in Jesus' name. You will discover manifold blessings of God coming upon your life as you continue with us. Let's rise up and talk to the Lord before the message. You have come and there is the purpose. You have come. There is no one that doesn't need something from God. What is it you need from the Lord? Why are you here today? What are you looking unto God for? What do you want Him to do for you? Believe the Lord and this will be a wonderful day in your life. In Jesus' name we pray. Almighty God, we thank you for our meeting together today. We thank you for your people who have gathered together with great faith and great expectation. We thank you for those who are joining in with us for the first time. Pray, Lord, that this will be a day of blessing for everyone in Jesus' name. We pray that none will be exempted from the blessings of God. Whatever hindrance may be between us and the blessings of God, help us, O Lord, and remove everything in Jesus' name. Pour down your mighty blessings upon your people today. Help us, Lord, to realize how to have a real relationship with you. To know how to develop such a relationship so that the benefits of such a relationship will be ours in Jesus' name. We thank you because we know you have answered. In Jesus' name we pray. As we come together, we want to look into the Word of God. The reason is because it is the word of God that links us with Almighty God. It is impossible for a human being to live in this life without any problem except it's linked with the omnipotence of God. You realize that when you come into this world, you're like a stranger. And the secret of your being blessed in this world is in the hand of God. And for you to have all the blessings you need to have, there should be a link, a relationship, a fellowship with the Almighty God. That's why many people in life, they go through life without any blessing. Because they live independent of God. They do not understand they need a very close link between them and God for the blessings of heaven to pour upon them. There are many people that labor for years and they labor under real terrible difficulties. Takes them so many years of suffering before they remember that only God can make this life a blessing for them. And it's a wonderful thing the day you discover how to come into relationship and fellowship with the Almighty. That's why tonight I want to talk to you on this important subject. Developing intimate relationship with God. Developing intimate relationship with God. It is very interesting to have relationship with God. Not only that it is interesting, it is beneficial to have such a relationship with God. Not only beneficial, it is satisfying when you have a relationship with God. Don't you see that even in this world in which we live, relationship is the very center of our living a happy life. See a child that is born into this world, and immediately that child is born, he loses father, he loses mother, he doesn't have a real relationship with adults that will take care of his life, it's going to be a miserable life. I want you to realize an old person that loses all children and there is no relationship, an intimate close relationship with any child, that person may be living a very miserable old life. See, a person that may even have money or may have houses. But all people are avoiding that individual. The money is there. The work is there. The factory is there. The only problem is that all people are avoiding such an individual. You see, a person like that may live a miserable life. Money without relationship will not give you a satisfying life. Education or property without relationship may not give you an interesting life. You see, it is very interesting, beneficial, and satisfying to have relationship with God. But we have a problem. There is a wall of partition between us and God. Because God is very discriminating in having fellowship. God does not just have relationship with anybody without fulfilling some condition. For
4: example, God has no fellowship with Satan. And no matter what Satan does, no matter what he tries, no matter the deception, no matter the tactics, God will never have fellowship or relationship with Satan. God has no fellowship with demons. Those demons are under the authority of Satan, and God has decided no fellowship with Satan, no fellowship with those evil spirits under the control of Satan. And such a wide gap between God and Satan. It is the gap between light and darkness. And without, if you are also subject to Satan, by your choice, God cannot have fellowship with you. If you have demons and you are in fellowship with demons, by your own choice, God cannot have fellowship with you. So there is a wall of separation between God and human beings who are on the side of Satan. And before you can have fellowship with God, that wall of partition must be broken down. It is sin that has built that wall between you and God. And it is sin that is keeping the separation between human beings and God wider and wider every day. Look at this in Isaiah chapter 59. Verse 1 and verse 2. Isaiah 59 from verse 1. Behold, the Lord's hand is not shortened that it cannot save, neither is ear heavy that it cannot hear. You see, the children of Israel, they came to a particular position. They thought, well, our problems are so great. He said, that's why he's not delivering us. There are some people that think today their problems are so great. Their diseases are incurable. Their mountains are too big. The afflictions are too much. Feel that is the reason why they have not been delivered. But God says that the Lord's hand is not shortened. No matter how deep the well of water is that you have sunk, the Lord's hand is so long, it can pick you out of that place. You see, sometimes there are parents that give up on their children. They say, that child has gone too far, I cannot help again. But God is not like that. No matter how far you have gone, if you really want God to help you, and you put yourself in the disposition for God to help you, He can help you. Because the Lord's hand is not shutting that it cannot say, neither is ear heavy that it cannot hear. Some people say, I prayed. I think that God is even tired of hearing me. No, God is not tired. The only problem is that there is a wall of separation between you and God. Look at verse 2. But your iniquities have separated between you and your God. Some people say it is my predestination. No, it's not predestination. It is your sin that separated between you and God.
3: Some
4: people say it is my law. Bad law has separated between me and God cannot hear me. It's not bad luck. Your iniquities have separated between you and God. Other people will say it is our church leader that will not allow God to hear me. No, your church leader cannot tell God not to hear you. Your iniquities have separated between you and your God. It is wonderful to know the reason for our problem. Because when we know the reason for the problem, it's easy to take that problem away. I want you to realize tonight, there is only one sin that hinders your fellowship with God. See, your physical and your natural kind of look is not a problem. Some of us are tall, some of us are short. That's not a problem with God. Some people are fat, some people are lean. That's not the problem with God. Some people are educated, some people are illiterate. That's not a problem with God. Some people can read, some people cannot read. That's not a problem with God. Some people have jobs, some people don't have any job. That's not a problem with God. Some people know how to pray long and pray with big words. Other people, they just pray simple prayer in their native language. That's not a problem with God. I'm happy to realize that there's only one problem. Because if there were so many problems, how do I remove those so many problems before I can fellowship with God? Education is no problem. Ugliness or beauty is no problem with God. Some people say the reason I can't go to church is because I'm so beautiful and God doesn't like beautiful people. Other people say my problem is that I'm so ugly and I don't think that God answers the prayer of ugly people. Other people say, well, I don't have coats to wear, and because I don't have coats to wear, can God answer my prayer? Other people say the only kind of dressing I have is native dressing. Can I wear that and God will answer my prayer? All those things are no problems to God. The only problem is the problem of iniquity. You know why? Because you see, God is holy, and if he has sin in your life, he has problem with that. Holy and the sinful cannot have fellowship together. The living and the dead cannot have fellowship together. God and man, because man is sinful, man is unrighteous and holy, cannot have fellowship together. Look at that verse 2 again. But your iniquities have separated between you and your God, and your sins have hid his face from you, that he will not hear. What then shall I do, and what then will you do so that God will hear your prayer, he will have relationship with you, he will have fellowship with you? Before you knew what you could do, Christ has done something to solve that problem. All that remains with you now is either ignorance or rebellion. You see, Christ has come to solve that problem. He came to live a perfect life. Then he went to sacrifice on the cross of Calvary. So that as the walls of Jericho fell down flat, the wall of separation between you and God will fall down flat. I'm sure you realize the wall of Jericho, when it fell down, it wasn't the children of Israel that pulled it down. It just fell down. expelled down by the mighty power of God. The wall of partition between you and God is not you that can pull it down. It's Jesus Christ, Son of God, that came, made a sacrifice, gave himself to God, your behalf on my behalf. On the basis of what Jesus Christ did, the wall of partition between you and God has now been broken down. You know, it is like you want to cross from here to the other side. There is a wall. Because of that wall, I'm sorry, I cannot pass to the other side. Your prosperity is on the other side. And your goodness is on the other side. Joy is on the other side. Your blessing is on the other side. The wall is so high you can't climb it. The wall is so thick you cannot push it down. There is no crack and there is no space and there is no door, there is no window through which you can go. And you try and try and try, but there is nothing you can do. Therefore you give up. And one day came, Almighty God, because he loves you, did something and broke down that wall. He said, now there is a way made for you. Go to the other side now. Go and have all your blessings. The only thing that can now hinder you, so either you are ignorant that the wall has been broken down, or you are rebellious, you say, no, I know the wall is broken down, but I don't want to go to the other side. You know there is blessing on the other side. I want to die in my problem. I know forgiveness is on the other side. I want to die in condemnation. I know a good relationship is on the other side. I want to die in my enmity with God. No, in fact, that there's a ticket for me to pick up on the other side and go to heaven, but I want to die and go to hell. I'm telling you that the middle wall between you and God has been broken down. It is the sacrifice of Jesus that broke that wall down. In 1 Timothy chapter 2. 1 Timothy chapter 2. Reading from verse 3. For this is good and acceptable in the sight of God our Savior. Who will have all men to be saved. See that? He wants you to be saved. He wants all men to be saved. Well, some people say, I don't know whether God wants me to be saved or not. I know the middle wall of separation is broken down. I know that James has crossed over, now he's born again. I know that Mary has crossed over. In fact, we came to the church at the same time. She has crossed over to the other side. Now she is born again. In fact, I see the blessings of God upon Olu because we came to the church at the same time, and now every time Olu prays, his prayers answered.
5: But
4: I'm wondering about myself. I can also cross that place since the wall is broken down or not. What are you waiting for? Why are you delaying your blessing? You see other people crossing to the side of blessing. Don't you come to the Lord Jesus Christ? In this verse 4, who will have all men to be saved? He wants to forgive everybody. Whoever you are, whatever you have done, God is eager to have relationship and fellowship with you. And there is no hindrance anymore. There's no difficulty anymore. My wall is down. That hindrance is taken away. Now God will have all men to be saved. You see, as you came here tonight, do you think it was just you that came? No, I don't think so. It's God that brought you. You didn't see him, but he brought you. Even when you were saying, I don't think I want to go, what will I get if I go? It was the Spirit of God that said, come here. God has been waiting for you. You can have relationship with God. You can have fellowship with God. The wall is broken down. Jesus can be your Savior. Because he will have all men to be saved. He will want all men to come unto the knowledge of the truth. At verse 5. But there is one God, one mediator between God and men, the Lord, that man, Jesus Christ. Jesus Christ is the greatest mediator. You know some people that try to settle two people who are quarreling. And then they will listen to number one, they will listen to number two. And by the time they want to settle them,
5: they'll
4: take one side. And they will say, number A is right. B, you are wrong. You are wicked. And when you begin to point out all the faults of B, A will say, oh, is that so? He'll become more angry. But you know Jesus Christ, the greatest mediator. On the cross, he just said, Father, just forgive them. They don't know what they do. They are ignorant of the consequence of their sin. Oh, Father, forgive them, for they know not what they do. After Jesus died,
5: when
4: he went to heaven,
5: when
4: he went before the Father, everyone that says, oh God, I have sinned, Jesus will say, forgive him, he knows not what he has done. Some people ignorantly, they say, it is difficult to get saved. The easiest thing on earth to get saved. I don't know how I will pray that I will get saved. Shortest prayer coupled with the prayer of Jesus will get you saved immediately. See, some people will think, ah, so and so, he prayed, and then he got saved. If I know how to pray, sister so and so, I would have got saved. Because that sister, she prayed, she cried, she sweated, and then she got saved. That prayer that she prayed, it was only because it was coupled with the prayer of Jesus Christ. That's how she got saved. Your own prayer to you is coupled with the prayer of Jesus. You say, forgive me once. Jesus repeats this before the Father and says, so God, forgive him, forgive her.
5: When
4: you say, your oh Lord, forgive me with a silent voice, a quiet voice, a trembling voice, the voice of Jesus Christ is louder in the ears of Almighty God and says, so God, forgive him. That's why you are forgiven. That's why you can be forgiven. I praise the Lord that everyone that will call on the name of the Lord tonight shall be saved in Jesus' name. There is one girl and one mediator between God and men, the man Jesus Christ. Verse 6, who gave himself a ransom for all to be testified in due time.
5: That
4: is what begins your relationship with God. God forgives your sin. Looks at you as if you have never sinned in your life. You see, it is like you have committed terrible sins. For Jesus Christ joined your hand with the hand of his Father, you are feeling the burden of guilt in your
5: heart.
4: Then Jesus Christ comes to the Father. He says, I've broken down the wall of partition. Everybody on that side can cross over to this side and have fellowship with God. So you have fellowship with God. You come to the Lord. Don't come to the Lord fearing, will he forgive me? Will he not forgive me? See, Jesus Christ is there.
5: Yes, Christ la fima.
4: He's our advocate. He's our mediator. No matter how weak your argument may be, Father, Jesus Christ is going to finalize it. And when the Father hears the voice of Jesus Christ, that is final. So that's the beginning of your relationship with God. How can you develop that fellowship and relationship with God? Very simple. How does a child develop relationship with the mother? How does a newly married wife develop relationship with the new husband? When there is this intimate relationship of talking together, you see, when you become a Christian, your fellowship and relationship with God, make it a habit of talking to the Lord about everything that comes in your life. Any temptation that comes, to talk to God about it. Try any affliction that comes, to talk to God about it. Any kind

0: Wow.
1: Okay, that's why I do not have a real relationship with God.
0: No prayer
1: without ceasing is not something difficult. It's what every baby does with the mother. Every time the baby is having fellowship and relationship with the mother, either by just kicking or by just smiling or by just laughing or by indicating she wants to eat or by just saying something to the mother, little things, that's all the time without ceasing having communion with the mother. It doesn't mean you pray for 6 hours all at a stretch.
0: It
1: means when there's a little difficulty. Oh God, I thank you because of my life, and I thank you because this mountain, I'm sure you're able to remove it. Thank you, Jesus. I know it is done.
0: Temptation
1: comes immediately before you even think of what am I going to do. Oh Lord, temptation has come. Every little thing that comes in your life, you don't wait until you can close your eyes. You don't wait until you can kneel down. You don't wait until you come to church. You don't wait until you can go by your bedside. Anywhere it is, you just send an SOS to God. Every time you are praying without ceasing. Every time a good thing happens in your life, what comes out is praise the Lord. The Lord is on the throne. Oh Lord, I thank you. You don't need to wait until you come to church on Sunday. When you come to church on Sunday, you pray. But right in that place, even on the road, even in the bus, praise the Lord for what has happened. See what God has done for me. I rejoice in the Lord. You are praying without ceasing. Developing your relationship and fellowship with the Lord.
0: And
1: constant praying.
0: Also
1: by listening to the Lord all the time.
0: See
1: many problems arise almost every day. Lord, what should I do concerning this matter? Should I go in this direction? And you are listening to the Lord all the time.
0: That's
1: how we develop our relationship with the Lord. Obedience to the word of God. Obedience to the word of God. See, there are some things the Lord tells us that are very simple things and we can do them very easily. But you see, there are some other big things that God tells us. You know, it is, for example, in the place where you are working, if you happen to be an engineer, they say that you should develop and should build an overhead bridge. That's a big project. You don't do that in one day.
0: The
1: moment you take a pencil and you begin to sketch it on the paper, already obedience has started. When you get to the site and you are looking at it, do we put it here, do we put it here? Obedience has started. When you take a little shovel and you shovel some gravels into a particular place for that work, obedience has started. A big project is accomplished when you take a shovel at a time, a step at a time, a little thing at a time. That's obedience.
0: When the one who never let the Torodo come, the Yayi the Kamala, and many Torodo.
1: Mm-hmm. Well, some people say, the reason I cannot obey God is because of this big project God wants me to do. It's a shovel at a time, a step at a time. You do this little thing, and you say, God, help me, and you're doing it little by little. That's how you have fellowship.

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1: Ella beda de madu bena doy small de asne dola lulu akwale te mata do toma o mana mi anya beda de aforo de kale ye de kam le da for vide gba da for vide chola emenye toro do ma o fenu ona.
0: When you are seeking for the glory of God,
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0: Then you will see that you are deepening and you are strengthening your relationship with God.
1: Akmala kona kaile fumo tutula de le tsundo le ikule.
0: And I know that tonight, there are many people that might not have started a relationship with God. You will start it tonight in Jesus' name. And for those of us who have a relationship with God, and believing God are from tonight, you will strengthen that relationship. Now, before I end and before we pray, what are the benefits of intimate relationship with God? Why should I desire intimate relationship with God? Why should you desire intimate relationship with God? There are so many benefits of intimate relationship with God. I can only give you a few. In John chapter 11, verse 42, and I knew that thou hearest me always. Jesus Christ talking to the Father. He said, I knew that you answer my prayer always. Why? Because there was the closest, most intimate relationship between Jesus Christ and the Father. You see, that's the benefit. Once you cross over that wall that is broken down, you go to be reconciled with God, and you keep that relationship with God, He answers your prayers always, all the time. In fact, you know, the way the Bible says it,
1: it
0: says, while you are still speaking, I will answer. And before you call, I will hear. Isn't that a wonderful thing? Tonight, when there is no church member with you, where there is nobody that can help you, and a difficulty arises in your home, then you just remember, I am in intimate relationship with God.
1: You
0: know that one of the benefits of relationship with God, before I call, He will hear. And while I'm yet speaking, He will answer. Then in the night you will just pray. And remember your prayer is always coupled with the prayer intercession of Jesus Christ. Every prayer you pray, it's always coupled with the prayer of Jesus Christ. Once Jesus Christ says, yes, I approve of it, that's finished. Once He says, that's one of the people I redeem praying, I want that prayer to be answered, that is all. Jesus told the Father, it's one of the people I died for, I don't want the shedding of my blood to be in vain on his behalf, that is finished. There are some people that have relationship, but they never benefit from that relationship. You know, it's like a wife saying, I don't like troubling my husband. I know that this dress I'm wearing is already getting old and it's already getting torn, but I don't like to worry my husband. I know that the other time, because my shoe was not properly put on and it's not good enough, I put, I endangered my feet, but I don't want to talk to my husband about it. You see, some people have relationship, but they don't want to benefit from that relationship. It's like a child saying, well, I know my mother can cook for me, but I don't want to trouble her. I'm hungry to the point that this may develop into us, but I don't like to tell my mother to go to the kitchen and you know, have any trouble at all. You know, there are some so-called Christians like that. Why don't you pray about this thing? I don't want to bother God. I mean, God has many things to think about. When you think of, you know, God having to take care of this whole world, and God has to take care of all his children in the whole world, why should I be going to God every time? This time I became born again. To be telling God about headache. And to be telling God about not having job. To be telling God that my salary is not enough in my place of work. I mean, since I gave my life to the Lord Jesus Christ, can you imagine how can I be praying to God now to give me a wife? Troubling God to give me a husband. No, I would rather endure and suffer. The privilege is there for them, but they are not willing to make use of the privilege. Isaiah chapter 65 verse 24. And it shall come to pass that before they call, I will answer. While they are yet speaking, I will hear. That's a wonderful privilege. Another privilege of intimate relationship with God is revelations from God. You see, when you are in fellowship with somebody, oh, he says, I'm glad you came. I was thinking of how I was going to pass this information to you. Thinking of doing this and doing this and doing that. That's what God always does. He did it with Moses. He did it with Daniel. He did it with Isaiah. He did it with a lot of his children. But you know what Jesus said? He said, I call you servants no more. I call you friends. Because all that the Father has said unto me, I've revealed unto you. You see, when you are in fellowship with God, he will not leave you in darkness. You may know some children of God that God will say, don't go in that direction. There's accident there. I don't want you to be hurt. You know, some children of God, they want to go to their village. God will say, don't go this week. You can go next week. Or it may be that somebody wants to get out of the house. There's some feeling within as if she should sit down, she should not go yet. See, God is communicating with them because they are in fellowship with God. And you will find that we don't have time to read all the references from Numbers chapter 12, verses 6 to 8. Then there's usefulness in the kingdom of God. Tell me the people that are useful in the kingdom of God. The people that have intimate relationship with God. You want your life to count for righteousness and for the kingdom of God?
1: You
0: know, when you want to do something, who do you pick? Oh, the people that are always near, the people that are always available. The people that are in intimate relationship. Sometimes in the home. Whenever the husband is there, the wife is always available. I need a cup of cold water. I need this. And that wife is very useful to that husband.
1: The
0: more close the relationship is, the more intimate the relationship is, the more usefulness you find. Another thing is deliverance from evil. God protects the people that are in intimate relationship with him. In fact, he calls them the apple of his eye. He will protect you from evil. He will deliver you from all satanic oppression. That's why we invite you to come into intimate relationship with the Lord. Not only that, the relationship will be so intimate, and God will say, I don't want you to be separated from me. I want you to live in heaven with me. There's a man called Enoch in the Bible. Walking with God. In fellowship with God. Intimate relationship with God. One day God said, you have to come over to where I live. And so Enoch was taken to heaven without seeing death. And do you know one day the trumpet is going to sound? And it is the people that are having intimate relationship with God. And God will not even allow them to go through there. The rapture will take place. God will just take us to heaven. Before we pray, look at Psalm 91.
1: See
0: the benefit of intimate relationship with God. Psalm 91, reading from verse 4. And he shall cover thee with his feathers, and under his wings shalt thou trust. So his truth shall be thy shield and buckler. Thou shalt not be afraid for the terror by night. Thou shalt not be afraid of the terror by night. Thou shalt not be afraid of the terror by night. You know, really, it doesn't matter whether the door is locked or the door is not locked. Whether the padlock is strong or it is not strong. There is the Almighty God that is watching over you. I'm not saying you shouldn't lock your door. I'm not saying you shouldn't use a strong key. But what I'm saying is that apart from the strong key, apart from the locking of your door, Almighty is also watching over you. Thou shalt not be afraid of the terror by night, nor for the arrow that flies by day, nor for the pestilence that walketh in darkness, nor for the destruction that wasteth at noonday. Thousand shall fall at thy side, and 10,000 at thy right hand. That is 11,000. When they say, things are difficult now. Which caught somebody there? A sorcerer caught somebody there. Herbalist caught somebody there. They turned somebody into a goat over there. They made somebody to be pouring out money in an idol place over there. The Bible says before it gets to you, 11,000 would have fallen. Because you see, you are just going about as a person that has intimate relationship with God.
1: Says
0: in that verse 7, but it shall not come near you. All of us who are here tonight, as you cross that wall that is broken down, Jesus is mine. I want to become a child of God. I don't want to be separated from God. I want to be in relationship with God. Only with your eyes you will see the reward of the wicked. It will never come near you. In verse 9, because thou hast made the Lord, which is my refuge, even the Most High, thy habitation. Look at verse 10. This verse 10 is wonderful. This is what you should take with you to your house. This is what you should know. I'm in relationship with God. I thank God for this verse 10. There shall no evil befall thee. Neither shall any plague come near thy dwelling at all at all. Let us pray. The Lord is calling you to come and have a relationship with Him. He loves you. Why don't you love Him? He's calling you. Why don't you come? He wants you to be saved. Why don't you surrender yourself to Jesus? See that wall of separation between you and God. Jesus has broken it down.
1: Mama, the
0: wall of Jericho is down.
1: Jericho,
0: because of what Jesus Christ has done. Crossover forgiveness is waiting for you. Crossover salvation is waiting for you. Over, the love of God is waiting for you. Whoever shall call on the name of the Lord shall be saved. Why don't you call on the name of the Lord? Whosoever shall call on the name of the Lord shall be saved. He will forgive you. Because your prayer for forgiveness is coupled with the prayer of Jesus Christ. Your sin must be forgiven tonight. The moment you say, oh Lord, forgive me. Lord, save me. It doesn't matter what you have done. It doesn't matter how dirty you might have been. Doesn't matter whatever evil might have been in your life. Will you say, Lord, forgive me? That is coupled with the prayer of Jesus Christ for you. Moment Jesus Christ is pleading for you and you are forgiven.
1: Yes,
0: and you come into relationship with God. From that time on, begin to answer all your other prayers.
1: They
0: begin to provide for you.
1: They
0: begin to reveal Himself unto you. He will make you useful in His kingdom. Not only that, it's going to protect you from evil. Bad luck will go away from your life. Curse will be cancelled in your life. Every bad thing will be removed from your life. You will be living a joyful, happy life. Why don't you come to the side of the Lord? Why don't you remove all those barriers and say, Lord, I know the wall is down. I want to be on the side of the Lord. And accept tonight that your sins are forgiven. Because there's only one mediator between God and man. Jesus Christ, who died for you on the cross of Calvary. that makes salvation very simple. That makes forgiveness available to you. Whosoever shall call on the name of the Lord shall be saved. Remember, your prayer is coupled with the prayer of Jesus Christ. It may be a simple prayer. When it is coupled with the prayer of Jesus Christ, salvation comes. It may even be a short prayer. When it is coupled with the prayer of Jesus Christ, then salvation will come. You can call upon the name of the Lord, and He will forgive. He will save you. He will remove the problem in your life. Come into intimate relationship with God today. Come into intimate relationship with God today. Lord is expecting you to come. In Jesus' name we pray. I told you that the wall between you and God is broken down. Because Jesus died for you on the cross of Calvary. Even from the very time the thought comes to your heart, I will arise and go to the Father. Already the Father is expecting you. Immediately you open your mouth to say, Father, I've sinned against you. I've sinned against heaven. Immediately forgiveness comes. That is salvation. And we don't have to pray for salvation, salvation, salvation for one whole year, for 2 years. Whosoever shall call on the name of the Lord, that moment shall be saved. And if tonight is the time you are crossing over to the side of the Lord, you know the middle wall of separation is broken down between you and God. And you say, I'm going to have fellowship with God. Know that my prayer is coupled with the prayer of Jesus Christ. Prayer of salvation I have prayed tonight. Know it is answered. From tonight I know I am saved. I'm going to pray with you. Where are you if you raise up your hand? Tonight is the final night you are going to be praying for forgiveness and salvation. Tonight, God is bringing salvation into your soul. You know that tonight is going to forgive you completely because of what Jesus has done. The wall of Jericho is broken down. Father, in the name of Jesus, I thank you for all these people. Jesus died for them. As they have confessed their sins, as they have turned away from their sins, wanting to have fellowship with you, pray, Lord, that you will receive every one of them in Jesus' name. Pray, O Lord, that they will realize that their prayer has been coupled with the prayer of Jesus Christ. Forgive and save them in Jesus' name. I pray that the joy of salvation will come up in their hearts right now. Make them new creatures in Christ. Give them clear conscience, free conscience, and cleanse them completely in Jesus' name. Give them the power far to go and sin no more. Pray that every time temptation comes, you realize that the Lord Jesus is very near to help them, to support them, and to keep them away from evil. Thank you for their salvation. Thank you for forgiving them. Jesus' mighty name we pray. Amen.
1: Amen.
0: Now, if you have any problem, any sickness, do you know that Jesus Christ is concerned about you? He doesn't want you to continue bearing all those problems. He wants you to identify a particular mountain you've been sorrowful about today, because today we have to remove that mountain. I want you to rejoice before the Lord, just like a child will rejoice with the mother. Just like a wife that knows the husband loves her, in joy will say, "My husband, this is what I want." With love and with great expectation, will know that that thing is going to be granted. It is your right because of your fellowship with God. Don't have to fast and fast until you become like a dry stick before God will answer your prayer. God is answering your prayer tonight. He will remove that stomach problem. That operation they say they are going to perform, God can perform the operation here tonight. That mountain, God can remove it tonight. All the attacks from demons and evil spirits, God can remove everything tonight. All the delay in your blessing, God can clear up that delay tonight. It is time for you to receive your blessing from the Lord. In Jesus' name we pray. I want you to identify a particular serious problem you have wanted the Lord to take away for a long time. Big mountain you want the Lord to remove. Think about it right now. Maybe a chronic sickness you want the Lord to heal. Or something on your child you want the Lord to take away. I want you to lay your hand upon yourself and raise up the other hand. Remember you have fellowship with God. Remember God loves you so much, He doesn't want you to suffer. As a result of your intimate relationship with God, the answer to your prayer is what God is happy to give unto you. As we pray together, understand the problem is now settled. Almighty God, we thank you because of your love. You are the God of all impossibilities. Thank you because all these people have come to the right side of fellowship relationship with God. It's broken down. Their prayer is coming before your presence. And Jesus Christ said, "We thank you because you hear us always." Lord, I pray that every mountain before these people that has been delaying their progress spiritually, materially in the family, remove it in Jesus' name. That mountain that is causing them sorrow, that is causing them heartache, that is causing them real trouble in their heart, and they have been wondering, "Oh Lord, look at this. Oh Lord, look at my suffering." I pray, "Oh Lord, tonight, by your mighty power, remove it in Jesus' name."
1: won ngletan papa po yada papa po kemede a mama be zemla didida le o pa gbomo le yeso o fenu komo.
0: Oh Lord, I'm asking you for those people who are sick.
1: Papa ma bia mo na joto.
0: You sickness, you have no right to be in the body of the beloved people of God. There's no chance for you there. No place for you there. Command you sickness, come out in Jesus' name. Oh Lord, I pray that every symptom of pain, every symptom of sickness I command, come out in Jesus' name. I pray for those who have been tormented and afflicted by evil spirits. Their body is the temple of the Holy Ghost. Demons, you have no right to be there. Familiar spirit, you have no right to torment them. I command you with the authority of the name of Jesus Christ, come out in Jesus' name. For those who have been having defeats in their life, defeat spiritually. Defeat in the work they do. They have not been able to see any progress. Tell us that our lot will be different from the lot of the people of the world. And when 1,000 has fallen, when 10,000 has fallen on our side, it will not come near us. All those people that have been plagued with bad luck, with ill luck, with curse, with lack of progress, I cancel it in Jesus' name. I pray you sprinkle the blood of Jesus Christ upon them. When Satan sees them, he will see the blood of Jesus. People with evil power sees them, they will see the blood of Jesus. All the accidents and all the things that the devil wants to cause, I pray that the blood of Jesus will protect every one of these people in Jesus' name. I pray for each and everyone here tonight that a definite blessing they will be able to recognize. A definite blessing they will be able to say, on that particular Thursday night, this is what I got. Something that is so specific and definite, I pray, Lord, do it for them in Jesus' name. Tonight their sleep will be different. All the pain, all the burden, all the load, everything that has been upon them, remove it in Jesus' name. Your protection be upon every one of them. That Satan will not be able to penetrate. Peace will not be able to penetrate. Will not be able to penetrate. Your blessings will continue to flow in their lives in Jesus' name. I pray that your revelations will come to them. Become more useful in the kingdom of God. All the promises of that Psalm 91 will be the property of every one of them. Thank you, Lord, because I know you have answered. In Jesus' name we pray. Before you go, I want you to raise your voice to the Lord and bless the name of the Lord. Remember, you are different from the people of the world. Remember, there is a special blessing that follows you everywhere you go. Remember, the benefit of intimate relationship with God will never leave your life.

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1: Nenye bena mi va alia, mabe mina kaf ma mi fwa, si kwen a si kwa di nye a, abo samba tu evo na gwa den, cha cha cha cha cha cha cha cha cha. 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
0: Praise the Lord.
1: Mabe mi kaf a poto.
0: The devil is so unhappy because we are clapping his ears and making him deaf.
1: Abo samba la di jokwa, odwa la bena mi fwa, si kwa la de yeba tu me chiyo.
0: We bring him under our feet and he will never rise again. Are you ready for this day? Close your eyes and let us pray. Heavenly Father, we thank you for this day. It's a day of double portion. It's a day of double blessing. Is a day of double authority. Is a day of double power. And Lord, we're praying that you will rain your blessings down upon all your people today in Jesus' name. You bring every problem under our feet. Every sickness under our feet. Every attack under our feet. Every affliction under our feet. And Lord, we bring the devil and evil spirits and the works of the devil down. They will never rise again in Jesus'
1: name.
0: Your people have come to you today expecting a double portion from you. And we pray you'll grant us the double portion in Jesus' name. We pray, Lord, you open the heart of everyone to receive the word of God. And faith will come through this word into every heart in Jesus'
1: name.
0: We pray, Lord, you will crush every problem, destroy every work of the devil from everybody's life in Jesus'
1: name.
0: We thank you because we know you have answered. In Jesus' name we pray. God bless you. Please be seated. We're looking at Luke chapter 10, reading from verse 19. Luke chapter 10, verse 19. Behold, I give unto you power to tread on serpents and scorpions and over all the power of the enemy, and nothing shall by any means hurt you. The story here you need to understand. There were disciples of the Lord Jesus Christ. These disciples had come to the Lord Jesus. When the Lord said, come, they came. When the Lord said, siege, they sat. When the Lord said, hear my word, they heard. When the Lord said,
2: do this, they did it. When the Lord said go, they went. And these disciples that always carried out the words of Christ. Come. Sit. Listen.
1: Loto.
2: Rise.
1: Chitra.
2: Go.
1: Me.
2: Everything he told them.
1: Nusia nusiwa glonao.
2: They did.
1: Wo we.
2: They submitted to his word.
1: Wo babado kunepanya.
2: They submitted to his will.
1: Wo babado kunepanolonu.
2: And they did exactly what he told them to do the time he told them to do it.
1: Wo we pepe pabele si yes bono wenele yes yes bono welaji.
2: And they discovered.
1: Eye wo dejesi.
2: That as long as you are walking in the way of obedience, you are walking in the way of power.
1: They
2: discovered as long as you are submissive like a disciple that you will have the power and the authority of a master. This is what we need to learn. That those disciples that obeyed the Lord gave them power and authority. So these 70 disciples were sent out. Go, the Lord had said. And they went. And they did what he told them to do. And then in verse 17, and the 70 returned again with joy. Saying, Lord, even the devils are subject unto us through thy name. And he said unto them, I beheld Satan as lightning fall from heaven. Satan will always fall.
1: Satan agana yesiai.
2: In the presence of Christ.
1: Le Christo panukuma.
2: Satan will always fall.
1: Satan agana yesiai.
2: In the presence of disciples that carry out the word of Christ, the word of the Master, without question.
1: Le nusong la siyono do tu apoto oda apoto la panyalaji oda apoto basete laji e yomai biya biyadeke o.
2: And it was after the testimony. After the declaration that behold, I see Satan falling as like he fell suddenly from heaven. It was after that declaration that Jesus said, behold, I give unto you power.
1: Yes,
2: I give unto you authority. I give unto you exactly the same power I have to bring the devil down. I transfer that to you. I give that to you.
1: My benade nu senele nyedela Jesus Christos bena kamana bo samganto jifola ma tono nem nu semala le miamadam.
2: And it is a power to tread on serpents and scorpions.
1: Tonu sama me miadu apo dan o kleji de gbowo jile.
2: And over all the power of the enemy.
1: Ba kle ketola pa nu san o kataji.
2: And nothing shall by enemies hurt you.
1: Eye na de kemele sha to futola gba wo von mi gbodo o.
2: There is a lot in that place that the Lord Jesus Christ gave to his own disciples. There is a lot in that place that is available for every child of God. There is a lot in that place that assures us of victory and dominion. That tells us we're more than conquerors through him that loved us and gave himself for us. That is what gives us spiritual dominion. In Revelation chapter 12. reading from verse 11, and they overcame him by the blood of the Lamb. That is, they overcame the devil. They overcame the serpent spirit. They overcame Satan. They overcame the adversary. They overcame the accuser of the brethren. They overcame the one that is walking up and down to and fro to do evil in the world. They overcame the originator of sickness and the originator of affliction. They overcame the one that brings yoke and that brings curse. They overcame the one that causes tears and sorrows in our lives. They overcame him by the blood of the Lamb. And by the word of their testimony. And they loved not their lives unto the death. That means then, as we look at those verses of scripture, we have power. I said we have power. We have authority. And we have spiritual dominion. And today, we're going to manifest the use of that power. Every yoke in your life is broken. Every problem in your life is solved. Every attack of the devil in your life is cancelled. And all those things that have been moving in your family, from grandfather to your father, to yourself, to your children, this very day, you will walk on them. You'll be victorious in Jesus' name.
1: When
2: we stand in the name of Jesus, tell me who has power to oppose. In the name of Jesus. In the name of Jesus. We will walk on these serpents and these scorpions. And today, victory is ours in Jesus' name. Today, in the name of Jesus, you have the victory. Because number one, there is power. Number two, there is dominion. And that power is by you there. That power will walk in your life there. Your tears are wiped away. Your sorrow is taken away. All those manipulations of the devil, they are cancelled in Jesus' name. I divide the message to three parts. Number one, the privilege of submissive disciples. The privilege of submissive disciples. Number two, the promise of spiritual dominion. The promise of spiritual dominion. Number three, power over stubborn demons and diseases. I like that. Power over stubborn demons. You know, the demon that says, I will not go out. I will ruin your life. I will destroy you. No matter any prayer warrior you go to, I am here, I am here. Since you were born, I've been with you. I will make you die. Stubborn demons, I announce to you, you said you will not go. Today, you are going in Jesus' name. No stubborn demon can remain here today. And no stubborn disease can remain here today. Because I come to you in the name, in the authority, in the power of the Lord Jesus Christ, and every stubborn demon and every stubborn disease, I come against you and I command, go out in Jesus' name.
1: Three points
2: to look at before we pray. Number one, the privilege of submissive disciples. What can the Lord do with a disciple that is not submissive? When Jesus says, come unto me, all ye that labor and are heavy laden, what will Jesus do with the people that refuse to come? When the Bible says faith cometh by hearing the word of God, and blessed are your ears if you hear, what will Jesus do with the people that are not submissive enough to hear the word of God? What can Jesus do for people that never listen to the word of God, and they will never hear the word of God, and they will never act according to the word of God, and they are not submissive to the word of God? What will Jesus do with them? What will Jesus do with a disciple when he says go and they refuse to go? If they are not submissive, what can Jesus do with them? The disciples who have read about here in Luke chapter 10 verse 19, he called the 70 disciples. He paired them up two by two. He said, you will go with this person. You will go with this person. What if this fellow said, I don't talk to this fellow. I don't go with this fellow. We don't have anything to do together. Jesus, you made a mistake. I cannot travel with this, and I cannot walk with him, so I'm not going to obey. What will Jesus do with
1: them?
2: Those 70 were divided into 35 pairs, two by two by two. And he said, you, this pair, that's the place to go. Here, that's the place to go. You two, that's the place to go. What if they said, I don't like that village. I cannot go there. Send me to another place. What will Jesus do with them? The reason Jesus gave them power is because they were submissive disciples. He had looked at us here today. We are hearing the word of God. And it's the word of power. And it's the word of authority. It is when you submit to that word, the privilege that Jesus gave to those disciples will become yours.
1: Nebe la bobo do kue ne ma ufe nyamala. Eke man monu kwa yekene yesu la nanu sola shalaba tra zumiato.
2: How can the Lord give you the privilege?
1: Aleka fetola nami monu kwa kwa le.
2: If you say, I will do what I will do.
1: Nele gwebe nyetoma onu sine jenu nye.
2: I will go where I will go.
1: Nyetoma yati sime jibe ma yi.
2: I will drink what I will drink.
1: Manu nu sime jibe ma nu.
2: I will tell lies when I want to tell lies.
1: Ma dala kwa na drum la ma de.
2: I will fight when I want to fight.
1: Ma wa dra na drum la ma we.
2: I will rebel when I want to rebel.
1: Ma jagla na drum la ma jagla.
2: Nobody can control my life.
1: Ami ade kama donya agbedo.
2: I am deep polite, but that does not mean that everything they say I'm going to be. Stand up, I stand up. Sit down, I sit down. Go, I go. Come, I come. Not me. I am not like that. I am tough.
1: Jipala fufie manyaga kala mwenye bena yesena gulabena ema waya mawe wabe titrema titre nwani manwani au nyanyala glanja jala manyama sasa.
2: These disciples that received power, that had a great privilege, they were submissive disciples.
1: Nusola yeye kabena kabena nusola tria kolo wose mta tele wose la wanyi nusola shoba bodo kwenye afata.
2: After they had gone, after they went to the place the Lord sent there.
1: Lesika wadugu ya tisi afata la doro da bo.
2: And they got the victory there.
1: Eye wuduji la tima trobola.
2: They did not say, look at it, I have power already.
1: Uma kwa kwada nusola so asinyo vo o.
2: I am going to establish my own ministry in this place. Jesus has sent me.
1: Lea ta tima yeka yesu donrola yantama tunyo hama la pima.
2: What if they remained over there?
1: Maybe they would chief beajide.
2: To establish their own private ministry.
1: Bena untowa dopa jama chochi la tima de.
2: The ministry of John and Co.
1: Yekana nye Johannes Ferdekao was

0: power. And the people that do great exploits. The people that receive great miracles. They are the submissive disciples. And today that power is near you. I said today that power is near you. All that the Lord is looking for. That attitude of submission. That attitude of obedience. That attitude that comes to you and then the self within, the stubbornness within, the rebellion within, the Lord removes it and you say, Lord, here am I am submissive to your will, and the power of the Holy Ghost will come upon you, and the authority of the name of Jesus will walk in your mouth, and sicknesses will leave your life, and this will be another great day for you in Jesus' name.
1: Hey, yeah, the cure of a demon and a glance, just snell a word, Jimmer. The quit to it in a word, Jimmer. A tomorrow, my dozen a word, Jimmer. Now I do that. A bobbon, quella back or no follow word, Jimmy Azon. A dollar master tunu, purple bobbon, dozen, right? Gomala, what do I bally? Yes, so far no common.
0: Now you see the people that carry on the work of God. And the power is being transferred and transmitted into their lives. They are the people that are submissive to the word of the Lord. That's why Jesus said in Luke chapter 10 verse 19, behold, I give unto you power. What kind of power? The power to tread on serpents and scorpions. And the power over all the power of the enemy. And nothing shall by any means hurt you. If I understand the words of Jesus very well, when he said nothing shall by any means hurt
1: you,
0: witches cannot hurt you. I said witches cannot hurt you. Wizards cannot hurt you. Traditional worshippers cannot hurt you. Masquerades cannot hurt you. The people that put charcoal in their tongue, in their mouth, they too. They cannot hurt you. All these people that you see in your dream, they cannot hurt you. Every serpent, every scorpion, every evil power, you will march on them. Today, before we leave this place, every problem in your mind, every problem in your head, every problem in your body, it will come under your feet, you'll stand up, you'll be marching like a soldier.
1: In
0: Matthew chapter 16, Matthew chapter 16 verse 19.
1: Matthew tawi adan popo we are shaking.
0: And I will give unto thee the keys of the kingdom of heaven. And whatsoever thou shalt bind on earth shall be bound in heaven. And whatsoever ye shall loose on earth shall thou shalt loose on earth shall be loosed in heaven. Who are these people that Jesus said, I will give unto you the keys of the kingdom? Let me remind you who they are. He saw them by the seaside. And he called them. Follow me. I will make you fishers of men. And immediately they left their nets. And they followed him. What's that? Submission. These were submissive disciples. And then he saw Matthew by the wayside. He was doing his work. He was getting money. And Jesus said, leave everything and follow me.

0: And Matthew stood up and he followed him. At another time, he preached a particular message. And the people said, "This is a hard saying. Who can receive this?" And then many people went away. And Jesus said, "Will you also go away?" And they said, "No. We have surrendered our lives to the Lord. To whom shall we go? You have the word of eternal life. We will follow you to the end." What do you call that? That's submission. These were submissive disciples. Let me tell you again, the people that say, "I am a man of my mind. What I don't like, I will not do. The doctrine I don't like, I will not accept. If it is hard, count me out. I'm not there." They never have this power. They never have this key. But these submissive disciples, Jesus said unto them,
1: "Yes,
0: and I will give unto thee the keys of the kingdom of heaven." We have the key today. I said we have the key today.
1: Maybe
0: He sent us to preach salvation. We're preaching it. He sent us to preach sanctification. We're preaching it. He told us to preach holiness, without which no man shall see the Lord. Whether they accept or they don't accept, preach it, and we're doing
1: it.
0: He told us to serve him, and we're serving him. And because we're submissive to his word and submissive to his will, he gives unto us the keys of the kingdom of heaven. And then he said, "Whatsoever thou shalt bind on earth shall be bound in heaven. And whatsoever thou shalt loose on earth shall be loosed in heaven." That key is in the hand of submissive disciples. Are you there today? Which kind of disciples are you? I said, which kind of disciple are you? Rebellious disciple. Disobedient disciple. Backsliding disciples. Which kind are you, my sister? My brother here, which kind are you? If the submissive disciples are there, where are they? Wave that hand at me like this. You will overcome the devil. You will overcome your problem. The key to your breakthrough is in your hand already. And you will use the key, you will open the door, and you will have the breakthrough and success and prosperity and power in Jesus' name. In John chapter 14 verse 12. John chapter 14 verse 12. Verily, verily, I say unto you, he that believeth on me, the works that I do shall he do also, and greater works than this shall he do, because I go unto my Father. This again is a privilege of submissive disciples. The people that went away in chapter 6 of John, they are no more here now. The Lord never
1: allowed the people that went away from him to retain his power, to retain the key, and to hold the key. As they went away, they lost the power, they lost the privilege, they lost the key. The people that remained with him to the very end, they are the people he told, "Verily, verily, I say unto you, you keep on believing in me, the works I do ye shall do, and greater works than this shall ye do, because I go to the Father on your behalf."
2: Gaka me yona le yesu bo wo le kele yesu mo ti tele yesu mla wa we yesu bo na bona ba ba ba ba mo le gbona mi bena amasi kwa ti nyesu na la dosio wo mo le la eya kan la we ela bena ganta uto nyo ba la bena me na fofu la gbo mo le fofu agbo.
1: Jesus is here today.
2: Yesu le mi adu mo gba.
1: What he did before he will do again here.
2: Miss yesu wa tan la gala wa gele mi adu mo gba.
1: He healed the sick before he will do it again here.
2: Eya dodono ba ye gala doyo ga dono wo gba.
1: He delivered the press before he will do it again here. The works he did before will be done here in Jesus' name. Point number 2. The promise of spiritual dominion. The promise of spiritual dominion. It tells us in Romans chapter 16. Romans chapter 16, I'm reading from verse 20. "And the God of peace shall put Satan under your feet shortly. The God of peace. And
2: it's
1: a God of power. And it's a God of promise. And it is the God of goodness. And it's a God of authority. And it's a God with him. All things are possible. The God of all possibilities. The one that has power that no Satan, no devil, no demon, no evil speak and challenge. And it says the God of peace shall bruise Satan under your feet shortly. The Lord will do it. Whatever the devil has done in your life, the Lord will reverse it. Whatever stronghold the devil has built in your life and in your family, in your business, that stronghold will crumble in Jesus' name. You have overcome. I said you have overcome. This very day, in the name of the Lord, by the power of the Lord, because of the faithfulness of God, we have overcome in Jesus' name. In Romans chapter 8, verse 37. Romans chapter 8, verse 37. "Nay, in all these things we are more than conquerors through him that loved us." In all these things we are more than conquerors.
2: It doesn't say
1: they are more than conquerors. But we who are here, I said those of us who are here, we are more than conquerors. Tell the person by your side, "I am more than a conqueror."
2: you glow.
1: Don't close your mouth. This is not the time to keep quiet. I say, you say to the person by your side, look at them eyeball to eyeball, face to face, and tell everyone there, I am more than a conqueror.
2: Membe magazi do do. Pipe mani do do. 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
1: Praise the Lord. In all these
2: things,
1: in the village,
2: le kofama,
1: and in the city,
2: mabela tugama,
1: in all these
2: things,
1: in the village,
2: le kofama,
1: and in the city,
2: mabela tugama,
1: and when people are sick all around,
2: na mokata oje dodo turuwa,
1: and when all the problems are rising up here and there,
2: na fukwepo le chitra chitra du shikule
1: myonji, and when the challenges are increasing,
2: na dikaka ola jijimu
1: na ji, and when the devil and demons are jumping up and down. When they come in the day, and they come in the dream. When they come through women, and they come through men. When they come in the business, and the problems come in the family. Anywhere the problems come, we who are here today, every brother and every sister, every boy and every girl, everyone here today, praise the Lord, we are more than conquerors. I said we are more than conquerors through the Lord Jesus Christ, who loves us. He has given us spiritual dominion already, and we have power and authority already, and nothing will be able to conquer you in Jesus' name. Today, we're going to wage war, battle against those problems in your life, and all those problems and strongholds, they're going to go away. In
2: 2
1: Corinthians chapter 10, 2 Corinthians chapter 10 from verse 3, for though we walk in the flesh, we do not war after the flesh, for the weapons of our warfare are not carnal. Stop there for a moment. There are some people that use carnal weapons, and the weapons they try to use, they are not of the Holy Ghost. The weapons they try to use are not of Jesus Christ. The methods they try to use, they are not of the Lord. Those weapons cannot effectively work against
2: Satan.
1: Any method they taught you in the white garment church before you came here, you try to pray like that, it will not work. Any repetition that they taught you in that other assembly where you used to go, and they will say repeat this 7 times, 14 times, 21 times, and you are repeating it as if you are doing incantation, that one is carnal, it will not work. The methods that they use in, among some people, they have discovered if you do like this and do like this, those people, they'll be afraid of you, they will calm down, their hands will be beating down. If you use that method, that work doesn't work against demons, it doesn't work against sickness, it doesn't work against Satan. If you do all those kind of things, you remain in your problem.
2: For
1: the weapons of our warfare are not carnal. If you come into the church and you try to use the weapons of politicians, it will not work. All those are carnal weapons response. Immediately you get into the gate of the kingdom. The kingdom of God. All the methods, all the strategies, all the practices that you are using in the world, you drop them at the gate of the kingdom, and then you enter into the kingdom of God. Because those canal weapons don't work. Another thing is this. When you come into the kingdom of God, and you mix carnal weapons and spiritual weapons, the carnal weapons will neutralize the power of the spiritual
2: weapon.
1: When you mix good water with poisoned water, poisoned liquid, that poisoned liquid will destroy that good water. You'll not be able to drink it. So mixing carnal weapons with spiritual weapons will make you a defeated person, because everything will just be upside down and nothing will work. You will look at your life, and I prayed their prayer and I did everything, and look at all these problems in my life because of the presence and the use and the practice of carnal weapons in your
2: life.
1: For the weapons of our warfare are not carnal, but mighty through God for the pulling down of strongholds, casting down imagination and every high thing that exalteth itself against the knowledge of God, and bringing it to captivity, every thought to the obedience of Christ. That's why we come here today, because we have spiritual weapons, and we're not mixing a spiritual weapon with carnal weapons. And we're going to destroy every work of the devil. And we're going to bring down every thought that rises against the purpose and the plan of God in our lives. Strongholds are falling today. Strongholds are being destroyed today. And we will have the victory in Jesus' name.
2: Well,
1: we look at Mark chapter 11. Mark chapter 11. I'm reading from verse 12. Mark 11 verse 12. And on the morrow when they were come from Bethany, he was hungry. And seeing a fig tree afar off having leaves, he came if haply he might find anything thereon. And Jesus answered and said unto it, no man eat fruit of thee hereafter forever. And his disciples heard it.
2: You
1: see the problem here. The fig tree was not bringing forth fruit as it should. And then Jesus said in a single sentence, no man eat fruit of this tree anymore. What then happened? Verse 20. And in the morning rain. As they passed by, they saw the fig tree dried up from the roots. And Peter, calling to remembrance, says unto him, Master, behold, the fig tree which thou cursed is withered away. Behold, the tree which thou cursed is withered away. When something is growing, but it is not useful, then, it is destructive, then we speak against it and it dries away.
2: Cancer
1: has tentacles and roots that is going to the body to destroy the cells of the body. We speak the word of God against that cancer, the cancer will dry away. Fibroid is occupying the place where the baby that you need to give birth to should occupy. And the fibroid is saying, I am here. No baby is allowed to stay here. We speak the word against that fibroid, and the fibroid will dry away. So Peter called to remembrance and said, Master, behold, the fig tree that you have cursed is withered away. And Jesus answering says unto them, have faith in God. For verily I say unto you that whosoever shall say unto this mountain, be thou removed and be thou cast into the sea, and shall not doubt in his heart, but shall believe that those things which he says shall come to pass, he shall have whatsoever he says.
2: Vanish
1: away and it is gone. So your problems go away and it will go. Because that's the word the Lord has told us, that whosoever shall say unto this mountain, be thou removed and be cast into the sea, and you don't doubt in your heart, but you believe that those things which you have said will come to pass, you will have whatsoever you have said.
2: God
1: has given us this authority and power. And thank God it is here today. I come to point number 3. Power over stubborn demons and diseases. Now, let me tell you something. Here we need to really learn. You know, I know many people that read the word of God, but they don't learn. And whenever I go to the Bible, I learn. And I want to pass some of the instruction and learning what I've learned in the Bible to you. When Jesus was met by the centurion, that centurion said, my servant is vexed, is tormented, is troubled, but at home. I want you to help me heal and deliver my servant. And then Jesus said, I will come home with you, and I will heal your servant. Oh, and he said, you don't need to come home with me. He said, but just speak the word, and I know that your word carries authority. To ask me, how do I know that? Because I am a man under authority. I am submissive to the authority above me. Because of that, those who are under me, they submit to my authority too. And I say to this one, go, and he goeth. And I say to that one, come, and he cometh. I've discovered the principle, when I submit to authority, then those under me will also submit to me. Why do I submit? Because if I do not submit to the authority above me, those who are under me will not submit to me. And Lord Jesus, I've been watching you. You are submissive to the authority of your Father. Because of that, sickness and evil spirit will submit to your authority. Submission begets submission. The other side of that principle is this. Stubborn demons will also remain stubborn when you are stubborn. When you are submissive, those evil spirits will be submissive to you. You mention the name of Jesus. And because you are submissive to the higher authority, all those demons will be submissive to you. But if you are stubborn and you are never submissive to the authority above you, if you are stubborn, the stubborn devils also will say, if you are stubborn, why are you telling me not to be stubborn? I will be stubborn too. Sicknesses remain stubborn in stubborn people. Demons remain stubborn in stubborn people. You watch them.
2: We are
1: the people that say, the pastor does not know me. The pastor wants to deal with me and talk to me as he's dealing with the people in western part of Nigeria. The pastor doesn't know anything. I will show the pastor I am stubborn. You are hurting yourself because of this principle in the word of God. Stubborn demons remain stubborn in stubborn people. Stubborn disease remains stubborn in stubborn people. But when you make up your mind, I'm going to be submissive to the word of God. I'm a submissive disciple. I'm following the Lord. I'm serving the Lord. What he tells me to do, I will do. Then I know when I come in the name of Jesus, every stubborn demon will flee away in Jesus' name. And every stubborn disease will get away from my life because I am one of the submissive disciples of Christ. In Matthew chapter 17, I'm reading from verse 20. And Jesus said unto them, because of your unbelief. For verily I say unto you, if your faith has a grain of mustard seed, ye shall say unto this mountain, remove hence to yonder place, and it shall remove, and nothing shall be impossible unto you. Give me a good amen. It says, when you have faith in the Lord, and there is nothing disturbing your faith, contaminating your faith, spoiling your faith, corroding your faith, and you have pure faith in the Lord, unshakable faith in the Lord, with that faith, If ye have faith as a grain of mustard seed, ye shall say unto this mountain, I am
2: going
1: to that mountain today, the mountain in your life, the mountain in your family, the mountain in your business, the mountain of your children, I say to that mountain, ye shall say unto this mountain, remove hence to yonder place, and it shall remove, and nothing shall be impossible unto you. Nothing shall be impossible unto you. I remind you of something. Look, that word, nothing. We have met it somewhere else today in the message. Nothing shall by enemies hurt you. And nothing shall be impossible unto you. Join those two things together. All things are possible now. The devil cannot play any trick in your life anymore. Disease cannot remain there anymore. Evil powers cannot remain there anymore. Nothing shall by enemies hurt you. And nothing shall be impossible unto you. Are you ready? I said, are you ready? In Psalm 91. He that dwelleth in the secret place of the Most High shall abide under the shadow of the Almighty. I will say, the Lord is my refuge, is my fortress, my God, in him will I trust. Are you trusting the Lord today? I said, are you trusting the Lord today? Surely he shall deliver thee from the snare of the fowler and from the noisome pestilence. He shall cover thee with his feathers, and under his wings shalt thou trust. His truth shall be thy shield and thy buckler. Thou shalt not be afraid of the terror by night, nor for the arrow that flies by day, nor for the pestilence that walketh in darkness, nor for the destruction that wasted at noonday. 1,000 shall fall at thy side. 1,000 shall fall at thy side. 1,000 shall fall at thy side, and 10,000 at thy right hand, but it shall not come near thee. I said it shall not come near thee. Almighty God said it shall not come near thee. Jesus, the lover of your soul, said it shall not come near thee. But it shall not come near thee. Only with thine eyes shall thou behold and see the reward of the wicked. Because thou hast made the Lord, which is my refuge, even the Most High, thy habitation. There shall no evil befall thee, neither shall any plague come near thy dwelling. For he shall give his angels charge over thee, to keep thee in all thy ways. Bear thee up in their hands. Lest thou dash thy foot against a stone. Thou shalt tread on the lion and the adder. Are you still there? I said, are you still there? Let me see you tread on the serpents and the adder. You do that sitting down. How do you tread on serpents and the adder? And tread on your sickness. And tread on your infirmity. And tread on your problem. And tread on the devil. And tread on the serpent spirit. And tread on the witchcraft. And tread on the tradition. And tread on the barrenness. And tread on all the problems that followed you here. Thou shalt tread on the lion and the adder. The young lion lion and the dragon shall thou trample. Under thy feet, they're under your feet from now on. Open your mouth and tell the Lord
2: problems
1: are under my feet. Sicknesses under my feet. Demons under my feet. Evil spirit under my feet. Affliction under my feet. All the attacks under my feet. I am a conqueror. I am more than a conqueror. I am victorious. I cannot be defeated again. I cannot be defeated again. I am more than a conqueror. The Lord has made it to overcome. The Lord has given you the victory. The Lord has given you the victory. Open your mouth. Sicknesses under my feet. Affliction under my feet. Witchcraft under my feet. Curse under my feet. Yoke under my feet. Problems under my feet. Mountains under my feet. I am free. I am free. I am free. I am free. I am healed. I am healed. I am delivered. My problems are gone. No more sickness. No more disease. No more demonic power. No more affliction. I am free. And he has healed me of all my diseases. Tell the Lord. Accept it. Receive it. And it is yours. It is yours. If you are a submissive disciple, it is yours. If you are an obedient disciple, it is yours. If you are no more using carnal weapons, victory is yours. If you are concentrating only on spiritual weapons, victory is yours. If you are not a stubborn disciple, if you are not a stubborn church goer, if you are submissive and you are yielded to the Lord, then every problem will submit. Every demon will submit. Every disease will submit. Every evil power will submit. You will have the victory.

0: In Jesus' name we pray. Give me a good amen. Your sickness is gone in Jesus' name. Mountains are removed in Jesus' name. How many of you will have a testimony today? Let's pray now.
1: You
0: catch the miracle that is coming your way.
1: Say
0: it's coming my way. I will catch it now. Get ready now, it's coming. Get ready, it's coming. When you hear the final amen, you check up, that thing will not be there again. Father, in the name of Jesus, we thank you for the double blessing today. Double miracle today. Double portion today. I pray, O Lord, upon everyone here that you will shower your blessings in Jesus' name. Sickness and disease, I come against you. And I command that disease, sickness, come out in Jesus' name. That sickness in your brain, that torment in your brain, that fire burning in your brain, I command right now, come out in Jesus' name.
1: In the name
0: I command that spirit of epilepsy, come out in Jesus' name. That high blood pressure, be healed in Jesus' name. The stroke and the trembling of the body, I command right now, the healing virtue of the Lord will touch you. Be healed in Jesus' name. That swelling in your tummy, the swelling in your body, and the hernia, I pray right now, be removed in Jesus' name. The swelling in the leg, I command right now, be removed in Jesus' name. Every sickness and every pain in your body, you are healed by the stripes of Jesus. I pray right now that healing be manifested in Jesus' name. Lord, I pray for those who are barren, they are not barren anymore. The fibroid in them, come out in Jesus' name. Lord, give them miracle children now to replace the fibroid in Jesus' name. I pray the Lord will touch your business. Success and prosperity will follow you in Jesus' name. Lord, touch those who are blind. Touch those who are lame. Touch those who are deaf and dumb. And remove their infirmities in Jesus' name. Every yoke in their lives, every curse in their lives, remove them. One for everyone, destroy the works of the devil. I pray, Lord, there be miracles everywhere. Miracles everywhere. Miracles everywhere. Confirm your blessing and miracle upon every life now in Jesus' name.
1: So
0: it is done.
1: It is done.
0: It is done. It is done. We have got it. We have received from you. In Jesus' name we pray. Amen.

0: Check up yourself, the miracle is there already. Keep up, you'll see the miracle.
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2: Let us pray.
3: Heavenly Father, we thank you for this day of worship.
2: We
3: thank you because you brought us together to worship you. Thank you because you have made us to endure whatever physical condition and yet to come on this day of worship. We pray, O Lord, that the interest we show in coming to your house to worship you, whether rain falls or sun is shining, we pray that you will bless our faithfulness in Jesus'
2: name.
3: And we pray that our appearance in your presence will not be in vain. Speak to our hearts even now. And let your blessings continue in our lives. In Jesus' name we pray. Today as we come together, we want to consider what message the Lord has for us. In John chapter 4, reading from verse 34 and verse
2: 35.
3: Something had already happened in this chapter that brought out the words that Jesus Christ spoke to his disciples. And because of the things that had happened and what the disciples themselves were thinking, Jesus Christ had to bring forth something very central, very essential in his own life and ministry. And he came to the side of the way. Like he came to the world. A woman came that had been bound in sin. Just like the whole world had been full of sin, filled with sin, bound with sin. The woman did not realize that Jesus Christ was to bless her. Just like the whole world did not realize, and the whole world does not realize today, the blessing that Jesus Christ has brought for the world. And it was Jesus Christ that initiated the discussion, saying, "Give me water to drink." And you will know that it is God that has first revealed and shown his love for the world. He loved us, therefore now we want to respond and love him. And then the woman began to argue, and the world also does not simply just receive the Lord and the salvation of the Lord. Many people in the world will argue first before they taste of the blessing of the Lord. And then the Lord Jesus Christ offered blessing. That's exactly what the world is waiting for. But the woman was thinking it was a physical thing. You will drink of this water and you will not thirst again. The world is running after physical blessing rather than spiritual blessing. And then Jesus Christ made a condition to this woman. Go and call your husband. And you know that the world has prostituted its love. Instead of loving God the Creator, the world loves other things. That brought a confession from the woman. And the woman began to say, I have no husband. And the world must come to a confession. Before the Lord Jesus Christ will present the water of life. Eventually Jesus Christ began to reveal the dirty, polluted, defiled life of this woman to her. And that's what will start first. The Spirit will come. It's expedient for you that I go away. Because if I go not away, the Spirit will not come. But when He comes, He will convict the world of sin. As the woman began to confess her sin, then she realized eventually that Jesus Christ is that Lord, is that
2: Messiah.
3: It is when the world comes to the confession of their sin and the confession of the Savior that the salvation will come. Meanwhile, the disciples of Jesus were not around. And eventually, the disciples came. And they were wondering why Jesus would be speaking to this woman. That's the attitude of the Jewish nation. They are wondering why God should be presenting His love for the world of sinners, the Gentiles. Meanwhile, this woman had been born again, had been saved. And she became the messenger of the Lord and went to the town saying, come see a man that told me everything that ever I did. Is this not the Christ?
2: It's
3: exactly what happens when somebody from the world, coming from the world, comes to Christ, and you know Christ, and it changes your life. You go back to that world, and you begin to exalt and publicize Christ, and bring them to the Lord. Meanwhile, the disciples were still wondering. And therefore, Jesus Christ had to talk to the disciples, telling them the very essence of His coming into the world. And then transferring that vision unto them. And wanting them to manifest the same dedication to the work of the Lord, to the ministry of evangelization, as He was manifesting. Look at it now, chapter 4, John verse 34. Jesus says unto them, my meat is to do the will of Him that sent me and to finish His work. Today we are talking on consecration for the latter day harvesting. Consecration for latter day harvesting. The Lord Jesus said, my meat is to do the will of Him that sent me and to finish His work. My food that I enjoy that sustains my life. My food that keeps me here is to do the will of Him that sent me and to finish His work. The work of God is as necessary nutritionary as the food we eat. The work of God is the thing that keeps us alive, we as believers, as the food keeps us alive. The continuation of our existence on earth depends on the food we eat, and the continuation of our life in the kingdom depends on the work we're doing in the kingdom. There are many things we can do without every day, but we cannot do without food every day. There are things we may need to give up in our lives and deny ourselves of, but to deny ourselves permanently of food, that will be difficult, that will be suicidal. That means then that the work of God is very central, is very important. There are things in life we can push aside, but the food we eat that keeps us in existence, we cannot do without that. My meat is to do the will of Him that sent me to finish His work.
2: One
3: of the reasons why we learn anything, one of the reasons why we work, one of the reasons why we are active in the world is to be able to get some money and feed ourselves and provide food for ourselves. What the food is to the life, the work of God is to the life of the believer. And one of the reasons we listen to messages and sermons and talk and everything and come over here to learn is so that that now can lead us to go and do the work which is like meat unto us. It is a food that gives us strength. Is the work of God that emboldens, encourages, and strengthens the believer. He was talking to them about himself. My meat is to do the will of Him that sent me and to finish His work. While he was talking to his disciples, the message that the woman gave to the people in Samaria in the town had been effectively received. He had told them, come

0: They were coming from all directions of the city. And while they were coming, Jesus looked up and saw them. And then he said in verse 35, say ye not, there are yet 4 months, and then cometh the harvest.
1: He
0: said, behold, look at them. I say unto you, lift up your eyes. They were looking at him while he was talking to them. But Jesus saw that the Samaritans were coming already. And as he looked at them coming, he told his disciples, look up, behold, lift up your eyes and look. He said, look on the field. The field is the world. When you are talking of the physical thing, you are planted and the wheat or the corn or whatever it is has grown up and you know now is the time for harvesting. And then he said, look on the fields now. Look at the
1: wall.
0: For they are white or ready to harvest. If you understand the language of Jesus Christ, he was talking about the people that were coming, and these people, they needed to be invested into the kingdom of God, and he said, there is no delay. Are you saying there is still 4 months and the harvest will come? Look up and behold, it's ready now. The harvest is ready.
1: And
0: he was calling them to consecration, to dedication. He was calling them for latter day harvesting. And that's what the Lord is calling us today to. He's telling us, look up. You may think that the Samaritans are hard-hearted. You may think that the Samaritans are wishy-washy religious people. You may think that the Samaritans are the people that are not pure Jews and not pure Gentiles, and they mix a lot of traditional things with religion. You may think that all these people you are looking at on the street, they are really not serious in wanting the Lord to be their savior, and therefore you are saying it is not their time yet, and the Lord is saying, look up and see them. They are ready white for harvest. Let's very quickly talk about 3 points in our message. Number one, the scope and the extent of the harvest. If you look at Matthew chapter 9, reading from verse
1: 36.
0: And when he saw the multitudes, he was moved with compassion on them, because they fainted and were scattered abroad as sheep having no shepherd. Multitudes of spiritually blind people. Multitude of spiritually paralyzed people. Multitudes of deceived people. Multitudes of unsaved, hardened sinners. Multitudes of religious but unrighteous people. Multitudes of people that scatter into many places of worship, but they do not know the Lord as their Savior. Multitudes of hopeless people, if they died like that, they died without hope. They saw them and he was moved with compassion, because they fainted and they were scattered abroad as sheep having no shepherd.

0: bina ula na.
1: Nobody to bring them into any shelter.
0: Marakamale si akpo ayeda agbadoda kete o.
1: Nobody to bring any protection to them.
0: Marakamale si kena akpo wota o.
1: Nobody to feed them with the bread of life.
0: Marakamale si ato agbabolo la ni o o.
1: Nobody to lead them to the great shepherd of the soul.
0: Marakamale si akpo ele lufofa alenklo la gama agbo o.
1: Then in verse 37, then said he to his disciples, the harvest really is plenteous, but the laborers are few. He says the laborers are few. You must be wondering why the laborers are few. Because if you look at the gospel according to St. Matthew from chapter 4, you will find that Jesus Christ went into Jerusalem, Capernaum, everywhere, and he healed many of them, and many of them came to know him.
0: Like Jesus laid in Jerusalem, Capernaum, plus Jugado, Mokheyo, do Amoya, Mokedo, Vago, Jeyuma.
1: Many of those people that were healed, they never became soul winners. The laborers are few.
0: Amagere masione Jeyuma lomo choro kuwa nungelao ola bena nungelomo deha.
1: Matthew chapters 5, 6, and 7, he preached unto them.
0: Matthew ta tonta denta adren egbloma unya nao.
1: At the end of that message, it says they wondered and they marveled at what he said. Many of those people that had the greatest message ever preached never became soul winners. That's why he said the laborers are few. If you recall in your mind Matthew chapter 8, you will find that he healed a leper. Then he healed many people during the evening. They brought everybody to him. He healed every one of them. Many people that he healed, many people that tasted of the grace of God and the power of God, they never became soul winners. That's why he said now in chapter 9, the laborers
0: are few.
1: They said the harvest is plenteous. And the 12 disciples alone will not be able to finish the harvesting. And the men alone will not be able to finish the harvesting. If there is any doubt in your mind whether God wants the women to take part in the harvesting, you've seen about the woman of Samaria. She knew the Lord. She went to the city, come see a man that told me everything that I ever did. Is this not the Christ? And as a result of her preaching, many of them in Samaria, they came to the Lord. In verse 38, pray ye therefore the Lord of the harvest that he will send forth laborers into the harvest. That is, laborers are needed, the harvesters are needed, the soul winners are needed, the people to bring the whiting field into the banner, into the Ghana, and into the kingdom. We need them. Pray that the Lord of the harvest will send laborers forth into the
0: If
1: you look at verse 37, then said he unto his disciples. He was telling the believers to pray that God will send forth laborers into the harvest field. Chapter 10, verse 1. When he had called unto him his 12 disciples, he gave them power against the unclean spirits and to cast them out and to heal all manner of of sickness and all manner of disease. In verse 5, these 12 Jesus sent for.
0: Those were
1: the people who were praying. He said, pray that the Lord will send harvesters into the harvest field. While they were praying, he called them, those praying people themselves. He said, it's not only to pray, go out as well. Which means I'm not only supposed to pray for people to be saved, I am also to become a soul winner myself. We are praying for souls to be saved. You must move from that point and then be able to say we are preaching for the souls to be saved. In verse 7, as you go, preach, saying the kingdom of heaven is at hand. And Jesus began to call other people to get involved. And the scope of the harvesting is so wide, the extent is so unlimited, that he needs many, many people to get involved. In Luke chapter 9 from verse 57. Luke 9:57. And it came to pass that as they went in the way, a certain man said unto him, Lord, I will follow thee whithersoever thou goest. And Jesus says unto him, foxes have holes and birds of the air have nests, but the Son of Man have nowhere to lay his head. Pray that the Lord will send laborers into the harvest. The Lord wanted people to join the working team. But he also wants us to understand it is not a call to the bed of roses. There will be inconvenience. There will be labor. There will be tears. There will be sweating. And this man came and said, I will follow you whithersoever you go. And the Lord said, it's not for the people that are looking for convenience and luxury. It's looking for the people that are ready to work.
0: The Lord said, it's not for the people that are looking for convenience and luxury.
1: Not for the people that are looking for immediate reward. If I go out and evangelize, what's my immediate reward? I said, foxes have holes, birds of the air have nests, but the Son of Man has nowhere to lay his head.
0: And
1: the Lord said, although we want to sign up and work for the Lord, what's your motivation? What are you looking for? Are you just looking for the salvation of the souls? Or is it that you want an immediate response, immediate reward, immediate remuneration? Why don't you understand that foxes have holes, birds of the air have nests, but look at the Son of Man, he had nowhere to lay his head.
0: In verse 59,
1: and he said unto another, follow me. This one was very slow. He was not even thinking of following the Lord until the Lord spoke to him directly, follow me. But he said, Lord, suffer me first to go and bury my father. You see, there are people that want some legitimate things to hinder their commitment to the Lord. is legitimate to bury the father if the father has died. But if that burial comes between you and your service to the Lord, something is wrong. It's legitimate to take care of members of your family. But if that family responsibility comes between you and the service of the Lord, something is wrong. In verse 60, Jesus said unto him, let the dead bury their dead, but go thou and preach the kingdom of God. You know that there are people today who say they are believers. They will abandon soul winning. They will abandon the work of God. They want to carry out the burial ceremony the way they do it in their state, the way they do it in their tribe. And they will take time. They will go through ceremonies. They will hide themselves there. They spend all the money they have got on that burial ceremony, and the work of God will be suffering.
0: The
1: work of God is urgent. Harvesting souls into the kingdom is urgent. And he says, rise up and do it. In verse 61, another said, also, Lord, I will follow thee, but let me first go and bid farewell to them which are at home, at my house. There is nothing wrong if you want to go out to tell your wife at home, I want to go out. There is nothing wrong. Your husband, I want to go out. If some people are living with you, or you are living with some people, you want to go out. There's nothing wrong in saying, I want to go out and reach there before I come back. But when we are to tie that down to soul winning and say, well, I will talk to them if they give me permission, if they are happy with my consecration, if they are happy with my soul winning, then I will come and follow you. Something is wrong. If my husband approves my evangelism and approves my telling people to be born again, then I will do it. If my husband does not approve, well, I will think of what to do. Something is wrong. If my family members, if they approve of my preaching the gospel, standing up in the public and declaring that Jesus is Lord and Savior, if they approve of it, I will do it. If they don't approve, then I will consider my stand. Then something is wrong.
0: He
1: said, Lord, if I am left alone, were it not for the connection and the train and the wagon that I have, were it not for the people that are associated with me, if it were myself alone, I will follow you. If I were alone, no other person with me, no association with anyone, and there is nobody that will approve or disapprove, I will give all my time, all my life, I will work. But you see, there are some people at home. Let me sound their opinion. Look at verse 62. And Jesus says, unto him, no man, having put his hand to the plow and looking back, is fit for the kingdom of God.
0: Yesu gblɔ nɛ be na ame si tsɔ eƒe asi da ɖe kodzidzi eye wògale megbe kpɔm la medze mawo fiaɖuƒe la o.
1: You see those three people, there is no record that they were able to follow the Lord.
0: Mekpɔ ame etɔ̃ si la metutu aɖeke meli be na wote ŋu dze aƒetɔ la yome o.
1: Luke chapter 10 verse 1.
0: Tawo kpokpoe gbãtɔ.
1: After these things, the Lord appointed other 70 also.
0: Ke nu siawo megbe la aƒetɔ la gaɖo ame blaadre bubu.
1: Thank God, if there are people, three people that reject, there are 70 people that are waiting to be appointed to service.
0: Akpe ne bena me ame tɔ̃ wo gbe nu le aƒetɔ be dɔgbe la ame blaadre le klalo bena ka wa de do asi na yewo yewoa wɔe.
1: If there are three carnal people that reject the call of God because of human, earthly, carnal consideration, there are 70 people that are willing to say yes to the Lord.
0: Ne nutsila megbono no me ame tɔ̃ le se ko ne gbe be yo ma wɔ dɔ ne ma le nutsila megbono mo la me ame blaadre le gbɔgbɔ mo so le kra ba aƒetɔ dɔ mi mia yi.
1: If these ones hold their peace, God will raise up stones and they will publicize his name.
0: Ebe na ame si kata wo zi dodo la mawo la fɔ kpo ɖe titre bena ka wa de gbɔ fain ƒe nukɔ.
1: There are three people that faded out, that they faded out of the presence of the Lord, and there is no record of their name, and there is no record of their destiny, but when they faded out, 70 people rose up.
0: Ame ame tɔ̃ ni siawo do kpo nu le aƒetɔ la ƒe gome mete wɔ dɔ ne aƒetɔ o. 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
1: You will make up your mind whether you will be among the people that fade away without any responsibility, without doing something in the kingdom, or you'll be among the people that are waiting and you'll say, here am I, Lord, I'm available, send me.
0: Wonto danu ble kuda wa agbonu tse gbana poda bena de de ila po ila no ame ame ton sine do kponu la domelo aluya no ame blaadre si okone bena poto nyenye si dom la doma.
1: After these things, the Lord appointed other 70 also and sent them two and two before his face into every city and place whither he himself will come.
0: Kenu si ame gbe la aƒetɔ la ɖo ame blaadre bubu eye wo dɔwɔ vovovo ɖo ɖe enugɔ ɖe du kple kɔƒe siwo katã me to ge eya nutɔ gbɔna la me.
1: Therefore he said unto them, the harvest truly is great, but the laborers are few.
0: Eye wo gblɔ na wo bena nuŋeŋe la sɔgbɔ ke dɔwɔlawo mede ha o.
1: When he had 12 people, he said the laborers are few.
0: Le si wòkpɔ ame me wɔe via bena ka dɔwɔlawo mede ha o.
1: Now that he had 70, he still said the laborers are few.
0: Tse la ame blaadre le si ega gblɔe bena ame dɔwɔlawo mede ha o.
1: We already have some workers.
0: Dɔwɔlawo le miasi le hamia me
1: vɔ. But the laborers are few.
0: Gake dɔwɔlawo mede ha o.
1: We already have some house fellowship leaders.
0: Afun abɔmnɔlawo le miasi.
1: But the laborers are few.
0: Gake dɔwɔlawo mede ha o.
1: You can see we already have choir.
0: Mite yi kpɔ hadzilawo le miasi.
1: But the laborers are few.
0: Gake dɔwɔlawo mede ha o.
1: You will see we already have coordinators.
0: Mite yi kpɔ na ka coordinator le miasi.
1: But as you look at the population of this city, the laborers are few.
0: Gake le kpɔ vegbetɔ si kɔnɔ le Nigeria dukɔ sɛmɛ la dɔwɔlawo mede ha o.
1: And more people are coming to this city.
0: Hey,
1: and children are being born.
0: Egbegbegbe togoto kpɔtɔ le dua me fam eye wole viwo dim le dua me.
1: You will see that with the many churches there are in the city and with the districts we have and the work we are doing in this city, you will think now we have enough workers, we don't need to bother ourselves anymore. After Jesus got the 12 and the 70, he sent them forth. While they were going, he said, when you get there, you'll see the harvest truly is great, but the laborers are few.
0: Anye ne mi agblɔ be na vegbe hame vovovowo le dukɔ sia me si ne sugbɔ ŋutɔwo le luʋɔwo ɖem eye miwo tsã mi le afia mi le luʋɔwo ɖem. 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
1: Blessings of a service will come upon your life in Jesus name.
0: Subopo ya la de agede wa gbeme le Yesu fe nu koma.
1: God had a controversy with the children of Israel.
0: Yesu maula de ehnya de Israel vionu chi.
1: It was because they didn't recognize they were there at that special time to get involved in the harvesting they needed to do.
0: Ela bena mo de jesi bena yo lile ye mai ma bena ka yo apo gumo le nungenge sike hia be yo anga la ma o.
1: Jeremiah chapter 5 verse 24.
0: Jeremiah 5
1: 5:24. Neither say they in their heart, let us now fear the Lord our God that giveth rain both the former and the latter in a season. He reserveth unto us the appointed weeks of the harvest. The problem he had with the children of Israel is that they didn't realize that the time they had to spend on earth was the appointed weeks of the harvest. Jesus is our own time. The appointed weeks of the harvest. And you should get involved. Because once the harvesting time is over, there will be no work to do for you at that time. That's why the Lord himself said, I must walk while it is day. The night cometh when no man can walk. What's the Lord then requiring from you and from me? Point number two, surrendering all to God. Surrendering all to God. The Lord doesn't want you to reserve anything for yourself. He wants you to come before him and say, I know the laborers are few. Get me involved. I surrender everything I've got for the work of the Lord. In Proverbs chapter 23 verse 26, my son, give me thine heart, let thine eyes observe my way. Of course, if I have given you something, you will not be asking me to give it to you again. When you know it's in your hand, it's in your possession, it's available for your use. These people were referred to as my son. You will think then naturally they were totally in the possession of the Lord. But no, if they were totally in the possession of the Lord, why will he be telling them, give me thine heart? We're born again and the Lord is still telling us, give me thine heart. We are the sons and the daughters of the Lord and the Lord is still pleading with us, give me thine heart. We are singing the song, all to Jesus I surrender, all to him I freely give. And yet, he's saying, you sing it in song, let me see the practical manifestation, give me thine heart.
0: He's
1: reminding us, I left all for you. What have you given unto me? Give me thine heart. He's reminding us we have been bought with a price. And so when he tells us to give him our hand, he's telling us, I purchased nothing, I bought that thing, surrender it, I paid for it already. In 1 Corinthians 6:19, what? Know ye not that your body is a temple of the Holy Ghost which is in you, and which ye have of God, and ye are not your own? There are believers that spend their time and their lives selfishly for themselves, and they will not spend their lives for the Lord. He said, what are you doing? Don't you know ye are not your own?
0: Because
1: you are
0: o aƒetɔ be nu kan le de mi nye bena katɔ nye mi nye wa mi nye mi aɖokoe tɔ o.
1: There are people in the budgeting and in the plan of spending their money, spending their time, spending their youthful days, and spending everything they have. They have no record for God except just to come to the service. And when they come to the service, says God, give me more, give me more. They are not giving anything to the Lord. They are not giving their time. They are intelligent enough. They are clever enough. They know the scripture enough. They are real children of God. There is no budgeting. There is no planning to serve the Lord and work for the Lord in the church of God. He said, what are you doing? Don't you know you are not your own?
0: Ame aɖewo li la ne wole ɖoɖo wɔm ku ɖe woƒe agbeme ŋkekewo zazã ŋuti. 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
1: Malachi chapter 3 verse 8.
0: Malachi chapter 3 verse 8.
1: Will a man rob God? Yet he have robbed me.
0: De amagbeto aflo ma wakati miawo mi le flo yema.
1: Please, I want you to read that with the understanding of the New Testament.
0: Dafla che mojona na sego le nbabla ya po nyagbela nu.
1: If you read it with the understanding of the Old Testament, you'll be limiting that verse to tithes and offering.
0: Ibele khle kuku ya mbla wo kwa po goma sona la sa no tede nu wo la kple ajo na na de kuma.
1: You'll be pointing accusing finger to the children of Israel.
0: La na sifchama Israel vi mawo.
1: You will be saying, what a pity. Look at these children of Israel, how ungrateful they were that God gave them so much money and they couldn't return one tenth to the Lord.
0: Labu fun Israel bi agble bena ka Israel fi so do kito jila woni do la bena ka mawe yira wo klo ke sonu kle gagede o ka ke o mete tonu wo la pa pa de ka pe na mawo o.
1: But instead of pointing the accusing finger to the children of Israel, point it to yourself.
0: Ka kele sile bena fiancé voa daba si Israel bi la se fiancé.
1: He says, you are bought with a price. And you do not belong to yourself. It's not just money. Your heart, your spirit, your mind, your intelligence, your wisdom, your talent, your body, everything belongs to the Lord. Ye are not your own. And you are withdrawing that thing from God. Will you rob God?
0: Many gadedelo, wonu chila, wonunya, wosusu, woji, wo talento, wonu gomansa. 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
1: 24 hours of the day you cannot spend 30 minutes to even talk about Christ and to harvest souls into the kingdom, and you are bought with a price. You do not belong to yourself. Will you rob God?
0: Dabo fo blabo voni le nkeke de kama matea san nkeke dabo fo amblaton agblo mau nya ahelu fonde kabatima troma o de menyabe na si.
1: And here you are, you may say, well, I'm already a worker. You are a worker, but when going from the office, from your house to the office, you never talk about Christ, you never preach. When you come back, you want to do another extra job so you can get more money, and all the people you are meeting, you never have best souls into the kingdom, and the harvest is plenteous, and the laborers are few, and you never spend your time and your talent for the Lord, even though you go by the label of worker. Will you rob God?
0: Lenye dola si lejo la fumo nuta we dofla mazanda ba fu owo tibena ke agblomo nyana madeni atema kloma de ava cherupia ma o eye tuboda dola ponu kolasio ye pa gbanle viole nu konu no fe gake ma lezane ma odime nyami okwasi onema wa asiese mi ko de mia floma wa.
1: And so it says, will a man rob God? Yet he have robbed me. In the Old Testament, it was tithe. In the New Testament, our whole life, our body, our spirit, they don't belong to us. They belong to the Lord. You give everything to the
0: Lord.
1: Actually, God frowns at our stealing from Him, robbing Him.
0: Haggai
1: chapter 1.
0: Haggai tagbanto.
1: Reading from verse 2.
0: Book we have.
1: Thus speaketh the Lord of hosts, saying, the people say, the time is not come, the time that the Lord's house should be built.
0: Haggai tagbanto kukwiev. Eye dukola glabena kagamakwa tebe miatu okone mau hada o.
1: Then came the word of the Lord by Haggai the prophet, saying, is it time for you, O ye, to dwell in your sealed houses and this house lie waste?
0: Ale Yehua seba to blush and mashawle kwa glombena samodwochi, bena watu Yehua po kola hada o.
1: Now therefore, thus saith the Lord of hosts, consider your ways. Ye have sown much and bring in little. Ye eat, but ye have not enough. Ye drink, but ye are not filled with drink. Ye clothe you, but there is none warm. And he that earneth wages to put it in a bag with holes. Thus says the Lord of hosts, consider your ways. In verse 9, ye looked for much, and lo, it came to little. And when ye brought it home, I did blow upon it. Why?
0: Nukate.
1: Says the Lord of hosts.
0: Yowabe.
1: Because of my house that is waste, and ye run every man to his own house. You see the attitude of God to the people that are robbing God? The people that are saying not yet time. You have been saved and sanctified and baptized in the Holy Ghost for 5 years, 10 years. Not yet time to evangelize. You have been healed and delivered. Not yet time to testify. We are pleading with you. We are begging you. We are calling you. We are pulling you. We need somebody in the house fellowship. We need somebody there. Not yet time. I have some other things to do. And because of that, God said he blew on what they had and it became almost nothing. Then he says, consider your ways. See why my children are poor. See the reason why my children bring in much and they labor much and they have little. God is fighting with his own children. He's saying because they are sitting in their sealed houses, they are not doing the work of God. They are selfishly running to their work and they leave the harvest of souls and they leave the building of his temple. The church is a building. The building that is the temple of God. Because they leave the temple of God and they run to their own houses, they brought in much, I blew upon it, it became little.
0: And
1: you see these people, when Haggai rebuked them, immediately they rose up and they began to do the work he wanted them to do. Look at chapter 2 verse 19. Because they responded immediately to the call of the Lord. He said, look at it now. Is the seed yet in the barn? Ye as yet the vine and the fig tree and the pomegranate and the olive tree has not brought forth. Then he said, because of your obedience, because of your rising up, because of your yieldedness, because of bringing back what was stolen away unto me, from this day I will bless you. Obedience brings blessing. Involvement in the work of God brings blessing. Not involvement just in name, but in practice and in reality. Not just saying I'm a worker, full time or part time, but doing the work with all your heart, all your soul, all your mind, whatever your hand finds to do for the Lord, you do it with everything you have got. That's what God will bless.
0: And
1: if you will come to surrender everything to the Lord today and say, Lord, I know that when I became born again, when I came to the Lord, I promised I was going to serve the Lord without looking at anybody's bad example, without looking at those who are evangelizing, those who are not evangelizing. I bring everything back today. I lay it upon the altar. The blessing of God will begin to flow in your life in Jesus' name.
0: Already
1: our time is gone. Let me go to point number 3. Serving God till the end. There are many people they start with zeal. They start with commitment. And they labor at the beginning. And what you know, as we go on in the work of the Lord, many things will happen. It's always like that. Look at the ministry of Moses. Many things happen as they were journeying onto the land of Canaan. Some people will appreciate the work. Some people are not going to appreciate the work. Look at Joshua. Many things happened along the line. Look at Elijah. Many things happened along the line. And look at Elisha too. Look at David. The first time that Saul met David. Whose son is this lad? He loved him. And he would not allow him to go to his father's house anymore. But he did not continue like that. When we are serving the Lord, many things will happen along the way. There will be those who appreciate, there will be those who do not appreciate. There will be those who praise us, there will be those who blame us. There will be those who support, there will be those who will hinder. But you see all the people that we read about in the Bible, many of them, those who are committed, they did it to the very end. And it's important serving God to the end. Serving God to the end. In John chapter 9 verse 4. John chapter 9 verse 4. I must walk the works of him that sent me. Those were the words of the Lord Jesus Christ. You know something? Jesus never looked at circumstances around him in doing the work of God. If he looked at those things happening around him, he would never have even started. Herod raising up people to slay him, to kill him, even at the point of his birth. Immediately he announced the spirit of the Lord is upon me. In that same chapter, they wanted to throw him down so that he will die. He gave only one message and the Pharisees already having a counsel on how they will kill him. He healed in the synagogue, and immediately after that healing in the synagogue on the Sabbath day, they were conspiring together to slay him.
0: Eyo dodo no male sabat nkala ti lagbodo kola mo enu makala da mo wodo do to nchale siwa wenu wa wu eyama.
1: He cast out devils immediately. They raised up the old. They said it's by the spirit of Beelzebub. He's doing that. That's not the power of God.
0: Enya gbogbo fun dogo ti trebona ka o de Beelzebub gbogbo le ti manye ma opo nu sele ma ji o.
1: And the people that he healed and the people that he delivered, those were the people eventually saying, give us Barabbas and kill this Jesus and crucify him.
0: Amoshobo yo da moshunu beta agbela moshobo de galawa wo iba gbulon kan amne to ajibena mi na mi banaba Jesus Christo la mi wuya ma mi klema la tinuchi.
1: If you look at the wind and the cloud, you will not sow.
0: Ne lepo ogo podo astrokula ma fanuku o.
1: You will start, you will not be able to finish.
0: La jogo mo pe ma ta ubu an molo.
1: But Jesus decided he would only look at him that sent him.
0: Kaka Jesus Christo gbo na ka mo sna do la ya ko pon mu ya no.
1: I must walk the walks of him that sent me while it is day.
0: Ele be mo mo sito la po do wa sha lesien mu kekeli.
1: The night cometh when no man can work.
0: San pa na do dogele sa me re ke ma te na wa do.
1: Make the best of the day.
0: Wo to mi to lem keke sanga kama.
1: The day of opportunity.
0: Mo nu pa pa fo nu keke o.
1: The day of service.
0: Suba suba fo nu keke o.
1: The day of evangelism.
0: Ya ni gbo fa na do fo nu keke o.
1: The day when souls are still available to be saved.
0: The
1: time is coming. When your eyes will be closed. When
0: you'll
1: be carried out of the world. When there'll be no more opportunity. The time is coming. When those sinners will not be there anymore. The time is coming. When the day of service will end. And even if you wanted to serve at that time, the Lord will say the time is over. But now, today, when the Lord is giving us a spirit, when the Lord is quickening us and stirring us up, when the Lord is pointing towards the things that must be done, when there is joy in the service of the Lord, when the rapture had not taken place, when the Antichrist has not occupied the world, when it will not be that anybody that talks about Christ will be beheaded, this time of the day, when there is opportunity, when we can serve the Lord, I must walk the works of him that sent me while it is day. The night cometh. And the night is not going to wait for anybody. The night will still say, will not stay. Well, you are still to do your work. Let me not arrive yet. The timetable of the Lord will not be delayed for you. This is your chance. This is your opportunity. To look around you. What can I do for the Lord? Overlook whatever people say, whatever people think about you. Overlook the Pharisees. They will always be there. Overlook the Sadducees. The people that never appreciate anything that is done for the Almighty, they will always be there. Overlook the accusers and the one that are criticizing, and look unto him that sent you into this world and brought you into the kingdom at such a time like this. It says, I must walk the works of him that sent me while it is day. That was the attitude of Paul the Apostle. He wanted to do the work of the Lord without considering what anybody was saying. Acts chapter 20.
0: Dowa utablave.
1: Reading from verse 19.
0: Bubu wi asiki.
1: Serving the Lord with all humility of mind and with many, many tears.
0: Kela potola suban kwe tamu bobode anikata kwe da chiwu kwe tetekpo.
1: And temptations which befell me by the lying in wait of the Jews.
0: Siova jinyala yuta tau fonu bodo duoma.
1: There you see that the tears were there. Paul said, yes, the tears are there, but the work is there too.
0: Lekwa Paul ubena da chiwu lega kela ma ufodola khan likwada nuchi.
1: Are there trials and temptations were there, but the work is there too.
0: Tetekpo kwe dokwa lega kela ma ufodola libokwada nuchi.
1: And are there the people that are waiting for him to criticize every good thing he did? Oh yes, the people were there, but the work of God was there too.
0: And
1: verse 21, testifying both to the Jews and also to the Greek, repentance toward God and faith toward our Lord Jesus Christ. He said, I'm still doing it, testifying, preaching, exhorting, calling them on faith and repentance. Verse 22, now behold, I go bound in the spirit unto Jerusalem, not knowing the things that shall befall me there.
0: Oh, he said, you see,
1: I don't even know what I'm expecting. I'm going to Jerusalem. I still want to go and preach there. I do not know what they will do to me. The burden, the agony, the thing that he may suffer. He said, it's waiting for me. I don't know what will happen, but I have to go out to preach the word of God. In verse 23, save that the Holy Ghost witnesses in every city, saying that bounds and afflictions abide me. He said, imprisonment is waiting for me. Rejection is waiting for me. Opposition is waiting for me. There is nobody to appreciate the evangelism he was doing. In verse 24, but none of these things move me, neither count I my life dear unto myself, that I might finish my course with joy and the ministry which I have received of the Lord Jesus to testify the gospel of the grace of God.
0: That's
1: a person like you and me. He said, all the problems are there. I don't worry about all those things. I want to finish what God has given me to do.
0: Serving
1: the Lord till the very end. Philippians chapter 2, verse 25. Yet I supposed it necessary to send to you Epaphroditus, my brother and companion in labor and fellow soldier, but your messenger, that he that ministered unto my
0: wants.
1: How did he work for God, this Epaphroditus? What was his commitment to the work of the Lord? Look at verse 30. Because for the work of Christ, he was near unto death, not regarding his life, to supply your lack of service toward me. Can you think of somebody evangelizing to the point of getting sick?
0: Can you
1: think of somebody preaching until he loses his voice?
0: Can you
1: think of somebody doing the work of God to the point he even neglects to take care of himself, working for God until he became sick, near unto death, working for God?
0: Can you think of somebody doing the work of God to the point he even
1: to manifest the good spirit today? For the Lord wants us to carry that into evangelism. That rain or no rain, flood or no flood, difficulty or no difficulty, we will evangelize. The people are perishing. They need to be brought to the kingdom of God.
0: The
1: time is God, give me permission to give you two important references of the Bible. The first one in the Old Testament, 2 Samuel chapter 23.
0: 2
1: Samuel chapter 23 verse 10. He arose and he smote the Philistines until his hand was weary and his hand clave unto the sword, and the Lord did. The Lord wrought a great victory that day, and the people returned after him only to spoil. It was a day of battle. The Philistines, the enemy of God and the enemy of the people of God, were fighting against the people of God. Even the rest of the people, many people were already tired, they were worn out, they were weary, and they had already left the battlefield. This one man was left alone on the front line, fighting against the Philistines, smiting the Philistines. His hand was weary. He almost could not lift up his hand again. And even his fingers were stuck onto the sword. He couldn't stretch those hands anymore. And yet he kept on fighting. He said, the end has not come. All the Philistines have not been destroyed. The work has not been finished. Although I am weary, although my hand is weary, although my fingers are cleaving to the sword, I must go on. And there was a great victory, and the many people that had left the battlefield, when they saw his challenging example, they returned to spoil. That was Old Testament. Jesus had not come. He wasn't baptized in the Holy Ghost. He didn't know about the great privileges of the new covenant. But he was so dedicated to the service of the Lord of that day. Although weary and tired and worn out, he said, I must continue to the end. And the people of the new covenant generation, we should be better than the Old Testament. And we should say, whatever is happening along the way, I want to serve the Lord to the very end. Revelation chapter 2, before we pray. Revelation chapter 2 from verse 25. But that which ye already have, hold fast till I come. This is not the time to be careless. You have something from from the Lord, hold it fast.
0: Na de la shule ma ogba lemada sisi si.
1: You have the word of the Lord, hold it fast.
0: Apoto panya la shule lemada sisi si.
1: You have a conviction from the Lord, hold it fast.
0: Kosa la shule ma oji lemada sisi si.
1: You have sound doctrine, hold it fast.
0: Uche mchimato la shule lemada sisi si.
1: You have opportunity in the house of the Lord to serve the Lord, hold it fast.
0: Manu koko la shule na suba apoto le ma opa pia mo lemada sisi si.
1: You have a zeal in your heart, hold on to that zeal.
0: Ajo kola chimano lemada sisi si.
1: You are given a place to serve in the house of the Lord. Hold that opportunity. Don't toss it away because of a little excuse. Verse 26. He that overcometh and keepeth my works to the end. To him will I give power over the nations. Keep not only the word, but the work of God unto the end. Don't forsake the work of God and say, well, I'm still a Christian. That I don't evangelize doesn't mean I'm no more in the kingdom. That I've let my responsibility doesn't mean that I don't love God. Well, the words of Jesus Christ is, he that overcometh and keepeth my works, not just word, my works unto the end.
0: Yes, Christ obey Benaka Amasika Duchi. Aye Wolenya do woma. Manya nya wolonya doma da si das renula.
1: To him will I give power over the nations.
0: Mananu said a transbola wochi.
1: And he shall rule them with a rod of iron as the vessels of a potter shall they be broken to shivers, even as I received of my father. And I will give him the morning star. He

0: For eternity. Why don't you walk until the end of the way? And keep on doing that work.
1: And
0: you may be tired. People may oppose you. It may appear that there's not enough money to spend. Do the work of God. We will do it. I said we will do it. Rise up and tell the Lord that will be consecrated to this end time habit. Evangelization. Talking to other people about the Lord. Don't always be a person that will come to the house of God saying, oh Lord, give me this, give me this, give me this today. You give your time, you give your heart, you give everything you have got for the service of the Lord. Be a New Testament believer. The New Testament believers were not always asking, give me, give me, give me. They were giving themselves to the Lord. The New Testament believers went through opposition, criticism, difficulty, hindrances, persecution, and they served the Lord. What are you doing for the Lord? What are you doing for the Lord? What did you tell the Lord? You will evangelize. Many people are waiting to hear the gospel from you. Are you going to be spiritually barren? There is no convert in your ministry. You are not really serving the Lord with all your heart. You are listening to the criticism of Pharisees and Sadducees. You are looking at the hindrances and the stumbling blocks of the devil. And they don't appreciate. Appreciate me in the house fellowship. I will not do my best there anymore. Serve the Lord with his smile. Whatever the difficulty, whatever the criticism, while I serve the Lord so much, I became sick. Well, you are not the first person. Keep on serving the Lord. After all, your body belongs to the Lord. Your soul belongs to the Lord. Your spirit belongs to the Lord. Your time belongs to the Lord. Your talent belongs to the Lord. Everything belongs to the Lord. Or will you rob God? Will you rob God? Are you being indolent in the work of God and say, well, after all, nobody appreciates me? Come back to the altar and lay everything upon the altar and determine that you will serve the Lord till the very end of your life. Not only coming to church. Coming to church is wonderful. Are you winning souls? Do you know you are in the world to bring souls into the kingdom? Serve the Lord joyfully. Not grudgingly, not murmuring, serving joyfully, and preach the gospel everywhere you go. Tell the lost of the Savior who came to die for them. Bring them in. Plead with them. Rescue the perishing. Tell them they don't have to die in their sin. If they will repent and believe, the Lord will forgive and save them. Bring everything that you have taken away from the Lord, bring it back to the altar. Serve the Lord with all your strength, all your talent. Give everything you have got into the service of the Lord. He that overcometh and keepeth my works to the end, he says, I will bless and I will reward in eternity.
1: I'm
0: masika do ji olanya do mo da sibasra no lanya la majira la gbama voma.
1: Keep on doing it till the very end.
0: No wajiba sra no ka.
1: Don't go back.
0: Maga demo gbolo.
1: You lay your hands on the plan, you look back, you're no more fit for the kingdom.

0: Mogo to asita de kwere gale mogo kwala mo jene mo chere kwala mo yi.
1: And there is no other time, this is the time.
0: Nka ka bo da kamali oyeyi ni
1: tenyi. There is no other thing, this is a thing to do.
0: Nmo bo da kamali onu sele bo bibe na wo.
1: There is no other place, here is a place to do it.
0: Nmo bo da kamali o te fa sele bo na wele.
1: There is no other chance, here is your only chance.
0: Nmo bo da kamali o mo ko da kaya pe kweli.
1: Give it everything you have got.
0: Jonu sia nu
1: the time will come when there will be no privilege again. Serve the Lord to the
0: barrier.
2: Amen.
0: Amen.
2: We're looking at the authority that breaks the yoke. Every yoke in your life will be broken today. Every yoke in your life will be broken today. I see mountains tumbling down. I see impossibilities become possible. I see joy on every face. 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
0: Dola benale Yesu Kristo panu komela Satana bogbonvo dolelowo eto nu sono gwoola wa vama e wa ba owo mo.
2: Anywhere you are, come in here, authority has come. The power that breaks the yoke has come. Are you ready? Close your eyes as we pray. Heavenly Father, this time we bless your name because we know you are a good God. Yokes are broken. Diseases are healed. Impossibilities become possible. Mountains move away. Miracles are confirmed in the life of everyone here. We confirm it, we affirm it. We know that it's done. There'll be joy in every heart. Laughter in every mouth. Testimony for everyone. In Jesus' name we pray. God bless you. I like your amen. In Luke chapter 9 verses 1 and 2. Luke chapter 9 verses 1 and 2. Then he called his 12 disciples together and gave them power and authority over all devils and to cure diseases. We're talking about authority. If you look at the life of the Lord Jesus Christ and the ministry of the Lord Jesus Christ, from the very beginning he appeared outside for his public ministry. He was manifesting authority at this time now. The authority had been manifesting from the beginning. He now wanted to transfer it to his own minister, so that what he did, they will be able to do. So that the healing that took place through his ministry will take place through their ministry. So that as they cast out demons, they will cast out demons. And he called his 12 disciples together. Saved people. The people that trusted him. The people that believed in him. The people he appointed as leaders. And he gave them power and authority over all devils and to cure diseases. All those who are listening here and those who are listening in every state, every region, every country in Africa and beyond Africa, I want you to understand that God has given to all his ministers here, all your overseers, all your pastors, all your leaders, he has given them power and authority to cast out devils and to cure diseases. You see, if those ministers themselves, if they know what the Lord has given them, and they believe the Lord, and they believe that the Lord has given them that power, and he has, and they go out in that power, they will pray for us, and they will pray for the sick, and they will pray for the demon possessed, and they will be healed and delivered in Jesus' name. If we members of the church and the invitees, if we know power has been given to our pastors, has been given to our overseers, has been given to our leaders, when they pray for us, we'll be expecting the miracle has come, and it will be so in Jesus' name.
0: They
2: called his 12 disciples together. Not only Peter, not only John, not only James, all his 12 disciples together. All his ministers are given the power. All our overseers are given the power. That's why the Almighty God, through Jesus Christ, by the anointing of the Holy Ghost and the direction of the Holy Ghost, established them as our leaders. He gave them the power and the authority in your location, in your region, in your state, in your nation. When these godly people and these appointed leaders pray for you, if you believe and you accept, you will see the miracles in your life and family.
0: And he
2: sent them to preach the kingdom of God and to heal the sick. Everyone he has sent to preach, he has also sent to heal. And if you can preach, you can heal. If we hear we can preach, can we not preach? I said, can we not preach? If we can preach, we can heal, because he sent us out to preach and to heal. If you are sick here, the Lord has sent me to heal you. If you brought anyone that is demon possessed and demon afflicted, the Lord has sent me here this morning to get you delivered. There is the authority that breaks the yoke. There is the power that removes every mountain. And that power, that authority is here to remove every mountain in your life. To cast out devils. To work miracles. To deliver the oppressed. To set the captives free. To pronounce the year of jubilee, the year of liberty, the year of deliverance, the year of freedom. And if you are here today, and you have any problem in your life, I can assure you, by the revelation of the Spirit of God, you will not carry those problems back home in Jesus' name. There are 3 points we're going to consider. Number one, Christ's authority.
0: Christu panuteta.
2: Christ's authority.
0: Christu panuteta.
2: Number two, conferred authority.
0: Evelianuteta siotona.
2: Number three,
0: etolia.
2: The Christian's authority.
0: Christu tao panuteta.
2: As you look at Mark chapter 1,
0: Emiapo Marco tagbanto.
2: You then come face to face with Christ's authority.
0: Lapo Christu panuteta nojo.
2: In Mark chapter 1,
0: Marco Tagmanto,
2: reading from verse
0: 22,
2: and they were astonished at his doctrine. For he taught them as one that had authority, and not as the scribes. Jesus has not changed. The same yesterday, today, and forever. If you see anybody teaching with authority here, if you see any pastor, any overseer teaching with authority here, it's not him. It's Christ in him. Who changes not, who is still teaching with authority. In verse 23, and there was in their synagogue a man with an unclean spirit, and he cried out, saying, let us alone. What have we to do with thee, thou Jesus of Nazareth? The evil spirits in that man recognized Jesus, recognized his power, recognized his authority. If you brought anybody here that has demons, evil spirit, that evil spirit, that demon recognizes the authority of the preacher, of the man of God, of the one that stands and proclaims deliverance and liberty in the name of the Lord. And then he said, I know thee, who thou art, the Holy One of God. And Jesus rebuked him, saying, hold thy peace and come out of him. And when the unclean spirit had torn him, he cried with a loud voice, and he came out of him. And they were all amazed so much that they questioned among themselves, saying, what thing is this? What new doctrine is this? But with authority commanded he even the unclean spirits, and they do obey him.
0: Eyewo wonu kuna okata nanam bena obia wonu obena nka enyesia no tata ye ye etonu se dia sana gbogbo makomako o eyewo dua te.
2: Jesus manifested the authority.
0: Yes, lade edenu tetela tia.
2: He didn't have to get the authority from the Pharisees.
0: Meko nu tetela to Pharisee to si olo.
2: He didn't get the authority from the ordination of the denomination.
0: Meko nu tetela to amasio konedu nanu nola loba ga mi amasio lo.
2: He got the authority directly from the Almighty God.
0: Meko nu tetela to manu se ka ta otola gbo.
2: And the people had never seen anything like this before.
0: Amomo pale nu se to gbe po gbere gbere.
2: And they were surprised. They were amazed. They were astonished. And they questioned among themselves. They said, what thing is this? What new doctrine, new teaching, new principle, new revelation is this? Because with authority and with power, he commands the unclean spirits, and what do? They obey him. Where there is authority, evil spirit will obey the man having the authority. The spirit of infirmity, of sickness, will obey the man that manifests the authority. Deaf spirit, blind spirit that makes people deaf and blind will obey the man that has the authority. The spirit of epilepsy will obey the man that has authority. With authority, he commanded even the unclean spirits, and they obey
0: him.
2: In Luke chapter 4, reading from verse 36, Luke chapter 4, verse 36, and they were all amazed and speak among themselves, saying, what a word is this? It's not a long sentence, it's just a word. A sentence, because it's a word of power, a word of authority. For with authority and power, he commanded the unclean spirits, and they come out. When a man manifests authority, he doesn't beg, he doesn't plead with the evil spirits, he doesn't have to shake his head or shake his body. You see the policeman on the road with a uniform. It's that uniform that grants him the authority of the nation. Look at that believer covered in the blood of Jesus. It is that blood of Jesus that covers him, that gives him the authority of heaven. Look at that believer. He has Jesus in him. He has the Holy Ghost on him. He has the blood of Jesus covering him. And he has the word of God in his mouth. And he has faith that moves mountains when he stands, and he mentions the name of Jesus. Evil spirits, demons, familiar spirits, water spirits, any spirit of infirmity, any evil thing, where that man stands in authority, all those evil spirits that do evil will vanish away when he gives the command. And that's why the people said, what a word is this? But with authority and power, he commanded the unclean spirits and they come out. And Jesus is here. And he has not changed. He remains ever the same. Same authority and the same power. He manifested before. He's still manifesting it today. In verse 32 of that same Luke chapter 4. Luke chapter 4, verse 32. And they were astonished at his doctrine. For his word was with power. What word are we reading today? They're still the words of Jesus. What words are you hearing today? They're still the words of Jesus. What words are we preaching and teaching you? It's still the words of Jesus. What word do you believe today? It's still the words of Jesus. As the word of Jesus was powerful at that time, that same word of Jesus is still powerful today. As his word was with power at that time, his word is still with power at this time. The centurion understood the power and the authority of the word of Jesus. That's why he said, speak the word only, and my servant shall be healed. And I thank God for you here today. Because you know the word of Jesus has not changed. That's why I'm hearing you say, that's where you are mentioning it in your heart. That's why I see you that you are trusting the Lord. That's why I see confidence on your face. That's why you are telling me, speak the word only, the word of Jesus. I will be healed. My servant shall be healed. My wife shall be healed. My husband shall be healed. Because he came to do something when he came to the world here. In 1 John chapter 3, the second part of verse 8. 1 John chapter 3, second part of verse 8. For this purpose the Son of God was manifested, that he might destroy the works of the devil. He said today, by your side today. He's standing there with you today. And when we begin to pray, every work of the devil will be destroyed from your life. You're going to go into the new year without any property of the devil in your body. Without any influence of evil spirit in your family. You are leaving this place free and delivered and set at liberty. On the road, there is no accident for you. I said on the road, there is no accident for you. Anywhere you go, the Lord will so set you free, you will never come back into bondage in Jesus' name. Because the Son of God was manifested that he might destroy the works of the devil in your life. In Matthew chapter 4 verse 24. And his fame went throughout all Syria. And he brought unto him all sick people that were taken with divers different diseases and torment. And those which were possessed with devils. And those which were lunatics. And those that had the palsy. And he healed them. And he set them at liberty. Because it's what had power and authority. That authority he transferred to his own ministers. That leads us to point number 2. Converge authority. When somebody has power. Like in your place of work, he is the one in charge of everything. He's the one that says, okay, you can come in and take a job here. Is the one that say you are not doing well, get out of that place.
0: It's
2: the one that says you're doing so well, I increase your salary.
0: It's
2: the one that also says, what kind of work is it that you are doing? You are not doing well. I'm going to even demote you, and you're going to go a step lower.
0: There's
2: a man in that place of work, in that company that has authority. Look up here. Now, he is going somewhere. He will be away for the next few months. He will be away for maybe a year or two. He's still in authority. But he calls somebody. Somebody next to him.
0: He
2: says, you know, I'm going on vacation. And all the period I will be away. You are in charge. The authority I've been manifesting. I transfer that authority to you. Do you see the way I've been working in this office? The people that are doing well. You see how I upgrade them. The people that are not doing well. You see how I downgrade them. The people that need to be brought into the employment. You see the way I employ them. And the people that the jobs will not cooperate. You see the way I show them the way out. I fire them. Now, I am transferring my authority to you. Because I am going away. Do exactly what I have been doing. That's what is called converge authority. The authority is transferred unto that man. And when Jesus Christ was going, he conferred, he transferred the authority unto his disciples. He transferred it unto his ministers. That's why we're here today. Because the authority has been transferred unto all. I read it to you already in Luke chapter 9 verse 1. Then he called his 12 disciples together. And he gave them power and authority over all devils. There is no devil. There is no demon. There is no evil spirit. That we ministers of God here, that we don't have authority over. There is no disease, there is no infirmity, there is no sickness that we people of God here do not have authority. There is no mountain, there is no difficulty that we people of God here do not have a solution to. Because his authority has been conferred on us, transferred unto us. In Matthew chapter 10, reading from verse 1. Matthew chapter 10, verse 1. And when he had called unto him his 12 disciples, he gave them power against unclean spirits to cast them out and to heal all manner of sickness and all manner of disease. Preach, saying, the kingdom of heaven is at hand. Heal the sick. That's the power I gave you. Heal the sick. That's the authority I conferred upon your life. Heal the sick. There will be no failure. Heal the sick. Use my name and heal the sick. My name represents me. Heal the sick. My name is as powerful as myself. Heal the sick. No sickness can be stubborn when you use my name. Heal the sick. Cleanse the leper. I need to explain that to you now. Cleanse the leper. At the time that Jesus gave this instruction, leprosy was the incurable disease. Leprosy was the thing that put upon a man, upon a woman, stigma that they don't accept him in the society. Leprosy was the thing that cast somebody out. Nobody wants to marry him. Nobody wants to marry her. Nobody wants to do business with him. Nobody wants to sleep on the same bed with him. Leprosy.
0: Amenu ani jajaba dolala. Abenu tweni yom de kama denio. Nyomu ni la nutwa de kama denio.
2: The thing that is as serious as leprosy today is HIV AIDS. It is a disease that puts a stigma on a man, on a woman. It is a disease that somebody has. Nobody wants to sleep with him or sleep with her on the bed. It is a disease that makes people, once they know, they say, stay by yourself, don't shake hands with me, stay by yourself, don't wear my clothes, stay by yourself, and don't use my shaving stick, stay by yourself, I don't want to do anything with you, because it is a disease that when people have, it's like the leprosy of those days.
0: Umalabena kana zanyibaga flotio, umalabena kana dunukla yula agmanakamu, And
2: Jesus said, cleanse the lepers.
0: Yes, we are coming, your Donny Jalao.
2: What that means for us today is heal the HIV AIDS infected people. If you have HIV here today, I'm telling you, when I speak the word of authority in the name of Jesus, your HIV AIDS will vanish away. You will go for the test, and the doctor will tell you, you don't have AIDS anymore in Jesus' name. What was Jesus telling his own disciples? He's telling his own disciples that I've given you the greatest power. I'm giving you a power that's above the power of the medical doctor. I've given you authority. You can go a step further. You can go a mile further. You can go a step further than all the medical doctors. The medical doctors, once somebody has died, they said, we've given the certificate to confirm that this fellow is dead. There is nothing else to do. And Jesus told his own disciples, I am giving you authority. I'm giving you power that goes beyond the limitation of the doctors. The authority here goes beyond the authority and the power and the knowledge of medical doctors. Whatever problem you have, be confident that the Lord will deliver you in Jesus' name.
0: They
2: say that your kidney is dead. Have faith in God.
0: They
2: say the nerves in your eyes, they are dead. Have faith in God. And you have always been a giving birth to dead children, and the doctors cannot do anything. I command life to come into you, and you will deliver living babies in Jesus' name. Your hand is dead. You cannot move that dead hand. You raise it up today. Life will come into that hand in Jesus' name. You read and you cannot understand it. Your brain is dead and your brain has packed up. I say today that life is coming into that brain. You will go and read that same book, you will understand. You'll go and take that same exam and you will pass that exam in Jesus' name. And it says, cast out devils. Cast out devils. Freely ye have received and freely give. Praise the Lord. God has given us the key. And we just open the door and you move into healing. We open the door, you move into deliverance. We open the door, you move into childbearing. We open the door, impossibilities become possible. We open the door and the dead begins to hear and to speak. We open the door and the blind begins to see. We open the door and everything that is dead, you will come alive. In Luke chapter 18. Luke chapter 18. Reading from verse 18. Verily I say unto you, whatsoever ye shall bind on earth shall be bound in heaven. What the Lord is telling us is that as I stand here, I am not alone. Heaven is looking down. Heaven is paying attention. And what I do here, heaven confirms. Because it says, whatsoever you shall bind on earth shall be bound in heaven. When I tell your sickness to go, I say that here on earth, immediately heaven confirms it, and your sickness is gone. When I tell your HIV aids to move out of your body, immediately what I say on earth is confirmed in heaven. When I tell the dead part of your body to come alive, I say that here on earth, and it is confirmed in heaven. Verily I say unto you, whatsoever you shall bind on earth shall be bound in heaven, and whatsoever ye shall loose on earth shall be loosed in heaven. That means if you are all tied up, your legs are spiritually tied up, your hands are spiritually tied up, whatever is tying your legs or tying your hands, arthritis or demonic spirit or paralysis or whatever, whatsoever we loose on earth is loosed in heaven. That's why Peter said, silver and gold have I not, but what I have I give unto you. In the name of Jesus Christ of Nazareth, rise up and walk. What he loosed on earth was loosed in heaven immediately. And that man rose up and he walked. It will happen to you today. It will happen to you today. I come to point number 3. The Christian's authority. This is great and wonderful. The Christian's authority. Mark chapter 16. Mark chapter 16. And this I shall follow them that believe. Who are these people? Them that believe. Look at me here. I believe in Jesus. That's why I'm saying. I believe in Jesus. That's why I'm strong. I believe in Jesus. That's why I've been healed. I believe in Jesus. That's why I'm delivered. I believe in Jesus. That's why I read the Bible. This sign shall follow them that believe. Do you believe? Are you a believer? When you pray, signs will follow you. Healing will follow you. Deliverance will follow you. Joy will follow you. When you pray, mountains will move away. Goodness and mercy will follow you. Goodness and mercy will follow you. You are praying as a believer. You are standing as a believer. And you are talking as a believer. Do I have believers that came here today? Are they willing to stand up? Are they willing to stand in faith? Are they willing to talk in faith? Are they willing to manifest authority? Are they willing to shout? Are they willing to receive miracles? Are they willing to be healed? These signs shall follow them that believe on my name. In my name they shall cast out devils. They shall speak with new tongues. They shall take off serpents. If they drink any deadly thing, it shall not hurt them. And they shall lay their hands on the sea. And they shall recover. You are a believer. That's why you are here. You are a believer. That's why you pray. You are a believer. God is your God. God is your Father. Jesus is your Savior. The Holy Ghost is your comforter. The Bible is your guide. You are a believer. That's why there's faith in your heart. You are a believer. You are a Christian. And you have authority as a Christian. No power will bring you down. No difficulty will conquer you. No disease will be stubborn in your life. No demon will be stubborn in your life. Barrenness will not remain in your life. You are a believer. And this sign shall follow you. Signs will follow you. Wonders will follow you. Miracles will follow you. Because you are a believer. You are a believer. Rejoice, you are a believer. Claim your healing, you are a believer. Accept your deliverance, you are a believer. And let the impossibilities be possible, you are a believer. Let mountains roll away, you are a believer. Let the curse be broken, you are a believer. Let the yoke be broken, you are a believer. And let the devil run away, you are a believer. Let the familiar spirits stop their activity, you are a believer. The spirit of snake, the spirit of serpent, and the spirit of python, let it run away from your life. You are a believer. Oppression in the night, pressing you down on the bed, tormenting your brain, turning around your mind. Let the oppressive spirit get away. You are a believer. Let your wife become pregnant. You are a believer. Let creative miracle take place in your husband. You are a believer. Let the weak say, I am strong. You are a believer. Let the poor say, I am rich. You are a believer. Let the barren say, I have children. You are a believer. Let there be, let this spirit vanish away from that person. You are a believer. And this
0: shall
2: follow them that believe. This shall follow you because you believe. In my name you will cast out devils. In my name you will speak new tongues. In my name you will take up the serpent. In my name if you drink any deadly thing, it shall not hurt you. In my name you will lay that hand upon the sea, and the sick shall recover. Are the believers still there? Where are they? No more bad luck. No more sickness. No more defeat. Where are the believers? Signs and wonders. Signs and wonders. My sister, signs and wonders. Signs and wonders on your head. Signs and wonders on your body. 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My brother, signs and wonders on your head. 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Signs and wonders everywhere. You go out, signs and wonders. You come in, signs and wonders. You sit down, signs and wonders. You rise up, signs and wonders. You go to the office, signs and wonders. Anywhere you are singing, signs and wonders. You are preaching, signs and wonders. You are ushering, signs and wonders. You are in the security, signs and wonders. You are in the kitchen, signs and wonders. You are in the sanitation, signs and wonders. You are pastoring, signs and wonders. Signs and wonders. Signs and wonders. Signs and wonders. Signs and wonders. Signs and wonders. They will follow you in Jesus' name. Raise up those anointed hands. Father, in the name of Jesus, these are believers. These brothers are believers. These sisters are believers. I pray, Lord, double anointing. Triple anointing. Spiritual anointing. Holy Ghost anointing will come on those hands in Jesus' name. Lay those hands on yourself now. Lay those hands on yourself now. Lay those hands where the problem is now. Those anointed hands, you are the first candidate for miracle from that hand. You are laying that hand on the sick right now. You are laying that hand to break the yoke right now. And to cancel the oppression right now. As that anointed hand comes upon you right now, I break the yoke in Jesus'
0: name.
2: All your sicknesses, all your infirmities, all your troubles, all the harassment of the devil, all the affliction of the devil, I cancel from your life in Jesus' name. Blind eyes be opened and see in Jesus' name. Lame people rise up and walk in Jesus' name. Deaf and dumb people hear and speak in Jesus' name. Epilepsy come out in Jesus' name. HIV AIDS be healed in Jesus' name. Backsliders be restored in Jesus'
0: name.
2: Weak people be strong in Jesus' name. Yoke and curse be broken in Jesus' name. Barrenness be removed in Jesus' name. Creative miracle of childbearing come into their families now in Jesus'
0: name.
2: I proclaim, I declare, I pronounce the blessing of God upon you.

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2: 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I have seen.

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I have seen the victory of Jesus. I have seen. 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I see Jesus has conquered. When I look at my left, I see Jesus has conquered. 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
2: Let's rise up to prayer.
3: Our
2: God in heaven, we thank you very much for the joy of coming to worship you. I thank you because every time we come to worship you, you always want to fellowship with us and speak to our hearts too.
3: I thank you because every time
2: we are praying, Lord, at this time, that your word that you speak to us will enrich our lives in Jesus' name.
3: The new comers, the new converts,
2: as well as the old timers.
3: Those
2: who have known the Lord for a number of years, that your word will benefit every one of us today in Jesus' name. We pray that there be nothing between us and you that will hinder your word from reaching down to the depths of every heart. Bless your people here today in your word. Thank you because we know you are answered. In Jesus' name we pray. In Matthew chapter 4, we're looking at verse 19. And it says unto them, follow me, and I will make you fishers of
3: men.
2: When Jesus came to this world,
3: he
2: came to bring heaven's blessing upon the lives of the people. He came to bring the joy of the Lord, the joy of salvation, and then the purpose for living. He came to bring that into the life, into the heart, and the family of everyone. And the way he did that is by making known unto them the privilege they had, the blessings that could be theirs if they will come to the Lord. And from the very first time he appeared in public, preaching the word of God to everyone, you find in Matthew chapter 4 verse 17, from that time, Jesus began to preach and to say, repent, for the kingdom of heaven is at hand.
3: So, Ekemajila, Yesu de Asigba Father de Malego Brombina, Metolemia Fajimala Bena Gipota Rufola Duvo.
2: And as he gave them that word, then he went to different individuals and he started calling them one by one.
3: Let's see what Tonya Shanaula Yesu Tiasi Amoboy the Kada Kama, Kalawo Yom.
2: Calling them into the kingdom.
3: Elawo Yom Batia Rufola Ma.
2: Then we're told that he came to the place where Simon Peter was, as well as Andrew. And then he said unto them, follow me, and I will make you fishers of men.
3: Eye wo gbọ na wo be na mi ba na yo nyan mo. Eye ma wo mi mi anya amadala o.
2: They had not discovered the purpose for living.
3: O ma de je sa gbọ na fa ta do jinu ha
2: do. And then the Lord came to them and said,
3: A fa to ba wo gbọ na wo be.
2: I'm here to make you what the Lord created you to be.
3: Ma ba be na ma wo mi mi anya nu si ma wo ji be mi anya.
2: The happiest life is life of following Christ.
3: Agbe sinye jijo tolenye agbe sije a Christo yoma.
2: Following him closely.
3: Eyoma jaje kwikli kwikli.
2: Following him carefully.
3: Eyoma jaje nujono notwe.
2: That's why he came to these people and he said, you follow me.
3: Yate obama ya ogwa gwonobe na mi vano yonyama.
2: I will begin in your life the process of making you fishers of men.
3: Ma je do wo le mi afagbo mo be na ma wo mi mi anya amadala o.
2: And today he comes to you and he comes to everyone else.
3: Eba Yesu va gbo o ba mo si amogbo.
2: And he says, come.
3: Ebe fam.
2: Then I will make you successful.
3: Eye ma wo wo nu je je popo to e.
2: Make you happy.
3: Ma wo na po jijo.
2: Make you a champion in life.
3: Ma wo na ni jidu la la gbo
2: mo. Make you the man and the woman that you ought to be.
3: Ma wo be na ninu tupla nyonu si jebe na nyela gbemo.
2: That's why the wisest thing you can do.
3: Lesi atanu nyanu sina wala gbemo la.
2: And the wisest choice you can make.
3: Eye nunya nunchachas na tian la.
2: And the wisest decision you can take is following after the Lord.
3: Eye nunya ba pore de sina de nyebe na na jafetola yuma.
2: In John chapter 10. I'm reading from verse 4 and then from verse 5.
3: Johannes tamowo kukuyamana plamatom.
2: And when he putteth forth his own sheep, he goeth before them, and the sheep follow him, for they know his voice.
3: Na ede yenu tata wakata dogula. Ejia nugona wo. Eyanlia wo jia. Eyoma labena wo jesi efagbe.
2: Verse 5. And a stranger will they not follow, but will flee from him, for they know not the voice of strangers.
3: Kofu ya matonlia. Ka umale amatuto yuma jaga o kabunu. Wasile ebo. Elabena uma jasi am.
2: It's like the good shepherd has come. The great shepherd has come. The shepherd and the bishop of your soul. That means the shepherd and the overseer of your soul. And then he says, he goes before them as the shepherd. And the people who have believed on him, those are the people referred to as a sheep. And it says they follow him because they know his voice. And
3: if
2: they know his voice, they knew his voice when he called them to repentance. And they follow him. And a stranger will they not follow, but will flee from him. For they know not the voice of the stranger. That is, there'll be false prophets too trying to call on them. Telling them the broad way will also get you to where you want to go. But the voice looks strange. And the doctrine looks strange. In verse 27 of that same chapter 10, it says, my sheep hear my voice, and I know them, and they follow me.
3: Nya alawo sia nyagbe eye nyala manyawo eye wajia yonyama.
2: The one identifying mark of a real child of God is that you're following after the Lord.
3: Ma ubi ban van tofa jesi yenye bina adja afetola yuma.
2: You are not following the world.
3: Ma jeki kiyama yuma o.
2: You are not following self.
3: Ma adja dokwi yuma o.
2: You are not following false prophets and strangers. sinners.
3: Ma jala panutia laukle adjutu toyuma o.
2: You're following the Savior, the Shepherd.
3: La jada laukle kholayuma.
2: Because you're born again.
3: Ela bele biboji.
2: And the Spirit of God lives within you.
3: Eye maupa gbogbon lemo.
2: You hear.
3: Let's see.
2: You know.
3: Let us see.
2: And you follow.
3: In a day you know.
2: It says in verse 28, and I give them eternal life, and they shall never perish.
3: It
2: says, everyone that comes to him, there's something he does for them. He gives unto them life eternal. And as you keep on following the Lord, it says in that verse 28, and they shall never perish. Isn't that the reason he was saved? The reason he saved us is so that he'll rescue us from perishing. He'll rescue us from eternal judgment. And he says, I give unto them life eternal, and they shall never perish, neither shall any man pluck them out of my hand.
3: Eblabena eye nye la mna gbe ma vo wo. Eye ume le to tronge akpo o. Eye miyade keme le wa ma wo kwa gese sin la sinye o.
2: How mighty the Lord is.
3: Afetola kako.
2: How great the Lord is.
3: Afetola lulu.
2: That when you come to the Lord.
3: Bene va afeto boa.
2: Ah yes, I understand.
3: Eme
2: if you want to walk away from the Lord, you can do that. You have your free choice.
3: Masa goma na mi ade jibena ya demagwa to afeto gbo lati ma we ledo kisi fun.
2: But as long as you say I'm going to remain with the Lord, and I'm not going to walk away from the Lord, when you make up your mind like that, then he says there is no devil, and there is no demon, and there is no human, no human being that is able to plug you out of his hand. Verse 29, my Father, which gave them me, is greater than all. And no man is able to pluck them out of my Father's son. I and my Father are one. In John chapter 8 verse 12, then spake Jesus again unto them, saying, I am the light of the world. He that followeth me shall not walk in darkness, but shall have the light of life.
3: As on Yesu gafunu na wo glombe na nyenye kiki ama pa kakeli la, ama sika dia yonyama la, mele bivitila ma zonga akpo o, kabunu akbala pa kakeli ano esi.
2: Following the Lord.
3: Afata yuma jaja.
2: In Romans chapter 14, from verse 19.
3: Romans tama wien, puku wia cheke.
2: Let us therefore follow after the things which make for peace. Why? Because our Savior is the Prince of Peace. The one we are following is not really the man of war.
3: Strife.
2: Conflict. Division. Destruction. The Prince of Peace. The relationship that we're building with the believers and even with our neighbors at home, it will be our relationship and interaction of peace. Let us therefore follow after the things which make for peace, and things where we is one,
3: Eyata,
2: we edify another.
3: Eyata azon mene miyano nusio nye nutipa fato. Kule nusio wato atu amene ula yuma.
2: Things whereby we encourage another.
3: Nusio miyakwa dejifuna miyane o.
2: We edify another.
3: Nui miyato atu miyane odo.
2: We build up one another.
3: Nui miyakwa atu miyane ode dimiyati.
2: Not throw down.
3: Menye miyakwa wafwani o.
2: Not destroy.
3: Menye miyakwa odoma o.
2: Not discourage.
3: Menye miyakwa delofu o.
2: Not wicked.
3: Menye miyakwa jowo o.
2: But we follow after the things that may strengthen other people. That's why today I'm talking to you on the great privilege of following Christ. The great privilege of following Christ. I divide the message to three parts. Number one, our new life of faith in Christ.
3: Maunya la memera pamaton pagbanto. Mia po kosegbe ye ye nono le Christo ma.
2: When you come to the Lord, you actually come to live a new life of faith.
3: Nebe le ba Christo mia le ba bena no kosegbe ye ye.
2: Number two, our new love while following Christ.
3: Ebelia mia folono ye ye. Let's meet the Christo yuma.
2: Our new love while following Christ.
3: Mia folono ye ye. Let's meet the Christo yuma.
2: Number three, our new Lord as followers of Christ.
3: Esonlia mia fafeto ye ye abena ab Christo yuma jalan.
2: Our new Lord as followers of Christ.
3: Number one,
2: our new life of faith in Christ. What brought us to the Lord? A faith in Christ. What you did for us on the cross of Calvary. Then our sins were forgiven.
3: Nusi onami lemia talati to ganu chila ya teoto nuva kemido.
2: Our sins and stains were washed away.
3: Wole tinami to nuva klemia fediuma.
2: A new life began in us on the basis, on the strength of the faith we had in the Lord.
3: Agbeye ye jagom lemia fagbama lenusama tokosa silemia sile Christo ji.
2: See Romans chapter 1 verses 16 and 17.
3: Romans tagbanto kuku we adentle we adreliam.
2: Romans 1 verse 16.
3: Romans tagbanto kuku we adent.
2: For I am not ashamed of the gospel of Christ, for it is the power of God unto salvation to everyone that believeth, to the Jew first and also to the Greek.
3: Ella bena nyanyula makwe anunamu o. Ella bena enye ma upanusa sina agbokoko amasi amasi kona senala yuda tawukban kleke la tawukhan.
2: For therein is the righteousness of God revealed from faith to faith.
3: Ella bena wodia, ella bena wodia maupa jojenye de go, leya mama tuko semayina kosoma.
2: As it is written, the just shall live by faith.
3: Abele si wonglo die nebena, ama jojela, ano agbe, atu kosoma.
2: Anyone that comes to know the Lord,
3: na miadeba jesia foto,
2: that's the starting point.
3: Atia wajogoma tu.
2: Believing that Jesus Christ is the Savior.
3: Ekwesebena de la Yesu Kristo enye de la.
2: It is that faith that brings you into the kingdom.
3: Kwasemekloba mauta du felama.
2: It is that faith that keeps you in the kingdom.
3: Kwasemela draudu le mauta du felama.
2: It brings you in.
3: Ekwesebena.
2: And it keeps you in.
3: Ewa draudu le ama.
2: What has kept your neighbors?
3: Your
2: friends
3: away
2: from the kingdom of God. Unbelief.
3: Unbelief
2: keeps people away from the kingdom of God. If you remain in the faith, And you keep on believing in the Lord. The faith that brings you in also keeps you in. That's why it says the just shall live by faith. And you look at Ephesians chapter 2 verse 8. For by grace are you saved through faith, and that not of yourselves, it is the gift of God. Not of works, lest any man should boast. And nobody could have said, of course, the Lord had to save me. But you know, I gave a lot of money to the beggars. What could God do? God had to save me. You know what I did? You know that I've been very regular in church since I was born. He should have saved me, of course. And you know that I've been very nice and gentle and good and very helpful and doing some good things to people. Of course, he must save me. That would be by works. But you merited nothing but punishment. You merited nothing but eternal hell. But by grace, we say gratis, free, without your paying anything, the Lord died for you. Then he tells us in verse 10, for we are his workmanship, created in Christ Jesus unto good works. Now, that we are saved, he gives us his grace. And he gives us his commandment, the kind of life we ought to live. Where is workmanship created in Christ Jesus unto good works, which God has before ordained that we shall walk in them. But once again, let me remind you that you are saved by the faith, because of the faith you are in Christ. In Romans chapter 3, verse 22. Romans 3, verse 22. Even the righteousness of God, which is by faith of Jesus Christ. Do you see that? The righteousness of God became effective in your life. Visible, to be seen in your life. Demonstrated in your life. When you believed on the Lord, which is by faith of Jesus Christ unto all and upon all them that believe. Not just the people that attend the crusade, only those among them who believe. Not only the people that carry Bible, only those among them that believe. Not everybody going to church, only the people that believe. That's the condition. And it's unto all and upon all them that believe, for there is no difference. All have sinned and come short of the glory of God. That means we were in the same group before. They didn't have salvation. You didn't have salvation. They didn't know the Lord. You didn't know the Lord. Judgment was hanging on them. Judgment was hanging on you. No difference. What made the difference is when you came out of the society. You came out from among the sinners. You say, I declare for Jesus. I believe on the Lord Jesus Christ.
3: Let go to no bon Lord Duma. Ele Glebena Yelama woman, my trust in Jesus Christ.
2: Being, verse 24, justified freely by his grace through the redemption that is in Christ Jesus, whom God has set forth to be a propitiation through faith in his blood.
3: Blab of when you to Atiana Ophan, Leopa Manuba Bama to Ferkadata, Signor Christo Yesu Tolama.
2: That's the blood is shed for you. That's the blood of his redemption. That's the blood that bought, purchased salvation for you. In Romans chapter 5, verses 1 and 2. Therefore, be justified by faith. We have peace with God through our Lord Jesus Christ.
3: Azonla, esi wetu atianami tukosemela, nintipa fale miakule maudoma, to miapato Yesu Christu ji.
2: By whom also we have access by faith into this grace.
3: Amasima mipo monulukanle la kosama kaina da monuba siago.
2: After you've done that and you have believed on the Lord, now there's a transformation, a change in your life.
3: Nele wasele kwa potaji selato troganada amapagoma.
2: What follows? It's like asking me, after you have gone through the gate, and now you are on the road that leads to heaven. What next? You'll be walking on that road. You'll be living a new life. After the child is born, now the child must live. And that's what the Lord is calling you to. That's why I said, number one, it's our new life of faith in Christ. We're not just, you know, occupying space in the kingdom. We're called to live. And to live the life of the believer. It tells us in 2 Corinthians chapter 5, verse 7. For we walk by faith and not by sight. Faith links us up with God and with heaven's resources. If there are people that are separated from God, you know what separated them? Unbelief. If there are people that are linked up, what linked them up? Faith, your faith in
3: Christ.
2: Because it is that faith that links you up with the might of the Almighty God. With the grace of the gracious God. Without faith, you'll face the challenges of life all alone by yourself. Without faith, you'll face the temptations of life all alone by yourself. Without faith, you will face the trials of life all alone by yourself. It tells us in 1 Peter chapter 5, verses 8 and 9.
3: Enaminya Petro banta tama ton kukwa munikula asieke.
2: Be sober, be vigilant. Because your adversary, your enemy, the devil, as a roaring lion, walketh about, seeking whom he may devour.
3: Me no mukehi, me no nujo. Ella bena mi afadi kata abusam le tatam, abe jantas le berdem, gela maji be yafufa miyena.
2: In verse 9, whom resist steadfast in the faith, knowing that the same afflictions are accomplished in your brethren that are in the world. Faith links you up with God. Ephesians chapter 6, verse 16. Above all, taking the shield of faith, wherewith ye shall be able to quench all the fiery darts of the wicked. Before you came to know the Lord Jesus as your personal Savior, you had no resources from heaven. You had no help from heaven to overcome temptation, to overcome the trials of life. You
3: lived
2: as an orphan in this world. Poor, wretched orphan. With no help. Temptation came, of course you fell. What could you have done? But now, you are a child of God. Now you are born again. Now something different has happened in your life. In Galatians chapter 2 verse 20. Galatians 2 verse 20. I'm crucified with Christ. Nevertheless I live, yet not I, but Christ liveth in me.
3: Miakle Christo, workland at it to Gano, come la agba, gakama gany ye lagba o, kabunu Christo ye lagba lemanya.
2: And the life which I now live in the flesh, I live by the faith of the Son of God.
3: Kanu si fagba malalek, nutila ma azola, mala agba le maobisilum.
2: Did you hear that?
3: Lesema.
2: Mark that in your Bible. If you have not already done that, the life which I now live in the flesh, I live by the faith of the Son of God who loved me and gave himself for me.
3: First
2: John chapter 5, verses 4 and
3: 5.
2: For whatsoever is born of God overcometh the world, and this is a victory that overcometh the world, even our faith.
3: Ella bena nu si anu si o di to ma o mala dwa ki kia maji eye di do do si do ki kia maji la eye nyemia po kosa.
2: What does that tell you?
3: No ke si agbo na o.
2: Those who don't have faith in Christ cannot overcome the world.
3: Agbo no bena ne ma o di kosa mala mi adesi mata do ki kia maji o.
2: Never, they cannot.
3: Bede ya matem aduji o.
2: And he'll fall at every temptation. And if you find yourself falling and falling and falling, it only gives us an information about you. You don't have faith in Christ. When you have faith in Christ, the faith you have in Christ makes you to overcome the world.
3: Nebele ko Yesu jisa Yesu ji ko sia. Awe be ladu ki sia moji.
2: You're married as a woman. Maybe your husband is not born again yet.
3: And he wants to make
2: trouble. If you don't have faith, you'll fall into that trouble.
3: So
2: if he does something against you, you do it back. Because there's no faith within. But when you have faith in Christ, the faith in Christ will make you to overcome all the conflict coming from the world. But whatsoever is born of God overcomes the world, and this is the victory that overcomes the world, even our faith.
3: Ela benanusi anusi wodi to mau maladwa kikiamati e tidudusi duki kikiamatila.
2: You are a student and all those other children are saying, oh, we've got it, we've seen it.
3: They
2: come and look at it. That is the examination paper. It leaked out and we've got a copy here. If you don't have faith in Christ, you are going to fall for that. Because you don't have the greater one living within you. Who is he that overcometh the world but he that believeth that Jesus is the Son of God? Hebrews chapter 10, reading from verse 38. Now the just shall live by faith, but if any man draw back, my soul shall have no pleasure in him.
3: God amajodela ano agbe atukosama eye na ebugboda magbela lufonya makponu jajenwile enuti o.
2: If anyone draws back, what does that mean? He doesn't have faith anymore.
3: Na mi adebugboda magbe magomode tena kamaga akwa Christo jisa o.
2: Because faith keeps you going.
3: Ela bekose ana lade zwaida nukogbe.
2: Faith keeps you standing.
3: Kose ana lati trasosie.
2: Keeps you resisting the devil.
3: Kose ana lade babu samji.
2: In verse 39, but we are not of them that draw back. Because you know, those who draw back, they draw back onto perdition. But we're not of them that draw back onto perdition, but of them that believe to the saving of the soul. And the Lord will keep us to the end in Jesus' name. Number two, our new love while following Christ. Here is what marks out a follower of Christ. He has a new love. Because he's now a follower of Christ. In Ephesians chapter 5, verses 1 and 2. Be ye therefore followers of God as their children. What's going to be the result of that? And walk in love. You see that? You're following God. In verse 2, and walk in love as Christ also has loved us and has given himself for us an offering and a sacrifice to God for his sweet smelling savor. There is new kind of love. And it is the love of Christ. Why is it a new kind of love? There's a kind of love tree in the world. In the world there is a love of money. But now there's a difference. You are the love of Christ. In the world, there is the love of a sin partner. But now, you have the love for the Savior. It's new. And it says, look at verse 3, but fornication. You know the people that commit fornication, they think they have love. We're not talking about that kind of love. That's lust. That's the sin that destroys people. And all uncleanness and covetousness, let it not be once named among you as becoming
3: saints.
2: No filthiness, no foolish talking, no jesting, which are not convenient, but rather giving of thanks. For this you know that no unmonger, no unclean person, no covetous man who is an idolater has any inheritance in the kingdom of Christ and of God. Has any inheritance in the kingdom of Christ and of God? You see here the kind of love they have in the world. Those who are in fornication, they talk about love. Those who are immoral, unclean, they talk about love. The people who are covetous, they love money, they love material things. But it says, yours is not that kind of love. There is a new kind of love. And then, filthiness, foolish talking, jesting. See the people who go for their drinks, for their alcohol. And in the nightclub, in the pop houses, in the drinking bar. Do you see here the kind of love they have in the world? Those who are in fornication, they talk about love. Those who are immoral, unclean, they talk about love. The people who are covetous, they love money, they love material things. But it says, yours is not that kind of love. There is a new kind of love. And then filthiness, foolish talking, jesting. See the people who go for their drinks, for their alcohol. And in the nightclub, in the pop houses, in the drinking bar. People, they make everybody happy. They are jesting. There's a kind of love associated with what they are doing. Yours is not that kind. Because it says, you know that kind of love that sinners manifest, that criminals manifest, that drunkards manifest,
3: people
2: bring judgment upon them, and they will not inherit the kingdom of God. It says in verse 6, let no man deceive you with vain words, for because of these things cometh the wrath of God upon the children of disobedience. Be ye not therefore partakers with them. Let your love be a different kind of love. In John chapter 15, verse 12.
3: Johannes tamo we are talking with.
2: This is my commandment, that ye love one another as I have loved you. The Lord is telling us that now that we are born again, now that faith is the common factor in your lives, faith in Christ. You love one another.
3: Maule gbogbonbena aso simigbe gbotimi trojimo. E ko selasu no pogban tonu le mi apa gbomela mi lo mi anu ewo.
2: As I have loved you.
3: Sebe alesimo lu ami ena.
2: Then it says in verse 13, greater love has no man than this, that a man lay down his life for his friends.
3: Bo pe mo wi eton lo kan wo sia megale amiade ke sibena wa tro pa gbele adua ni de kon lo awota o.
2: It tells us the kind of love is talking about.
3: E di temilo lo si mo bi gbon mi wo le.
2: It's not the kind of love that will take advantage of the other.
3: Mani lo lo I kana po anu san de amo velia di o.
2: Not the kind of love that will take advantage of the weakness of the other.
3: Mani lo lo I kana po anu san de amo
2: but the kind of life, the kind of love that should lay your strength down for the advantage and the benefit of the weak. It said, I gave up my strength so that I can strengthen you in your weakness.
3: Yes, problem atonya nusena be ma dunusen mi le mi apo gbojogbojo la mo.
2: A sacrificial love, not indulgent love.
3: Enye lono bosasa twe menya ayemo nu owo po lono o.
2: It's not talking about indulging your flesh. For a young man saying to a lady, but you know I love you, that's why I'm trying to mess you up.
3: What
2: kind of love? That's fornication. That's uncleanness. That's sinful. That will drag you to hell. We're talking of the love of Christ. Greater love has no man than this, that a man lay down his life for his friends. And ye are my friends if ye do what I command you.
3: Lono gan wo sia megala mi adeke sibena wa trepa gbe adua ni de konra wota o mi awenye konyo wo.
2: John chapter 13 verses 34 and 35.
3: Johannes tamo wi eton pupu blaton von kle blaton vo aton lea.
2: A new commandment I give unto you, that ye love one another as I have loved you, that ye also love one another.
3: Seye ye menami bena mi anlo mi anwe wo sibe
2: the way I want you to evaluate your action. Whether it is acceptable action or not, is to compare it with what Christ would have done. By this shall all men know that ye are my disciples, if ye have love one to another. This is a practical love. It's not a verbal love. I love you, I love you, but we cannot see the evidence. You know I love you, but we cannot see the result. The love is not contributing anything practical, positive. Egypt to another person's life.
3: Amama ponlonwa ma tona de kele popon de amana pa gbentile nu ona mo.
2: Only an empty smile.
3: Nu kokwe jodru.
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3: Ango gbe body di jodru.
2: Only useless smile.
3: Nu kokwe mtmande view.
2: Only an empty promise.
3: Nu gbedodo nu matwe.
2: No practical love for the brethren.
3: Awo mi namia de lonwa ti amia nuo le nuo namo.
2: In 1 John chapter 3 verse 14.
3: Yohanes bato tamaton popo wie na.
2: We know that we are passed from death unto life. Because we love the brethren. He that loveth not his brother abideth in death.
3: He's
2: telling us that anybody can say, I believe in Christ. Anybody can say, I'm a child of God. Anybody can say, my heart is alright. Anybody can say, whether you believe it or not, I know I'm a child of God. Anybody can say that. It says there's going to be an evidence. He that loveth not abideth in death. Start at home. You don't love your wife. You're not tolerating one. Not living together. You abide in death. You don't love your husband. Fighting, quarreling, tenants in the under the same roof. Don't love your wife. And if you don't, you abide in death. And you may give a testimony and look for all the great vocabularies in the dictionary to be able to qualify your testimony. And people say that man has a great testimony, is a child of God. If you don't have love, you abide in death. In verse 15, whosoever hateth his brother is a murderer. You know, a person may hate another fellow and never speak a word. A person may hide a hatred in the heart.
3: Did
2: Jacob know that the brothers hated Joseph?
3: Did
2: Jacob know, the father, that these Reuben and Simeon and Levi and Judah and the rest of them, that they hated Joseph?
3: De Jacob nya bena Reuben Judah Levi beno bima mlola ulefu Joseph ya.
2: Jacob did not know why. They didn't voice it out.
3: Jacob manya ogola bena umagblebaso.
2: That's why the father said, Joseph, go and see your brethren. How they do?
3: Ya tena Joseph Jacob na ka Joseph beko no jale sule wawo.
2: And he said, "Am I?" And he went innocently.
3: Ebe nyenyesi eyi le de kemanya.
2: You may have hatred in your heart and never voice it out. And if that is there, then there is no salvation there. Never deceive yourself.
3: In verse 15,
2: whosoever hateth his brother is a murderer. And you know that no murderer has eternal life abiding in him.
3: Verse 16,
2: hereby perceive we
3: We are done as some major see.
2: Something we can see.
3: Nada simiakpo.
2: The love of God. Because he laid down his life for us. And we ought to lay down our lives for the brethren.
3: Esama meja silono la lebena eya matepa gbadua ni le miata. 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
2: But you so have this world's good. And seeth his brother have need. And shutteth up his bowels of compassion from him. How dwelleth the love of God in him?
3: Bobo we are a masika y kamanu lessi, eye wokono bia yantri, eye wo se jimedi, rekumwela, ekama leke ma upolono, la noa eme maha.
2: My little children, let us not love in word, neither in tongue, but in deed and in truth.
3: Viwo mi gana mi ato enya ple ade anu ame o. Kabo nu mi ato anu wawo ple nyata fwe anu ame.
2: It tells us in 1 John chapter 4. I'm reading from verse 7. Beloved, let us love one another. For love is of God. And everyone that loveth is born of God and knoweth God.
3: When you are born of God,
2: the anger in the heart just melts away.

0: Everything has changed within. And it was the heart that made the face to frown before. But because there's a change in the heart, there's a change even in the facial appearance now. That instead of frowning and frowning all about to everybody as if everybody is an enemy, there's a smile on your face now. I don't mean this, the dramatized smile. And there are people that have that kind of dramatized joy. Dramatized happiness. Dramatized smile. Dramatized laughter. I'm not talking about that. That one is artificial. I'm talking about the one that is for the king. Kingdom of God. That the frowns are gone. The enmity is gone. The hatred is gone. And now there is the love of God in the heart. That's the evidence of salvation. He that dwelleth in love, that is, he makes his permanent residence in love. It's living inside love. It's not just getting into love when he eats what he wants to eat. And then when he's hungry, he comes out of love. When there is money, he dwells in love. But when there is no money, he comes out of love and he gets into anger. When other people please him, he appears to be in love. And when anybody mistakenly does anything that's not all right, then he's not in love anymore. The Lord wants the children of God to make their permanent residence in love. He that dwelleth in love dwelleth in God. And God in him. John chapter 14 verse 15. If ye love me, keep my commandments. That's the new life we have in the Lord. In 1 John chapter 5 verses 2 and 3. By this we know that we love the children of God when we love God and keep his commandments. This is the love of God, that we keep his commandments, and his commandments are not grievous. His commandments are not so hard when you really have love. You are so eager to obey the Lord when you love him. In Ephesians chapter 5 verse 25. Husbands, love your wives, even as Christ also loved the church and gave himself for
1: each.
0: When you are born again, that's one of the things that the Lord does that shows us the initial evidence that you know the Lord. Because
1: you know the time you are born again, you may not see your boss that same day.

0: You know, the time you are born again, you may not be in the market the following day. When you are born again, you go back home. Your wife is there. Your husband is there. And the very first thing that will come out is all the anger is gone. All the strife is gone. All the animosity is gone. That is going to be one of the first initial things that we're going to see. Because now you are born again, and the love of God is inside you, it will show in the family. It will show to your husband. It will show to your children. It will show to your wife. And it will show in the relationship you have very close at home. Husbands, love your wife even as Christ also loved the church. And he gave himself for that church.
1: Romans chapter 12
0: verse
1: 9.
0: Let love be without dissimulation. That means without pretense. Without theater art. Without drama. Without pretense. Without hypocrisy. Let love be without dissimulation. Abhor that which is evil. That's the evidence of salvation. If there is not even the willingness to run away from evil, there's no salvation there. Be kindly affection one to another with brotherly love. And then it says in honor, preferring one another. I come to point number 3. A new Lord. Because we are followers of Christ. And it's a new Lord. Because we are not followers of Christ.
1: And
0: look at Isaiah chapter 26. Verse 13.
1: Oh
0: Lord, our God, other lords beside thee have had dominion over us.
1: Yehovah, Miamau, Amagadawa, Father Miaji, Kakadanu.
0: But that saying now, by thee only will we make mention of thy name.
1: Gakia Zola, Wadada, Plewanukaku, Miakafu.
0: Is saying, O Lord, before we came to this new experience of faith, other lords had dominion over us, controlled us, directed us, dictated our lifestyle.
1: We had
0: no choice because we didn't have any power to come out from the leadership or lordship. But now, you are the new Lord. And you are the one in control of our lives now. The direction of life has changed. We are the new Lord because we are now followers of Christ. In Acts chapter 2, verse 36. Therefore, let all the house of Israel know assuredly that God has made that same Jesus, whom ye crucified, both Lord and Christ.
1: Eyata Israel from Akata Nanye Kwatebina Yesusia se kamiawo mi klanda tinutila mauwe apato kwa Kristo.
0: And the moment you took him as savior, then he took over your life. He is now the one in charge.
1: Enumele kwebeni ba fatua akwa unsone wagwa jano wagwa la kulom.
0: He's not the one in control.
1: Yele wagwa kulom.
0: It's not another person now saying, do this, say no.
1: Na mabubu adebe na woyila labena au imatenwio.
0: My priority is obeying my Lord.
1: Labe iba dota si bante meke adutu afato.
0: My Lord says I shouldn't do that thing.
1: Nya afato ma gawa numa o.
0: Somebody comes and he says, go this way. Say, I'm sorry, I can't do that.
1: Na miyada babe na tomo iti labe tafla ati imatenwio.
0: In Philippians chapter 2, I'm reading from verse 9.
1: Philippians chapter 2.
0: Wherefore God also has highly exalted him and given him a name above every name, that at the name of Jesus every knee should bow, of things in heaven and things in earth and things under the earth, and that every tongue should confess Jesus Christ, that Jesus Christ is Lord, to the glory of God the Father.
1: Esia kanunti kan ma obira madoti kakaka ewo tonu ko sipo nu ko sa nu ko talaki bena amosiola tipo la amosiola ni banti ple amosiola ni bantela katana jeklo le yesu panu ko lamo eye adesia de na vomo bena yesu kristo ye nya fatola kana ma opopo kafu kafu.
0: He wants you now to confess him as your Lord.
1: Edwin of Wim, Abba Paterno.
0: Confess him as your Lord.
1: Wim, Abba Paterno.
0: It means declare him as your Lord.
1: A gomade, Emmacheda, Dipian, Di Blombena, Yasuny, Papato.
0: Publicize him as your Lord.
1: The Gopebe, Yasuny, Papato.
0: When you go back to the place of work,
1: Nelatroy the word of,
0: and they are telling you in the place of work that here this is what we are going to do.
1: Eyo Bono Dobanaka, no.
0: If the management of this place does not give in to our request, our demand, we're going to break down everything. The whole system will break down.
1: Nebena dotoya, ma da si de miya panyajo, ma wede miya bodudua jula, miya gbamu miya kakadopya ne.
0: And then you say, can I say something?
1: Lagwebena taplati ma funwa.
0: It's okay, you talk.
1: Wabena efunu.
0: Because he used to be the ringleader before, that anytime they say, we're going to disorganize everything, destroy everything, you are the one that will say yes and put fire well into the conflict.
1: Well, I bena when you nuba do latan, netao bena you wild dad rile dofia. Le bena en you are we away kona petu bena joba lenye.
0: And you say, you know what? I have a new Lord, and he gives me a new direction.
1: La bena minyam deka, magwa poto ye ye, eye epia mo ye ye.
0: And he's the Prince of Peace. And his peace is ruling and controlling my heart. I cannot do that again. You are declaring that Jesus Christ is now your Lord. Because I'm now a follower of Jesus Christ. In Romans chapter 14, verse
1: 9.
0: For to this end, for this purpose, Christ both died and rose and revived, that he might be Lord both of the dead and the living.
1: Ella bena sanote Christo ku eye o gagbo agbodo bena ka wadu afoto da mo ku popla mo gbagbe o siandi.
0: What does that mean? There are people who have believed on the Lord Jesus Christ and now they are in heaven.
1: Nuke ya tian amado ko Yesu Jesus don gonami o kule ti fo bi fia.
0: Before you do anything small or great, you say, but is it Christ leading me to do that?
1: Happy la onusia.
0: Is it Christ leading me to say that?
1: Christ
0: is it Christ? Is it Christ leading me to act that way?
1: Christ
0: that way to members of the church.
1: Where
0: something suggests in my mind I should act that way to my wife. Act that way to my husband. Act this way to my children.
2: children.
1: Ma wọ lẹ́kẹ̀dẹ̀ fi yan o.
2: Act this way to the leadership in the church.
1: Ma wọ lẹ́kẹ̀dẹ̀ àmì àpapọ̀ lánàá tí.
2: Is that Christ leading me to act that way?
1: Kristo le pẹ́ bẹ́ẹ̀ ma dà fọ́ nínú ma tọ́ gbé ya.
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2: It is enough that the disciple be as his master. And the servant be as his lord.
1: He's telling
2: us then that Christ is not the master. Luke chapter 6, verse
1: 46.
2: The question is this, and why call ye me Lord, Lord, and do not the things which I say?
1: Ask you such a question.
2: You have knowledge, you come to the Monday Bible study. And you've learned quite a lot. Does that Bible study make any change in your life? Does it bring you to a new decision? I was like this. Now I will be like this. You come to this Sunday worship. You hear the word of God. As it led you to take a decision, I used to be like this. Now, because of the words of Christ, I will be like this.
1: Debe kula bena ododo bena ale mele tanya si gakele Kristo bena lata manuale.
2: You're a worker in the church.
1: Lenye dola le gamia
2: ma. Does the word make you to have a new attitude in the church?
1: De ma upanya wa dola jio bena na do agbono no ye yele gamia mia.
2: A new attitude in your family.
1: Agbono no ye yele wo fumala ma.
2: A new attitude in your place of work. Why call ye me Lord, Lord, and do not the things which I say? If what you are hearing today, is it making any change? And then calling him Lord doesn't make any difference in our lives. And Jesus said, and why call ye me Lord, Lord, and do not the things which I say? What should be our attitude? In 2 Samuel chapter 15, verse 15. And the king's servant said unto the king, behold, thy servants are ready to do whatsoever my lord the king shall appoint. That's accepting Christ as Lord. Is your king.
1: He's
2: the King of Kings and the Lord of Lords. John chapter 13, verse 13. Ye call me Master and Lord, and you say well, for so I am. If I then, your Lord and Master, have washed your feet, ye also ought to wash one another's feet.
1: No pride,
2: permissible in the household of faith. You ought to wash one another's feet. Bend down before one another. Lie low before one another. Humble yourself before one another. and wash and cleanse. Be a cleansing agent in the life of another. And make them fit and clean to walk with clean feet into the kingdom. That's what the Lord is telling us. By the grace of God, we will. In 1 Corinthians chapter 6, I'm reading to you from verse. Know ye not that your body is the temple of the Holy Ghost, which is in you, which ye have of God, and ye are not your own?
1: Alo de mi enye bena mi aponu tinlala, bobo okwe sile mi amala, simi koto ma okwala poko wenye, e mi enye mi adoko tokwa.
2: You have a Lord over you. You cannot just act anyhow.
1: Afatode le diokpon, manu agbala sina denu
2: o. You cannot act like those people outside. You cannot act like you used to do. You are not your own, for ye are bought with a price. Therefore, glorify God in your body and your spirit, which are
1: God's.
2: It means that you are not no more going to be pleasing yourself, but you please him who has called you into the faith. In Romans chapter 15 verse 2, let everyone of us please his neighbor for his good to edification, for even Christ pleased not himself. See, that's the life of a servant of God, of a child of God.
1: But
2: now you're making up your mind. Lord, there'll be a new life. Lord, there'll be a new love. Lord, there'll be a new lordship over my life. It will not be a life of self-indulgence anymore. A life of pleasing myself, it will be a life of pleasing you. Then, pleasing my neighbors for their edification. New life. New love. New lordship.
1: May
2: God will effect it in your life, in our lives, in Jesus' name. Let's rise up and talk to the Lord in prayer. And tell the Lord, oh Lord, here we are. What a great privilege it is as we are following after Christ. And the Lord is calling us to this new life of faith. Talk to the Lord in prayer. A new
1: law.
2: While following Christ. Your love as Christ as love. Be very thoughtful of your actions toward your wife. You'll be very, very thoughtful of your utterances to your husband.
1: You'll
2: be very thoughtful and considerate of the things you do to your neighbor. Of the things you do to members of the church, members of the body of Christ. You'll be very, very thoughtful and considerate of the places you go, the things you do, the life you live. You'll be wondering, will this hurt my brother? Will this hurt my sister? Will this be an offense to him? Will this be an offense to her? the new Lord, while you are following Christ.
1: Lọ́nà yẹ yẹ lẹ́sìn mi jẹ Kristo yóò mọ.
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1: 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That is about the story.
2: Adultery,
1: love
2: of money,
1: ganono,
2: covetousness,
1: nukakleo,
2: love of position,
1: no, but ganono, but no, no.
2: The love of politicians,
1: etunyagakun, but no, no.
2: Vote for me, I love you.
1: Me da kona man lomi.
2: Love me,
1: eloma.
2: A new kind of love.
1: No, no, ye ye.
2: Because you are now a follower of the Lord Jesus Christ.
1: Elabele da Kristo Yesu yuma.
2: Make up your mind. Things are going to be new from today. Make Jesus now the final Lord.
1: Yes, in
2: control, in authority in your life.
1: Wa ponusano wa agbala klom.
2: A new life.
1: Agbaye ye.
2: A new love.
1: Lelono ye ye.
2: A new Lord.
1: Afetanye ye ye.

0: Let's close our eyes for prayer.
1: Our
0: Father in heaven, we thank you for the privilege we have to come before you once again. We thank you because of the victory of Jesus on the cross of Calvary on our behalf. Thank you, Lord, because this great prince, the Lord Jesus Christ, conquered and defeated the rebel prince, the devil. And that victory come before you, standing in that victory, and we claim that victory in Jesus' name. I will pray, Lord, that everybody will plug into the victory of Jesus and enjoy and benefit from the victory of Jesus Christ on the cross of Calvary in Jesus' name.
1: Apatomi dogba la mashamana ganda yesba jidu lama egba eye jidu si Christo du Calvary la dia ba nimia dimonta de sa de to egba le yeso panu koma.
0: Remember, Lord, that you said we'll know the truth and the Lord will set us free, make us free.
1: Apatomi dogba jibile glomia de sinya tefwe ya tefula mia blood of you.
0: I'm praying, O Lord, that the truth will come to us today. We'll understand that truth and believe that truth and accept that truth, and that truth will set everyone free from the power of that rebel prince. Manifest your mighty power here throughout this day. Thank you, Lord, because we know you have answered.
1: In
0: Jesus' name we pray. And we praise the name of the Lord as we come together and we consider this important subject, confronting and overcoming the rebel prince. Confronting the rebel prince and overcoming that rebel prince. Satan is a rebel prince with his evil spirits, the rebellious personalities and principalities.
1: Satana, yenye fiajaglala, bakle bagbobobo, shule do won plea.
0: That rebel prince, the devil, has been cast down and defeated by the King of Kings, our Lord and Savior.
1: Abusam fiabodima, fiajaglamala, miapato, yes, Christo, wava plea. What dredgy, eudidalaji for Baniba?
0: Christ defeated and destroyed Satan's power on our behalf.
1: Christo, Edabu Samdink, Eglepon Soduma, Lemia.
0: I want you to understand, I want you to remember that when David defeated Goliath, he won the victory for all of Israel.
1: Sir Gomabena in a Dawidela, Goliathitila, Edu Genez Leblibulakatan.
0: And so when Jesus Christ defeated Satan, the devil, on the cross of Calvary, like David defeated Goliath on behalf of all Israel, also Christ has defeated the devil on our behalf because he won the victory. We too, we have won the victory.
1: Let's see, Goliath last lady. Israel, you got take what you do, la, let us know, yes, la, Edbabu Sanati to Gadia, Jidumala, and Yemiao Kamiato.
0: And that's what you must hold in your mind as we look at the message and as we pray that already Christ won the victory over the devil, and you, because he did it on your behalf, you have won the victory over the devil.
1: Amen. Lebebano weta mala les milen kulele maunya sianuti. Bena lesi kene yes Christo la edu abusamjia. Miawakala midu abusamji.
0: 1 Samuel chapter 17.
1: Samuel
0: I'm reading from verse 4. And there went out a champion out of the camp of the Philistines named Goliath of Gath, whose height was 6 cubits and a span.
1: That Amaja tried to do to Philistine over a Saralam, and Goliath, Amasito Gath.
0: In verse 8, it says, and he stood and cried unto the armies of Israel, and said unto them, why are ye come out to set your battle in array? And not I, a Philistine, are ye servants to Saul? Choose you a man for you, and let him come down to me. In verse 9, if he be able to fight with me and kill me, then we will be your servants. But if I prevail against him and kill him, then shall ye be our servants and servants. You see the declaration of the champion himself, of Goliath. He said, choose just one man. Let him come and fight against me. If I overcome him, that means I overcome all of Israel. If he is able to defeat me and destroy my power, then that means you have conquered not only Goliath, you have conquered not only the champion, you have conquered the whole of the Philistines. That's it. When Jesus conquered the devil on the cross of Calvary, he didn't only conquer for himself, he conquered for the whole of the people of God. And because he's victorious, which you were victorious over the devil.
1: In
0: verse 15, so David prevailed over the Philistine, just one Philistine, just a champion, with a sling and with a stone, and he smote the Philistine, and he slew him. But there was no sword in the hand of David. Therefore David ran, and he stood upon the Philistine, and he took a sword, and he drew it out of the sheath thereof, and he slew him, and cut off his head therewith. And when the Philistines saw that their champion was dead, they fled, and the men of Israel and of Judah arose and shouted, and they pursued the Philistines until thou come to the valley and to the gates of Ekron, and the wounded of the Philistines fell down by the way unto Shearim, even unto Gath and unto Ekron.
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0: Isaiah chapter 14 verse 12.
1: Isaiah ta wie ne kuku wie fo.
0: How art thou fallen from heaven, O Lucifer, son of the morning? How art thou cut down to the ground with these weaken the nations? For thou hast said in thine heart, I will ascend into heaven, I will exalt my throne above the stars of God. That's rebellion. This is a rebel prince now. I will sit also upon the mount of the congregation in the sides of the north. I will ascend above the heights of the clouds. I will be like the Most High. Yet in verse 15, thou shalt be brought down to hell, to the sides of the pit.
1: Bopo wie tomase de wie atonlia, egbon le wotima be, malia jifu, mali nyati ajikwide ma upa le chivi otaman, eye ma bobono, takpe tola jin, la nyeke kekiyaka, malia lili po tam eye nya kple dipo vitola mianota soma eye nya glanje diazon ke what to do apo chefe de avlido
0: because you see the rebellion in ad
1: me kwa glanje jele nu
0: number one I will ascend into heaven
1: bantola bere manlia e dipo
0: number two I will exalt my throne above the stars of God
1: ebelia bena mali nya piaji kwide ma opole ti viwo tam
0: number three I will siege also upon the mount of the congregation in the sight of the north.
1: Etolia eye mabobo anota petola jile anyege kekiake.
0: Number four, I will ascend above the heights of the cloud.
1: Enelia malaleli kwotamo.
0: Number five, I will be like the Most High.
1: Atolia eye miakloji pobitola nyanota sosomo.
0: He set himself against the Most High God.
1: Eintoto dukwiti telemaji pobitola nu.
0: And he set himself to be like the Most High.
1: Ebulebena yai tibi amnabena mauji pobitola nu.
0: At that same time, his defeat and downfall was prophesied and proclaimed.
1: Leyemai malade udeji otujipuani elabena wogledi.
0: Yet in verse 15, thou shalt be brought down to hell to the sides of the pit. They that see thee shall narrowly look upon thee and consider thee, saying, is this the man? Is this the fellow? Is this the creature that made the earth to tremble, that did shake the kingdoms, that made the world as a wilderness, and destroyed the cities thereof, that opened not the house of his prisoners?
1: Boko wi aton ko wa tutu o apu atiafu da vin double ko chidi chidi lam amasi o po wola adanu kudo o agadanu kudo o vu agbon bena nutusi na ani gbajo nyanyanya eye wo vupu piadu wola enyesia amasi o kikiamo wo zugbagba pan efo duopu ani eye mede asile efo aboyo mowonu
0: do de just before he went to the cross
1: yes va hati wa ti to galanu
0: he declared the defeat and the downfall of that terrible prince. In John chapter 12 verse
1: 31.
0: Now is the judgment of this world. Now shall the prince of this world be cast out.
1: Azo hikasiama pofonu dodola do pipiko bato hikasiama fiala apungban.
0: Christ was going to Calvary to die for us.
1: Christ le Calvary bena wa kulemiata
0: to bruise the head of the rebel prince.
1: Bena wa gbantane piaja aglanla.
0: And he said, it's coming, it's coming. Now at this time when he goes to the cross, he says the prince of this world will be cast out.
1: Agbon bena gbono agbono pipiala de nebe ya tito gamanu.
0: In John chapter 14 verse
1: 30,
0: hereafter will I not talk much with you, for the prince of this world cometh, and he has nothing in me.
1: Nyamaga ponu gada klimi o. Ella bena hikema pia hikema pia bana. Ema ponu na kule nyoka.
0: Is the prince of this world is coming and he wants to negotiate.
1: Ni bamba le nyosi. Aba yikosha mapacha la bona bena yuadu asine.
0: He wants to say, can we negotiate and you know reach a compromise? Jesus said, no compromise.
1: Ebena bono benwa du asbena demia denu vandi via yes benu.
0: I'm going to the cross of Calvary and I will bruise the head of the devil. No negotiation. John chapter 16 verse 11. Of judgment because the prince of this world is
1: judged.
0: He's telling us that the devil, the rebel prince, is been defeated. John chapter 19 verse
1: 30.
0: When Jesus therefore had received the finger, he said, it is finished. You see here what Jesus Christ was saying. When he died on the cross, it was done. And he said that defeat of the devil, the destruction of the power of the rebel prince is accomplished already. That is finished. And see Jesus Christ on the cross as his heels were bruised and he suffered the crucifixion. And Jesus said, Satan has done his part. I have done my part to you. I have bruised the head of the rebel prince. It is finished.
1: Le esi yesu la ti chogano chila abu samla de eli apokpo jine. Le si kene ucho gatakba jia wakle. Yesu babu samu wato siba tem awo. Nye kamo wato yesu mao labena. Wo wo nuvo.
0: In 1 John chapter 3 verse 8.
1: Yohanes bato tamo ton kukwe amenilia.
0: He that committed sin is of the devil. Devil sinner from the beginning.
1: Ela bena mwesu nubela chuk.
0: For this purpose, the Son of God was manifested that he might do what? That he might do what? Tell me out loud. That he might do what? That he might destroy the works of the devil. He came, and the purpose he came is that he might destroy the works of the devil.
1: Es januti ma vila de do Christian bena vagato bena mi blema sala bena yaunka bena yagble abusan pa do wo.
0: And so Jesus Christ, he died on the cross of Calvary.
1: Leta Yesu la kulati to galanu.
0: And now he has destroyed the works of the devil.
1: Azogla abusan pa do wo duma.
0: He has destroyed the power. He has destroyed the hold of the rebel priest.
1: Eglen glanjelama eglen atiaja gabam so duma.
0: And remember, he did it not for himself, just for himself. He did it for you. He did it for everyone.
1: Donu kweji, yes, madu jinado kwe u. Edu jiletao, edu jilama siyamata.
0: That if you today, you will take that Jesus Christ as your Lord and Savior, then you'll be able to confront, you'll be able to overcome the rebel priest.
1: Lea tanibe na wukala teko yesu ade wakbama egbala, latima jenuko, ena adu fia jaglamaji.
0: Confronting and overcoming the rebel prince. Confronting, you must confront him. Confronting and overcoming the rebel prince. Confront him in the name of the Lord.
1: You
0: confront him with the power of the Holy Ghost. You confront him in the name of Jesus and with the written word, it is written. Confronting and overcoming the rebel prince. We're going to divide the message to three parts. Number one, our battle against the adversary. Our battle against the adversary. Number two, our badge of authority. Our badge of authority. Number three, binding and breaking the adversary. Any work of the adversary in your life,
1: we'll
0: break it. I said we'll break it. Every yoke present here, what are we going to do? We're going to break it. Every curse, every infirmity, every sickness, every incurable disease will bind that devil, will bind that demon, will bind that evil spirit, and then will break, will destroy all the works of the devil. Praise God, you are free today in Jesus' name. Ephesians chapter 6 verse 12. For we wrestle not against flesh and blood, but against principalities, against powers, against the rulers of the darkness of this world, against spiritual wickedness in high places.
1: Ela benemye le kamate kule fukwa kule nuchilna u. 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
0: against flesh and blood. Our battle is not against flesh and blood, it's not against men and women. Satan is the rebel prince and is the real adversary, is the real enemy. But you say, how about witches and wizards? Those witches and wizards, they would have had no power except the principalities and the powers inside there.
1: This
0: is the spirit in them that will fight. Because it is the spirit in them that makes them look mysterious and makes them look wicked and terrible, makes them look like you cannot confront them. We fight against that. When we fight against that, those witches and wizards, they become nothing. It was not just him, it was the Holy Spirit in him that he will carry the gates of a city. And he said, this man, nobody can confront him. And this man is mighty and powerful.
1: He's
0: not his flesh and blood.
1: It's
0: because of the spirit in him.
1: Do
0: you see when that spirit left him? He became like ordinary man. All those terrible, wicked people that manifest wicked power. It's not their facial appearance. It's not their brain. It's the spirit in them. When the spirit goes out of them, they become weaker than you are. That's why we don't concentrate on fighting their flesh and blood. You know, it's wonderful when you are fighting a defeated foe, a defeated enemy. Because the spirit and the power in those occultic people, Jesus conquered the principality and the power on the cross of Calvary, because they are defeated already.
1: Yes, Lady Edvaya Manuso, Divi Manuso, Baba Bola de Edwoti, Lassi, yes, Duoti Tala.
0: You come boldly, and every power that has tormented you, they are defeated. We claim the deliverance for you in Jesus' name. There is a spirit behind epilepsy. That spirit behind epilepsy, that's what we fight. When that is defeated, the epileptic fellow is already healed. There is a spirit behind blindness. When that spirit of blindness is conquered, then the eyes open. There is a spirit behind your barrenness. Once we conquer that spirit against your barrenness, then I release you and you are going to have children. As we come in the power of the Holy Ghost, and we conquer already, confronting and overcoming the spirit that has been behind your problems. Praise God, you are free in Jesus' name.
1: Let me vale Bobo Quelabon Summer, make Pava, Black Bobo Matlava, Promidu Bobo Maji, a Kappa Pato, Rella Boku, Lapa Bloody, Lay Yes So Panukoma.
0: Ephesians chapter 2, verse 2.
1: Epic Tava Kukweva.
0: Wherein in time past, ye walked according to the course of this world. Listen to this. According to the prince of the power of the air, the spirit that now walketh
2: in the children of disobedience.
1: That
2: fellow in your house that is making life tough and difficult unbearable for you.
1: It's
2: not him.
1: He
2: is as weak as you are.
1: As nice
2: ordinarily as you are. It is a spirit that works in him. That fellow that is sweating your life, I will use everything, every means, and I'm going to cut your life short. You are not going to live a happy life. I as David came on Goliath and he stood on Goliath, we're standing on the head of that spirit. And we're defeating that spirit. And then we will release you and go back home, because the spirit in that enemy is conquered. When you get back home, you'll be surprised. The man that never smiled before, he'll be smiling like I'm smiling.
1: Eye ama mai kama kuanu o nele tre ya foma gbare me bere la kuma do abale sikama lanu kuma ina
2: Job chapter 1
1: Job tagado
2: I'm reading to you from verse 9.
1: Ah le kuku ya masheke.
2: Then Satan answered the Lord and said, does Job fear God for naught?
1: That Satan adonu na Yehuwa gbebe na Job dre Job vama wa.
2: Thou made an edge about him and about his house and about all that he has on every side, thou hast blessed the work of his hand, and his substance is increased in the land.
1: You
2: see here, the jealousy of the people against you, it's not flesh and blood, it's not them, it's the spirit in them that is moving them to that jealousy. You succeed, they are not happy. Your children succeed, they are not happy. You buy a car, they are not happy. Your work is progressing, they are not happy. You build a house, they are not happy. You laugh, you smile, and you enjoy life, they are not happy. It's not them. It's not flesh and blood, it's the spirit in them. You see the jealousy here, the devil, the prince, the rebel prince, talking to God. See what you have done. You have blessed the work of his hand. You have increased him on every side. Not only that, you have built a hedge around him. That jealousy is the spirit. And when we conquer that jealousy over your life today, we conquer that spirit of jealousy. What you'll discover is all those who have been jealous about you before, they'll be happy now that you are succeeding. Your problems, they are solved in Jesus' name.
1: When
2: you had nothing, when you had no car, when you had no bicycle, see them, how they smile, how they love you, how they greet you, how they visit you in your house. Because you are poor, I am poor. He is poor, and because everyone is poor, we're happy because of the poverty. But once you begin to succeed, and things are going on fine for you, the people that were friends before, the people that loved you before, all of a sudden, they hate you. Because you have left the camp of poor people. And you have left the camp of defeated people. You have left the camp of unlucky people. And the jealousy comes. It's not them. It is the spirit in them. It is Satan in them. It is the evil power in them. Principalities and powers. and wicked spirits in high places, and the rulers of the darkness of this world. That's why when we conquer that evil power, that evil personality, even today, then you see that you are set free. Now you can enjoy the work of your hand, and nobody will take what you have from you again, in Jesus' name.
1: Hey, militant, nada kamaleji denemio, keke malasio, zukeke melio, evu melio, mekwa doluamu, mekwa ga, ya hovetio, le biya jelobo, bianu lobo, etilo jom, ukwa nuklo, utwa seyeklo, kake pitiya, ey mauvale yon, le du la yadu lopo habobwama, amyona lona bana gbota, utrango dumadu azan, ule fumanga no wonya gbou. 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
2: in Job chapter 2 verse 7
1: Job tabe kwe madran.
2: So Satan went forth from the presence of the Lord and he smote Job with sore boils from the sole of his foot unto his crown. Do you see here the boils? They came from Satan, the rebel prince. When we defeat that rebel prince and we build a fence around you, and the devil cannot come to touch your body anymore, the boils will be off and you'll be healed permanently in Jesus' name.
1: That Satan and Julie Yehovah Nukuma, Kokro Pufi Body Fuhiob, Cho Apopuma Vasarepa Joduma, Lekovena Pufia Dolelia to Satan and Baba, Yatema Benemi Yoga, Benemi Dro Satan and Baba, Poma Jebadi, Dolores Mamiliadi, Miakwa Brody Le Yesu Fenukoma.
2: Zechariah chapter 3 verse 1.
1: Zachariah Tamaton Kukwe Banto.
2: Zechariah chapter 3 verse 1, and he showed me Joshua, the high priest, standing before the angel of the Lord, and Satan standing at his right hand to resist him.
1: Eye wo namapo nunola gan Joshua titre de Yehowa ba dola nukuma eye satana titre de epedusima de wacho enu.
2: The Joshua here is not the Joshua that you know about earlier in the Old Testament. It's another Joshua, the high priest.
1: Joshua yalameni Joshua siminya lebra ukwamo o elabeni Joshua nunola gan la.
2: See here the high priest standing before the angel of the Lord.
1: He could not see the
2: angel himself. And the angel came to bless him. And then he says, and Satan standing right hand to resist him. The angel of God comes from heaven to give you your child. The angel of God comes from heaven to give you your prosperity. The angel of God comes from heaven to give you answer to your prayer. The angel of God comes from heaven to break your yoke. The angel of God comes from heaven to answer everything, all the desires of your heart. You cannot see the angel.
1: But
2: Satan standing at your right hand to resist you. You go for interview, resistance. You go, you want to rent a house, resistance. You say you see the will of God, you want to get married, resistance.
1: And
2: you go for your education, higher education, resistance. Immediately you get into the class, the lecturer has never seen you and you've never offended the lecturer, immediately resistance. It is not flesh and blood, it is Satan standing there, knowing that the angel of God wants to give you the answer to your desires and the answer to your prayers. He comes to resist. You are not fighting flesh and blood, you are fighting against the devil, but praise the Lord, you have overcome already.
1: Zechariah
2: chapter 3 verse 1.

0: Tacle Godem, que la Majimbe a vu Famienne, Mino, Titre, Sassien de Eyamanouti le Kosama, Esminye Bena, Pepe Mauka Banyan, Vicio le Kikiam,
1: la fighting against principalities and powers, you're fighting the devil, but the devil is defeated already, you will win the victory.
0: Mais la vangla bosang, bobobokla Yamanusava Fiao, Gakadu Babusang, let la deje bagotole, yes, super nous comme.
1: James chapter 4, reading from verse 7.
0: Yakubu tame ne kukwe madrilia.
1: James 4 verse 7.
0: Yakubu tame ne kukwe madrilia.
1: Submit yourselves therefore to God. Resist the devil and he will flee from you.
0: Ayano timi bo miyadoku ide maute. Kami chite dabu samnu eye wasile miyabo.
1: Resist the devil and he will flee from you. Now as we receive the devil, we will put on a badge of authority. That leads me to the second point, our badge of authority. In Ephesians chapter 6 again. Ephesians chapter 6, I read now from verse 11. It says in verse 11, put on the whole armor of God, that you may be able to stand against the wiles of the devil.
0: To the battle
1: against principalities and powers, against the rulers of the darkness of this world, and to effectively overcome all those wicked spirits in high places, put on the whole armor of God, that you may be able to stand against the wiles of the devil.
0: Therefore take unto you
1: the whole armor of God, that you may be able to withstand in the evil day, and having done all to stand.
0: When you put on
1: the whole armor, there will be no doubt about your victory. You will be able to stand against all the wiles, all the strategies, all the maneuvering, all the manipulation of the devil, all the magical evil power of the devil. You will be able to stand because you put on your uniform and your badge of authority.
0: In verse 14,
1: stand therefore, having your loins girt about with truth, and having on the breastplate of righteousness, yes, your feet shod with the preparation of the gospel of peace.
0: Yes.
1: And then in verse 16, above all, beyond all, taking the shield of faith, wherewith ye shall be able to quench all the fiery darts of the wicked. Do you see here it tells us there is a possibility to quench all, not some, all, not few, all, not just many, all, not just the majority, to quench all the fiery darts of the wicked. It can be done.
0: And then in verse 17,
1: take the helmet of salvation and the sword of the spirit, which is the word of God. Tells us very clearly that we need to put on our badge of authority. Then in Job chapter 29 verse 14. I put on righteousness and it clothes me. I put on righteousness and it clothes me.

0: Number one, Christ is our righteousness. You put on Christ, and therefore you are covered in Christ. And when you are coming, and Satan sees you,
1: he
0: sees Christ, our righteousness that you put on. Then he knows that somebody with authority and somebody with power is coming. When you are coming and you put on the badge of authority, you'll be able to overcome, you'll be able to destroy all the powers of the enemy.
1: Listen
0: to me, my friends, my neighbors, my brothers and sisters.
1: You
0: put on this badge of authority.
1: To
0: put on righteousness, you will have to take away something. Number one, if you have any charm, you hang on your neck. You will put off the chain of charm. If you have a waistband from occulty power, you will remove that and throw that away. You cannot put on Christ, you cannot put on righteousness, you cannot put on the badge of Holy Spirit authority if you have all those things on you. Not only that, if you have the symbols or the dressing of the prostitutes, like all the lipsticks, all the jewelry, all the palming, all the worldliness, if you have the badge of prostitution, if you have the dressing of Jezebel, you'll put that aside. When you put that aside, you'll be able to put on righteousness. You'll be able to put on Christ, because the Lord is not going to allow a Jezebel without conversion, without a change, inward change, outward change, to put on Christ or to put on the Lord Jesus. If you're putting on righteousness, then all those cosmetics and all those things of the world, put them away. And now you can put on holiness, righteousness, put on Christ, and you come in authority. The authority that we have in Christ, you'll defeat the devil in Jesus' name. In James chapter 4 verse 4, ye adulterers and adulteresses, know ye not that the friendship of the world is enmity with God? Whosoever therefore will be a friend of the world is the enemy of God. Worldliness, the Lord cannot allow you to put on Christ at the same time, because it says whosoever is a friend of the world, whosoever is operating by the principles of the world, by the practices of the world, having the dressing of the world, and there is no difference between her and the women in the world, there is no difference between him and the men in the world, the appearance is like that of the world, the thinking is like that of the world, the action is like that of the world, don't you know that whosoever will be a friend of the world is an enemy of God? If you're going to put on Christ, all those symbols that show you as a man of the world, as a woman of the world, you put them away, and then you put on Christ, and you put on righteousness, and you have the badge of authority. All the certificates of secret society, all the regalia of secret society, all the things you got from all those occultic societies, you will destroy them. You will put them up because you cannot have a symbol of the devil, a property of the devil, a certificate of occultic secret powers and secret society, and put on the badge of spiritual authority at the same time. You get rid of them. You destroy them. When you destroy them, then you put on Christ, and your authority will be recognized. That's why I come to you telling you there is a great possibility ahead of you. When you put on the badge of authority, but first you put up all those negative things of the devil. Then you put on Christ, put on righteousness, and there is no limit to your power and authority.
1: Name letibe ado Jesus Christua elebena takatu batiku isio la siu ado pepe zivima silabati gomano eye bobo vo pagbanle si o na o agbanle so le nlo joka o na tan o ma te manu asi o ila gbobena ya du Jesus Christo nu santola o bena du Jesus Christo nu setoma ele no bena da sile gbogbo mo nu chi ple nu mo do mo e kama ne le du Jesus Christo abe jesimania wa pe anya bena mtete la si o banfan
0: Acts 19 verse 18
1: do wa ta wi aseke pupu e mo wi eni
0: in Acts 19 verse 18 and many that believed came and confessed and showed their deeds, and many of them also, which use curious arts, brought their books together and bunched them. They burned them before all men, and they counted the price of them, and they found it to be 50,000 pieces of silver. So mightily grew the word of God and prevailed. If you're going to prevail, if the mighty power of God and of the word of God is going to work mightily in you, all those things of magic, all those things of medicine, all those of traditional things, all those ceremonies of chieftaincy, you put everything away, and then you put on Christ, the badge of authority, and the might of the word will grow and prevail in your life.
1: Eye amacho kwesela dumato gede wo hanfa eye wo bomo kele wo ponwo wo fiam eye amagede sioka afala wo to pagbanle wo ba fufu eye wo to jowo le wo kata afenu kuma eye wo buo fo kuma eye wo po klosalo 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
0: Let me show you some examples of those who put on this badge of authority, what they did.
1: Manami kwada nu kuda mi na doje si dedara gbanle si ala nu si owo.
0: And when you put on that same badge of authority, this is what you will do.
1: Nele dunu tetoba jesima esewe lebe o hana wo.
0: Luke chapter 10 verse 17.
1: Look at that.
0: Luke 10 verse 17.
1: Look at them,
0: and the 17 returned with joy, saying, Lord, even the devils are subject unto us through thy name.
1: Eya mo bladre la gbogbo ba pe jijogbon be na foto gbogbo bon kankan du atomi
0: the devils and the evil spirits and the familiar spirits and the sorcery and the witchcraft, they were subject unto us, submissive unto us through your name.
1: Gbogbo bon gbogbo makomako wa je gbogbo won bibiti mo gbogbon lare o je kule mi de tagune mi le wonu kolata.
0: And he said unto them, I beheld Satan as lightning fall from heaven.
1: When
0: you put on that badge of authority, satanic power will fall before you. Demonic powers will fall before you. And all the magicians, whatever they have done, whatever they are trying to do, their power will fall before you. And it says in verse 19, behold, I give unto you power. Now listen to me. If they didn't reject the power of Satan, if they were in friendship with Satan, if they were still in the occultic society, will Jesus give them his own power? If they loved the world and were friends of the world, and they were living like the world, and they were dressing like Jezebel, and they were having the mark of Jezebel and the mark of the world upon them, will Jesus give them his power? If they said no to the word of God, if they said no to the will of God, will Jesus give them his power? The badge of authority will come upon you, and you'll be able to stand, you'll be able to declare, you'll be able to pray with authority and power when you get rid of all those things of the world, and then you put on Christ. And Christ will say, behold, I give unto you power to tread on serpents and scorpions and over all the power of the enemy. And now with that badge on you, nothing shall by any means hurt you. Now we come to point number 3. Finding and breaking the adversary. The adversary in your life today. If you will obey the word of God, will be bound, will be broken. Let me have an amen. Please understand that we have come here so that every power of Satan, every power of sorcery, every power of evil spirit, every power of familiar spirit, every power that is working contrary to your progress in life, every power that is working against your family, we came here so that all those powers will be bound, all those powers will be broken, and this is your time. Your time of victory, your time of success, and your time of dominion, your time of deliverance. All those evil powers, they are broken in your life in Jesus' name.
1: Matthew chapter 18 verse 18.
0: Verily I say unto you, whatsoever ye shall bind on earth shall be bound in heaven. And whatsoever ye shall loose on earth shall be loosed in heaven. Before I interpret that verse to you, and before I show you the significance of that verse, and before I tell you the victory, the dominion you have in that verse, come turn to Psalm 105 verse 17. Strange a man before them, even Joseph, who was sold for a servant, whose feet they hurt with fetters, he was laid in iron.
1: mimi epa for da tibolinu eye wo de
0: until the time that his word came and the word of the Lord tried him.
1: Basara ye yisi epo nyabam eye ye
0: wo and loosed him and even the ruler of the people and let him go free.
1: That a tiala dowo dadi to kowo jidula na.
0: Listen to this, and he made him lord of his house and ruler of all his substance.
1: Etedo afeto de epo manu ple epo nwo kata jipole.
0: To bind his princes at his pleasure and teach his senators wisdom.
1: Ne wa ble epo magawo alesi janu eye wa pianu nya epo machichiwo.
0: The point here is this.
1: Nya
0: chenye that Joseph was first a slave, a servant.
1: Ba Joseph anye kluvi anye dola anye dola.
0: Then the word of the Lord came.
1: Emegbe ma opo nya lapa.
0: He was set free. When he was set free, he was made a ruler. And Pharaoh promised him and said, now, anything you bind, anyone you bind is bound. Anyone you lose is loosed. Now, do you know that when the brothers came from their land and they came to Egypt, and then Joseph said, you are spies, and then he took one of them and they bound him. Pharaoh did not challenge his power, and Pharaoh did not use the person that Joseph bound, because he had given him the authority and the power that you bind is bound. And when he lose that man, Pharaoh did not make any trouble. You lose, is lose. Will Pharaoh be more faithful than Jesus? Tell me. Will Pharaoh be more sincere than Jesus? Will the promise of Pharaoh be more significant and more truthful, fulfilled, more than the promise of Jesus?
1: You
0: are a slave of sin before. The word of God came to you. Then you were set free. After you were set free, he gave you authority. And he said, whatsoever you shall bind on earth shall be bound in heaven. Egypt was the kingdom of the Pharaoh. And he gave authority to Joseph. Whatever you bind in this my kingdom in Egypt is bound. And earth is the kingdom of Christ. Whatever you bind in heaven on earth is bound. That means then, if what Pharaoh told Joseph was fulfilled, what Jesus is telling you is fulfilled. Whatever we bind on earth is bound. Whatever we bind anywhere in the sky, in the power of the air, the prince, the rebel prince, if we bind, it is bound in Jesus' name. As I call, in the authority of the name of Jesus, in the power of the Holy Ghost, in belief, understanding of his word that cannot be broken, whatever I pronounce, bound in your life, bound in your family, bound in your business, whatever we bind is bound. I said it's bound. And whatever we release, whatever we lose, it is loose in Jesus' name.
1: Leima valley, yes, Benu Kolabam Tetelama, La Bobonk, Benu Samela, Lemikma Blala Wag, Bamagba, Anabla Bla, Never Blanwala Wado, Malawas, Satamalana Bla Bla, Enema Tunadia, Anna Tutu Agbala, yes, so Benu Koma.
0: Because the promise of Jesus is sure.
1: Yes, Benu Berdolama.
0: The promise of Jesus, no Satan, no demon, no human, no man, no woman, nobody can contradict the promise of Jesus whatsoever. ye shall bind on earth shall be bound in heaven. Whatsoever ye shall loose on earth shall be loose in heaven.
1: Yes, but ngbesibe dola nutu alonyonu devi alamatiti satana kro obovola umatem agble dumo o yes bena ni mi brala ni gba jana brala jifo enu si mi tula anotu tule jifo.
0: Matthew chapter 16 verse 19.
1: Matthew tawi adekupu wi aseke.
0: Matthew chapter 16 verse 19.
1: Matthew tawi adekupu wi aseke.
0: And I will give you the keys of the kingdom.
1: Matthew jibota rupula versa piwa na.
0: I will give you the keys of the kingdom.
1: Matthew jibota rupula versa piwa na.
0: What do we use keys to do?
1: Kemi wa kule safi ma.
0: When you want to make a car to make progress and move on and move forward and speed up, you put in the key. The key is in your hand.
1: Delebede ya dejule vama ne vabazon adazon da blalade lezan safi safi la siome.
0: When treasures are locked up in a storeroom and you want to go in there and take the treasures out, the key is in your hand. You put in the key, you open the door, all the treasures you want, they are available for you. The key is in your hand.
1: Nenebede kesnonu le kesnonu kwama o zero le kwama o tu bon trois safi la siome lebe ya to kesnonu a to safi na popontona tue ela be safi la siome.
0: When you are tired and you want to rest and you want to have peace and all the troubles, you want to escape all the troubles and just lie on the bed and rest your head and have peace of mind, you open the door. You open the door of the bedroom and you lie down. The door that gets into your rest, that gets into your peace of mind, that door has been locked for a long time. The key is in your hand. We open that door and you will rest and nobody will make trouble with you in Jesus' name.
1: Safia la sio mkalato mfotrona gendema bena mrena gbodema wo gbodema yade ukwela sota fwe jiji egba melena mi gbodema le yesu fenu koma.
0: When the government of this world, when they give you house arrest and you cannot go out of your house and you have confinement and you are lying down there and you are helpless and you are weak and you are troubled and they say you cannot come out, there is the law of the Medes and the Persians and the give you the house arrest and the house confinement and you are sick there and you can never come out, then we give you the key and we proclaim your deliverance and freedom, and then you get out of that confinement. You open the door and you walk anywhere you want to walk to. If the devil has confined you in any room, if the devil has confined you anywhere and you're lying there helpless and you cannot move freely anywhere you want, the key is in your hand. You can open the door. All the freedom you need, all the liberty you need, all the independence you need, open the door, come out and be free in Jesus' name.
1: Nenye bena tiyohola miyade, yo grobina, ele le lete, me pomo la tale dukwama, me pomo la dule dukwama u. 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
0: They terminate your appointment, and they lock your office door and they take the key away from you, and then you are roaming about and there is no job and your office is there and nobody is sitting on your seat, but they will not allow you to enter. I came to give you the key of your office, and that key comes into your hand again, and you come to that place, you open the door, you see it on your chair, you are a manager now, you are a director now. The work of God is done already. The key is available. Open the door. Enter to your office. Nobody will take your job, your prosperity from you in Jesus' name.
1: Anye ne won yole dop eye wo tu dop ye wo office le nona wo twi marakma le office yo marakma le wasipi ajo dele tagla tele pa dumele yi ma trova gba be ma ko wo dop sa fi adasimo no trade dop ma ena ko dop ma na ko office na ko asipi ya le pa blode egba le yesu penu kama.
0: I have got it. Why so for usage? Don't let anybody lock you out of your blessing. Don't let anybody lock you out of your freedom. Don't let anybody lock you out of your prosperity. Don't let anybody lock you out of your blessing. Don't let anybody lock you out of that office. Don't let anybody lock you out of having children. Don't let anybody lock you out of your job. Don't let anybody lock you out of the promise of God. Don't let anybody lock you out of the treasure house. Don't let anybody lock you out of your blessing. Get the key. Get the key. Get the key. Get the key. Get the key. Use the key. Use the key. Open the door and enter. Open the door and enter. Your enemy has been defeated. Your enemy has been defeated. Your enemy has been defeated. Your enemy has been defeated. Open the door and enter in.

0: 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Every enemy on the road, brush them aside. Every principality and power on the road, throw them aside. All those powers of darkness hindering you on the side, brush them aside. All those rulers of the kingdom of this world trying to hinder you, trying to stand between you and the door, push them aside. Decrease in your hand. Stand in the name of Jesus. Speak in the name of Jesus. Walk in the name of Jesus. Behave in the name of Jesus. Be bold in the name of Jesus. Be fearless in the name of Jesus. Because in your hand, you have authority, and you have power, and you have dominion, and you have the healing, and you have everything. Open the door and enter in. Nobody will hinder you. You will open the door. No Satan can hinder you. No demon can hinder you. No power of darkness can hinder you. No magician can hinder you. No abilities can hinder you. Put on your badge of authority. Put on your badge of authority. Put on your badge of authority. Stand like a man of authority and speak like a woman of authority. You are not ordinary anymore. You are not just flesh and blood anymore. You have the spirit of the living God in you. Stand and speak in the authority the Lord has given you. Get through that door. Approach that door. The door of healing. The door of deliverance. The door of pressure. The door of prosperity. The door of rest. And the door of repose. The door of joy. The door of freedom. The door of liberty. Use the key in your hand. Open the door and enter in. It's in your hand. It's in your hand. It's in your hand. It's in your hand. It's in your hand. Stand in authority. Stand in power. And you open that door. And you enjoy. And you experience all the provisions of God for you. Come on now, open the door. Open the door. The key is in your hand. Open the door by faith. Open the door by faith. Open the door by your confession. Open the door by your confession. Open the door and enter in. This is the moment of your victory. This is the moment of your victory. The key is in your hand already. Open the door. Open your mouth. Open the door. Open your mouth. The key is in your hand. Use the key and enter in. Don't just stand at the door. The door will not open if you don't open. The door will not open if you don't open. The thing will not be bound if you don't bind. The blessing will not be released if you don't release it. It will not be loose if you don't loose it. Use the key. Use the key. Use the key. Open the door and enter in.
1: Good morning.

0: In Jesus' name we pray.
1: Le yeso panu kama mito godale.
0: In Jesus' name we pray.
1: Yeso panu kama mito godale.
0: Jesus' name we pray.
1: Yeso panu kama mito godale.
0: Everybody said.
1: Praise
0: the Lord. If you want to manifest authority and you are sure you are standing in authority, I said, praise the Lord. The moment of authority has come. The keys in your hand, the keys in my hand. I will go to use the key. I speak the word of authority. Any sickness in your body, any infirmity in your body, any impossibility in your life, as I open the door for you today, enter into the place, the chamber of blessing. Your blessing is sure, is definite in Jesus' name. Are you ready for testimony? I said, are you ready for testimony? I said, are you ready for testimony? The devil is going to regret because you are here today. You have been crying before. Today, you will begin to smile, you will begin to laugh, you will begin to rejoice, your enemies will begin to cry. Get ready now. Are you ready? Raise up your hand. Close your eyes. As you close your eyes, I want you to see this door in front of you. As you close your eyes, I want you to visualize all your blessings inside that door. Behind that door, your children are there. You are not barren anymore. Your prosperity is there. You are not poor anymore. Your healing is there. You are not sick anymore. Your deliverance is there. You are not afflicted anymore. Your dominion is there. Your victory is there. You are not defeated anymore. I want you, while you are standing there and you are closing your eyes, I want you to imagine, see yourself bringing out the key. Imagine yourself putting in the key. Imagine yourself opening the door. Your door is open. Your door is open. Your door is open. I want you to imagine yourself. You have entered in. Look at that right hand side. That's your healing. Pick it up. Look at it in front of you. That's your deliverance. Pick it up. Lady, see your child over there. Carry your child. You have got it. You have got it. In Jesus' name. Father, in the name of Jesus. We come before you wearing the uniform of authority. Wearing the badge of authority. You have given us the key of the kingdom. I open the door for your people. And I usher everybody in into your blessing in Jesus' name. That spirit of epilepsy, I come against you. Come out in Jesus' name. That spirit of madness, I command you. Come out in Jesus' name. All those sicknesses, all those diseases, with all the pains in your body, I pronounce your healing. Be healed in Jesus' name.
2: The
0: swelling
2: there, I command you, come out in Jesus' name. The paralysis there, I command you, rise up and walk in Jesus'
0: name.
2: The spirit of deafness, I command you, come out and you begin to hear, begin to speak in Jesus' name. Blindness, you cannot stay there when we stand in authority. Those blind eyes be opened in Jesus' name. That swelling, that tumor that has been there for many years, I command that tumor. I command that tumor. I command that tumor. Melt away. Vanish away. Come out in Jesus' name.
0: All
2: those who have called themselves barren, all those that the people of world have called barren, all those the doctors have called barren, I open the door for you. I open the door for you. The door of childbearing. Lord, touch the man, touch the wife, touch the woman, touch the husband. Lord, I pray, by this time next step, Jesus tarries, they will carry their own children. They must carry their own children. They must carry their own children. We have opened the door. Receive your children in Jesus' name.
0: Every
2: mountain in your life. Every curse in your life. Every yoke in your life. They are broken and taken away in Jesus' name. All the arrows of the enemy that have been shot at you, I remove them. I break them. I destroy them. Right now you are free in Jesus' name. All those evil spirits, all those familiar spirits that have been tormenting your life in the day, their voices will not allow you to rest. In the night, their oppression will not allow you to rest. You familiar spirit, you see me standing here, you see fooling around, I command you, familiar spirit and evil spirit and the spirit of witchcraft and the spirit of sorcery, I command you, come out in Jesus' name. Lord, I pray you open the door of prosperity. That poverty in your life, I cancel that poverty and I give you this prosperity from the Lord in Jesus' name. Receive your healing. Receive your deliverance. Carry your blessing. Carry your miracle. You are blessed. You are healed. You are delivered. You are set free. The blessing of God is on your life. The mark of authority is on you from today in Jesus' name. Thank you, Lord, because I know you have answered. Thank you, Lord, because I know you have answered. Thank you, Lord, because I know you have answered. In Jesus' name we pray. Have a good amen. Have a better amen. And I have a kind of amen that will make the devil deaf, he cannot hear. Amen.
0: Amen.
2: You have not clapped. Wait. I want you to see that the two ears of the devil, they are in between your hands, and those two ears of the devil, you clap until the ears of the devil are dead.
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5: You are going to rise up like triumphant people, like successful people, people that know that this year is going to be a great year.
6: And
5: you raise your voice to the Lord and say, Lord, here am I today. I want you to just shower your blessings upon my life. Open your mouth and talk to the Lord in prayer. In Jesus' name we pray. Almighty God, we thank you because of this day. Thank you for our covenant service today. And thank you because we know the doors of heaven are open already. And you're going to pour down your blessings upon your people. We're asking, O Lord, our hearts will be attentive to you. Our faith will hold on to you. And every word you tell us, O Lord, we're going to take note and be obedient in Jesus' name. And as we become the covenant keepers, and you are faithful to your covenant, we're praying, O Lord, all the blessings of the covenant will be upon every one of us in Jesus' name.
6: Amen.
5: Amen. Be exalted and glorified and magnified even today, O Lord. And let your people rejoice in your presence. In Jesus' name we pray. Give me a great, great amen. Thank you very much. You can see that I'm looking at Luke chapter 1, verse 71. That we shall be saved from our enemies. And from the hand of all that hate us. To perform the mercy promised to our fathers. And to remember his holy covenant. The oath which he swore to our father Abraham. That he will grant unto us. That we being delivered out of the hand of our enemies might serve him without fear. In holiness and righteousness before him all the days of our
6: life.
5: Today I come to you talking about the great promise in the new covenant. The great promise in the new covenant. The covenant is referred to in various ways. Number one, it's the holy covenant. Number two is a better covenant. Number three is a new covenant. Number four, it's a perpetual covenant. Number 5, an everlasting covenant. Number 6 is a covenant of peace. Number 7, an unbreakable covenant. Number 1, it's a holy covenant. In Luke chapter 1, verse 72, to perform the mercy promised to our fathers and to remember his holy covenant. Because it's a holy covenant, it's hinged and founded on holiness. That brings us again to what we have said before at the opening of this year. That you need to have a master key in your hand. And that master key is a key of holiness. Without holiness, no man shall see the Lord. Not only is it a holy covenant, it's a better covenant. In Hebrews chapter 8, from verse 6. But now, as he obtained a more excellent ministry, by how much also he is the mediator of a better covenant, which was established upon better promises. That means then, everything the children of Israel had in the old covenant, everything that we can have. And much more we're going to have because we have a better covenant that is based on better promises. And it's a new covenant. We're told in Hebrews chapter 12 verse 24. It tells us in verse 24, and to Jesus, the mediator of the new covenant, and to the blood of sprinkling that speaketh better things than that of Abel.
7: It's
5: new than anything they had in the old covenant. And because it's new, it replaces and displaces the old. And it's a perpetual covenant. And the benefits of the new covenant, of the better covenant, of the holy covenant will always be available because it is a perpetual covenant. Jeremiah chapter 50. I'm reading verse 5. They shall ask the way to Zion with their faces thitherward, saying, come, and let us join ourselves to the Lord in a perpetual covenant that shall not be forgotten. This is in anticipation that the old covenant will be forgotten. The old covenant will be nullified. And then number 5, it's an everlasting covenant. And all the promises of the new covenant for us today and tomorrow, this week and next week, this month and next month, this year and next year, to the end of our lives, even to the end of the age. Hebrews chapter 13. I'm reading from verse 20 and verse 21. Now the God of peace that brought again from the dead our Lord Jesus, that great shepherd of the sheep, through the blood of the everlasting covenant.
7: Verse
5: 21 is fulfilled. Make you perfect in every good work to do his will. Working in you, that which is well pleasing in his sight, through Jesus Christ, to whom be glory forever and ever. And the people of God said, Amen. Number 6 is a covenant of peace. In Ezekiel chapter 37 from verse
7: 26.
5: Moreover, I will make a covenant of peace with them. It shall be an everlasting covenant with them, and I will place them and multiply them, and will set my sanctuary in the midst of them forevermore. My tabernacle also shall be with them. Yea, I will be their God, and they shall be my people, and the heathen shall know that the Lord do sanctify Israel, when my sanctuary shall be in the midst of them forevermore. And then number 7, it is an unbreakable covenant. And as long as we remain faithful to our promises, and we do not forget, we have an everlasting covenant with the Lord. And you're obedient to the word of God. Then the Lord will fulfill his own part as well. In Psalm 89, I'm reading from verse 34. My covenant will I not break, nor alter the thing that is gone out of my leaves. Unbreakable covenant.
7: That's
5: the reason I keep on referring to what the Lord told us in the watch night service. Because actually, that's what led us into the new year. And that's what led us into all these covenant series that the Lord has given us promises. And these promises and the covenant, and they will be fulfilled unfailingly as we submit to the conditions attached to them. What are the conditions attached to them? Number 1, forgiveness and peacemaking. Then number 2, forbearance and peacekeeping. Number 3, fellowship and partnership. Number 4, faithfulness and purity. And then number 5, faith, prayer, and praise. You have faith in God. And when you pray, believe that you receive what you have prayed for. And then you keep on praising the Lord because you know the Lord will not fail. And I told you that a watch night service, have those keys in your heart. No door is going to be open. And I told you the one that opens all the doors is that key of holiness.
7: Each
5: for hunger for God.
7: Oh,
5: for obedience to the Lord.
7: L
5: for love. I for innocence.
7: N
5: for new heart. for entire consecration.
7: S
5: for separation from the world. Last, seeking God's righteousness. Fourth, and all of God's promises will be yes and amen to each of us if we will keep to all these things. If we are not forgetful hearers, we will not be forgetful hearers in Jesus' name.

0: strength of our enemies might serve him without fear. 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
1: Hey, I don't know who you are, but black or queer at Tam Kakasi or Kanamia of Abraham Lajin. Be SA would demean to me up of Tower Simula, Wanamia Subway, Mia Suba Maula, La Coclama Boma Bomb, La Coquenye Plato, Jenima Lemia Panga Kukatama.
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1: Look, but Toto Gamola Nubla Yelama.
0: I divide the message to three parts. Number one, protection from our enemies and their hatred.
1: Maunyalama made a pama to my bantong.
0: Protection from our enemies and their hatred. Number two, promise of establishment in enduring holiness. Promise of establishment in enduring holiness. Number three, power of entire consecration and holiness. I come to point number one, protection from our enemies and their hatred. I look at Luke chapter 1 again, reading from verse 71. That ye shall save us from our enemies, all of them. It's in the covenant already. And the Lord knew that believers will have enemies. And then from the hand of all that hate us. I wouldn't need to worry about them anymore. About Satan, about the people that are going behind and they want to hurt us in any way. Because in the covenant the Lord has given us, here is the provision of the covenant that he will save us from our enemies and from the hand of all of them, mark the word all in your Bible, all that hate us.
1: Benadada to me up of Tau, Lamasukata, Mitrofilakatalata, Lea Fumila, for Asima.
0: In doing that, he'll be performing the mercy promised to our fathers and to remember his holy covenant.
1: Benaya, Ponum Blanui, Namia Popo, Ea, Dono Coepanum, Blablacoquela,
0: and the oath which is swear unto our father Abraham that he will grant unto us that we, being delivered out of the hand of our enemies again, might serve him without fear.
1: Latam kakasi wokana mia popo Abraham laji. Be ese wo demi to mia pa futawo simla wanamia subwe kla mavon le kokwenye kwa jojene mo.
0: Verse 74, that our enemies will not have the hold, the power upon us anymore.
1: Le bladre bonama bena futuwa ga kwanu sede mia dia zon o.
0: That in fact our lives will be totally free from fear, the fear of Satan.
1: Bena mia kwa blode atuwa bon simla.
0: Because we know the everlasting God, the eternal God, the almighty God, and the one that will never fail, that those everlasting arms are under us. And whatever they want to do, we're saved. We're secured. We're preserved. We're protected from the power of every enemy. And then we can move on in the service of the Lord to serve the Lord without fear. In Exodus chapter 23, I'm reading from verse 22. But if thou shalt indeed obey his voice, that brings us to the condition again. You see, the promises of God, they are conditional, and the condition is you will indeed

0: Obey the voice of the Lord and do all that I speak. Then I will be an enemy unto thine enemies and an adversary unto thine adversaries. That's the promise of the Lord. That in the new covenant, in the covenant he has made with his own children, there's no fear of any enemy anymore. Because they cannot hurt you.
1: And
0: let's look at Genesis chapter 35, verse 1. And God said unto Jacob, arise, go up to Bethel, and dwell there, and make there an altar unto the Lord, that appeared unto thee when thou fleddest from the face of Esau, thy brother. Jacob had an enemy.
1: Jacob
0: and it was his twin brother. Maybe the people that make themselves to be your enemies, they are your relatives. Don't worry about them. Pray for them that they'll be saved. But the Lord is dealing with the case in Jesus' name. Then Jacob said unto his household and to all that were with him, put away the strange gods that are among you, and be clean, and change your garments.
1: That Jacob glana epoma tau plama siokata la gola bina me da druma usiole mi adumulada me klami adukwenuti.
0: Jacob knew the secret of having God on his side. And as the Lord called him and said, Jacob, you've been wondering about. Let's come back to the covenant. I promise you, when you are in Bethel, I'll be with you. And I will give you the blessing of Abraham and Isaac. It's time, Jacob, that you came into the blessing of the covenant I made with you at Bethel. Come over to Bethel. And then Jacob realized a lot of things had come into Jacob's life, into Jacob's family. And Jacob now said, members of my family, put away the strange gods that are among you. We cannot carry them to the place of covenant. Is there any strange God in your life? Something you love more than money. Something you cherish more than money. That's an idol. That's a god. Sin makes us unclean. Immorality, fornication, adultery,
1: lust,
0: homosexuality, masturbation. All those things make us unclean. Become clean. The blood of Jesus is still flowing.
1: Yes,
0: that will wash you and wash you whiter than snow and change your garments. Are you putting on worldly dress? When you go to the office, do you think that you only in covenant with the Lord when you are here on Sunday? Is your dressing to church different from your dressing to the office? Is your dressing to church different from your dressing to wedding ceremony? Is your dressing to church different from your dressing to the for the engagement in a marriage? Is your dressing to the church different from the dressing to the funeral ceremony? The Lord is saying, He wants to be in covenant relationship with you. And the covenant relationship is not only on Sunday. Everywhere you go is a holy covenant. Dressing of the world. The garments that make the woman look like Jezebel or Delilah or those street ladies. You change everything. You say, God, I'm serious this year. I want to be in covenant relationship with the Lord this year. And let us arise and go up to Bethel. And I will make there an altar unto God who answered me in the day of my distress and was with me in the way which I went. And he gave unto Jacob all the strange gods which were in their hand, and all the earrings. Jacob did not even mention earrings. The earrings have become idol. Whether our father mentioned it or not, we know our heart. He says we got an idol. We want to look like them, dress like them, paint like them, palm like them,
1: and
0: all the jewelry like them. Look like they look, so that will be recommended or presentable to the world. We're removing everything. I said we're removing everything. I said we're removing everything. All their earrings, which were in their ears, and Jacob hid them, buried them. We're going to bury them. He buried them and hid them under the oak which was by Shechem. And the journeying, here's the point now, and the journeying and the terror of God was upon the cities that were round about them. And they did not pursue after the sons of Jacob. And when he fulfilled the conditions of the covenant, the fear of the Lord came upon all the people that were wanted to hurt them. God became an enemy to their enemies. That's what the Lord is telling us. As he calls us into covenant relationship, the Lord is telling us that in his might. In his power, in his greatness, in his majesty, in his authority, that
1: will
0: be with us. And that any enemy that rises up against us, he will deal with them. Deuteronomy chapter 33, I'm reading from verse
1: 27.
0: The eternal God is a refuge, and underneath are the everlasting arms.
1: And
0: it shall thrust out the enemy from before thee. In verse 28, Israel then shall dwell in safety alone. The fountain of Jacob shall be upon a land of corn and wine. Also, his heaven shall drop down deep.
1: Sidi Ebre Kle Waila, Afima Zamo, Janaki Tupodo,
0: O Israel, who is like unto thee, O people saved by the Lord, the shield of thy hell, and who is the sword of thine excellency, and thine enemy shall be found liars unto thee. Give me a good amen.
1: Wa yirawo Israel amake denu o dukosi ye o wa de amasi nye ma wa pokonu ple kwula ba ple wo jidudu fei wo futawo abibinu manawo kwula anya avuzile woti master amen.
0: You know, anyways, they will be bragging behind you
1: futola tagba fula wo ma gbadumo,
0: and they will be saying, no matter what church you go,
1: wa be na church kai lolo,
0: go to deeper life and even be sleeping there.
1: We are deeper life now, but I'm not a deeper life.
0: And whatever you do, we're going to catch you. You will laugh at them.
1: We be no stand still like you lolo, ma be la cool up ya ma.
0: I said you will laugh at them.
1: Ma be la wo ku gbo le fu ya ma.
0: Because all their bragging will be a lie in Jesus' name.
1: Ela be do pa dagbo fula zo la pale Yesu fenu koma.
0: It says over there, then enemy shall be found liars unto thee, and thou shalt tread upon their high places.
1: Ebe wo futa be be numa na wo ke wo la de anya fuzile wo ji.
0: In Psalm 44:7.
1: But
0: thou hast saved us from our enemies, and hast put them to shame that hated us.
1: Ela bena kobonula we kwame to miapa futawosi enenanu pele miapa kato.
0: As the fulfillment of the promise of God in the covenant.
1: Amen inukwadula mbabala mbabla ye yelama.
0: Psalm 106. I'm reading from verse 10.
1: Samala pana kama delia bokwi owo.
0: And he saved them from the hand of him that hated them, and redeemed them from the hand of the enemy.
1: Ekonawo to kato.
0: You know, my brothers and sisters, it's not how many days you fast. It is
1: not
0: your obedience to the watch of the Lord. It is
1: not
0: your faithful to the covenant that the Lord has made with us. Every stronghold in your life, the Lord will demolish, destroy them in Jesus' name. Isaiah chapter 14 verses 1 and 2. For the Lord will have mercy on Jacob, and will yet choose Israel, and set them in their own land, and the stranger shall be joined with them, and they shall cleave to the house of Jacob, and the people shall take them, and bring them to their place, and the house of Israel shall possess them in the land of the Lord for servants and handmaids, and they shall take them captives, whose captives they were, and shall rule over their oppressors.
1: Ella bena Yehuwa ba Yakobo nu eye wa gatia Israel akaklo wo ado wo pe anigbanti etububu ma to wo apede wo nu eye wa kafu wa pude Yakobo fo afolanu wa klo tuko wo ayi wo tefe eye wa zo Israel fo afolato anye dolanu tuo kwa dolanu le Yehuwa fo anigbanlati alewa le amasio de abuyola.
0: You will rule over your oppressors. I said you will rule over your oppressors. While you are sleeping, the Lord is awake and is taking care of you. Because of the promise of the Lord, in the covenant of the Lord, you are secured and you are saved and you are protected and preserved in Jesus' name. Hebrews chapter 2 verse 14. For as much then as the children are partakers of flesh and blood, he also himself likewise took part of the same, that through death he might destroy him that had the power of death, that is the devil.
1: As one let's say, if you are open, you can't open Gumala. Eya kan po eke ma o pe guma bena wa to kuma adigbon amosisi ekupanu sel
0: Maybe there's an enemy that you meet in the dream. Maybe there's an enemy that brags during the day and he says, we'll kill you. Go and pray and go to your church and go to your pastor. No matter who is praying for you, we have determined we're going to destroy you. They are liars. I said they are liars. And deliver them who through fear of death were all their lifetime subject unto bondage.
1: Many
0: people that have given themselves to bondage because they are afraid of so and so. Fear brings under bondage. They cannot do it. As long as Jesus is interceding for you, they cannot do it. They are destroyed in Jesus' name.
1: 2
0: Timothy chapter 4. I'm reading to you from verse 18. And the Lord shall deliver me. Why don't you say that? And the Lord shall deliver me from every evil work. Say it aloud. And the Lord shall deliver me from every evil work. And will preserve me unto his heavenly kingdom. And will preserve me unto his heavenly kingdom. To whom be glory forever and ever. And everybody said, don't let any enemy discourage you anymore. I come to point number 2, the promise of establishment in enduring holiness. I come to Luke chapter 1 again, verse 72 all through to verse 75. Luke chapter 1, verse 72, to perform the mercy promised to our fathers and to remember his holy covenant. The oath which is swear to our father Abraham. That he will grant unto us that we have been delivered out of the hands of our enemies. Might serve him without fear in holiness and righteousness before him all the days of our
1: lives.
0: The promise to make us holy is one of the greatest promises God has given to us, and it is in the covenant. You know, there are people that are short-sighted about the covenant of the Lord, and they think that, you know, it's only healing that we have in the covenant. It's only children, miracle children we have in the covenant. And it's only prosperity we have in the covenant. Yes, we have healing and holiness in the covenant. And we have the promise of heaven in the covenant. We have the promise of sanctification in the covenant. The greatest deliverance actually is deliverance from all sin. The greatest possession is the possession and the provision of holiness. The promise is to make us be partakers of the divine nature. And the divine nature is without sin. As we look at Daniel chapter 9, we're looking at verse 24. 70 weeks are determined upon thy people and upon the holy city to finish transgression. People have been committing sin. They didn't have any power to live above sin. But Christ was to come and die on the cross of Calvary to finish transgression, to make an end of sins. When you know the Lord, end comes to sinning in your life. And to make reconciliation for iniquity. And to bring in everlasting righteousness. When you come to know the Lord and you have this covenant with the Lord, you are not confessing sin every Sunday. You're not confessing sin every week. You're saying, well, I am so weak. I cannot live a righteous life. He tells us in Jeremiah chapter 31, verse 33. He tells us here, but this shall be the covenant that I will make with the house of Israel. After those days, says the Lord, I will put my law in the inward parts. You don't be full of yourself. You be full of the law of God, of the word of God, of the demand of God, of the commandment of God. I will be their God and they shall be my people. And because the word of the Lord is there perpetually, that's why you live right. That's why you obey the commandments of the Lord every time. I don't need a policeman, a pastor policing you. Saying, why are you doing that? Why did you go to sleep in the night with that woman when she's not your wife? You are in courtship together and then you travel together. What did you misbehave? Why did you do that? You will not need a pastor, you will not need a leader, a teacher to police you. Don't do this. Your conscience, your heart, in your heart, the watch of God will be there.
1: In
0: verse 34, and they shall teach no more every man his neighbor and every man his brother, saying, know the Lord. For they shall all know me, from the least of them to the greatest of them, says the Lord. For I will forgive their iniquity, and I will remember their sin no more. Jeremiah chapter 32. I'm reading from verse 39. It tells us here, and I will give them one heart and one way. When we come to this new covenant, we'll have the same conviction. The preacher of holiness will not be walking this direction, and then you say you're a member of the church, you're walking the opposite direction. When we come into covenant relationship with the Lord, it's the same covenant. is the same God. And he demands holiness from everybody. From the preacher, from the pastors, from the members of the church. Everyone from the shepherd and the sheep. And he says, I will give them one heart. I will give them one way. And they shall fear me forever. And for the good of them and of their children after them. And I will make an everlasting covenant with them, and I will not turn away from them to do them good, but I will put my fear in their hearts that they shall not depart from me.
1: Ma blanu ma bokliwo alebe na nya ma jojo enuwa wona o ma tenu nya bobo wo pa jima.
0: And we're told in Matthew chapter 1 verse 21, and she shall bring forth a son, and thou shalt call his name Jesus, for he shall save his people from their
1: sins.
0: If you have not been saved from your sins, you don't even think about it. You sin without thinking about it. You lie without thinking about it. You have not met the Lord. If you met the Lord before, you have broken the covenant. When we come into covenant relationship with the Lord, we become very conscious. He saves us the salvation, all the external sins. All those sins are cleansed away. They are forgiven. They are taken away. And they do not have the hold and the power upon your life anymore. But then there's inbred sin. There's inward sin. And then he also saves you from that. Because we're told in Ephesians chapter 5, reading from verse 25. I'm reading from the second part of verse 25. Even as Christ also loved the church and gave himself for it, that he might sanctify and cleanse it of the washing of water by the word. Every time the word of God comes to us, the purpose of the Lord is that it will cleanse us more. That he might present you to himself a glorious church, not having spot or wrinkle or any such thing, but that it should be holy and without blemish. That's the plan of the Lord. He wants healing in our body. He wants holiness in our soul. If it's only healing for the body and no holiness for the soul, the Lord is not satisfied. Because the healing will not take us to heaven. That's the reason why he gave himself. And the reason why the preachers are preaching, the reason why services are being held. In 1 Thessalonians chapter 3, verse 13. To the end, he may establish your hearts unblameable in holiness before God, even our Father, at the coming of our Lord Jesus Christ with all his saints. He wants to establish us in holiness even until the time of the coming of the Lord. First Thessalonians chapter 5, verse 22. Abstain from all appearance of evil. That's your part. You come into covenant relationship with the Lord, and you're not going to deliberately put yourself in any evil.
1: Your
0: action, if there's an appearance of evil,
1: your
0: dressing, if there's an appearance of evil, it may not even be totally like the world, just appearing to be. Appearing to be like the dressing of Jezebel. Appearing to be the dressing of
1: Delilah.
0: Appearing to be the action of an Absalom. It may not be, but just appears to be. Appearing to be the carelessness of Samson. Appearing to be something that is not all right. Abstain from all appearance of evil.
1: Those
0: are the people that really have covenant with the Lord, and they are conscious that the Lord's eyes are watching them. And the very God of peace sanctify you wholly. And I pray, God, your whole spirit and soul and body be preserved blameless unto the coming of our Lord Jesus Christ.
1: Verse 24,
0: faithful is he that calleth you, who also will do it. I said God will do it.
1: My baby, ma wa we na mi.
0: In Titus chapter 2, reading from verse 11 all through to verse
1: 14.
0: For the grace of God that bringeth salvation has appeared to all men, teaching us that denying ungodliness and worldly lusts, we should live soberly, righteously, and godly in this present world.
1: In the present world you are walking,
0: that's where God demands sobriety. In that same family where you are, maybe your husband is not born again yet, he's making trouble.
1: All the same,
0: you keep the standard of the word of God.
1: Because you have
0: come into covenant relationship with the Lord.
1: And the
0: grace of God has come into your life.
1: Maybe
0: it's your wife that decides that she is not following after the word of God. That's not going to move you. That's not going to change you. Teaching us that denying ungodliness and worldly lusts, we should live soberly, righteously, and godly in this present world.
1: Maybe
0: your children that are trying to make trouble. And
1: they
0: say, "Ah, daddy, mommy, if you're going to be standing by everything we're hearing in the church, well, we want to tell you we're not in agreement."
1: And
0: we're going to bring in television to this house. Whatever you will do, you take your stand. Because you know, as a father, you know, as a mother, you have a covenant with the Lord.
1: Any
0: sin that will link you with the world, you say no to it.
1: Because
0: the grace of God has come into the family, has come to the father, to the mother. Even though the children are still kind of rebelling, teaching us that denying ungodliness and worldly lusts, we should live soberly, righteously, and godly in this present world, but searching, looking for that blessed hope and the glorious appearing of the great God and our Savior Jesus Christ, who gave himself for us that he might redeem us from all iniquity
1: and
0: purify unto himself a peculiar people, zealous of good works.
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0: me. That's what the Lord wants to do. If he has not done it yet in you before you go today, he will do it in Jesus' name.
1: Esi aƒetɔ la ti be yeawɔ na mi ne ma kpɔ wo la ɖe.
0: In 2 Peter chapter 1, I'm reading from verses 3 and 4. According as his divine power has given unto us all things that pertain unto life and godliness, through the knowledge of him that has called us to glory and to virtue, whereby are given unto us exceeding great and precious promises, that by these ye might be partakers of the divine nature, having escaped the corruption that is in the world through lust.
1: Gana agba kple mawo sosro ɖa la ke mi to si dzedze ame si tsɔ ya nutɔ ƒe nutsikɔkɔe kple nusẽ yɔ mi la me nu siawo me wòto tsɔ nugbe do xɔ asi gãtɔwo ke mi bena miatɔ siawo me azo mawo ƒe dɔdɔmegume kpɔlawo ne mi si tso nudzodzro ƒe ɣegblɔ si le yihe sia me la gbɔ.
0: He makes us to escape the corruption in the world.
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0: And when that happens, there will be power in your life.
1: Ne ma ba me aɖe nusẽ anɔ wa gbe me.
0: I said there will be power in your life.
1: Me be aɖe nusẽ anɔ wa gbe me.
0: And because of that, no evil will be able to stand before you in Jesus' name.
1: Le sia ta ɖe vɔ aɖeke ma ta tsitre ɖe ŋutsu aɖudziwa kpɔ le yesu ƒe nukɔ me.
0: Point number 3, the power of entire consecration and holiness. The power of entire consecration and holiness. As you come into this new relationship with the Lord, even though you were saved before, even though you were sanctified before, you repair the altar of the Lord. The angels of God will be hovering, going on around you because you become special. A holy man is a special instrument in the hand of God. A holy woman is a special creature in the hand of the Almighty God.
1: And
0: this year you are going to be special. This year you are going to be peculiar. Because of the power of entire consecration and holiness. I come to Luke chapter 1, the latter part of verse 74. Delivered out of the hand of our enemies, might serve him without fear. They will fear you. When this righteousness and holiness comes into your life, in this covenant relationship with the Lord,
1: and
0: become something permanent in your life, your prayer will be mighty. Your prayer will be powerful. And no evil power will be able to stand before you all the days of your life in Jesus' name. In holiness and righteousness before him, all the days of our life. The old Delilah, not knowing that it's a new year. And the old Jezebel, not knowing that it's a new year. And you have come into covenant relationship with the Lord. It may be Sunday afternoon that Delilah will come and knock at the door.
1: Who is that?
0: Open the door. I am your friend, huh?
1: Ah,
0: Is that Delilah? Go away. I'm not opening the door. What do you mean?
1: Delilah, we are joining my phone.
0: I wanted to take lunch in house today and then go out to hotel and enjoy us. No, it's a new year.
1: Mejima dule kwa wakwane yuko miya ya bea opo fola motela fiyari afwe yelo.
0: A new covenant.
1: Numblabla ye ye.
0: Holiness has come into this place now.
1: Kwa kwenye kere kwa ya mabo.
0: No sin anymore in Jesus' name. And Delilah will stand outside there knocking and knocking. Be serious now. No joking. I'm hungry. Let us go to the hotel. Let us go and enjoy ourselves. I said, go out of that place. I will rain the fire of the Almighty God upon you. If you don't leave that place, no more immorality again. And after waiting for about 35 minutes, about 1 hour. Do you mean this, Samuel, that we are not going to do this thing again? Get out of that place.
1: Samuel,
0: if you don't get out, the dogs will come and get you out of that place. And you will go out to a shame. And then maybe they'll send text message on telephone. And you disgrace me like that, you did like that anyway. I think it's a fanaticism of a deeper life that is coming upon you. It will cool down after 1 week. I am coming again. And they will come to more disgrace. No more sin again. I said no more sin again. Delilah, bye bye forever.
1: Delilah, say delo.
0: Jezebel, bye bye forever.
1: Isabel, say delo.
0: Alcohol, bye bye forever.
1: Fantasy, say delo.
0: And when you say bye bye forever to all those people, power will come into your life in Jesus' name.
1: Never let to say the nubekulogatari nu say ye la gada mole yeso fanu kama.
0: Do not be timid or fearful for anyone, anybody anymore. The power of the Lord will work mightily in your life.
1: Megano babona madeka chubajina umapa.
0: Even from this afternoon, you are going to see that power. You become totally different in your life in Jesus' name. In 2 Timothy chapter 1, verse 7. It says, for God has not given us the spirit of fear. You'll not be timid or fearful about anybody anymore. But of power and of love and of a sound mind. In Romans chapter 8, I'm reading from verse 15. For ye have not received the spirit of bondage again to fear, but ye have received the spirit of adoption, whereby we cry, Abba, Father. The Spirit itself beareth witness with our spirit that we are the children of God. And if children, then heirs, heirs of God, joint heirs with Christ. If so be that we suffer with him, that we may be glorified also together.
1: Things
0: are happening in your life. The power of the Lord, the boldness of the Lord will enter into your life even from this very time in Jesus' name. The power of entire consecration. The provision for those who are totally consecrated unto the Lord. It tells us in 1 John chapter 4. I'm reading from verse 17. Herein is our love made perfect. Before maybe you said you loved the Lord, but was an imperfect love. And I made perfect in love, that we may have boldness in the day of judgment, because as he is, so are we in this world. There is no fear in love, but perfect love casteth out fear, because fear has torment. He that feareth is not made perfect in love.
1: Jesus
0: says that if you really love God, you're not going to be afraid of what will my husband say. If I carry on the word of God as I read it in the Bible, what will my wife say?
1: He
0: said, go, and then you go. And the Lord says, this is the way to dress, you dress that way. The Lord says, don't be a friend of the world, you are not a friend of the world. And you're not afraid. What are they going to say? What are they going to do? That kind of love for God will come into your heart even today in Jesus' name. And let me show you what will happen. Even the people you used to be afraid of, they'll become afraid of you. I want you to look at Mark chapter 6 verse 20. For Herod feared John.
1: Herod
0: was a murderous fellow. A wicked fellow. And yet, because of the righteousness, holiness in John, Herod feared John, knowing that he was a just man and unholy. That's holiness. Holiness will bring fear in the heart of your enemy. And holy, and observed him, and when he heard him, he did many things, and he heard him gladly. I'm reading from verse 1. The wicked flee when no man pursueth, but the righteous as bold as a lion.
1: The lion is the king
0: of the forest, and the lion does not go aside or turn aside or run from any other animal. The same thing for a righteous man. You will stand in boldness in prayer. James chapter 5, verse 16. Confess your faults one to another. That is, if you need to make any restitution, you are praying and then something is coming to your mind. I'm not told the truth to my husband. I've not told the truth to my wife. You're praying and something is coming to your mind. I've not told the truth to my coordinator. You're praying and something is coming to your mind. I've not told the truth to the pastor. The other time I saw him, I kind of dodged and told some lies, and I was hypocritical, and I covered up a lot of things. But now, I'm going to really make right my life. This year is going to be a year of power. Confess your faults one to another, and pray one for another, that ye may be healed. Fervent prayer of a righteous man availeth much. That's the power you want to have before the Lord. No guilt. condemnation, and nothing that soils your heart, nothing that defiles you. Elias, Elijah was a man subject to like passions as we are, and he prayed earnestly that it might not rain. And it rained not on the earth by the space of 3 years and 6 months. And he prayed again, and the heaven gave rain, and the earth brought forth her fruit.
1: We're
0: going to have that kind of power. And those are the people that whatever you bind on earth is bound in heaven. And whatever you loose on earth is loose in heaven. The might of the Lord, the power of the Lord will be going with you everywhere that you go. No failure again. And we're going to march on to victory. Every one of us in Jesus' name. I'm reading in Matthew chapter 18. I'm reading verse 18. Verily I say unto you, whatsoever ye shall bind on earth shall be bound in heaven. Those are the people that are righteous. Not the people that are feeling timid and weak in a time of prayer. Not the people that the devil is accusing. Are you saying you are binding me? You are binding my demons. I say unto you, whatsoever ye shall bind on earth shall be bound in heaven. And whatsoever ye shall loose on earth shall be loosed in heaven. The Lord will answer our prayer. I say the Lord will answer our prayer. And you know the Lord is going to make a great protection wall of fire around us. In Zechariah chapter 2, from verse 5. For I, says the Lord, will be unto her a wall of fire round about. Anything that tries to come near you to hurt you will be burned by the wall of fire. And I will be the glory in the midst of her. This is what the Lord is calling us to in this new year. If anything is being presented to you, somebody is calling you to a relationship, you measure it. Will this support holiness in my life? Will this increase holiness in my life? Anything that anybody will call you to and it will decrease or destroy holiness in your life, you say no, I'm sorry. The measure of my life, the pillar of my life, the power in my life is holiness. But anything that will increase holiness, anything that will make the power and the pillar of holiness to be stronger in my life, that's what I want. Those are the people that are going to have power. Those are the people that are going to have protection. Those are the people you will run, you will not be weary. This will be a great year for you. This will be a new year for you. And it's going to be a wondrous year. A wonderful year. And a blessed year indeed, in Jesus' name. Are you ready for this covenant? I said, are you ready for this covenant? You rise up and you will pray. You say, Lord, now I understand understand what the holy covenant is all about. What the better covenant is all about. What the new covenant is all about. I come into covenant with the Lord. Open your mouth before the Lord. I make my vow. Anything that is not holy. Anything that is not pure. Anything that is not righteous. In my dressing. My appearance. In my talk. In my language. In my attitude. In my behavior. In my character. In my interaction. In my relationship with anybody. Anything that will decrease holiness or destroy holiness, I come out of it. Surrender yourself completely to the Lord. He that covereth his sin shall not prosper. But whoso confesseth and forsaketh them shall have the mercy of God. In Jesus' name we pray. I said in Jesus' name we pray. Believers, we need to dedicate ourselves to the Lord. A new dedication. A year of consecration. You raise up your hand. Thank you very much. You raise up your hand.

0: Loosing up your hand. Father, in the name of Jesus.
1: We come to you
0: with a new dedication. With a new consecration.
1: Oh
0: Lord, we say, every sin that's appearance of evil, we lay it aside. All the jewelry of the world, all the cosmetics of the world, all the habits of the world, all the thinking of the world, oh Lord, take it away from us in Jesus'
1: name.
0: We now lay our lives upon the altar. We consecrate and dedicate ourselves to you. Lord, we pray that the fire will come from the very throne and the altar of God and burn and accept the sacrifice in Jesus' name. For as many as of your children that need sanctification, holiness, purity of heart, sanctify them in Jesus' name. And Lord, we pray we will see it in our relationship. We'll see it in our families. We'll see it in our offices. We'll see a new stand. That Lord, everywhere we go this year, every moment, everywhere, it will be holiness unto the Lord in Jesus' name. Lord, I pray you make everyone different, even from this moment, in Jesus' name. Thank you because we know you have answered. In Jesus' name we pray. I need a great, a good amen. A new year, amen. Do you know that this year is a year of protection? A year of provision and a year of power. I want you to imagine around you there's a wall of fire. Around you the angels of God are there. No evil will come to you this year. Any sickness, they are going out. Poverty, everything is going out. The promises and the new covenant are yours this year in Jesus' name. Even when any difficulty in the dream, you will overcome. In the day, you will overcome. In the office, all that promotion they have been sitting on will get them up that place and give you a promotion in Jesus' name. And the land that you have been trying to climb, you climb, you fall, you climb, you fall, you climb, you fall. This year, you climb to the top. Because you are for progress this year in Jesus' name. Children of progress and success, you raise up your hand. Children, that's what you want, to raise up your hand. Job, you raise up your hand. You need wife, you raise up your hand. Whatever it is to ask in the Lord, anything we bind here today is bound in heaven. Anything we lose here today is loose in heaven. Father, in the name of Jesus, all these your children, all these your people, I'm praying for them. Oh Lord, any need in their lives, fulfill those needs in Jesus' name. Any sickness,
2: No. That sickness, that infirmity, I command you. Come out in Jesus' name. And the weakness in the body, the weakness in the blood, the weakness in the bone, and the weakness in your brain, I command that weakness, I command that sickness and pain, come out in Jesus' name.

0: gbàjọ gbàjọ lẹ silamɛ gbàjọ gbàjọ lẹ lamɛ gbàjọ gbàjọ lẹ fuma mɛ tẹsẹmi togo tọlɔlẹmi jo le yesu fanukama.
1: All the moving objects and their plans, you don't have any right to be there. That is the temple of the Almighty God. And you are not going to share the temple of the Almighty God with him. Affliction and demonic oppression are all the things of the devil. I command you, come out in Jesus' name. That high blood pressure, you will not be there again. A sleepless night, you'll not be there again. Worry and anxiety, you'll not be there again. Joblessness, you are not there anymore. And barrenness, you are not there anymore. Poverty, you are not there anymore. And all those enemies that are chasing after you, running after you, and they say they will destroy you, I send them away from your life right now. God has given you the victory. The healing is yours right now. The deliverance is yours right now. Protection is yours right now. The promotion is yours right now. All those hindering forces and all those hindrances come out in Jesus' name. Lord, for all your children, brothers and sisters, and young people, teenagers and children, give them a breakthrough this year.
0: Papa,
1: success this year. Victory this year. Triumph this year. And above it all, help us, Lord, to maintain that holiness without which no man shall see the Lord. So that when the rapture shall take place, anytime this year or anytime, all of us, we will go with the Lord in Jesus' name. Lord, for every child of God here, make this year a year of happiness, a year of healing, a year of health, a year of holiness, a year of marriage, a year of childbearing, and a year of happiness all the days in Jesus' name. Thank you, Lord, because we know you have answered. In Jesus' name we pray. Everybody said, you are blessed in Jesus' name. Nothing will take your blessing away. Thank you. Go back home and keep on enjoying your blessing.
2: Shall we arise, sir, please? As we welcome you tonight to the Revival Evangelism Training Service, we're believing that the Lord will touch every life in Jesus' name. The Lord wants to touch your life and make you a channel of blessings to other people. Betting on helping you so you can bless of the Lord and be revived in your soul, touched in your life, and also you become a channel of sins for other people. We'll close our eyes and you will talk to the Lord that God will make you a channel of blessings to other people. That the blessings of God will flow through your life and flow to the lives of other people.
1: In Jesus' name we pray.
2: Le Yesu ƒe ŋkɔ me mi do gbe ɖa le.
1: Almighty God, we thank you for bringing us together tonight.
2: Miamɔ dziƒoʋĩtɔ mi da kpɔnɔ le miaƒe fia va zã me la ta.
1: Thank you that it's going to be a time when we can really open our hearts and burden our souls before you in prayer effectively in Jesus' name.
2: Mi de akpɔnɔ la be mi nye be nye yeya ɖe bena miaʋu miaƒe dziwa trɔ akɔ ɖe dzo le gbedoɖa me ŋusẽtɔe zã sia me le Yesu ƒe ŋkɔ me.
1: Pray that mighty revival you will send into every one of us in Jesus' name.
2: Mi do gbeɖa bena agbɔgbɔ gã aɖe ge ɖe ame sia ame ƒe dzime le Yesu ƒe ŋkɔ me.
1: And we pray that we will not just be like a dead sea receiving and never giving out, that out of this place we'll take the fire of revival and take it to all our communities in Jesus' name.
2: Mi do gbeɖa bena yehowa mi manɔ abe na tɔkuku ene, mi maɖu nu ado kpɔ amo nana o, gake la miaxɔ agbɔgbɔ la ƒe dzo zã ya me.
1: That you make every one of us channels of blessings in Jesus' name. That our lives will touch the lives of other people. The life in us will wake up the people that are sleeping in Jesus' name. The power of God that you pour upon us and you put within us will quicken other people. Will raise them up and lead them into the kingdom of God in Jesus'
2: name.
1: Lay your hand upon everyone here tonight. That we will all become mighty instruments in the hands of the Lord in Jesus' name. That we will know how to pray. How to be effective. How to touch other people. How to move the hands of the Almighty God. How to drag people out of the pit of hell and bring them to heaven. How to bring shame to the devil and destruction to the kingdom of the enemy.
2: We
1: pray that all through this time none of us will sleep, will be awake to the powerful word of God in Jesus' name. Thank you, because we know you have answered. Jesus' name I pray.
2: Le Yesu ƒe ŋkɔ me me do gbe ɖa le.
1: Amen.
2: Amen.
1: Tonight I bring a message to you.
2: Zan la me xe gbe de asi va na mi.
1: It is something that if a person is a Christian, whatever he does in the world, whatever he is, if he does not have the content of this message, when he gets to heaven, he'll be wondering, how could I live all my Christian life without knowing that thing?
2: Nenye be na ma nya si se mi le zan la ni ma na ye Kristo to yi me se gomo la, ne le de dipo la da si me gbe ɖa le ke ye Kristo to.
1: Tonight I bring a message to you, and it was a special thing in the life of every human being, in the life of everyone that knew the Lord in generations ago. What made them special in the sight of angels? What made them special in the sight of Almighty God? What made them special in their own community? And you want to be special in the sight of God, in the sight of angels, in your own community? That's the message you want to have tonight.
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1: Whenever we read the biography, the history of the life of a Christian, the history of the life of a missionary, the history of the life of anyone at all, when we do not find what we are talking about here tonight in their life, in their biography, we say this biography is not complete.
2: Nemi xle nu tso kɔsɔ to aɖe ŋutsi ame ne trɔ dzime kpɔ do ŋkɔ eye ŋusi mi dza sesem la, nemi mese nu sia tɔgbe ku ɖe eƒe agbe ŋutsi o la, ema fio ɖe eƒe agbemenyɔ mede blibo o.
1: When we look at the testimony of a Christian man, a Christian woman, when we look at the testimony of somebody who has known the Lord for some time, and we listen to all the testimony, and we do not find what I'm talking to you tonight about, in that testimony, we say, that testimony is good, it's wonderful, it's powerful, but is not complete. Whenever we look at the title somebody has in the church, the position somebody has in the church, the talent and the gift and the activity and even the operations of the power of God and Spirit of God in that person's life and the privileges and the opportunities of that individual, we look at everything, we don't find what we're talking about here tonight in that person's life, in that person's gifts, operation and activities in life, we say the life of that person is wonderful, is beneficial, is very good, but it is not complete. When we get to heaven, and God eventually looks at everything you said, everything you did, everything you gave, everything you consecrated, everything you sacrificed, everything, putting everything of your life together. If what we're talking about tonight is absent in all the activities of your whole life as a Christian, as a person that says he loves the Lord may reward you for the other things, but that reward will not be full. If what we're talking about tonight is absent from your record. I'm talking to you tonight on this subject, important subject, praying souls into the kingdom. Wait a minute, it is not bringing souls into the kingdom. That one, anybody can do that. I'm talking about praying souls into the kingdom. I'm not talking about preaching so that souls of the kingdom. I'm talking of something richer. I'm talking of something deeper. I'm talking of something higher. I'm talking of something that needs the power of God to be effective. You see, there are people that the devil has blinded. And sometimes talking to them, preaching to them, arguing with them will not have any effect at all. When preaching has failed, when preaching has not been effective, and a giant in the Lord, a child of God, gets on his knees and he raises his voice to the Almighty God, and the devil flees from that person, and the person starts running, asking, what shall I do to get to the kingdom of God? What shall I do to get to the kingdom of God? And he rushes into the kingdom of God. You have done something. What preaching cannot do, what argument cannot do, what tract distribution cannot do, what all the other things cannot do, you have prayed to break the power of the devil, that the soul now is brought into the kingdom of God. Own relative living with you, but because a prophet is not without honor, except in his own town, except in his own compound. And you have been talking to them, to them, you have been showing them the Christian life, and they know that your life has changed, but it didn't move them. And then you got on your knees and you began to pray, and you began to call their name in the sight of Almighty God, and all of the angels and all of heaven, and everything began to move, began to shake their heart, touch their conscience just by your prayer, until they begin to ask you, that thing you were telling me yesterday, that thing you were sharing with me the other time, I want now to be born again, I want to know the Lord. God. I will follow you to church. I will follow you and repent of my sins, and I will give my life to the Lord. What all the things you could not do before, because now you get on your knees and you begin to pray for those people, they are brought into the kingdom of God. And when you begin to have effect like that, you begin to pray like that, you will see that even the devil will be afraid of you. You will find that mighty things will begin to take place through you. Your prayer will begin to change families. It will begin to change lives of people. It will begin to change bad conditions we see in society. Anything that is not according to the will of God, anything you don't appreciate, anything you don't want, either in your life, or in your community, or in your family, or in the state, or even in the country, or even in the world, you will develop the point that even though you cannot go and talk to the government, even though you cannot go and talk to those individuals, you get on your knees and you can change the world by your prayer. And it's going to begin to happen from tonight. Prayers will become more extended, will become higher. Our prayers will begin to do greater, mightier things in Jesus' name.
2: In
1: Matthew chapter 9 from verse
2: 37.
1: Then says he unto his disciples, the harvest really is plenteous, but the laborers are few. Pray ye therefore the Lord of the harvest, that he will send forth laborers into his harvest field. The harvest truly is plenteous. We all know that. We've all been hearing that. Our leaders have been telling us that every time in the church. They have been telling us how many sinners need to get saved. Telling us we don't have enough workers. They have been motivating us. They have been preaching to us. They have been encouraging us. They have been challenging us. They have been interviewing us. They have been inviting us. They have been telling us, why are you not doing something? With all the preaching, with all the challenge, with all the exhortation, with all the information we give, with all the motivation we give, we don't have enough workers. Jesus said the way to do it is stop that preaching and begin to pray about it.
2: Yes,
1: pray ye therefore the Lord of the harvest. Pray ye therefore the Lord of the harvest. Make it your priority prayer point. Make it your burden prayer point. Make it the prayer point you weep about, you cry about, you agonize about before the Lord every time. Knock at the gate of heaven morning, noon, and night. Talk to the Lord of the harvest. Know the Lord of the harvest. Tell the Lord of the harvest, the only thing I'm looking for, send laborers into the vineyard. People that ought to be working, they are not working, pray to the Lord about it. The people that ought to be committed, they are not committed, pray to the Lord about it. The people that have the knowledge of the word of God, they are not willing to share the knowledge with the people that need the knowledge, pray to the Lord about it. The people that see souls dying but they are not worried about it, pray to the Lord about it. The Christians in the church, you know, they can evangelize, they can get involved in the work of God, but they are not getting involved in the work of the Lord, pray about it.
2: Christ touched the hammer, and she was told to quit and do on the mother, but when you are from over, come on, Ola Dubrana Mau.
1: The people you have tried to inspire, you have tried to encourage, you have tried to motivate, you have tried to invite, you have tried to interview, you have tried to tell them get involved, but they will not move an inch. Pray to the Lord about it.
2: I'm only legibia that you put all of the clothes you don't want to let out to Banaka wine and cobwa, the number of Tala Yodo, Christ, the Dopo, Kakumo, or Dubrana Mau.
1: Pray ye therefore the Lord of the harvest, that the Lord will turn the coldness into the, in their heart to zeal for the Lord, that the lukewarmness in their lives that has been hindering them from working for the Lord will take the lukewarmness away and pour fire. Fire of heaven, fire of the Holy Ghost upon their lives to serve the Lord.
2: Bena yo yo yo ni ye sine lo fa gbo mo sina bena ko mo ti la ju kon le doro kon ne ma o la ma o na to yo yo no ne ma so ju o ko do fi to tun lo fa agbo mo
1: lo wa. That is fire for the things of the world which has been hindering them from getting involved in soul winning, in evangelism, in bringing people to the kingdom of God, that God will take all those desires away and he will give them an unquenchable kind of passion and desire to serve the Lord Almighty.
2: Bena kikama nuji tio sikana lo pa jima silo kona le mwa pa dosi na mwete dom ne ma u ola. 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Wa cho mwa pa dola vevye aye juma chima chano bibim lo pa jima na ma u.
1: Don't argue with them. Don't continue to put pressure upon them. You put pressure upon the Lord and pray ye therefore the Lord of the harvest, that all the excuses they have been given, why they are not involved in the things of the Lord, the Lord will knock all those excuses away one by one, and they will come running, yielding themselves for the service of the Lord.
2: Pray
1: ye therefore the Lord of the harvest.
2: The
1: people that are tied down by a heavy chain, family chain. The people that are tied down by a heavy chain, economic chain. The people that are tied down by all the chains, ideological chains. All the chains, maybe the chain of weakness, or the chain of being an invalid, or the chain of not having money, or the chain of not getting a job, and the chain that is tying them down. I don't have accommodation. How can I serve the Lord? You pray to the Lord of the harvest that all the chains that are tying down all these people, and they are not walking in the vineyard of the Lord, that the Lord of the harvest will break the chain, destroy the chain, and release all these people in the service of the Lord, and it will be so in
2: Jesus' name.
1: Pray that he will send forth laborers into his harvest. That is the beginning of this kind of prayer. That's the kind of prayer that will change the world. The kind of prayer that will put the devil up on the run.
2: It's
1: the kind of prayer that will expand the kingdom of God.
2: It's
1: the kind of prayer that will make the knowledge of the Almighty, cover the whole world like the seas cover the ocean.
2: But do remember, come out, but see, now, Juanie, when you decide, but let's kind of touch it, see, Juanie, when you
1: decide. It is a kind of prayer that will make Almighty God happy.
2: But do that, see, I do the chonama.
1: It is a kind of prayer that will bring many people into the kingdom of God as more laborers are thrust out into the harvest field.
2: But do that, see, like a little funk that the chonama.
1: It's a kind of prayer that will bring real revival, true revival, biblical revival, Holy Ghost revival, New Testament revival into the church. It is a kind of prayer that will prepare for the coming of the Lord, because when people are born again and the kingdom of God is expanded and the purpose of God, the plan of God in evangelizing the world has been accomplished, wouldn't the Lord want to come for the church, for the bride of Christ?
2: But do that,
1: we need to travel in
2: prayer.
1: To pray seriously, agonizing in prayer. That the people that are bound in sin, the people that are dead and cold in sin, the people that are lukewarm to spiritual things, that God will wake them up and will pray them into the kingdom of God.
2: And
1: this is why we read in the Bible of travail. That a person will travail in prayer, so that the children will be born into the kingdom of God. In Isaiah chapter 66, reading from verse 8, who has heard such a thing? Who has heard such a thing? Have you had it in your own life? Have you had it in your own district? Have you had it in churches, right?
2: Who
1: has heard such a thing? Have you seen it in your local assembly? Who has heard such a thing? Who has seen such things? Shall the earth be made to bring forth in one day? And it says, or shall a nation be born all at once? For as soon as Zion travailed, she brought forth her children. You heard the testimony of a person that said she was in labor pain because of the child within that had not been born. That child is getting ready to be born. There is this labor, there is this pain, there is this travail, there is this period of agony that the person passes through.
2: Sinners
1: that are grieved in the clutches of Satan,
2: as to
1: want them to be delivered from the hands of Satan so that they can repent of their sins and come to the Lord Jesus Christ. Oh yes, there is a warfare. Oh yes, there is labor pain. Oh yes, there is an agony. Oh yes, there is travailing of soul. Oh yes, there is kind a kind of prayer that will be sweating, that will be knocking on the gate of heaven, so that you overcome the devil that is holding them down, and they are born into the kingdom of God.
2: When
1: a soul is dead in sins and trespasses, and the family people are saying it's impossible this man can ever be born again, and the people that know him in the place of work, that is a drunkard, that is a drug addict, that is a womanizer, that is a thief, that is covetous, that he doesn't have anything to do with God, his conscience is dead, His mind is dead. His spirit is dead. Everything about him is dead. He doesn't know about God, doesn't know about the future, and everybody shaking their head. It's impossible. He cannot come alive. It's impossible. He will never repent. It's impossible. He'll never be alive in Christ. And you continue to say, with God, all things are possible. And in your prayer, you are agonizing. In your prayer, you are passing through the labor pain. In your prayer, you are sweating. In your prayer, you are saying, oh God, this man must be born again. This woman must be born again. And you are travailing. And you are agonizing. And the devil is already bringing a wrapper. Wanting that person will be totally dead, dead spiritually, and dead physically, and dead eternally, and take him to hell. While he is taking him to hell, the fellow begins to cry, the cry of repentance. And he say, the fellow will think we're going to wrap up and throw him to hell, and eventually, before you know what is happening, they are saying, this is a miracle at new birth, being born again. This one takes the power of God. You know what he did? Your travail in prayer. As soon as Zion travailed, he brought forth in the children.
2: Nebena amiade ma kule nufan kule jidadama. 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
1: In Galatians chapter 4:19. Galatians chapter 4:19.
2: Galatians chapter 4:19.
1: My little children, of whom I travail in birth again, until Christ be formed in you.
2: Vinyewa mshopo fugale duyim halasa eshimawa m Christopher no noma ademiama.
1: Paul the apostle became spiritually concerned for the Galatians.
2: Paulo chore lemene Galatians taule bobama.
1: These people had been born again. But now their life in Christ was in serious danger. Not only that, their zeal for the truth was in serious danger. Not only that, they were in a state of backsliding. And it appeared that they didn't know their way anymore. And Paul the apostle wrote to them. But he knew that writing alone will not do it. Paul the apostle began to preach to them. He knew that preaching alone will not do it. Paul the apostle began to warn them. But he knew that warning alone will not do it. He began to interpret the Bible, the scriptures unto them. He began to explain the Old Testament and the law and faith and everything, but he knew that all the exhortation, all the explanation will not do the whole job.
2: And
1: he began to travel. Then he began to pray.
2: And
1: he began to agonize.
2: And
1: he began to seek the face of the Lord.
2: Said,
1: my little children, that came alive before, but now you are backsliding. My little children, that was in the truth before, but you are departing away from the truth. My little children, for whom Christ was evidently crucified, but you are turning away from Christ. My little children, that have come into faith in Christ, but now you are returning and reverting back to the Lord. He said, my little children, upon whom I rejoice rejoiced before, but now I stand in doubt of you.
2: I'm sure you might have joked on the time I could be still alive, but I could tell you, Jim, Madame Yanuchi.
1: And he was eager that they'll come back to where they were before.
2: I will let you, Jimena, come out track Boba, the first you will
1: let the life of Christ will come in their lives again.
2: We now got track for Christopher Gramia Dome.
1: Zeal of the Lord will consume them all over again.
2: Christopher Johanna Boga Mio.
1: How will that be done?
2: For
1: whom I travail in birth until Christ be formed in you.
2: I'm a short perfugal at being
1: that is what Christ is expecting of you and of me.
2: To will
1: pray souls back into the kingdom. People that are dead and sins and in trespasses, that your prayer will quicken them and make my life to come into the kingdom.
2: I'm a sure not
1: people that are backsliding, that your prayer, agonizing prayer, travailing prayer, a kind of prayer that will move the hand of God and touch the hearts of men and women, will restore them from their backsliding.
2: I'm sure my bedroom kakala nyaklo pe bedura na dunusun alagbogba tim aiwa bo eba kasiwan tiatra go atuma bedemla ava Christum.
1: How can you pray a prayer like this?
2: Alekana dogbeda togbe
1: aledu. How can you agonize like this? How can you travel effectively like this? How can you pray souls into the kingdom like this? Number one, identify specific people in need of salvation or in need of restoration. Did you see when Abraham was praying for Sodom and Gomorrah? He was very specific for these people that needed to pass away from judgment unto life eternal.
2: Me question Abraham like dum na le Sodom kle Gomorrah tala e de jesi o nyanya nyanya simo le bena ka moye ya cho ajubima ai de pom totrom.
1: Do you remember when Moses was praying for the children of Israel, when God said they have sinned, they have turned away from my way and leave me alone, that my anger may wax hot against them, that I will destroy them, and then they will just pass on to hellfire. Do you remember when Moses prayed for them? He was very specific that God will forgive them and count these people as his own people.
2: Have
1: you seen the prayer of Daniel in Daniel chapter 9? He looked at the children of Israel in captivity. He prayed specifically for them that God will return them from captivity to back to their land so they can worship God in spirit and in truth.
2: Israel view la boyoma e do gboro ka mawo na ne ocho aboyoma na ka wa track bova Israel ni gbanji na wa subo mala nya to pekle gbogbomo.
1: Identify the specific people that you want to pray for who are in need of salvation, in need of restoration.
2: Jesi dede amosikele jebe ado gboda le etala amosile ya nyamuna jimo to track lo gbogbo to do to mo gboda dema.
1: Maybe that person living in the same house with you, be specific. Know the name, know the person, know the condition, and go to the Lord in prayer specifically for that individual, that individual will come to know the Lord Jesus Christ.
2: Do hin ne mama la mi akpli mi la fo de kam je si amama nya afanuko nya nu sima to bele na ide magor ka ma una ga trobo bor ne mama la tudo.
1: You see that worker in the place of work who doesn't care for God, who doesn't know about salvation, who is just religious, be specific on that individual, travail, agonize, and pray for that individual, that individual will get through to being born again and become a child of God. Is it that relative or that individual that has been persecuting you because you became a child of God? Identify that person. That's what they did. They identified Paul, the Saul of Tarsus, who was holding the clothes of the people that stoned Stephen. And I tell you, as the church were praying, and Stephen himself prayed, that man in the following chapter became converted unto the Lord.
2: La kpobe na do ifo mo Thomas le yomo chim laye le kpe Paul apostolwe ai kia le mau vio yomo chim la apostolo yomo chim e wo fu kpo Stefano bo lauda sinamo e yo wo Stefano la Stefano do gbadata hamia vio le gbaduna leta etasne kule dua mau le e yo troch mo chepa gbana apoto.
1: Is it a relative who says I will never give my life to Jesus Christ? If I'm going to hell, let me go to hell. I don't care. Be specific in your prayer on that individual, that this individual must know the Lord.
2: Deo hifomo toli le globe ya yi matrochimo ala be ya choi ya yi de juma fomo fan me be amama de jesi yue le gbodono gbodona le ta eye wa choi ba gbe ana apoto.
1: Is it a backslider?
2: Alo me gbe de ladi.
1: Somebody used to be really in the Lord.
2: Ame adesi la apoto me chanva yi.
1: Who was a challenge to you in the Lord?
2: Any ki adio le
1: gbe. Encouragement to you in the Lord.
2: Ede adi furo la apoto me.
1: Yeah, today he has gone away from knowing the Lord. Identify that person. Know that person. And be specific in your prayer concerning that person to come back from the wilderness of backsliding to be restored into the grace of God.
2: Number 2,
1: be burdened for such a person as if you were in that condition of state of not knowing the Lord or backsliding as that individual.
2: That's
1: the kind of burden that Paul the apostle had for the children of Israel. In Romans chapter 9, verses 1 and 2, I say the truth in Christ I lie not, my conscience also bearing me witness in the Holy Ghost, that I have great heaviness and continual sorrow in my heart, for I could wish, verse 3, that myself were cut from Christ, for my brethren, my kinsmen, according to the flesh.
2: Number 3,
1: pray for them and make that prayer a priority prayer on top of your prayer list.
2: That
1: means in your prayer you are telling God, oh Lord, I know I don't have enough money, but I want this person to be born again first. His salvation is more important to me than money. That means you are saying in your prayer, oh God, I know that I'm sick in my body, but sickness is nothing. If I die anytime, I will go to heaven. The salvation of this woman, is more important to me than my healing. It means I say, oh Lord, I know I'm not married yet, and I want to get married, and I know that at your own time you will do it, but oh Lord, even if I don't get married, if I die like this, I'll go to heaven because I'm a child of God. But the salvation of this individual is my priority prayer. It's the top on my list. Save this individual because his salvation is more important than my getting married.
2: So saying, oh Lord,
1: yes, I want children. I'm praying that I will have children. But oh Lord, the salvation of this individual is number one. Is the priority prayer. And if I have children and this man is not saved, he will go to hell. Therefore, Lord, what I'm looking for as number one, as the most important thing, saved the life of this individual. Let him, let her be born again. And after that, if I have children, I'll be happy. But Lord, if I have all the children in the world and this person I'm praying for to be born again is not born again, I will never be happy. In Romans chapter 10 from verse 1. Brethren, my heart's desire and prayer to God for Israel is that they might be saved.
2: No view on yet, you might plan your cook that she made an amount the Israel Tala and yes, she been a walk for ho.
1: Is that not specific?
2: There's some level freedom to one.
1: Is that not very definite?
2: The Esalamo Jamoko.
1: Is that not a priority prayer?
2: There's some money no folk manton or Badura Mo.
1: Is that not a prayer coming out of a burden of a heart?
2: When I need but drugs not to act to a Jisla Fifum Lama.
1: My heart's desire and prayer to God for Israel.
2: Yet, you might plan your.
1: For which cause I have continual sorrow in chapter 9. For which cause I have a great burden, a deep burden, I'm traveling, agonizing in prayer. That prayer is that Israel might be saved. Your own may be that my husband may be saved. That my wife may be saved. That co-tenant specific name may be saved. That backslider may be restored. That fanatics may know the Lord in reality. That religious fellow may know the way of righteousness in Christ. And you keep on praying that prayer, you never give up on it, that prayer is answered. In Lamentations chapter 2, verses 18 and 19. Their heart cried unto the Lord. O wall of the daughter of Zion, let tears run down like a river day and night.
2: Now what are that shabet of an example curly?
1: Give thyself no rest. Let not the apple of thine eye see. Arise. Cry out in the night. Beginning of the watching. Pour thine heart like water before the face of the Lord. Lift up thine hands toward him for the life of thy young children. Faint for hunger in the top of every street.
2: You have
1: cried to the Lord for these people that are not born again. Tears run down, not just in trickle, but let it run down like river day and night. That's agonizing prayer. Traveling prayer. The kind of prayer that will move the hand of the Almighty God. That prayer will make you special in the sight of God.
2: Angels
1: will see you and identify you as a peculiar person in the kingdom of God. Are we ready to press souls into the kingdom of God? Are we ready to press souls into the kingdom of God? They are dying every day. Look at the newspaper. You see the obituary information. Every day of the week they said so and so has died. So and so has died. So and so has died. They die in athletics. They die in the hospital. They die in college. They die at home. They die in our yard. They die on our street. They are dying and going to hell. Where are the people that will agonize? Where are the people that will travail? Where are the people that will arise and call upon the name of the Lord and say, "Oh Lord, save all these people. Don't let them die and go to hell." Are you ready to pray for them?
2: Le kpo de mi apo nya jogba lo mo kpo da la kpo da gbo da ame kfo le ame ku draro fo ame kpo le ku draro fo wo le ku le bolo fo mo wo le ku le du si mo wo le ku le ya fa ko mo wo le ku le mi apo fo mo wo le ku le mi apo fo mo mo mo be ma kele mi adu ma se ma se te ma twa ti tra do gbo da ma kele ka lo be ka te ma kho nya de akola mo yo ta bo ma te ma flo
1: po lo fo mo
2: azo mi ti tre mi ayo apo to na
1: wo arise and call upon the Lord.
2: Ti tre mi ayo apo to la la.
1: We are born again. Talk about people who are not born again.
2: Let
1: tears run down your eyes. Like a river. Tears of agony. Tears of concern. Tears of a body. Tears in your priority prayer. To bring souls into the kingdom of God.
2: Arise.
1: Pray out in the night. Pray out in the day. Why don't you pray? Why don't you pray?
0: Look at them and talk better.
1: Why don't you pray?
0: Look at them and talk better.
1: Why don't you pray?
0: Look at them and talk better.
1: Why don't you pray?
0: Look at them and talk better.
1: Are you happy they are dying?
0: Dejila jongbola wol kufuma.
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4: Let's pray together now, Father, in the name of Jesus. We bless your mighty name today. We glorify you because you make us to see this new day of the new year. Oh Lord, we're praying as you have been marvelously great and good and glorious and gracious to your people. We're praying that, oh Lord, from today and to the rest of this year and the rest of our lives, that your goodness will never fail in our lives, in Jesus' name. We come to a covenant relationship with you, which has been done before and which you are strengthening today. Oh Lord, we're praying that this covenant relationship, you will strengthen it in Jesus' name. We're praying that you'll manifest your power in every life. You'll pour down your blessings on everyone.

0: start this week arrived.
1: Papa kpere myang ti bana myadze kosira agomanwie.
0: This month arrived.
1: Myadze jinu agomanwie.
0: And this year right as well.
1: Eye myadze fue agomanwie.
0: Lord, we pray that you will open our eyes to see and behold wonderfully great things in your word, in Jesus' name.
1: Amen.
0: Bless your people today, Lord. In Jesus' mighty name we pray. And
1: Amen.
0: I welcome every one of us to the service today in Jesus' name. And for those who are joining us, we are bringing the greetings of the headquarters to you, and we say Happy New Year to everyone in Jesus' name. And we pray that the blessing of the Lord will be flowing and abundant in every life in the name of the Lord. All the Sundays of this year will be together. And we'll be having this covenant fellowship and worship together. And I'm assuring you, as you come every Sunday to your locality and to your district, at your region, at your state, and in all the nations where we are, and we bind ourselves together in a covenant relationship with the Lord and with one another. I believe that this year will be a great year and a marvelous year for everyone in Jesus' name. Today we're going to consider the guarantee of the better covenant. The guarantee of a better covenant. And already in our watch night service, we spoke on the master key for breakthrough.
1: Watch night
0: and when you put those two things together, you have the master key for breakthrough. The guarantee of a better covenant, then you know the blessings we are going to receive from the Lord will be unlimited. And I need to remind you of those keys, and throughout your life this year, you shouldn't forget the keys of forgiveness and peacemaking. If you're going to open the doors before you this year, you need the keys of forgiveness.
1: And peacemaking.
0: One, you are forgiven by God, and you forgive yourself too. And then your neighbors that have offended you, forgive them. You are at peace with God. You are at peace with your neighbor. You are at peace with everyone.
1: You're not going to be able
0: to open too many doors. Remember to the key of forbearance. And then there's a third key of fellowship and partnership. Then the key of faithfulness and purity. And the key of fasting and prayer. There's another key here, the key of faith and praise. When you have all these keys, and then you have the master key of what?

0: ata suasio a etama apoto po safia ha asuasio e ye ka.
1: I said the master key of what?
0: Maba safi kai onye ha.
1: The master key of holiness, follow peace with all men. And holiness without which no man shall see the Lord.
0: Apoto po safi kenya agba kokwe nono. 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
1: Holiness paid for hunger. Hunger for righteousness.
0: Alaba zozinyinyi po dokle chikona wumi.
1: And O for obedience.
0: Evalia etororo nakplero.
1: L for love.
0: Aye lonona agayome.
1: That's why Daniel said, live, O king, and a new heart. A new heart will I give you. Entire consecration. And seeking God's righteousness first. I'm reminding you of all that so that you hold all the keys in your hand. And then you hold this master key of holiness. And then there's a guarantee of the blessing of the Lord retained and revealed in the covenant of the Lord. And you'll be blessed mightily in Jesus' name.
0: Eka makparoji libana, apoto ponu babla, ya yirasio defia, wokata wazuto, le yesu fanu kome.
1: Give me a new year, amen.
0: Minam foye yepa emela.
1: Hebrews chapter 7 verse 22.
0: Hebrew topak bala, eta adrek pipibla
1: wababa. By so much, what Jesus made, the surety of a better testament.
0: Nenemaka ha Yesu zunu babla si nyowu san la pa asifu akola.
1: That word testament there also means covenant.
0: Nubabla agafiamba
1: and we want to remind ourselves we have a better covenant.
0: Alaba miyado nukojina miyado kibana nubabla si nyowu la sumiasi.
1: A greater covenant.
0: Nubabla si lolowu.
1: And a more glorious covenant.
0: Nubabla si nunuti kokwe
1: lowu. And Jesus Christ is a surety.
0: Hey, yes, we are asifu akola.
1: Jesus Christ is a guarantee,
0: yes,
1: of that better covenant.
0: Yes, we are maika demagbana nenepa nubabla ma sinyowula.
1: From verse 23, and there truly were many priests because they were not suffered or permitted to continue by reason of death. But this man, because he continues ever as an unchangeable priesthood.
0: Aye, amamao domagereo zununolao la esiku bebana wagachi agba olata ka ayala esi wononyi yira mavomovo mutila nunola nyenyesia madolina ola
1: suasi. Is able also to save them to the uttermost that come unto God by him, seeing he ever liveth to make intercession for them.
0: Ayata atengu akwa masioto ajiva maugbolade agbe blibo kankan lesi wono agbe da bana wakod akola nguti.
1: It tells us in verse 26, for such an high priest became us who is holy and harmless and undefiled and separate from sinners, made higher than the heavens.
0: Agbana mi le pikulu of other level abana no la gasia togba hia miao ha amasinya kokweto madifo amamapodi amaside erokwirato nuvo la odoma eye okoyere jiwu jipo.
1: I read from chapter 8 verse 6.
0: Manli tota enyi pipi adelia.
1: Chapter 8 verse 6. But now as he obtained a more excellent ministry, by how much also is the mediator of a better covenant.
0: Ata enyi kiku yade ke azola subosubo si nyowu san la su esi aba alesi wonye nu babla si nyowu eye wodri anyida nugbadodo si onyowu la jila pa abulela
1: na was established upon better covenant. promises.
0: And
1: so as we look at the word of God, we see that the covenant the Lord has given us is actually a richer covenant. And yet we are told that we have a greater covenant now. A better covenant now, a richer covenant now, a more glorious covenant now. Only that we need to know the terms and the conditions of that covenant. And as we know the terms and the conditions of the covenant, and then we plug ourselves very seriously, then the Lord himself will give us all the benefits of the covenant in Jesus'
0: name.
1: A good
0: amen.
1: As we look at the message, the guarantee of a better covenant, I divide the message to three parts. Number one, the surety of the better covenant.
0: Mama nusosora akpato akpagbanto asifu akola nanu babla sinyowu.
1: The surety of the better covenant.
0: Asifu akola nanu babla sinyowu.
1: Number two, the sufficiency of the better covenant.
0: Evalia nubabla sinyowu lafe blibodede.
1: The sufficiency of the better covenant. And then number three, the superiority of the better covenant. The superiority of the better covenant. Let's come back to number one. Is the surety of the better covenant. We come back to Hebrews again, Hebrews chapter 7, verse 22. By so much was Jesus made a surety of a better covenant.
0: The word
1: surety there, I need to explain to you. It means the guarantee of that better covenant.
0: It means
1: the pledge of that better covenant. Actually, it also means the seal of that better covenant. In Israel as well as in our land today, when you come into a contract, you need to give. If it's in the material realm, you need to give collateral. That will give assurance and certainty that as the conditions are fulfilled, then all the blessings of the covenant of that contract will be yours.
0: Ike anya kakare jibana ninye ba dodo yokata le nubabla manu wo warejia ekema ya yirasi yolema azuto.
1: As a person that says, I'm standing for him, and if anything fails, I'll make sure that I pay everything that ought to be paid. That's a guarantee. And that's the surety, that's the pledge, that is the seal. And then he puts a signature on the document, and the appearance of a signature guarantees that everything will be given unto the beneficiaries of that contract. The same thing the covenant we're having with the Lord. The greatest on earth and the greatest in heaven. He is the surety of this better covenant.
0: Ayenye asifu akola na no babla si nyowusala.
1: In Genesis chapter 43 verses 8 and 9.
0: Mose pagbala banto etabla enevo etokpipi
1: ashe. And Judah said unto Israel his father, send the lad with me, and we will arise and go, that we may live and not die, both we and thou, and also our little ones. And I will be surety for him. Of my hand shalt thou require him. If I bring him not unto thee, and set him before thee, let me bear the blame forever.
0: Yuda grana fofo Israel bana de asile de vilanguti bana de asile de vilantinam bana mia zamo ayi ne mia chi agbe eye mia nto wonto ple mia novio mia gaku o mano anu eye na bieto asinyama ne nyama gakple va do nuku o ma o la
1: verse 9. I will be surety for him. I will be the guarantee that he will come back. If he doesn't come back, hold me to it.
0: Pipi ashekelia mano anu eye na bie atso asinye ne nyemakpleve ola ronku ne nyemakpleva ronku ola.
1: And then when you learn that Jesus Christ is a guarantee, is a surety that all the blessings we have in the covenant, the Lord will give unto us.
0: Amen. Bana Yesu enye America enye asifu akola alo America anonu banade yajira yokatala nubablama wazumiato.
1: And that Jesus Christ will make sure that all the blessings of the covenant, nothing will fail. That's the meaning and that's the significance of the word surety.
0: Bana Yesu Christo akpo akbo banade nubabla ya po yajira yokatala anye miyato goma akpo baba na wavama nami wawena mi pepepe asifu akola
1: akwa minyotia. As he got to the land of Egypt, Joseph arranged that he'll put a skull in the bag of Benjamin.
0: Eka mayo ire Egypt ya Joseph wadodobana wato efe plu ade Benjamin pa kotokume.
1: And while they were going after getting the food, then he sent one of the servants to run after them.
0: Ayo hofa unududa vohadzo ina edu apa dola rekava na chiyoyo
1: me. And they ran after them and they discovered that cup in the bag of Benjamin. And they brought them all back. And Joseph said, why have you done this? Why have you taken the cup by which I divine?
0: Ayo blokata gbe ayo globana nuka eh Joseph globana nuka temi oya kopu ya kuli makama kanula nuka temi tsozie ha.
1: And then they said, he now said, all right, I release the rest of you.
0: Ayo globa azon madasila mi amakote onti.
1: This Benjamin, I will keep him back.
0: Benjamin ya maziaji adari.
1: And Judah knew that he couldn't face the father without Benjamin.
0: Hey, you Danyabana, you matangwa zango, you fofo, ne makulo Benjamin ko yine o.
1: He had become the surety.
0: Alabana enya enya meka
1: nonu. He had become the guarantee. He had become the pledge. He had become the seal and the signature to the promise he made to the father, that he is to Jacob.
0: Ayenya meka no anu, ayenya meka fuasi ako, ayenya meka damagba, ayo nonu na lafufua Jacob nukume. Bana yaga kule agbe.
1: We're now reading that story in chapter 44 verse 4. Chapter 44 of Genesis verse 4.
0: Yahuli la tabla na vone, mose banto, kwikwi enelia.
1: And when they were gone out of the city, and not yet far off, Joseph said unto his steward, up, follow after the men. When thou dost overtake them, say unto them, wherefore have ye rewarded evil for good? Is not this it in which my Lord drinketh, and whereby indeed he divineth, and have done evil in so doing? And he overtook them, and he spake unto them these same words. And they said unto him, wherefore says my Lord these words? God forbid that thy servant should do according to this thing. Behold the money which we found in our sacks' mouths, we brought again unto thee out of the land of Canaan. How then should we steal out of thy Lord's house silver or gold? With whomsoever of thy servants it be found, both let him die, and we also will be my Lord's bondmen.
0: Aye, asi wo dogola duam. 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
1: They were reading in verse 10, and he said, now also let it be according unto your words. He with whom it is found shall be my servant, and ye shall be blameless.
0: Awolia, Ado Anubana Anyo, Wawenema, Alessi Nagblen Agblo Anna, Amasigbo, Wakwella, Nazu, Cluvi, Kemi, Amamamleo.
1: Then they speedily took down every man his sack to the ground, and opened every man his sack, and he searched and began at the eldest, and left at the youngest, and the cup was found in Benjamin's sack.
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1: 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And they fell before him onto the ground.
0: Tete, what zaofa awo, eyo domadesiare, gado agbana apa teji, eyo gatrova dulame, eye asi yuda, plenovia ova, Yosef pamalam, wo Yosef gale, afimako, tete, what zaklo, data agbana.
1: And that's a story that helps us to understand the significance of the pledge, of the guarantee.
0: Aye, ngutinyasika anaba miyase asifu akola goma tututu.
1: And as they discovered that cup in Benjamin's sack, Judah knew, because he had been standing as a guarantee, he had to do something about it.
0: Aika okare kulu ya nule benyami fa kutokuwa ma yuda nyaba aye nyama eka puasi akore nu aye nyama eka no anu lasi atalaba ya wanana tu anguchi godo godo.
1: Verse 32 and verse 33. But thy servant became surety for the lad unto my father. I was a guarantor that this child, this boy, must come back.
0: Alabana wo dola no de vila nu le fofu agbo eye ma do nu gbane bana nyama na nyama klo de vila ve
1: o. Thy servant became surety for the lad unto my father, saying, if I bring him not unto thee, then I shall bear the blame to my father forever.
0: Alabana wo dola no de vila nu le fofu ovo nyagbo e ma donu gbane bana ne nyama klo de vila ve ola e ke ma ma nya fondi la le fofu nyagbo le nya.
1: Which means, as we look at the conditions of the new covenant, the better covenant, and we see the great things that the Lord said they will do, and we remember that the Lord is a surety.
0: Ne nyama mi la nu kuda nu babla si nyo wu angutia mi kpo nu ganu gasio apoto donu gbaba yawo.
1: That means if any of those things are not done to us, if they're not given to us, that then the Lord Jesus will bear the blame forever.
0: And
1: we know the Lord is blameless and spotless and sinless.
0: And
1: because he's blameless and sinless, we know that he will give us all that is contained in the covenant.
0: Asi onya mama di fo onya ta nya banu si okata no gba odola no bablama ele okata wo gana mi godogodo.
1: And then he was statue for thy servant became surety.
0: Then
1: in verse 33, now therefore I pray thee, let thy servant abide instead of the lad, a bond man to my lord, and let the lad go up to his brethren.
0: That's
1: how Judah illustrated standing as guarantor.
0: And that means then
1: that the Lord Jesus Christ is giving us assurance that every sin that is contained in the covenant of peace, everything will be granted unto us, and we're not going to miss the blessing of the Lord in our lives in Jesus' name.
0: Amen.
1: In Psalm 119, verse 121. I have done judgment and justice. Leave me not to my oppressors. Be surety for thy servant for good. Let not the proud oppress me.
0: Mawa nusi le atepe kle nusi zo. Megaglem de ame si o tem de anyila si me o. Khonye.
1: Mine eyes fail for thy salvation and for the word of thy righteousness. Deal with thy servant according to thy mercy and teach me thy statutes.
0: Honyada wo dola nu hana apa nyi na dadalao naga tem de anyi o nute nyenu kuo nu le wo khona mekla wo gbed wo ngbedodo.
1: And remember, you know, he was telling the Lord Almighty himself, be surety for me, I cannot pick a man, not even Judah.
0: But you,
1: Almighty God yourself, you will be guarantee for me.
0: He tells us
1: in verse 125, I am thy servant, give me understanding, that I may know thy testimonies. It is time for thee, Lord, to work, for they have made void thy law.
0: Kukwi ala fara kabla wovo aton wo dola menye fia nunyam na madzesi wo dase didi wo yeho apa nu woyi do aji alabana wo tu se wo tu
1: wo sala. It is time for thee, O Lord, to work. You are now my guarantor, you are my guarantee, and because of that, rise up and walk on my behalf.
0: And that's what the Lord
1: is promising to do in this new year. That he himself, as he has given himself as the guarantee of the covenant,
0: bana ayanto asioto adokina aba asifu akola na nubablala ene.
1: In Genesis chapter 15, reading from verse 13,
0: Mose banto atari atonto kukwiri aton.
1: And he said unto Abraham, know of a surety that thy seed shall be a stranger in a land that is not theirs, and that I shall serve them, and they shall afflict them 400 years. And also that nation whom they shall serve, I will judge. Afterward shall they come out with great substance.
0: Ayo glana Abraham bana nye na ganye bana wo jijima vio anya amadro la anyigbada simanya wota o laji aye wa suba anyigbama jito aye wa mao atawada anyi fa alafa and the song gakaha ma wo fudu koma si suba mwole lam aye la asya magbala wa toka sinonu gadao adwe.
1: And I shall go to thy fathers in peace. Thou shalt be buried in a good old age.
0: Kawala ayira tokbe ogbo lenguti fafama aye aku amaga bali bali hafi aku.
1: Here we come again across the word again, surety. But this word here means the certainty.
0: afia miga dogo nyagbaya bana magbadala alo asipu akola.
1: Because of the unfailing nature of the Lord and the unfailing promises of the Lord.
0: La afotope bomadoma donuta kla apa nubadodo siyo.
1: All the promises of God, promise of salvation.
0: Afotope nubadodo kata dede kwa nubadodo.
1: And the promise of sanctification.
0: Kokwewa apa nubadodo.
1: And the promise of abundant grace.
0: Kla amanuwa sokwapa nubadodo.
1: And the promise of healing. And the promise of deliverance. And the promise of provision. All the promises we have, it says, they are established on the foundation of the Lord Jesus Christ, because the Lord Jesus is the guarantee, the surety, the pledge, the seal of this covenant.
0: Nugbadodo yo kata apoto adonamia wodo kata goma anyira apoto Yesu Kristo ji alabana eyanya meka fuasi akọ eyanya meka damagbani eyanya meka nonu eyanya meka trenu gbadodo yo kata nu banare ya wo na
1: mi gbadodo. That's why it says in Revelation chapter 3 verse 14.
0: Numato gbala nyare refia atawi eton pipiwi enelia.
1: Angel of the church of the Laodiceans write, this thing says the Amen, the faithful and the true witness, the beginning of the creation of God. The Lord Jesus is the Amen.
0: Ayo ngloroda hamasile laudetia lapa dola bana amasinye Amen. 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
1: That means all the promises that are centered on Him. Amen. And it's the faithful one.
0: Akwama kama fiaba nugbadodo kata o notera ayamaji ayanya emela bakla daserila nutepo olala.
1: And because the faithful one, we can be sure is going to grant us everything that is promised in the better covenant.
0: Sionya ayanya nutepo ola kakareji la esibana nusio kata nugbadodo namila nubabla sinyowula mala alo kata kata waganami.
1: The Lord has guaranteed and has written in the will for us.
0: Afato dokpaji adasieta ayo ngule dadi nami ba anyamiato.
1: In 2 Corinthians chapter 1 verse 20.
0: Corinthians to pagbala valia atagbanto kwikwi blave.
1: For all the promises of God in Him are yea and in Him Amen, unto the glory of God by us.
0: Alabana maopon gbadodo alasinu olele Yesu ma ele ayanti eme latova ayaha jihana maopa kafukafuto.
1: When you look at the promises of God from the very beginning of the Bible to the end of the Bible, from Genesis all through to Revelation, all those promises are guaranteed to us through the Lord Jesus Christ.
0: Na lenkura maopo nugbadodo kata nchito mose pagbalagbanto jivasara nyanrefia jia akwabana nugbadodo mokata afoto Yesu Kristo nyameka demagbano eye fuasi ako den nugbadodo ma ngunami banayere ya wokata kata
1: jinami. How great are those promises?
0: Nugbadodo ya otri akonto.
1: How abundant are those promises?
0: Oh aleka nugbadodo ya omaha sokbayo.
1: How good are those promises?
0: Oh aleka omaha nyoyo.
1: That leads us to the second part of the message. The sufficiency of the better covenant. The sufficiency of the better covenant. Everything that we need has actually been supplied in that covenant. In Hebrews chapter 7 verse 25. Wherefore he is able. You stop there for a moment. All the promises that the Lord has given us, the Lord is saying he is able.
0: Ayata atenui tora fia vie nugbadodo yokata apoto enamia alagbagbamanare ya atenui gogo godo godo.
1: That gives us then confidence that the one who has guaranteed all the promises of the covenant is the one that is able.
0: Aya na mi kpado jikla kakare jibana amasi damagbana nubabla ya okatala anya maika dablibo aya watanwi ha.
1: Able today and able tomorrow.
0: Atanwi egbe, atanwi
1: ekoha. Able this year and able the next year.
0: Atanwi la afayama, kla afayika gbanama.
1: Wherefore, in that verse 25, he is able. Able also to save to the uttermost that come unto God by him, seeing he ever liveth to make intercession for them.
0: Ayata kikulwa foto ayata atanu akwa masioto ajiva maugbola de agbe blibo kankan la si wono agbe da bana wako wode akko la nguti.
1: Every time you are claiming the benefit and the covenant, you are saying, oh Lord, here is what you promised.
0: Salvation
1: for me. Salvation for my loved ones. Salvation for my children. Salvation for members of my family. Salvation to the people we're preaching the gospel to. And then the Lord is making intercession for you because he is a guarantor of the covenant. The covenant we're talking about has everything that we need. You're looking at 2 Peter chapter 1, verses 3 and 4. According as his divine power has given unto us all things that pertain unto life and godliness through the knowledge of him that has called us to glory and virtue, whereby are given unto us exceeding great and precious promises, that by these ye might be partakers of the divine nature, having escaped the corruption that is in the world through lust.
0: Asi apa mao mengusa tsonu siokata nyohana agbekple mao sosorala kemito sizeze amasito yang topo nguti kokwekple ngusa yomi la me nusiome woto tsonu gbedodo hosi ganto kemi bana miato asiaome azu mao potozoma goma kpalao nemiasito nuzodro wagbekble sile hukama lagbo.
1: In those two verses we have all things made available for every one of us.
0: And
1: it says, it's according as his divine power, the power that cannot fail.
0: The power
1: behind the throne in heaven.
0: And
1: the power that holds the universe together. He tells us, it's according to this divine power he has given unto us. Unto the beneficiaries of the covenant.
0: He has
1: given unto us everything that we'll ever need for life and for godliness. Personal life, family life, domestic life, your business life, everything that you'll ever need, everything you'll ever need, and then everything in relationship with godliness. That's freedom from sin. That's freedom from every attack. That's freedom from every evil. Having escaped the corruption that is in the world through lust. In Romans chapter 8, reading from verse 32. He that spared not his own son, but delivered him up for us all, how shall he not with him also freely give us all things?
0: amasi mahe yeng tope vi de megbe o ke wotsoi hana de mikata miata bonula alaka lawo matso nwo kata akpere engutina mi oa.
1: It's bestowed on us all blessings will ever need.
0: Anami ya yirasi o kata engutimi atengwa butama
1: ato. That tells us then about the sufficiency of this covenant that the Lord has called us into.
0: Ayad nubablasi ma apoto yo mi ve lafe blibo de de efia.
1: In Ephesians chapter 1 from verse 17.
0: Ephesians topagbala etagban topipi wiadre.
1: That the God of our Lord Jesus Christ, the Father of glory, may give unto you the spirit of wisdom and revelation in the knowledge of him.
0: Bana mia foto Yesu Christu pe mau sinyanguti kokwe fofola nana nunyakle nyarrafia pe gbogbo lami le apa sizeze.
1: That the eyes of your understanding be enlightened, that ye may know what is the hope of his calling and what the riches of his glory, of the glory of his inheritance in the saints.
0: Eye bana miapa jimanu kuo jinako. Bana miak jesi nusinye apa amayoyo lafa mokopo akpule nusinye domanyinyi penguti kokwepa kasinonu le ama kokweome.
1: And what is the exceeding greatness of his power toward us who believe according to the working of his mighty power, which he wrought in Christ, when he raised him from the dead and set him at his own right hand in the heavenly places.
0: Lenusinya apongusa pa ganyinya sipo kata tala nami amasio hona sana lapa musak bokbo la pa dowo lanu asiwo wo le christoma asiwo foin la chitre to amakuku odoma aye o toedo yang topo nudusima.
1: And when you have that revelation, the knowledge of the Lord, and then you are able to go to the Lord, you are able to demand everything that you need from the Lord.
0: Nenye ba de fia su asio la apotola ma ekama tenwa ya apotogba
1: according to the promises of the Lord, he responds and he gives. It tells us in verse 18, the eyes of your understanding being enlightened. And when those eyes are enlightened, you will never lack any other good thing in your life in Jesus' name. Then he says, the riches of his glory, which means then, whatever it is we have come for, and whatever it is you are asking the Lord, you are asking according to the riches of his glory, and from today he'll begin to do them.
0: Aye, oga blabana apa kasino nufa muti kokwenyenya kama fiamba nusi anusika biam nalala ala biam la apa kasino tonyenya lanu aye to egbajia ala okata wagano la yesu.
1: I said he'll begin to do them.
0: Maba ala wagala.
1: And then he tells us it is for the inheritance of the saints.
0: Ayo glana mibana anya domanyinyi sikanya amakokwe oto.
1: Who are the saints? That the people whose sins are forgiven.
0: Makawenya amakokwe o amasio to ofonu vome.
1: Saints are those who are free from sin.
0: Amakokwe onya amasio voto nu vome.
1: They have become the children of God.
0: Wotrozu maupe vio.
1: Then he tells us the exceeding greatness of his power working within us, walking on our behalf and walking upon us.
0: Ayo glana mi bana de apa musa pa ganyenya si la dowom le miama si la dowom le mianu si la dowom hakpa de mianguti.
1: The walking of his mighty power. In Ephesians chapter 3, reading from verse 16, that he will grant you according to the riches of his glory to be strengthened with might by spirit in the inner man.
0: Bana wadina mi la apa nguti kokwe pa kasino lanu bana wadongu se mi to apa gbogbom le ama.
1: That's one of the provision of the kingdom.
0: Asenye fiaru pola apa nuna na odomotore ka.
1: That's one of the provisions of the Lord in the covenant.
0: Asenye apoto lapo nuna na odomotore ka le nubabla siame.
1: And from this day, you'll be strong in Jesus' name. Verse 17, that Christ may dwell in your hearts by faith.
0: We could be Adrabana Christo, Nano, Anil, Miapa Giomato,
1: that Christ may live big within you.
0: But a Christo, Nano, at a quarter three
1: point. Anywhere you go, any challenge you may you face, you understand that you are going to have Christ with you every time.
0: Benafisia physicaneri, Dikakarese, Rekanakwa, Dikomasasalasio, Kakarajilasio, Bena, Yesu Likleo, Aokatai.
1: That Christ may dwell in your heart by faith, and that he be rooted and grounded in love.
0: Bena Christo nano miapa jioma la khosema bena wado miagomani la loloma bena.
1: That's another provision of the kingdom.
0: Asienya nunana bubu sika fiarupa
1: na. The love of God filling your heart.
0: Maupa lolo na yo wajima.
1: The love of God motivating your life.
0: Maupa lolo na demagbena wagbena.
1: The love of God directing your utterance.
0: Maupa lolo na fiyo aleka na
1: folu. The love of God directing your relationships. The love of God influencing every action of your life. May be able to comprehend with all saints what is the breadth and the length and the depth and the height, and to know the love of Christ which passes knowledge, that ye might be filled with all the fullness of God.
0: Bana mikla amakokoyokata miatano adjasi nusinya kakama kla didima kla gogloma kla kokoma aye bana miadjasi Christopher lolo sifu sizaza lata sala.
1: What a provision.
0: Oh nunana kainya ya.
1: What an inheritance.
0: Oh domanyi kakbegbenye yi.
1: What a great thing the Lord has given us.
0: Nuga kenye ya ka afoto atona miale.
1: That the Lord is saying whatever you have got, there's still more. Whatever you have received, there's still more. Whatever you have enjoyed in the covenant, there's still more. That ye might be filled with all the fullness of God. And then it tells us in verse 20 now, unto him that is able to do exceeding abundantly above all that we ask or think, according to the power that worketh in us. Unto him be glory in the church by Christ Jesus throughout all ages, world without end. And everybody said,
0: The Lord will do it.
1: In Matthew chapter 6, reading from verse 25. Therefore I say unto you, take no thought for your life, what you shall eat, or what you shall drink, nor yet for your body what you shall put on.
0: It's
1: not the life more than the meat, and the body more than raiment.
0: Behold
1: the fowls of the air, for they sow not, neither do they reap, nor gather into barns, yet your heavenly Father feedeth them. Are ye not much better than they?
0: Mikwaji poka viora, oma fanuo, oma nganuha o, aye oma fuanu fura avamaha o, temia fofosila jipola nyao, alo de mia tamavana u, waoto o.
1: Look at all the birds of the air, not having any covenant with the Almighty God, and yet your heavenly Father is feeding them.
0: Lenukura jipoka o katangti, nubabla rekama loka kloma unse kata todomo, kakamia fofosila jipola, ala o.
1: How much more will he feed you? How much more will he supply your need?
0: Aleke wo ma wo mi to na mi awu o ma ha. Aleke wo ma wo mi pa ehia o na mi o ma.
1: Which of you, verse 27, by taking thought can add one cubit unto his stature?
0: We will have adra eye amaka le mi adoma na alafu dam na adokila watano adra
1: baraka. Why take thought for image? Consider the lilies of the field, how they grow, they toil not, neither do they spin.
0: Nukang timiela fudam na miyadokwi la avotata ngunti maha bibuzogbanya siolek bajila ngunti kwa alo wo alas.
1: And yet I say unto you that even Solomon in all his glory was not arrayed like one of these. Wherefore, if God so clothes the grass of the field, which today is and tomorrow is cast into the oven, shall he not much more clothe you, all ye of little faith?
0: Ma wa do metra de tiha o kamala eglom na mi bana solomon la epon ti kokwe katamala modo achon po abe esio do metoreka ene o eye na mau do achon na gbesile gbeji egbe eye tokase wa to afu gbere pozo mala de ma wo mia togere awu o ma mi hose veto.
1: Therefore, take no thought saying, what shall we eat, or what shall we drink, or wherewith shall we be clothed? For after all these things do the Gentiles seek. For your heavenly Father knoweth that ye have need of all these things.
0: Ayang timi gade funa miyadoki agblabana nuka miyadu, nuka miyano, alo nuka miyato ata omaha alabana, nenem nusiyok ata tokbe transubala odina, kamiyafufo sila jipola inyayibana, nusiyok ata hiyami.
1: But seek ye first the kingdom of God and his righteousness, and all these things shall be, all these things shall be.
0: Ka bonu midi maofiado pola kla apatozi nyek bank miyak ban aye watonu siokata maboba leke watonu siokata akbere enguti nami.
1: They're going to be added in Jesus' name.
0: Waton akbere nule yesu panu kame.
1: This year is not a year of worry. It's not a year of sorrow. It's not a year of anxiety. It's not a year of panicking like we did in the years gone by.
0: Manya vovon ano zozom nyanya abaleke mye wala fwesi yova imala.
1: It's the year of relaxing, the year of resting.
0: Kabono anya fwe maka mye dajiri akbore
1: mase. And the year of trusting the Lord.
0: Akare apotolaji.
1: And everything we ask the Lord as we rest in him.
0: Eh, nusia nusika mye abi apoto, mye akbore mala apotolame.
1: Everything the Lord is going to grant unto us in Jesus' name.
0: Eh, apotola awode siyade nami le yesu panu kame.
1: In John chapter 14 verse 13.
0: Johannes
1: John 14 verse 13.
0: Johannes atawi and quickly we
1: and whatsoever ye shall ask in my name, that will I do, that the Father may be glorified in the Son.
0: Eh, nusika miabia le nyenu kola jila numa kama wo. Bana wako fufula nguti le vilame.
1: If ye shall ask anything in my name, I will do it. The Lord said he will do it. And he will do it even from today. And our lives are going to be enriched by the blessings of the Lord in Jesus' name. Before we pray, I come to the third part of the message, the superiority of the better covenant. Hebrews chapter 8 verse 6 again. But now, as he obtained a more excellent ministry, by how much also he is the mediator of a better covenant, which was established upon better promises.
0: Ke azola subo subo sinyowu san la su esi aba alesi wo nye nubabla sinyowu san aye wodri anyi de nubadodo si onyowu la ji fe avulela ene.
1: The Lord is saying, looking at all the conditions of this new covenant, the conditions are better.
0: Apotolo gbogbo na lenu kuda dodo yo kata lenu babla ya ngutia dodo nyowu san.
1: The guarantor or the guarantee of this new covenant is greater and higher and better, more glorious.
0: Amasikanya asifu akola na nubabla yeye ya adengau muti kokole nu.
1: And looking at the provision and the promises of this new covenant, better covenant.
0: Na lenu kuda nubabla ya fa nuna na okla fa ya yira ngutia.
1: Even the promises are greater, they are higher, they are better, and they're superior.
0: Nubabla pa nubadodokra wonyowu okokowu wotengo.
1: Looking at everything that we're going to have, everything is going to be superior, greater, higher than everything we've ever got.
0: Nusia nusiokata hogami alato nubabla ema wotengo wonyowu ololowu nusiokata mi hodongo hohova ipo.
1: Because Christ now has become the mediator of this better covenant, and the greater, better, richer promises are given unto us in the Lord.
0: Alavana Yesu Christo nyamaika etrozu avulela na nenefo nubabla ya ikem nubadudo kwasi ganto yokata apatodo nubabla ya namia.
1: If you look at the children of Israel, the way they pray so that they could have the provisions of their own covenant, the first covenant, the old covenant.
0: Nele nukule Israel yung tialeka odogbara bana opo asina su nubabla kukoto nubabla gbantoji po ya yira
1: oji. And they prayed in such a way that they had to sacrifice, they had to be offering animals. But in our own case now, nothing like that.
0: What do agbara eyo wa voisin hafi hoya yira ga kala mio mi togo mala nana kamali nana ma o.
1: The final sacrifice has been offered.
0: Voisin mamletola o were mi anu.
1: And the atonement of the Lord, the effectual sacrifice, everything has been offered.
0: Aye avulela ple afotola ikanya voisin mamleto
1: o we ho. All that we have now, we come not with a ram.
0: We
1: come not with any material thing. We come with the name of Jesus on our lips.
0: And
1: when we come to heaven, and we look with confidence and faith in the Lord. And the moment we mention the name of Jesus, we mention the name of the surety, of the covenant. Actually, we're told in Hebrews chapter 7, verse 19. Hebrews chapter 7, verse 19. For the Lord made nothing perfect, but the bringing in of a better hope did, by which we draw nigh unto God.
0: Hebrew topa waleta adre kiku via shekela bana salama wananeka blibo o. Aye wotso mokpokpo sinyo wu san lave asima mieto atere ma
1: the old covenant, there was no perfection.
0: Nubabla hoho a blibo de dareka malangu.
1: But in the new covenant, the Lord Jesus Christ said, be ye therefore perfect as your Father which is in heaven is perfect.
0: Tele nubabla ye ama Yesu Christo glabana ke miola mizu blibo abaleka miafofo sila jipola le.
1: In Hebrews chapter 9, verse 11, here we're told, but Christ being come, and I priest of good things to come, by a greater and more perfect tabernacle, not made with hands, that is to say, not of this building, neither by the blood of goats and calves, but by his own blood he entered in once into the holy place, having obtained eternal redemption for us.
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1: 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The sins for forgiving for a moment, and then the following year they had to come with the blood of the lamb for atonement again.
0: Oto opo nuvon ka o gayi kuya na nefo troa elevogato agbo okula anlo opo vuve.
1: But in this case now, the Lord has granted us an eternal redemption. And were redeemed in Jesus' name. I said were redeemed in Jesus' name. If the Lord has given you forgiveness, you can enjoy the riches of that forgiveness for the rest of your life.
0: Ne afoto anao tsotsoka tsotsoka mapakasino nuo akpo afa gomala wagbamanka kokata.
1: If the Lord has given you cleansing, you can enjoy that cleansing of the Lord, that purifying of the Lord for the rest of your life.
0: Ne afoto akongtiwa mutiko kwema anonu lewo agbamanka kokata.
1: If the Lord has given you victory, victory over sin, you can enjoy that victory for the rest of your life.
0: Ne afoto anao jiruru jiruru renu vonjia ekama wagbamanka.
1: If the Lord has given you holiness and purity of heart, which is in the redemption, you can enjoy that holiness and purity of heart for the rest of your life. Because this Jesus Christ has granted us eternal redemption. Look at it again. In that verse 12, it says, neither by the blood of goats and calves, but by his own blood, the blood of the sinless Son of God, he has entered in once into the holy place, have been obtained for us eternal redemption.
0: Galen kurangule kwiku ye valia aye matsu motsu ople nyopo buha o kabunu yang topo vu wotso yira kokwefala mazira ka hoko daga iyo katanu aye wotso khoma vove aha khoma vove nami.
1: For if the blood of bulls and of goats and the ashes of an heifer sprinkling the unclean sanctified to the purifying of the flesh, how much more shall the blood of Christ, who through the eternal Spirit offered himself without spot to God, purge your conscience from dead works to serve the living God.
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1: But now he grants us the purging and the sanctifying of our hearts.
0: Ka azola alechinami ayo komia fo jinu fa.
1: And for this cause, in verse 15, he is the mediator of the New Testament, the New Covenant, that by means of death, for the redemption of the transgressions that were under the First Testament, they which are called might receive the promise of eternal inheritance.
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1: Can you match those two things together?
0: Neto nuwe vea pufufua.
1: Eternal redemption on the one hand.
0: Koko mavo le akpare kaji.
1: An eternal inheritance on the other hand. And this is what he gives. And those things are ours in Jesus' name. In verse 24, for Christ is not entered into the holy places made with hands, which are the figures of the true, but into heaven itself, now to appear in the presence of God for us.
0: We people are born again. Alavana Christo may yida koko pesi oto asiwe wonya va vantopa kpoda nu lam o kam yipo uto woyi bana wadora maungkuma azo le miata.
1: Hebrews chapter 10 verse 19.
0: Hebrew topa kwalata o kuku ya sheke.
1: Having therefore brethren boldness to enter into the holiest by the blood of Jesus.
0: Azo novio asijidapo le mia sibana mia ira kokwepola mato yesu fo vumala.
1: As we come this morning and to this covenant service.
0: Abe egbesia sikanya no babla fo subo subo.
1: Are you asking from the Lord the provisions he had for you in the kingdom, in the covenant? Then you want to enter with boldness and the confidence of faith.
0: En la photo bien bana nukawenya ya yirasio linaile nubablame ekema ava apotola gbokple jidopo pakle kakareje blibo bana nusi bien yelela.
1: Having therefore brethren, children of God, the brethren, you can come to the Lord and you enter into the holiest by the blood of Jesus, by a new and living way which he has consecrated for us through the veil, that is to say, his flesh.
0: Akpama agblabana azo novio novi kokwe o bana miatano avakla jidapo ayira kokwe palama aya nya mo singuti wo konami bana wanya mo yeye gbagba sito homotovom aya nya afa ngutila.
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0: Eyo to Jesus no le nami na wopa mutila mina miala mokopo mafufura asisesie bana magafa ala bana amasi donugwala anyelutepo wala.
1: As you come before the Lord today, the Lord is saying, come with confidence. Hey, have your heart cleansed for the washing of water by the word.
0: Ay kanava foto gbo egba abe va klejidapo na wa klo ojinu to chilala malanyala mamegbe teva klejidapo matogbe.
1: And then you're holding on to the profession of your faith without wavering, without doubting, because we know the faithfulness of him who has called us.

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1: In chapter 11 of the Hebrews, verse 39.
0: Hebrew topa gwala ata wire ke kwikubla tovo asheke.
1: And he saw, having obtained a good report through faith, received not the promise.
0: Aye amasiokata la wonye wo kho da se didi nwe to kho sema hafi da ko fa asi masun gbadodo la ji o.
1: They received many promises.
0: Nukai wo kho nu gbadodo gere o.
1: But they did not receive the fulfillment of the promise of the better covenant.
0: She nu babla si nyowu sa la fa nu gbadodo a o fa asi
1: masu ya ji. Because we are the people living in the dispensation of the better covenant.
0: Ala bana miao mia to enye nu babla si nyowu sa la.
1: And all those patriarchs of old, all the people of old, they received many promises. But the promise that is specially associated with the better covenant, that they did not receive.
0: Tokbi blema toma ola, wo kho nugbadodo gade o, kake nugbadodo eka edo kakle, nubabla si nyo usala, wo me kho wo fadeke o.
1: God having provided better sin for us, that they without us should not be made perfect.
0: Ala bana mau kwa nuada si nyowu la dadina mi bana womaga wowo blibo miao ama mano mano
1: o. Because it's as we come to the Lord today.
0: Akwa wani miyewa apoto lagbo egbea.
1: And we receive all these promises of the Lord.
0: Eh miyewa apoto po nubadodo yokata.
1: Then the company of the redeemed will be getting more and more. And when the last soul has come in, then will be complete and perfect and fulfilled.
0: Anok bosomnaji niyeba lufo mamleto egerema ekema mia awa wami blibo azon.
1: In chapter 12 verse 1, wherefore seeing we also are compassed about with so great a cloud of witnesses, let us lay aside every weight and the sin that does so easily beset us, and let us run with patience the race that is set before us. Looking unto Jesus, the author and the finisher of our faith. And you're looking unto Jesus, the author and the finisher of our faith, who for the joy that was set before him endured the cross, despising the shame, and is set down at the right hand of the throne of God.
0: Aye mi apo Yesu si nya khose fo gomoro la pe nu lara amasi doji pe ati so ga fofu aye ma bu inu pe le Jesus iwodo di ni lata aye bobo no yire ma opo nu du si ma opo fi si pe nu du si ma.
1: The Lord is at the right hand of majesty on high.
0: Yesu Christo la ano yire ma opo fi si
1: pe. The question is, what's he doing there?
0: Ya bien yo banuka amo le la fima.
1: Was he over there at the right hand of the Lord?
0: Nukate ola fo topo nu.
1: Because he's praying for you. And today, as you pray unto the Lord, your prayer will join with the prayer of the Lord Jesus
0: Christ.
1: And the Lord will give you everything you are asking him for, your body, for your soul, for your spirit, for your family, for your children, for your loved ones, in
0: Jesus'
1: name. Romans chapter 8 verse 34. Who is he that condemneth? It is Christ that died, yea rather, that is risen again, who is even at the right hand of God, who also maketh intercession for us.
0: That's
1: why you come to the Lord today with confidence of faith. That's why you're coming to the Lord today with assurance of faith. That's why you're coming to the Lord today with no doubt and no wavering in your heart. Because the Lord Jesus is at the right hand of majesty on high. And that Jesus on the right hand of the Almighty God is praying for you. And as you come before the Lord, if you are not saved, first of all, you pray for your salvation. Then the Lord will say, Father, save him. And if you have not been sanctified, you say, oh Lord, you sacrificed yourself for my sanctification. And then the Lord Jesus Christ will support that prayer. Father, sanctify him. Because I died, I shed my blood to sanctify him. And you need to be filled with the Holy Ghost. You come to the Lord, you say, Lord, didn't you promise me you shall receive power? And the Lord Jesus will support that prayer. And you need to be healed, you'll tell the Lord to you, but make sure you get saved first. Because salvation is more important than not healing. And make sure that your sins are forgiven. That the grace of God to live a righteous life, a holy life, a perfect life, that that is given to your life. And then after that, healing, provision, children, wife, whatever it is we need, the Lord is able to do it.
0: Ele asia magbavo nuka kemi hiana doyoyo vio nuzajina me nuka kemi hiana
1: apoto. I said the Lord is able to do it.
0: Baba apoto atenua way.
1: And today is a day of prayer.
0: Aye agba anyagba doragba.
1: And it's a day of answer to prayer.
0: Aye anyankakeke wadogba dodoranu.
1: And it's a day when the Lord will open the windows of heaven and He will shower great abundant blessings upon us in Jesus' name.
0: Anyanukakeke apoto.
1: Blessing of salvation. Blessing of sanctification. Blessing of Holy Ghost baptism. Blessing of healing. Blessing of deliverance. Blessing of provision. Blessing of marriage. Blessing of family. Blessing of miracle children. Blessing of prosperity. Blessings from the Lord. All those blessings are available and they are ours today in the name of the Lord. You'll rise up now and we're going to really pray unto the Lord. Rise up, we're going to pray unto the Lord. If you are not born again yet, you will pray to the Lord and He will save you. And if you have not got sanctified, you will tell the Lord, oh Lord, I need the sanctifying blood of Jesus to sanctify me, to purify me. And if you have not been baptized in the Holy Spirit, you will tell the Lord, oh Lord, I need to be baptized in the Holy Ghost. I'm waiting for you to open your mouth and to talk to the Lord in prayer. You have not been saved, you'll talk to the Lord, He will save you. Anywhere you are, everywhere you are, this is a time of prayer.
0: Afika kene la fisi afika na la gbedodora pore yiye nya sia.
1: And the Lord wants to do great mighty things. And the greatest of all salvation of your soul.
0: Hey, apotoji be onu ga zotu zotu o e ganto si pokata tenya olubo pade de popo.
1: The greatest of all the sanctification of your heart.
0: Kai ka pokata tenya ba wojipa kokwe
1: nya. The greatest of all the baptism in the Holy Ghost for those who have been saved and sanctified.
0: Ai ka ga pokata tenya ba na hogbogogo pe jideta silina amasiyo pade de
1: e yo. The greatest of all that the power of the Lord will come upon your life today. You are going to pray, you are going to open your mouth and open your heart before the Lord. Let us come with boldness into the presence of the Lord and let the Lord do what he has promised to do. Remember, salvation is the greatest of all the blessings you can have. Forgiveness of your sin as part of the blessing of the covenant. Freedom from your sin as part of the blessing of the covenant. Victory over sin as part of the blessing of the covenant. In Jesus' name we pray. In Jesus' name we pray. Heads bowed and eyes closed. And of all the blessings we receive from the Lord, salvation from sin, the forgiveness of sin, freedom from sin, is the greatest of them all. And anywhere you are, I'm going to tell those people to raise up their hands, and even if you don't raise up your hand, it's between you and the Lord. Father, in the name of Jesus, we thank you at this time for these people who have come to respond to the call of salvation, to the call to salvation. Lord, we're asking you that you forgive them because of your mercy and grace in Jesus'
0: name.
1: You are a God of love. Your will in no wise reject anyone. Therefore, Lord, we pray you draw them to yourself in Jesus' name. Forgive them, Lord. Give them assurance that all their sins are forgiven. Thank you, Lord, for the answer. Give them victory even from today to live in newness of life. In Jesus' name we pray. Amen.
0: Amen.
1: I said amen.
0: Amen.
1: Remain where you are, believers in the church.
0: Put on
1: your hands, God bless you.
0: You're
1: not concerned, the Lord is. That he wants his people to be holy. And without holiness, no man shall see the Lord. And we're asking that you sanctify us. I believe the Lord will do it. I said, I believe the Lord will do it. Would you raise up your hand then? The Lord is asking now. Let there be a determination. This sanctification, this holiness of heart, Lord, Give it to me and I want to keep it.
0: Driklipa lewo jima, jikokwe, jizadze, ajisoto, jivatoto ya. Papa nam, majima mazrero.
1: And the Lord will help you to keep it in Jesus' name.
0: Aye, afoto akpa ore ngutyo nazrero le yesu panu kome.
1: Father, in the name of Jesus,
0: fofo le yesu panu kome.
1: We know that with you, there is assurance in your word. And there is the guarantee that this blessing of the covenant you are going to give unto us. We're asking, Lord, that this pure heart, this holiness of heart and life, you will grant unto us in Jesus' name. You reach out to the very depths of our heart. And you will sanctify your people in Jesus' name. That Lord, holiness of heart, perfection in our soul and spirit and heart, you will grant unto every one of us in Jesus'
0: name.
1: We know that this is the purity of the bride of the Lamb. And without it, if the rapture takes place, we'll not be able to make
0: it.
1: Therefore, Lord, we're asking you that this provision in the covenant,
0: you
1: will grant unto us in Jesus' name. By the blood that was shed on the cross of Calvary, purify the heart. Take away the stony heart. Do it for us even now in Jesus' name.
0: We
1: bless your name because we know you have answered. In Jesus' name we pray. And everybody said,
0: Amen.
1: Now whatever other blessing we need, healing, deliverance, provision,
0: nunana,
1: every other blessing the Lord is going to give us. Am I right? Will the Lord do it? Yes, he will do it. You raise up your covenant paper. And the Lord is here to meet the need of your life. Father, in the name of Jesus, we thank you because we know you are a great God. We know you are a mighty God. And we know with you all things are possible. You promise us, Lord, that when we call upon you, that you are going to answer. I'm asking, O Lord, that today, anyone that is sick, you touch them and heal them in Jesus'
0: name.
1: Any oppression, any attack, any affliction, Lord, we're asking that you stretch out your healing hand, your delivering hand, and your hand of power. And you will deliver your people and set them free and break every yoke in their lives in Jesus' name. We're asking, O Lord, that you manifest your power. And every form of sickness, every form of affliction, cancel and break it in Jesus' name.
0: Destroy
1: the works of the devil.
0: kple abosan ƒe dɔwɔnawo.
1: Set all your people free.
0: Kuka viwo kata.
1: We pray right now that your miracle working hand will touch everyone. Everything they desire from you, we're asking, oh Lord, do it for them now in Jesus' name.
0: Confirm the
1: miracle blessing upon everyone. Thank you, Lord, because we know you have answered. In Jesus' name we pray. Amen.
0: Amen.
1: I believe the Lord has answered our prayer. I said, I believe the Lord has answered our prayer. Put your hands together and clap for the glory of God. You will never be the same again this year in Jesus' name.
0: Unless you never afiva makwato anonema le foya katama le yesu fanu kome.
1: Thank you very much. The service is over. Once again, happy new year to every one of you.
0: Mada akwana mi salama awunu gakama gato foye ye fazogba nyeve na mikata.
1: And the Lord will bless you mightily, abundantly all throughout this year in Jesus' name.
0: Hey, afoto a.
1: Jesus' name we pray.
2: Le Yesu fanu koma mido gbadale.
1: A great God in heaven, we thank you for bringing us together for our Bible study tonight.
2: Mia ma uga le ti po mi da pe no bo le po mi ba fie ni sia kana ne mia po bible la so
1: so. Thank you for all your children who are here. Thank you for inviting us as well.
2: A pe na una vi o so le te po sia pla mo ye Yesu ba mi ado mo gba.
1: We pray that you grant us understanding in Jesus name.
2: Mi do gbadale na won to na na gomo so se mi de mi so strong mo gba le Yesu fanu koma.
1: We pray we'll not be hearers of the word only, will be doers of the word in Jesus' name.
2: Mi do gbadale bena mi mani nyasala jojo okabum la mi anya oji wala le Yesu fanu koma.
1: Lord, we pray that your word will reach out and penetrate every heart in Jesus' name.
2: Papa mi do gbadale bena wonya na gada mo sha mo fa jima gba na ba wo dola mo sha mo fa jima egba le Yesu fanu koma.
1: Grant us concentration.
2: Gbadale mi ati mi ato susu adada wonya
1: la ti. Focus on your word so that Lord your spirit will use this word and make us what we ought to be in Jesus' name.
2: Alebo na wo gbogbon na zanya sha obo na kanu sine ji mi atemanyela mi anyela si omo le Yesu fanu koma.
1: Thank you because we know you have answered.
2: Ape na obo na le don chinami.
1: In Jesus' name we pray.
2: Le Yesu fanu koma mi do gbadale.
1: Tonight we're studying from 2 Thessalonians chapter 2 and we're reading from verse 1 all through to verse 5.
2: Zamala mi le nu strong to Thessalonica to pa gban le velia tam of popwe ban to ba sere amaton.
1: Now we beseech you, brethren, by the coming of our Lord Jesus Christ, and by our gathering together unto him, that ye be not so soon shaken in mind, or be troubled, neither by spirit, nor by word.
2: Kemi le kuku dem na mi, no viwo le miya pweto Yesu Christo pe vavak, ple miya po wopode e yamak bola nuting. 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
1: bong. By letter as from us.
2: Aloto nyama, aloto agbana.
1: As that the day of the Lord is at hand.
2: Silabe miyakba wo chobala mene o. Abe de apotopo mkekela do vone.
1: Let no man deceive you by any means.
2: Migana amyadeke na blemile muadeke ji o.
1: For that day shall not come except there come a falling away first.
2: Elabena apotola ma va o negbe de kwe mekbe de de choma ugbo la vagban.
1: And that man of perdition, that man of sin be revealed, the son of perdition.
2: Eye wa denu vamos nenye gbagblevi la de go.
1: Who possess and exalteth himself above all that is called God or that is worshipped.
2: Amasi tiatre eye wo do adokwide ji denu si anusi wo yona be ma wa lonu si wo subona la ji.
1: So that he as God sitteth in the temple.
3: temple of God, showing himself that he is God.
2: Nenem bena wo bobo no ani de ma wo po la mo khale do kwe fian bena ye nyam ma wo.
3: Remember ye not that when I was yet with you, I told you these things.
2: Alo de mi do nu kwe ti bena esima ma gale mi agbo la mo gblo nu si ya o na mi oa.
3: That's the passage we are looking at tonight, and it's warning against latter day deception.
2: Bukwe mi astroma tu la zam tanya la ye nu kloma de nu keke mamlia po ama bable wo nu.
3: The days in which we are living are the last days.
2: Nu keke simemi le vifela ni nu keke mamle
3: to. Many signs and much evidence we have in the word of God that these are latter days indeed.
2: Jesse gedojo jon ple kanaji kemi po le bible ma la de fembena kan nu keke mamle to wo ni siamemi le van van.
3: And there will be error, there will be falsehood.
2: Bable plama flu la nu ani.
3: Deception, there will be lying.
2: Alakpa anuani.
3: There will be false doctrine.
2: Alakpa nu tia fian nuani.
3: And all these things will generate fear in the hearts of people because fear comes out of error, out of falsehood.
2: Nu shekata la cho vovon adejima na modu alabena vovon la do agutu alakpa ple bable ma.
3: And false doctrine produces false security.
2: Alakpa nu tia fian la gena dedine no alakpa tovana.
3: Some people have been going around spreading error, spreading false doctrine.
2: Ami adu le tata le mi ke le fian alakpa nu ke le fian bable pa nu o.
3: Spreading falsehood, spreading things that were not true.
2: Wole blonya siomo le tefo o.
3: It was going to bring confusion to the minds of the people of God.
2: Eye ujibu ataka susuna ma upe vio.
3: It was going to bring kind of insecurity in their heart.
2: Eja ke dede mano manu ade ade jimena ma o vio.
3: Doubt in their heart, confusion in their fear in their heart. And then they were thinking, if the day of the Lord had already come.
2: Jika ke anope jima vovona ni chakataka nuani wasu subena dohien Yesu Christo la vavo.
3: That means we are left behind. That means we are going to go through the great tribulation.
2: Abede yo chanyena alo yo jato hakai gamulani gwanziena.
3: Because of this fear came to their hearts, and Paul the apostle heard about it.
2: Le vovona gadope jima la Paul apostle sanyachonuti.
3: The day of the Lord is not referring to the rapture. The day of the Lord is referring to the day of judgment.
2: Bena potopom gakala mo lopuncha mo ko gida ya monchi okala poncho pom dodron si aba to ma
3: obo. The day of confusion, the day of darkness.
2: Enye viviti dogba ne bloko dogba ni takataka po yeyi.
3: The day of the suffering of the people of the world because they have rejected the Lord.
2: Enye iske tu akan lava ki ama toji do ala bena o gbam le ma ugbo.
3: But the rapture will take place before that time.
2: Gaka mo ko gida ya mo la jo adon ko na ye mai.
3: But some people said that day was already there at that time. But Paul the apostle said no, that is deception.
2: Gakama do le nu fie bena kanu keke ma ba dovo e Paul apostle srila e gbo bena pa wo la bena menye alakpa nu fie fiam bable.
3: He said church ought to understand, believers ought to understand, brethren ought to understand that in the latter days there will be deception.
2: E ye be ko so tonu se gomo church yo nu se gomo ma ofi nu se gbo bena le keke ma mle toji la e la bena ka ma bable la nuani.
3: That's the reason he came to them now with this writing warning them.
2: E sha te o ba the
3: adversary of our souls who like to perpetrate error.
2: Mi apo lupo pa di katola jibe ni apan lakpa de mi apo jio.
3: And what great mischief through false prophets and false teachers.
2: Iwa ke babla bato abato nu chela kpa abato nyak bodi la woti.
3: And if you're not careful, you'll think that everybody who carries the Bible, everybody preaching the gospel, everybody naming the name of Christ, you should listen to.
2: Ene mi apo ni la mi asu sube na kamu yokata le yesu yi konya motu le biblia chon mo shole mao nyak blom la ele mi adu.
3: And when you do that, you confuse yourself and you might lose your ground. You might lose the hold you have on the truth of the word of God. That's the reason he wrote to them.
2: First
3: John chapter 2, I'm reading from verse 18.
2: He
3: says, little children, these are children of God.
2: Ebe vio, amasia wenye ma upe vio.
3: When we have children like this in the epistles, it's not referring to the little children, the babies in our families. It's referring to to new babes in Christ.
2: Ne yo view alia le Bible ma la mo le pon to jeje vi alo bebe vi nu ti o. Ke le pon to de vi so nyan amaye yi o lo ko se mo nu ti.
3: They turned away from their sins. They believed on the Lord Jesus Christ.
2: Amasha o troji mo to pon vo gbo eyo ko de la Jesus Christ la ji se.
3: And the blood of Jesus Christ has washed them whiter than snow.
2: Yesu po fu la klon ti le ti no fu yi abe snow na.
3: The guilt of sin is gone. The condemnation of sin is gone.
2: Nu vo fo bo jo nu fo pa gba ina le o pa jimo la jo.
3: Born into the kingdom, and because they are born into the kingdom, became babes in Christ, little children, but little children who have just come to the faith.
2: O jo de ma fe do po la mo e ye be si o jo o tro jimo ni a wo ni de je vi le ko se mo.
3: That's why John said, little children, in that verse 18, it is the last time.
2: Yana Johannes globona ka vio le popo wi enya mo ye yi mamle to e.
3: As ye have heard that the Antichrist shall come.
2: See
3: the preachers of those days, the apostles and the preachers and the pastors, they are not just telling them good things.
2: Like when a pastor read Bible, and we say, "No, he left blank." Come on, Vaila, but the book brings a vivid duality. John, I'm oh.
3: He told them the Antichrist shall come.
2: What brings them to Christ? The footballer born.
3: The deceivers will come. The false prophets will come.
2: I'm a blank born. I've been a body like born.
3: And so the apostle John said, "You have heard."
2: Yata Johannes Globona Kamisi.
3: Then he said, even now are there many antichrists.
2: Ebenenamake Christopher Futog the Wachi Triazon.
3: That's why it says over here there are many antichrists now, whereby we know that it is the last time.
2: Ebena Christopher Futog the Wachi Triazon. Eyamami Jesile Bena Yi Mamletole.
3: 2 John 7, for many deceivers are entered into the world.
2: Johannes Velia.
3: Not that Jesus Christ is come in the flesh. This is a deceiver.
2: Bena Yesu Christo vale nuntila mo ola dogoide kikiyama. Esienya amablela.
3: You see how he just nailed it down. He said, "This is the deceiver and the antichrist."
2: Lekwete gbedejilo. Ebena esienya amablela ple Christo pafutola.
3: Beware, you'll find that word, beware, take heed, in every part of the New Testament.
2: Ebena mikwa miyaduki jinwi lekwe aliyala okon mabla yiyapa kwa siyapa.
3: The believers, they had been well taught concerning the certainty of Christ's second coming.
2: Te zalanya kwa to shola lakwona ka ufianuwa mokwa kanga cho Christo ba vava ziyavelianu chi.
3: The second coming of Christ is certain and it is indisputable.
2: Christo ba vavavaliala la vagodo enyaga kiyande kamale anu tiyo.
3: And because of that, we ought to have our faith settled.
2: Les yatala lebona kamia note sosien le khosema.
3: And there should be the joy of all Christians in all ages that Christ is coming.
2: Eye elebe wanye jijona Christo to de sale le jitimo de sale lebona ka Christo la gatrok banaka.
3: These Thessalonians and all the Christians were waiting expectantly for Christ coming and then for a gathering together unto him.
2: Thessalonians go to shola de la poda ka ule mokpo pon pre Christo to bo le mokpo mo kana Kristo ba va jebelia ple alesiko wa fufu de eyamagbo.
3: I see the way Paul the apostle started that second chapter in chapter 2 of 2 Thessalonians verse 1.
2: Minamia kwale ka Paulo jete agomo le tezani ka to ba gbanle velia ta mo vo popo igban to amo.
3: He says, now we beseech you brethren, who are the brethren? Brethren are those who are born again.
2: Ebe kamile no klo mi no viwo mo ka woni no viwo wa wenya mo si ona gbe gboti.
3: Not just church goers.
2: Manyele ko va na church jo
3: just bench warmers.
2: Madakova de Adula Zipi Omo.
3: These were born again people. Those are the people who are teaching.
2: I must have a big body when I must show me the new fiamla.
3: Want them to be so secured in Christ and to remain in their salvation so that they will not perish. And so they'll be able to stand and keep the truth the Lord has taught them.
2: And Lebuatima not Titrasia Lebanon at the first year, put off fiamula.
3: By the teachers that is sent unto them. Now we beseech you, brethren. And we're pleading with you, he said.
2: To ma unya chela si wo dodo da wa gbogbo na ka kemi le kuku de na mi le nu khlom mi no vi
3: o. To turn your eyes and your mind and your heart away from error and to stand on the truth.
2: Be mi ade mi abetu wo da de mi aposu su wo da to alapa no je pian gbo ni mi atima no ti tro do nya te fo la ti.
3: Then he says, we're doing that by the coming of our Lord Jesus Christ, and we're doing this because of our gathering together unto him.
2: E gbo mi le si awon mi do la be mi apoto Christo la le vavage mi le si awon do la bena ka mi ja pupu de eya magbo.
3: He said the false teachers were going around and they were teaching false revelation about the time of his coming.
2: Ebe aba to ni pian lo le yin le ponu to ala pa nu bi pian ko ku de Christo pe totro gboje velianu ti.
3: Some of those believers in Thessalonica, they were already disturbed by that error.
2: Kwa so to se ne Thessalonica la pona ka la pa nu bi pian sha la ba le fu dem na o.
3: Their minds were troubled because of the false doctrine.
2: Eyi obo fu obo su so ma chaka la bena la pa nu bi pian sha o.
3: Many of them were discouraged.
2: Wa do ma to gede wa de ti le fu na o.
3: So Paul then wrote to the believers to correct the misleading errors.
2: Paul apostle ngula gbana sha ne Thessalonica to bena ka ya tema do ro to la pa nu bi pian ma o mo.
3: And when we hear the word of God, when we're preaching, those of us who are preachers, we ought to correct the error that is flying about in the city.
2: Eye la pada kamia mosho gbula ma opo nyala. 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
3: mo. The prayer that has come here tonight, the establishment the Lord wants to do and the word he wants to put in your heart so that you are totally established in the truth.
2: Ma do gbada bena esimi ba fi azan mo la ma un la komia pe jinu ti ala bo su tsunami ale bena kamia ta po kelili blibo le nyatofo la mo.
3: The Lord will confirm that in your heart, in your life, in Jesus' name.
2: Apotola dasile ajado pele ajile mi afo jimo le Yesu fenu komo.
3: As we look at the message today, warning against latter day deception.
2: Zema po ma nya la patane nu kun amadan kaka mamle afo amabble wonu.
3: Looking at 3 points. Number 1, the pertinent disclosure about the future.
2: Ma nya la mi amada pa to apa gban to la nu jojo wonu koko. Jo ejo si gbananu ti.
3: Number 2 is a predicted departure from the faith.
2: Eveleni magbadada cho khosela magbogblodi.
3: Anytime you see that something is predicted, you want to be very careful.
2: Ya deni le po yan bena ka ogunrin ade dade ale bena nonu jo apo nu edenu ti.
3: That prediction does not get fulfilled upon you.
2: Benya glodi malama va famle wa gbomo o.
3: Because it is sure that some are going to depart from the faith.
2: Ela bena kande je madama je madoko kuli wa de magbe a cho khosema.
3: And since that is a prediction,
2: eyesi emanye nyasi wo glodi nu ti la.
3: You want to be careful as a Christian. You want to be careful in your family.
2: Ele bena apo nu abe Christo to ne le bena nonu jo apo nu le fu mi amo.
3: You want to be careful in your local church. You want to be careful in the church at large.
2: Mi apo mi nonu jo le mi abemtuma ka meme kule ka mi agodo lamo.
3: In our deeper life Bible church, that this prediction of people departing from the truth, that is, they stood on sound doctrine before.
2: Mi ano titre de nyate pula jile ti pala ha me bena kala bena me gbedede chu koso si amo cho amo sho no te pula me chan bola.
3: They stood on the word of God before, and then they are blown away now by the wind of false doctrine.
2: Bena me sho no te nyate pula ji ta lo ga kristo la pala pa nyate si le juju le pa do mo la pula oju e.
3: Number 3 is a perverse deceiver in his falsehood.
2: Etolenya mo bable yi mo gbedede mo le afa la pa nu owo mo.
3: Let's start from number 1 is a pertinent disclosure about the future.
2: Mi ava gbanto ti eni nu jojo nu koko cho eto si gbananu ti.
3: We're coming to 2 Thessalonians chapter 2 verse 1 and verse 2.
2: Mi ava Thessalonica to ba gban le gbanto vele ata mo vo popo igban le vele ya.
3: 2 Thessalonians chapter 2 verse 1. Now we beseech you, now in this Bible study we're pleading with you and beseeching you. It says take action on this, do something about this.
2: Le Thessalonica to ba gban le vele ata mo vo popo igban to kemi le kuku dem na mi. Emi ba Bible asro po zem la enyo so mo le kuku de na mo le nu klo mi bana kami nonu jole yanti mi cho ya de do wo mi da fo le nyaya nu ti.
3: Don't just hear this one, we're pleading with you that this is a message that requires action.
2: Magasa nyaya ko na kwe dangbon o mo be ma onya sha hia be na twe de do wo mo.
3: A message that requires decision.
2: Ma onya ya la hia be na twe de nu wo na mo.
3: It says we beseech you, we're pleading with you brethren, children of God, members of the church, by the coming of our Lord Jesus Christ.
2: Kami le kuku dem na mi no vi wo le mi apo to Yesu Kristo po ba ba ple fu ple mi apo fu fu de ya ma gbo lanu ti.
3: We want to be at that time ready and qualified to go in the rapture. That's why we're beseeching you, yeah, by the coming of the Lord and by our gathering together unto him, so that you will not be missing on that day I pray you'll not be missing in Jesus' name.
2: Look at verse 2.
3: That she be not so shaking in mind. That is, you know, when you are not sure of what you believe anymore. Salvation, is it by grace or not by grace? We are not sure anymore.
2: Lebena jimoto tro en ba to mo ba lo mo ba to mo vo mo gba kan de yan ma ji olo.
3: Is it by faith in Christ or do we have to do that? You are not sure anymore.
2: They will ba mo to ko se le Christ o jimo lo lo mo ji be to vo mo gba kan de yan ma ji fi olo.
3: Is that possible or not? You are shaking your mind. You don't know whether it's right or not. Restitution, if you've stolen something before, restore that.
2: Bena jojo yin yin bena mo lanu agbo koko na gbo jojo ba mo la ododo do bena le fi ama de bena de tan la bena tro gbogbo ni na do edo la mo gba kan de ji fi o.
3: In a life that is immoral, defiled, that you make restitution where necessary, and so we're not sure anymore, should we do that, should we not do that?
2: Bena lenu agbo fudi agbo makoma kwa kasi gova itan la bena do edo mo gba kan de ji fi o bena de mo ododo do alo nyama ododo do ma kan le chakalo we jima.
3: Will that not cause confusion or cause a problem for that same partner, for his family? We're not sure anymore.
2: Bena me be ododo do ma de de mana bena kami mo nu van clear la chakale jima no nu kan le jima no verse mo mi gba kan de ma ji o.
3: Writing to you so that you're not allowed the error you are hearing, so that you are not shaken in mind or be troubled neither by spirit.
2: Ebe mo la gbanle anglobona kami gba takale mi afojimo nbi agbojo obona kami gana wa do voji nami kan o adanye to gbogbon.
3: That is some people that will say they have the gifts of the spirit.
2: E ma se ma do gbogbon na ka gbogbon mo bo na le yo si
3: revelation of the spirit
2: o be gbogbon bo de fian le yo si.
3: And what we taught before, we are not teaching that anymore. A new revelation of the spirit is now coming unto us.
2: E yi wa gbogbon na ka ma o nya si o gbona ta yo ma ga le gbon bi fia ura la gbona ka de fian ye tu yo gbo de fian yeto mo gboba ni yeto gbogbon la mo.
3: No, by word that you hear somebody is saying now, they are passing word rumors from one to the other.
2: Alo to nyamo ala be ti ada mado wa de enya le tu amu ya gbo le ya mo keme gbo le wa ni odo mo.
3: Paul the apostle, I asked him, is this one okay? And Paul the apostle said, yes, I preached that before, but I'm not preaching that anymore now.
2: Eya ma de gbo be na en to mo yi Paul apostle gbo be na Paul apostle nya ade le tefia Paul apostle be en mo gble chan vai lo bo fi fi
3: this is the new thing now. Then they pass up by word of mouth.
2: Hey, you better hear me. You better fear. Fear only. Your mouth is chatting.
3: Don't you believe anything like that? Don't you remember? I'm the same person that wrote to the Galatians that if we or any other person or even an angel from heaven come to preach any other gospel unto you than that we preach, let him be accursed.
2: Hey, Paul, you better come back. When your mouth is so mean, don't fear. You better hear me. The Galatians was a top. You better come here. Le mi aduma lo ma o dolanto go kan ba mi agbo ba gbo nya bubu fi ami de simi gbo na mi te fa tan la mi ga kweso
3: o die that I've said that now preach any other sin contrary to what I said before.
2: Aleke nye sina gbo nya ba e tan ma tro agbo nya bubu fi fia ati trede simi gbo na mi tan la te fa.
3: So that's why I said all the rumor you are hearing and they are passing by word of mouth that you know Paul the apostle has changed.
2: Yena ba gbo na kan yo kata simi le bena Paul apostle trepe ma unya o.
3: So has changed, the teacher has changed, our leader has changed, and now this is what we not believe. We don't believe restitution anymore.
2: Ben Apollo tro, eh mi abo monya glolo tro, mi ngba kodoro do oji sevifia o, mi ngba kokoko enye ji sevifia
3: o. We don't believe sanctification anymore. We don't believe holiness anymore. We don't believe one man, one wife anymore.
2: Eh yo lego globo da kami ngba kodoro enye ji so, mi ngba kontu de kaya mu de kami ngba kodi sevifia o la alape.
3: We don't believe that a believer should not marry an unbeliever anymore. Now we have relaxed and said, don't you believe it?
2: Bena kafia mi gba kwese bena koso ton gba de ti ma o to ola bena fifia mi tronu sianu de mi kan de jiwa.
3: It's coming to you to bring confusion. It's coming to you to make you fall from your steadfastness.
2: Emo kata le ti bo wa chaka mi lenu ti ele ti bena ka wa flu mi lenu ti bena mi ajani tun ya ba kelele lamo.
3: Then he says, or not by letter as from us. Some people said, now we have a secret epistle.
2: Eye bena aloto agbanlan sila be mi agbo wo chomo lana ma do bena en Paul agbanle
3: But you know, in this new epistle, in this secret epistle, in this secret letter, he has changed everything that he taught before.
2: Eyo gbogbona mi mi mo po ti akara gbona manti olo bo mi kedenti bena ka gbona wa blama se Paul ngulo la ni yo kata ke Paul gbo ba itan la etre.
3: It says as that the day of Christ is at hand.
2: E gbogbona abede apotopom gaka la do vona.
3: That in this secret epistle that Paul the apostle has sent to us, now we see that he has changed what he said before. He's no more standing on where he stood before.
2: Bena la gbona wa la se mo la ke Paul do la mi awia la Paul tron
3: That's why Paul the apostle quickly wrote to them and said, don't you believe a word of that lie, a word of that rumor.
2: Eyate palu ke be se la enwa gbanle akabadu da obena ka ke vinyo mi ga kwala panya majiso mi ga kho beble benya majiso.
3: The originator of that deception is Satan.
2: Ami gbobble atula ni Satan.
3: And Paul the apostle said, we beseech you that you will still stand on everything you had before.
2: Eye palu bena kama lenu kuku dana mi bena mi no titrenu yokata ke mi se chanla.
3: Because not a judge, not a title has changed from everything you learned since we started teaching you and instructing you in the word of the Lord.
2: Ela benanu yokata mi le mi afia cho goma de jamale ma opo nyamala de kamatulemu yotamatulemu eviadamatulemu.
3: The main purpose of the apostle in this chapter was to correct the erroneous alarming teaching of false prophets pertaining to the second coming of Christ.
2: Ni te palong lagbanle yaduda
3: Some of the false prophets claimed a new revelation by spirit. While others wrote letters as from us, deceitfully using Paul's name as the writer.
2: Eya mi adon ngula gbanle adakado da mi yawo. Eyo cho Paul mo yi ko dada etem abe Paul ngula gbanle an.
3: What some people did was write a secret letter, a secret epistle.
2: Ni ya mado we yibena ka ngula gbanle ade la jama. Le odo kwisi.
3: And then they didn't put their own name, they put Paul's name. They said this another epistle that Paul is writing a letter as if it were from us.
2: Eye o mo cho mo yi ko dada gbanle an to lo ko cho Paul
3: The apostle pleaded with the Thessalonian church to stop listening to the teachings, listening to doctrines, listening to dreams, listening to revelations that lead astray.
2: Paulo, ele klonu Thessalonica tobena kauna jujo, etorodo edrio, agbanlo kekle, siokwa klou atramwe, le kosemelago.
3: The same thing we're pleading with you, that you'll stop listening to any message that will lead you astray.
2: To stop reading
3: any book that will lead you astray.
2: That you stop watching
3: any video or any DVD that will lead you astray away from the truth of the word of God. Of course, we do not expect that any of our preachers, any of our pastors, any of our leaders will play any tape to the congregation which is not originating from the headquarters here.
2: Me pobena mo jebena mi be pastor de ke na he cassette ade alo video ade ava pone mi sikama cho mi apo ha me gan la me gbo o.
3: We're not expecting that any pastor, instead of teaching his people the truth, will be playing tapes and playing DVDs and playing whatever it is to the congregation.
2: Bena sikele be pastor man ton agblo ma opo nya afian mi po ha me viola wa be to DVD ade alo cassette ade ava no pone ha me viola ni mo po mo ne ne ma bo wa we ne ma
3: ko. And you say, well, I know there are some errors there, but you know there's something good there. Those people can worship and those who can do this and that, and then you lead the whole church astray.
2: Eyi wa gblo bena e ma nya bena vuta da do le mo nu ma nyu ado le ga ke chona ma ke na do le mo bena ka mi ate asron e wa te ma de vide mi e na klo ha mi ka ta tramo.
3: How foolish you are, that with one hand you are gathering together, with the other hand you are scattering at the same time.
2: Emani mo vinu wo bena kala mo da kajele le po amuno po ye mo
3: That's why the apostle is warning us and warning everyone that if you have been teaching the truth, stand by that truth. You are going to stand by that truth in Jesus' name.
2: Romans had been
3: circulating that Paul himself had said that the day of the Lord had arrived. Rumors are always dangerous.
2: Rumors,
3: as it was at that time, so it is even today. Actually, they know the truth, but they are afraid of the truth. Sometimes it's like somebody has committed sin, and because has committed sin, and you know about that sin.
2: Are
3: you saying, hey, my brother, go and report yourself, otherwise we're going to, you know, reveal this that you have done. And because he's afraid, then he comes back to you and said, you know, I went for counseling. And you know what the pastor told me? The pastor told me that, you know, all that is forgotten. That, you know, how about restitution?
2: No,
3: make restitution, because if you do restitution, the person that you committed that sin with will be unhappy, will be sorrowful. And if his wife hears about that, his wife will also be unhappy and sorrowful. So to avoid the wife or the husband getting unhappy, don't make restitution. That's what the pastor told you. I'm telling you, that's what the pastor told me.
2: It's
3: okay if the pastor has told you that, that means there's no restriction anymore. That's a rumor. That's not a fact. The word of God remains the word of God. Let all men be liars, but let God be true. Those are people that want to cover up sin. They're not interested in getting to heaven. You see, such people, they're not thinking of the future, but Paul the apostle is concerned about the future. And because he's concerned about the future, that's why he says, don't let any rumor, either by word or by spirit or by dream or by revelation or by letter, ask from us. Don't let that trouble you, as if we are writing that. Let's stand by the word of God. We're going to stand in Jesus' name. Amen. Good amen.
2: Don't allow any liar, any deceiver
3: to come tell you, I saw the pastor, I saw the general superintendent, and he told me, don't worry about that, we don't believe that anymore. I never said anything like that. I never say anything like that. Do you expect me to change? Modify the word of God to suit so and so, to please so and so.
2: Then
3: pleasers will not be God pleasers. I want to please God. I will not please any man in Jesus' name.
2: Amenu jelawula majamaunu onyanyi majamaunu okama jamaunu le yes. Yesu ƒe nukɔ me.
3: In Proverbs chapter 24 verse 21.
2: Lododo blavevɔ ne kpokpe blavevɔ ɖeke.
3: My son, fear thou the Lord and the King, and meddle not with them that are given to change.
2: Vinye von fiala gbakudo kplɔlawo eye megado xa kple godzelawo o.
3: Look at 1 John chapter 4. I'm reading from verse 1.
2: Johannes gbãtɔ tame ne kpokpe gbãtɔ.
3: Beloved, believe not every spirit. You don't want repentance in your life. You don't want any change in your life.
2: Lɔlɔtɔwo mi gaxɔ gbɔgbɔn sia gbɔgbɔn ti se o. Le kpe ne me hia tɔ trɔ lo wa
3: me. You don't want any kind of a serious dedication in your life. You're going to find books that will allow you to do whatever you want to do. Then you'll say, you know, I read it somewhere that this one is all right.
2: Le kpe ne me dwe kple kpa be yitɔ ya wɔ na do la la kpɔ be na kala be axlã agbalẽ do. 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
3: My friend is not all right. Look at the word of God.
2: Nɔvinye mo kpate nyo sia le ŋku de ma wo ƒe nyalo.
3: Let all those books and their authors be liars, but let God be true.
2: Agbalẽ ma kple ŋlo lɔ katã nyala kpatɔ ke ma wo ne nye nyateƒetɔ.
3: It says over here, believe not every spirit, but try the spirits whether they are of God, because many false prophets are the few.
2: Mi ga xɔ gbɔgbɔn sia gbɔgbɔn dzi se o ke mi do gbɔgbɔnwo kpɔ ne nye de wo tso ma wo gbɔ eye gbɔgbɔn sia nyagblɔɖila geɖewo le kpɔe menyame ʋi aɖewo le wo sɔgbɔnutɔ.
3: Tell me out loud.
2: Megblɔ be de wo sɔgbɔn
3: alo. What does he say? Many false prophets, where have they gone to?
2: Ebena ka eye gbɔgbɔn sia nyagblɔɖila geɖewo fika wo dogo yi.
3: I've gone out into the world.
2: Wo dogo yi ɖe xixia me.
3: That's why the word of God by spirit is warning us and is telling us take it so that will not perish in the error of the people of the world in Jesus name.
2: Ya tena ma o po gbogbon la lo fun mi to ma o po nyabona ka mi no kho nya sia o ne mi apo nue be na ka mi ma ga tron mi adu kwe ato ki ya mo pa mo blebleb gbogbon o mo lo yesu fe nu
3: come. Matthew chapter 24 and verse 6.
2: Matthew blabo vo na popo ya madanlia.
3: And ye shall hear of wars and rumors of wars. Are you hearing about that? Okay, everywhere.
2: Eh ye mi asa avao kula vanu ti wuli wo de mi le sile ki ya mo gbe alo aha nya te fo nya ba ni.
3: No trouble, for all these things must come to pass, but the end is not yet. For nation shall rise against nation, and kingdom against kingdom.
2: Bọ́dá mi gadi vo o labena ka esiawo ava mechan gake nu la medo hade o elabena dukọ lati tre de dukọ nu ti eye fiadu fo de fiadu fo nu ti.
3: Have you heard about that in the news? Okay,
2: demi le semi lo jojo mo gba o ko le kiki ami.

0: fumi lenye nukola nuchi.
1: Look at verse 10, it says, and then shall many be offended, and shall betray one another, and shall hate one another.
0: Bukwe wolia ekema, wadia amagada wonu, eye wade wonewo ase, eye wale fuwonewo.
1: And many false prophets shall rise and shall deceive what? Who said this?
0: Eye abatonya gbrodila gada wo achitro akaflo, meke gbronya siyawa.
1: Look at Jesus Christ, our Savior, our Lord, telling us the truth.
0: But Jesus Christ, my Papa, talk to me about call us to your telephone.
1: And if we're followers of Jesus Christ, do you ever tell other people that what Jesus said is real?
0: The enemy, yes, you might jalab and vantory, the me, blena, mobobana, canus, yes, gloa, elem van van.
1: If then you are the person that will cover all false prophets,
0: neighbor, when I'm a second lover, Patunia, Glo Tablam,
1: and say, well, I cannot speak against anybody, what do I know in the Bible? That I'm going to call anybody false prophet.
0: Ilebena kae mataya madekanya patunya gbrila onu kanya munya le biblia no ma ya madebena kanya patunya gbrodila.
1: But I just accept everybody. If you are like that, you are not following Christ. Christ warned his disciples.
0: Ilebena yayi kwa mukata kekem la la pobena kamula be Christo na o Christo la de klonu ye ponu strola o.
1: And because iniquity shall abound, what then will happen?
0: Ilelenu majo majo wo pa gbon so nu chila nu kela jo.
1: Look at where you're coming from, your community. Iniquity is abound in there. That's the time the church should sit up, because it says when that iniquity abounds, the love of many shall wax cold.
0: Therefore, we'll
1: fight against that love waxing cold. It says in verse 13, it says, but he that shall endure unto the end, what follows? The same shall be saved. That is the people that endure to the end. I pray you will endure to the end.
0: We're
1: looking at
0: 2
1: Peter chapter 3. There'll be people after hearing the word of God, they'll say, well, I'm not serious about that kind of thing, about, you know, scoffers, false prophets, and all this.
0: Petro Veleta Maton, Amadoli no Samo Punyala, Wagblobina, Yanima.
1: I just want to live my Christian life. If you are like that, you'll not help the church. If you're like that, you'll not help the people that are following you, the people that want to listen to you.
0: Hey, yo, benya de kumajima no Christo gbelako alesine janunya. Nele nene malaka malakpede hamiyanti malakpede amashino nyu yoma jala unuchi o.
1: If you're like that, the members of the church cannot get or gain anything from you, because all these false prophets are there, and you say you're a preacher, you're a pastor, you're a leader, you're an overseer. You are never going to give any warning to them.
0: Nene nene melele la kpobe na kamosho kono le tolo le nufiamo la umachi uma nongjo ma lika o. 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
1: 2 Peter chapter 3, I'm reading from verse 3.
0: Petro veleta ameton, kukwe ameton lia.
1: It says, knowing this first, that there shall come in the last days scoffers walking after their own laws.
0: Minya esia gbambe na lenu keke mamlia wojila foudu lao lava, plef foududu. Amoshio zon lewa mtopo nu jodro wonu.
1: See John saying this, Peter saying this, Apostle Paul saying, and Jesus Christ saying this.
0: Whether Johannes blelo, Petro blelo, Yes, Christ on top Paul Apostle Gble.
1: If all these great men of God with our Master, with our Lord Jesus Christ, if they're saying the same thing, if you are going to follow in the same line, you'll say the same thing. You'll be bold against error.
0: Neni benaka ama yoma upa magan yo glonya shakata ke miya papoto Yes, Christ on top ha Gble la. 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
1: And you'll be bold for righteousness and bold for the truth and bold for sound doctrine.
0: La kwa jidopo kena ni nyatepuya. 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
1: It says we should know this first, that there shall come in the last days and the latter times scoffers walking after their own laws and saying, where is the promise of his coming? For since the fathers fell asleep, all things continue as they were from the beginning of the creation. For this they willingly are ignorant of. They decidedly remain in ignorance.
0: Ekblabena minya esia gbabena lenu keke mamlia wojila fodu lawo la va kle fodudu. 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
1: Because I don't want to hear that. I don't want to know the truth. This is what I believe. This is what I think.
0: Elabena mesiɔ gblɔ bena ka nyemedzi ma senya teƒea o. 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
1: This is what I feel.
0: Nu sia me bu be.
1: Because they're willingly ignorant of this, that by the word of God, the heavens were of old, and the earth standing out of the water, and in the water whereby the world that then was being overflowed with water perished.
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0: Ke wo tso nyamake dra fifi dziƒo kple anyigba la ɖo eye wo da wo ɖi na dzo va se ɖe ame mavɔ mawuwo ƒe ʋɔnudɔdrɔ na ŋutifafa.
1: 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Unto fire against the day of judgment and perdition of ungodly men.
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1: That's why the Lord is warning us and is saying, be watchful, be careful, because there's error in the world, stand for the truth and stand with the truth.
0: Esia te mawu le nu xlɔm mi le nyagbe na mi do bena ka afɔku le kikia me jesi nyateƒea nɔ te na nyateƒe la.
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1: We're coming back to 2 Thessalonians chapter 2 verse 3.
0: Thessalonica to ba gbalẽ velia ta me ve kpukpu ame tɔlia.
1: Let no man deceive you by any means.
0: Mi gana mi adeke na blemi le mu adeke ji o.
1: Say no man will deceive me by any means.
0: Wo nto gblo bena ami adeke ma blem le mu adeke ji o.
1: You know when it says no man deceive you, it says let no prophet deceive you by any means.
0: Eje gblo bena ami adeke ma ga blemi le mu adeke ji la chona ka ava cho nya gblo le adeke ma ga ble le mu adeke ji o.
1: Let no church founder deceive you by any means.
0: Church du la adeke ma ga ble le mu adeke ji o.
1: Let no dreamer deceive you by any means.
0: Dream kula adeke ma ga ble le mu adeke.
1: Are you saying we're going for prayer meeting? What kind of prayer meeting is that?
0: Lebe yole gbedura tefo yin gbedura ka tefo ma yin menele.
1: What then are you going there? Or are you going to them?
0: Nuka tele si ma yin do nuka le jawo le tefo ma.
1: All these false prophets stand in one corner instead of going to work. They abandon their work. They're looking for money.
0: Abatunya gbele mo lo homo la fi ade si le bo wa yi do me awo do a. U gble do wo de u le gadin la mo gbo.
1: And then when you go for that prayer meeting, then you drop something there, they become beggars.
0: Eyenel
1: that you'll not add to their evil in Jesus' name.
0: Hey, you know, leader, but do that to for more la. One no God, biam. What me had that God, it we. My dog, brother. My new phone, lock. But then, turn a new phone. La, will a yes, super no come.
1: That's why it says, let no man deceive you by any means, for that day shall not come, except there come a falling away first. That's the departure from the faith.
0: Yeah, tena, but glomena, me gana, and me adekena, blame you. Oh, ela, bena, a photolama va, onek, but the quem, but the la vagba, le quem,
1: there's going to be a departure from the faith, and we see that already.
0: If you're old enough
1: to be able to know what the other churches were preaching before, look at all the other churches. That particular church A, this one they were preaching before. Look at what they are preaching now. They have departed from the faith. That's all that church there. Look at what they were preaching before, where they stood before. You know what they were standing for. All those churches, your community, all those churches, your neighborhood.
0: Church
1: you know what they were preaching when they first got there in that neighborhood? You know how they preach salvation?
0: Hey, you over, kwame, you throw jima, you throw church agomadi agwani abo glamanya to jima
1: they preach being born again, and then righteousness and restitution and sanctification, holiness.
0: Wo gbo mo nya tuna jojo nyin ti koko yin ti dorodo owo nchi bena amuna nu agbo koko agbo jojo.
1: Sometimes you will not even be able to distinguish between them and members of our church deeper life, but now they've gone far, far away.
0: Ayele ye
1: mai what they used to stand for.
0: Ayele mai mala ma tema hevuvu tuto adeka dewa kpodo deeper life bo ka mo fi odomo o ga ke le ga fo semola wo jo wo la jo gan bin tonu sike wo kho le gomo je je am tan la gbo.
1: That's why it's saying that day shall not come except there is a falling away first, and then it said that man shall be revealed, the son of perdition.
0: Yena ba gbo na na gbe de ku mo gbe de cho apoto gbo ma gbo la ba gban eye wa de nu fo mo si yen gbegble fi la de go.
1: This predicted departure from the faith. You know, even Moses, before he left, he told his people, this is what the Lord is saying.
0: Enya gbo ni cho mo gbe de cho kho se mo gbo la la po be na Moses e gbe na Israel vio ka fi jo be na nu se ma un la gbo.
1: Come to Deuteronomy chapter 31. See if you're a faithful child of God, a faithful minister of the gospel. You're going to follow in the line of people like Moses.
0: La po be na ba Moses ba gba na aton le tabla ton vo de ken ne le ni pastor van van le ni klo la van van la la je ma un ya gbo la van van yo ma be Moses
1: ene. People like Elijah.
0: Ami abe Elia ne.
1: People like Isaiah.
0: Ami abe Isaiah ne.
1: People like Jeremiah.
0: Ami abe Jeremiah ne.
1: People like Daniel.
0: Ami abe Daniel ene.
1: And people like Paul the apostle and Peter and John and the rest of them. You don't just go astray and just be saying sweet things.
0: Ami abe na Paul apostle ne jere Petro ne. Ma no nyavivi nyashwa to di jona mo glom de de o.
1: But this is the word of the Lord, and the word of the Lord we're going to stand for and stand by all the days of our lives in Jesus' name.
0: Eye la bena se nye ma oponya la eye ma oponya se mi akomya je yo mi ano titre le ma oponya se aji le mi apon kankan ma mle toka tam le yeso ponu koma.
1: Departure from the faith. Look at it predicted in the word of God. I'm looking at Deuteronomy chapter 31. I'm reading from verse 27.
0: Magbe de cho kosa la mla po ni nya sike o gbro ni dare o don ko musba gban la ton la tabla ton vo de ken popo bla vovo adrelia.
1: For I know thy rebellion and thy stiff neck. Behold, while I am yet alive with you this day, ye have been rebellious against the Lord, and how much more after my death. You hear Moses?
0: Ela bena menya mi afoto sesen kple kolalia. 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
1: He said, I'm still with you, and while I'm with you, you are departing already.
0: Ebe melemi agbo, eyi melemi agbo kala melepo mi lemegbo de.
1: While I'm with you, you're shifting already. While I'm with you, I'm modifying the word of God already. Then it says, if you can do this in my presence now, what will you do after I am gone?
0: Ebe esimelemi agbola mokpobona kamile chito maoponya mile maoponya latron leke mi avano dui neibe majule mi agbo vomagbe.
1: Look at that verse 27 again. For I know thy rebellion and thy stiff neck. Behold, while I am yet alive with you this day, ye have been rebellious against the Lord.
0: Bokwe blave vo adrinake la bena menya mi apokto sasen ple kolyalia. 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
1: Not against me, not against Moses, not against man, against the Lord, against the word of the Lord. And then he says, and how much more after my death.
0: Ome no to sepa agbola le musinche de ma unuti aloda nyanuti olo voga kia de ma unsokata tola mchi ebena evona makude.
1: Get down to me all the elders of your tribes and your officers, that I may speak these words in their ears and call heaven and earth to record against them.
0: Mi fo mi afeto kple amatichi o kata kple kple mi ajipola onufu de gbonye ne ma gblo nya si ya o de o foto mo.
1: For I know, that's a prediction of the future, departure from the faith in the future.
0: Eye mataji fo kple ni gbona o ela bena menye bena eye ni nya gblo di bena cho ene gbono mi ava demogbe ajole ma.
1: For I know that after my death, ye will utterly corrupt yourselves and turn aside from the way which I have commanded you. And evil will befall you in the latter days. Latter days, latter days.
0: Ella bena menye bena, mi le gbagble ge de eji, le nye kumegbe, eye miyate da le mon, si me fia mi la di, eye jokbe vwen ava miyadi, emegbe, le chome.
1: Departure from the face in the latter days, see Moses thousands of years before, even saying the same thing, because he will do evil in the sight of the Lord to provoke him to anger through the work of your hands.
0: Bena amuwa demegbe achoma ugbola, Moses gbledi, efe gede ni si ava ite fe jiti, le esime mi wanu vonde yego wanu, eye mi to mi afasi wo wanu, kedo jiku neta.
1: Let's look at Luke chapter 18, we're looking at verse 8.
0: Nyakpo look at tamo wye ni kukwe amunyilia.
1: Luke chapter 18, here is the Lord Jesus Christ, and he's talking about the time of his coming. Will the truth remain, the truth of salvation?
0: Le look at tamo wye ni ama, Mosi eni yalo, ele ponu choyo, Yesu eni yalo, ele ponu choyo, ipo pito trok bonti, bede nya tefwe asimi kwade la nomi asimi.
1: Will the truth remain, the truth of speaking what is truth with each other?
0: Bede nya tefwe la nomi apenuma, nya tefwe mi agblene mi anweo, la nomi apasimi.
1: Will the truth remain, the truth of restitution will remain at the time of the coming of the Lord?
0: Bede nya tefwe chodo doduo wanu tiade, ele poto nomi apasimi, le Yesu be vavabe gamia.
1: Will it remain all that the Lord has said? He prayed for sanctification, for holiness. Will the truth and the doctrine of holiness and sanctification remain by the time he comes? That's what Jesus was asking.
0: Benu siokata ke ifiami koko enyela into idogbe dale miata bena miano koko e nebe ya troa bovade denu shwa koto agano miapasima denya tepe shwa no miasiya.
1: It's a prediction of departure from the faith in the future. Luke chapter 18. I'm looking at verse 8.
0: Enye nya glory ke chumagbe dedele choy ne gbonoma chunya tepe lagbo le look at awie ni pupui amanyilia.
1: He says, I tell you that he will avenge them speedily. Nevertheless, when the Son of Man cometh, shall he find faith on the earth?
0: As
1: departure.
0: Mele ek blom na mi bena ade wokaba gakene amegbe tovila vala de wakpo khosela le anigwan la jimaha e yenye megbe de delo.
1: He said, the people of God will so much depart from the faith, from the real sound doctrine of the word of God, that when Christ cometh, shall he find faith on the earth? I pray you'll find faith in your heart.
0: Ebena de mau pe vio lava do garamo wava de magbe de diaje goma chofa jima vade ne itro vade de akpo khosela nigba madogba da lakpo khosela wawea wajima le yesu pe no koma.
1: I said he find faith in your heart.
0: Mabe yesu lakpo khosela wajima.
1: When he comes, he saw the people that retain their faith and retain the sound doctrine and retain the teaching to the very end. Those are the people that are going to get to heaven.
0: Lekpe nebe yesu trok bova da mosyono titre de mao fo nyate fiyati. 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
1: Acts of the Apostles chapter 20, the prediction that there will be departure from the faith. And Paul the Apostle emphasized this here.
0: Do pa gbana tabla vya manyak blodi. Bena de amuwa demegbe acho khosemela. 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
1: Look at chapter 20 verse 26.
0: Tabla vya kukwe bla vya vwa den.
1: It says, wherefore I take you to record this day that I am pure from the blood of all men, for I have not shunned to declare unto you all the counsel of God.
0: Ella bena meleda se dimna mile egbenu keke siaji bena nutinyo ko cho amo kata fo vuma. 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
1: Paul the apostle could say that easily with the people. He said, I'm pure from the blood of all men because I've not shunned, I've not neglected telling you and teaching, instructing you, declaring to you all the counsel of God.
0: Paul apostle gloria ka fia di dopo to e kan di to e mo von o e be do la bena yi magbe ma o padam dodo blibo la katala gbogbro fia mi takakana mi o.
1: Verse 28 is not talking to the leaders, talking to me, talking to you, talking to the overseers, and talking to the pastors.
0: Le popo bla bo vonya le nu pum na klo la wazon ele nu pum na nyemia po osofo mi abo klo la o mi pum no la shile mi abo koma.
1: Take heed therefore to yourselves and to all the flock. Take it unto yourselves. Those who counsel.
0: Eya nuti mi pom mia dokwe di kple anaha blibo la kata mi kpo mia dokwe di amoshi odua damne amo.
1: You know, sometimes you know, some overseers, they call me, and you shouldn't just be calling. You would know the word of God. You've been in the church for 20 years, for 30 years.
0: Lekwe gado mela kpo la gan wo yona eye mele bo wa yom o ule hame ya mela pe blava vo aton pe blaton nye siavayi.
1: And then somebody will call me and say, hey sir, we are calling you because there's somebody in our state, there's somebody in our area that he stole sometimes, and when he stole, he's now asking, should he return the money?
0: Hey, la kubena amia dema uva yon ubena en pastor la bema de trojima le miyaba kwame habia ba trojima la de efinu la miyade sin pifia de ke ba trojima de ba trogaya na miya.
1: And I'm asking, why are you asking me that? You're an overseer, you're a pastor, you're a leader, and you've been here for 20, 25, 30 years, and you're still asking me, should the fellow return the money?
0: Hey, my biao bena nuka temi le nyabiam do pro la minye no la minye mi le kamuya mo po blabe blabe voaton po blabe ton vai mi le biao be dia me la troa cho gaya nama.
1: Oh, sometimes it's like, you know, somebody committed sin, she was a maid and living in that person's house, and then she was messing up with the husband.
0: Yado yajo kwa bena amogbono vima le nutua kunyono adagbona eya amogbono vima la wakble nutua la ule nukbekble nufuflu womde
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0: Eye aleko la gbe anomde la kwa bena kanu trouble strong va yo de tu gbe amogbono vya bena e va fiken o bena nade le jile mi kudo strong e dumene ebe olo mde pome jolo nyento agbe mnipo nomo le mi agbo la fia lo vofi fia fombo ba gane po jima.
1: 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And then now she's asking, should she go and tell the wife? I said, why are you asking me that?
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1: You should know that that's how we made you overseer.
0: Nuka tawa vabiyan do ele ne badwe po modo ya temine pro la gando
1: pastor to declare the word of God unto the people.
0: Ya temine pastor bena kamia gloma opo nyate po la fia amia o.
1: Was he was so shaking on the word of God, and we cannot stand by the word anymore. We're going to stand in Jesus' name.
0: Nuka temi ba le vovone ma opo nya bena kamia ba le titre tim le ma opo nya chima pia jo chugba jamia titre le yesu po nu koma.
1: If you cannot counsel aright, just tell us you don't have the courage and the backbone to do the work, then we'll replace you and put another person there. 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
0: Nema tia dwa dam nwine amia o la gbule ni yibena kala bena paswa jite pumo la sima tia kplo mao pwe vio o. 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
1: Go back to the word of God. That's why we're teaching the Bible study every Monday, so that the word of God will set us right.
0: Tro yide Biblia mwena strong Biblia. 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
1: For me is because we are not speaking to the GS. That's why we cannot tell our people the right thing. You know the right thing. Tell them the truth, and God will help us to stand by the truth in Jesus' name.
0: Miga glona mubena eime popo sofulia talami nyanu katumi glona amuyao o. 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
1: Give me a good amen.
0: Minam amenuyade.
1: Look at verse 28 again. It says, take heed therefore to yourselves and to all the flock over the which the Holy Ghost has made you overseers to feed the church of God, which he has purchased with his own blood. For I know this. You see this?
0: Kokwe blabo vonilia ella bena eyanu timi pomya do kwepla anagable bola kata ti jikpolo gbogbon kwe la domi la jin bemia ni afotopo gama si oplo kle yem topo vula ella bena manya bena le funtijolo le kwe manya bena
1: departure from the faith. He predicted it ahead of time, for I know this, that after my departing shall grievous wolves come in among you, not sparing the flock. Also of your own selves shall men arise Christ speaking perverse things to draw away disciples after them.
0: Paul apostle yi ha gble dadi do nko be na ka magbedede la ba nu ani lo. 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Eye wa genu stron la o de o do ku yo mo.
1: The reason they, you know, kind of speak those perverse things and modify things, they modify the word of God, and they want to win the favor of sinners, the favor of backsliders.
0: Nui te wa gblo mau nyama nyuma nyu se wa de ato chi mau po nya wa de nu vonti ye nyebe na ka nu von lo wa lon yo po nya gbo mo gbe de lo wa lon yo po nya gbo go je la wa plo yo do.
1: They want the backslider to say, I like the counseling of Pastor so and so. He's so gentle with people, he doesn't quote all the Bible or the word of God.
0: Hey, you wa gblo wena ye mi ti bena ka mo gbe de na gblo bena mo lon pastor ya po nya gbo ifa dam dudu mo lo ento ya mo gbo bible kata fia na mo ya mo ti atle mo nya kata ji o.
1: I know you are afraid, just go and pray and just tell the Lord, God is merciful and all, I like that, you like what will take you to hell.
0: Hey, babe na minya bele le vovon minya bele le le jojo na nyalo gaka wi e ma gbo po na ve do gbo da mo na jijem le pe le lo mi kan na klo wa de juma vo mi ya.
1: You must like the truth even when the truth is painful.
0: Ele mi an lo nya te pia ni be nya te pia vena kan la mi lo mi akwe.
1: And when the truth pinches you, you must love the truth because you want to get to heaven, and I pray that heaven you will not miss it.
0: Na nya te pia na ni me na e to wa be abie na kan la le be na akwe ela be na ila klo wa de jipu mo do gbo da jipu mo la mi ma bio le yesu pe nu ko mo.
1: Look at 1 Timothy chapter 4 verses 1 and 2.
0: Timothy banto tamen
1: the departure from the faith. People are going to depart from the faith. I will not be among them.
0: Timothy banto tamen popo gban ple velia nya gblo di cho mo gbo dede cho ko se ma mo wa de mo gbo godolo ga ke mo do gbo da nya nya ma no do mo wa we ade.
1: I said I will not be among them.
0: Pastor be ya ima no do mo gbo to mi we ade.
1: 1 Timothy chapter 4, I'm reading from verse 1. Now the Spirit speaketh expressly. You see that? This is a word of the Lord.
0: Le Timothy gbanto tamene popo gbanto ke gbogbon lagbon ko tebe na le po e ye nya mau fo nya lo.
1: He said the Spirit speaketh expressly that in the latter times, when I said when, in the latter times, the days in which we are living.
0: Ke gbogbon lagbon ko tebe na le nu keke mamlia o mo la le keke ka o mi gbele ma so gbogbeto o won we nyin keke simi le fifia mi keke mamlia di ami le gafu ya mo.
1: Days of compromise.
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1: Days of religion without righteousness.
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1: But you over here it says the Spirit is speaking expressly, very clearly and plainly, that in the latter times some shall depart from the faith. Some shall depart from the faith. Are you one of them?
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1: Hypocritical, they know the word of God, then they cover all the truth and they speak lies in hypocrisy.
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1: 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I pray God will deliver us from that kind of error in Jesus' name.
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1: 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Amen.
0: 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Amen.
1: 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And that man of sin, who is that? The one that's a sinner, but not only a sinner, he perpetrates sin.
0: Migana mi adeke na blemi le mu adeke di o. 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
1: He produces sin.
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0: E de a jipo na nou vome.
1: 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That man of sin.
0: Eye wa kula mabu bo ya nou vome. 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
1: You know, sometimes you are living your life and you love holiness, you love righteousness. What is temptation? You resist that temptation.
0: Minya ya de yo miya le lo ma upenya le lagbe no. Ile lo ati trene ma upenya tete kwa vala le dva tete kwa woji.
1: What is any challenge? You fast and pray and say, Lord, I've gone so far. I cannot go back now.
0: Eye ne di keke do vana do joa le tiam don le doa gbele bena ma up wafi ma zoma va selada. 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
1: Of tears with agony, you say, Lord, nail me to the cross. Help me, Lord, not to get back into that mess again.
0: Aye le favidu agbada poko kona mo ka mau trokle na chicho ganchi ni majima gbaide nu vopo bama nu pima na lengbada o.
1: But now this other fellow comes now a man of sin.
0: Gaka me adema va dole gbolo nu voma.
1: A preacher of sin.
0: Nu voma unya gbolo.
1: An encourager of sin.
0: Amene diaju pone nu vona o.
1: And hey, just what are you crying about? What are you agonizing for? What's your problem?
0: Ibe ba biya bena nu ka bi fan lelea nu ka sile plata nu ka ni fupo pele jio.
1: What have you done?
0: Nuka lewo.
1: Did you kill somebody?
0: Dene wamia.
1: Get up that kind of sin and cheer up. Everybody does it. You know, something like this once in a while.
0: Babena, but you John Mafimana tutu mulajo. Ella bena, gado mama do wata send for me vivile do quima gado me.
1: All those people you see that, you know, they're cheerful and all that, they should have their own kind of sinning. Man of sin, will encourage sin.
0: Eye ba, grono bena muyokata lekpo bena nuko kule munua. 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
1: Don't you listen to anything like that and just say, please get out of my way. 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
0: Na mama to be va gbola ma gado te o gbebe na ka teda le nyomoji ma ga khomo na be ma gba ide jipo o.
1: Sin will hinder you from getting to heaven.
0: No vio nu vo la de mi da le jipo lo.
1: If there's any man of sin that is trying to encourage you, keep on doing it. Keep on doing it. Oh, God is merciful. That's a man of sin. I pray that such a person will not be your teacher, your leader in Jesus' name.
0: Eye ne nu vo mi ade vale ji de funo be na ma gba ti ji ola po tono nu ma oji no nu ma oji a ma do gbeda amama to gbe ya ma ni wa dam do lo le yesu pe nu koma.
1: It says that the son of perdition is leading other people to perdition, he himself will get into perdition.
0: Ebe na de nu vo mo ma se ye gbagble via ele kula mo bo le gbagble mo yim le bala yin tola ba yi de gbagble mo.
1: Look at verse 4. Who opposes and exalteth himself above all that is called God.
0: Boku amana amasi tiatre. Eye wo do do kwide jide nu si anu si wo yo na be maula.
1: It's a law to himself. He appoints himself. Nobody appointing him.
0: Eye nto wo do kwi mau. Manya medeke tion lo yin te du do kwi.
1: It's even greater than God in his own mind. When the Antichrist comes, that's the way he will feel. He will not be subject to the word of God. He will not be subject to the law of God. He'll be the Lord of himself.
0: Le eyan tobo susumela elulu mao asemele sio lepo ne Kristo ba futola vani banji mule bala ali abano asemano siman lobo mao nyana kuloi o anye mao le dokwisi.
1: He'll not be under the control of God. That's why it says he lift himself, exalt himself above all that is called God or that is worship, so that he as God seated in the temple of God, showing himself that he is God.
0: Yatebe globena eye wo do do kwide jide nu si anu si wo yona be mau alonu si wo subona laji ne nem bena o bobono anyi de mau fola mo khala do kwe fiam bena ye nye mau.
1: And you think of a personality so devilish and so evil that you sit in the temple of God and arrogate to himself such authority that he is God.
0: Den atabu tamu ya chua magbeto adenu chin sine nya magbeto jo jolo va vondi va glendo kwi avya no mau fa.
1: It says, remember ye not that when I was yet with you, I told you these things. I can assure you that. Remember, you know that when we studied Daniel, I told you these things.
0: Gbogbo ma ton lia alo de mi donu ku ejibena esimo me gale mi agbo la mo gbo nu siawo na mi o ama tabio mi tulo gbeto e mi strom to Daniel ba gbanle mi ade de nyo mo gbo nu siawo na mi o.
1: I can ask you the same question. Remember, you know that when we studied Revelation, I told you these things. So have you forgotten? We have not told this before. Just like a review.
0: Pastor Bena yata bia mi tulo gbeto si mi strom Daniel nyara de se ba gbanle fa yade de nyo mo gbo nu siokata na mi o mo gbe ne mi ga ke mo poto balan ku du mo woji na mi.
1: And then all that the Lord has taught us, we are bringing back to mind so that we can be vigilant, so that we can fight against sin and watch against sin, and sin will not come back into our lives in Jesus'
0: name.
1: That's what the Lord is telling us. Be on your guard and watch so that your life will not be destroyed in Jesus' name.
0: Yate Biblia le gbogbo na ka nonu jona no mo khekhi de wa gbenu tin be na wa gbe mai de to tromo le Yesu ponu koma.
1: We're looking at Jude now. The Lord is bringing us to a conclusion and saying, this is what you do. You have to watch so that you'll not perish with the people that backslide and give up the faith in Jesus' name.
0: Nya ide Yuda mo fifia mi le nu wa yim lo apeto be na ka ye le be na wo na no ti troso sina lika be na ka ma pro mo gbe de la ru adem gbe de to tromo le Yesu ponu koma.
1: Look at this in Jude verse 17. But beloved, remember ye the words which were spoken before of the apostles of our Lord Jesus Christ.
0: Yuda kupu we adrenalia ke milon to wo mi donu kunya si omi apoto Yesu Christo pe apostolo gbonta laji.
1: Is saying, remember ye the words which were spoken before of the apostles of our Lord Jesus Christ, how that they told you there should be mockers in the last time. Last time.
0: Alesi wo gbona mi bena lenu wu ye yiawo mla fodula o le vavage.
1: Every one of them mentioned the last time, the last days, there should be mockers and scoffers who should walk after their own ungodly laws. He says, these be they who separate themselves from the truth.
0: Amokata ola global nuke kiaji, leke kama mneto ajila, faudula ola vavaga siyo zonam, le wanu taupa nu jodro vluo nu la le vavaga, amasya wenye amasyo wa mamao.
1: And then you see the essential, having not the spirit, he says, but ye beloved, building up yourselves on your most holy faith, praying in the Holy Ghost. Keep yourselves in the love of God. Keep yourselves in the love of God.
0: Eye jibena, wonye jojomomo siyo mokbogbomo le o. 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
1: Then goes on to say, looking for the mercy of our Lord Jesus Christ unto eternal life. And then he says, of some have compassion, making a difference.
0: Ebena eye mi zramia nuku idu le ma upolo no lama. 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
1: u. 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
0: Ebena mi de amabu buade u. 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
1: Verse 24, it says, now unto him that is able to keep you from falling. Can the Lord keep you?
0: Bokwe blava vonila ke amosia tenu alemida asi. 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
1: Will he keep you?
0: Maulata akpomiata mi ma janiwa mi donu namla.
1: If you abide in him.
0: Nibele kpotole yesuma.
1: That's why it says, now unto him that is able to keep you from falling and to present you faultless before the presence of his glory, with exceeding joy to the only wise God, our Savior, be glory and majesty, dominion and power, both now and ever. Amen.
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1: Actually, at the beginning, that this is a message that demands man's action.
0: Bible nemi gon je bena ka mawo nya sala le be mi atua de do wo mo.
1: A message that demands decision.
0: Mawo sine hia ne dodo wo le jima.
1: A message that demands obedience.
0: Mawo sine hia ne tododo blibo.
1: That means that you look at your life. If you've been compromising your life, you're going to tell the Lord, oh Lord, now I want to stand by the truth.
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1: He that shall endure to the end.
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1: same shall be saved.
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1: Put your hands together for Jesus. God bless every one of you. Tonight will be a great night in your life.
2: There
1: will be a night of power in your life. The Lord is going to perform great wonders in every one of our lives in Jesus' name.
2: We have
1: been seeing lives transformed.
2: Pastor Beipo,
1: and that is because you came to a moment of decision in your life. You see,
2: in
1: Togo, when there was a man that ought to have been a medical doctor.
2: Pastor Bele Togo ni badi nutu adela ni dono ti polo fa
1: magan. This medical doctor, his problem was alcohol.
2: Dono ti polo fa magan shalak betesinu nweni kukile fa gbama.
1: That he should have been the medical director of the whole country.
2: Eye rulanya dono ti polo fa magan le Togo ni bankata
1: ji. And yet because of alcohol, drinking, he could not make it in life.
2: Gake le betesi ahanunu talala kumuda mati pom jajenyu la gbama.
1: And eventually the wife saw me or having a program. He said, can you pray for my husband? I said, yes, I'll pray for your husband. If he will come.
2: Pastor Mlembala, you let the one to go a Babela to
1: and then the wife tried as much as possible to bring the husband, and the husband will not come. Then we had the last program, the last day. Everybody say last day.
2: Pastor Bella, let me tell
1: you such a miracle like this, and then at the beginning when we were singing, the man was not there.
2: Pastor Bella,
1: and he told the wife, I am coming. You know what happened? It was coming from the house as he saw a bar by the roadside, a branch there, and became drunk.
2: Pastor Bena, I do not believe so. Bena Kamava, Yantafu, Ebe Jula, from a Bonola, a post would have been Safia, but Totafuda Fima, Ebe Nukotesimo.
1: And I was waiting for him that the moment of deliverance for the man had come.
2: Pastor Bena Lamela Lala, Bena Kaifu, the Popopon Kakala, a do.
1: And they were asking the wife, where is your husband? Where is your husband?
2: Pastor
1: Bena. And then she said, I'm still expecting him. And then I finished preaching. The man had not come. I finished prayer. The man had not come. And now I sat down. I was talking to people. And then he staggered in. He was drunk.
2: Pastor Bena, Ibi Asuna Bena Asuna, Jika Asuna Wade, Ebe Ima Poku Yode, Pastor Bena Ilema Unya Abluma Kofolo, Ito Kwada Mokofolo, Asuna Inani Ibi Adwa Damnyamu, Asuna Lekwete Simu, Saga Saga Bonoda Ipokom.
1: And then as he staggered in, and he said, that's the man I was waiting for.
2: Let's see, Bono Kwesu Abia, Ebe Asuna
1: and I said, what's your name? He almost could not remember his name. Medical doctor. And then the wife said, but I told you the name already. That's my husband. I said, in the name of Jesus, alcohol, habit of alcohol, you are broken in his life. Then I said, amen.
2: Pastor Bena, Osuna Bena, Pastor Mugrebe, you call no way. Stronya Mala, Pastor Bena, Ibele, yes, Benu Kumalak, but Tessibel Bogbon, Tugulen Tiyama, amen.
1: The wife looked at me as if, is that how you are going to pray?
2: Osuna Bena, Pastor, but Durakula Dura Inima.
1: This is a serious problem. I told you, don't be too serious with the devil.
2: Osuna Bena, Anasa Sentolo, Pastor Bena, Mangachom, Nasa Sekula,
1: I said, don't be too serious with the devil.
2: That's
1: why he said, you can go. And then he went away. When he saw the next bar, and then he tried to enter in, all the alcohol there was smelling bad to him. He ran out. He couldn't drink anymore. And since that time, all that habit of drinking alcohol had vanished away from his life forever in Jesus' name.
2: Eye tugbe magbe dia pete sinu fo gbogbon sine le mia. Ba do le mo e be kwa blood e bli bo le Yesu fo nu koma.
1: Every cause in Abidjan. And then there was a man, he had a singing.
2: Pastor Benale Abidjan le Côte d'Ivoire nu tware le etumama.
1: And as he was singing, he said, these people here, let me go and trouble them because he had evil spirit and evil power.
2: Eye be se be yola haji, ebe amuna la haji le tefosi ya. Mai wa do makaka o do la bena.
1: And anywhere he was, he had what he called spiritual tiger. Once he commanded the spiritual tiger and said, scatter them, the people are scattered, but not where I am.
2: Nanya yamo dumala la bona bogbomo fo jantano na hadamene nebena kakao pula u kakana pastor bemanya tisi eye osofo ile ba kakao.
1: I said not where I am.
2: Pastor bemanya atisi eye ile o.
1: Because I come, I am full of the fire power.
2: Pastor bena iva eye yokpe bogbon la ponu sofo jo.
1: The power of the fire of the Holy Ghost.
2: Bogbon kwe la ponu sofo jo. Eleyemo.
1: And there is no spiritual tiger that ever dissolves anybody in my meeting.
2: Bogbon ma jantadeke. Mateba blunt ibe takpe kwe siwa ile la duma o.
1: And so he came in. And when he came in, I was talking about Jesus.
2: Le atame ya va si beva ile nu poncho yesu nuchi.
1: That's what I always talk about. I said I was talking about...
2: Yeah.
1: Give me that name again.
2: And then after preaching about Jesus,
1: I made an altar call.
2: Let's see if you yes no for like a move on a Duban.
1: And the man forgot himself, he raised up his hand.
2: I'm young on the quibolo adwasilaji. Now yes,
1: you know, he closed his eyes. When I give you that word of command, you have no choice, you have to do it.
2: Hey Bemianku, Pastor Bene is to say the depenyaruda wa matiago olebela we go to go to.
1: I said you have to do it.
2: Pastor Belebena we go to go to.
1: And the man closed his eyes. I prayed for him. Then he opened his eyes. And his tiger had gone. He said, where is my tiger? The tiger was gone forever and ever. Because the mighty power of God is still at work, and that power of God is here tonight in Jesus' name.
2: Ella Bena, Mauponu Sagan Tracola Potola Dorum, Ayanusa Tracoma Lemia Dumasayamale, yes, Supernukoma.
1: You know, I came to Akure and we're having a meeting like this. This man was dying.
2: Pastor Bena Ida, a crevel drama, Yulatako.
1: He was already smelling death, and he came from the east. And even though it's a Yoruba land, and then he said, my wife, take me back home. I don't want to die in a strange land because I know I'm going to die. The wife just staying nearby the man, already death was there. He was smelling all the eternal paths everywhere was rotting.
2: Ella Bena, so you know, Teleba Adam, Nutua, Kudono Labena, Yponchila Vu, Atukata Vuvone, Kumkum.
1: And then he said, take me away. And then they heard that I was coming to Akure, and anywhere I come with power.
2: Aye, non travel now, not quite do the Ibu to my Vekula Pima, Pastor Bena, you Sabena Kayabono Akure, Pastor Tisi Lai,
1: I come with miracles. And then we got him there. As we got him there, and then we prayed. It was the second day, I think, for him. The power of God struck him. All the rottenness, all the pain, all the sickness, everything vanished away instantaneously. Put your hands together for Jesus.
2: Pastor Bena Mlebala Ibedo Akreba Drama, Ijeta Akwe Agonuka Kwa Gwabela, Maofo Bogon Kasi Nutumanchi, Nutina Yono Vuvu, Afione Le Vun, Lamadui, Nushanu Dula Mekemkem, Minami Afwa Akwena Yesu Vagbeto.
1: And you know, that same power is here tonight.
2: Mebede, Nusema Lemia Duma Zayama.
1: I said that same power is here tonight.
2: me be no sema le mi adu ma zayama.
1: You know, so but what happens that what to have a meeting like this, and it was afternoon. I was just coming from Lagos.
2: Le Oshogbo, pastor ya takwe atogbi, ye gbono to Lagos I ba le mi
1: jomo. Because the Bible says, every place the sole of my feet shall tread upon, the Lord has given it to me.
2: Pastor be inya Bible agbo bona ati si inya che ba for dokola ma o che nayi.
1: And so as I entered their grounds like this, the little children, they were saying, he has come. And then they began to run.
2: Pastor Bena, let's see, nya gende ube, kwamokuwa, de vio tafaji, evalo, e ya moto jusi sile tatam.
1: They brought a man that was paralyzed. All the legs were paralyzed. He was totally impotent. He couldn't do anything at all. And as the young people, children said, he has come. They started running. The adults, that is the men and the women, that brought that paralyzed man, when they heard, he has come. And they were running. These adults, they left the paralyzed man. And then they joined the children. He has come. And they started running.
2: La pobena de vio, nututi chiona kwede nutu ya nukulo, tekuno ava. Lesi usebena, evalo, de vio le jusima, ugwe tekuno ade, ufudu julebo, eyojubono yibo.
1: He said, who is this? They said, he has come.
2: Tekuno abiebena de, makanto bro lebena de, evalo me.
1: And then somebody said, our pastor. Then he got up.
2: I said, you got
1: off. And then they began to run with them. We had not even started the meeting. We had not even started preaching. We had not started praying. And the power of God came upon him. He too started running with them. That's how the miracle took place.
2: And
1: I'm telling you tonight that the power of God is mightily present here. And this mighty power of God will touch every one of you in Jesus' name. You will rise up another moment. I'm going to pray with you right now. Heavenly Father, I come before you now. And Lord, I pray for every brother, every sister, every man, every woman, every boy, every girl, every child here. Oh Lord, I pray you will touch everyone in Jesus' name. I pray that your mighty power will shake everything shakeable out of every life in Jesus' name.
2: That
1: Lord, the families here today, the men here today, the women here today, the young people here today, will never be the same again in Jesus' name.
2: Miracles.
1: Nukunu. Healings.
2: Dayaya.
1: Deliverances.
2: Katutu.
1: Blessing.
2: Yairao.
1: Prosperity.
2: Nujajinama.
1: Salvation.
2: Agbokoko.
1: Transformation.
2: Agbototro.
1: All that heaven has for us, shower everything down tonight in Jesus' name.
2: Confirm the miracle from
1: your throne.
2: Do not
1: because I know you have answered.
2: In
1: Jesus' name we pray.
2: Once again,
1: amen.
2: The Kakan, amen.
1: I'm looking at Matthew chapter 4, verse 19. And it says unto them, follow me, and I will make you fishers of men.
2: Eye wo gbro na wo be na mi fa na yo nyamo. Eye ma wo mi mianye amadala o.
1: In verse 20, and they immediately left the sheep and their father and they followed him. That's verse 22. Verse 20, and they straightway left their nets and followed him.
2: La popi blavama. Enu ma ko gbro asabu o di. Eye wo je ayomo.
1: Tonight I'm talking to you on the great decision.
2: Zamala ma funi mi ato dudugan wo wonuchi.
1: Decision determines your future.
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2: Dodo ke si amofo podo nuve.
1: The fear to take a stand determines many people's downfall and defeat.
2: Vavon be ima tema de afoyola. Ehi amogedofo ani jeje plekpo donu bala agbemo.
1: When you hear the words of the master, and then you decide, and you say, I have heard, and I will follow, then it determines the rest of your life.
2: Gakene le se afetola fanya, le klobena azomasi, ma odudu ma jeyumela, ekema efiansi, wo agbemliano no, fa dudu wawo.
1: I'm going to look at these people, what happened to them before the decision.
2: Nyakwa miyawda, nuke jodo nukohati uwo dudu.
1: What happened to them at the point of decision?
2: Nuke jodo aji lopo dudu wawo lamu.
1: What happened to them after the decision?
2: Look at Jodoaji, Lopo do our former.
1: In Luke chapter 5, I'm reading from verse 3.
2: Look at Tamaton, Pukuyamaton.
1: And he entered into one of the sheep, which was Simon, and prayed him and pleaded with him that he was thrust out a little from the land. And he sat down and taught the people out of the sheep.
2: Eye esi wo gede avudakasi enye simo tomola ede kukunebe wati ayi ato agonu fe eye esi wo bobo no avuamala asyanu dode amahao.
1: Now when he had left speaking, he said unto Simon, launch out into the deep and let down your nets for a draught. And Simon answering said unto him, Master, we have toiled all the night and we have taken nothing.
2: Eye esi wo jojonu fofola egbona Simon bena mite itofo eye midi miafo dowo ne miadela eye Simon ko ti brone bena amagan miji agbagba zambli bolakata eye mimopo nadaka o.
1: Before the decision, he lived a life of mystery.
2: Kati baodudua eno agbelepo donuma.
1: Before the decision, it was a life of failure.
2: Kati baodudula eno agbelenuma jejima.
1: Before the decision, it was a life of disappointment.
2: Kati baodudula eno agbelenupendo duma.
1: Before the decision, it was a life of need and scarcity.
2: Kati baodudula eno agbele hiatua mkule enu manuama sima.
1: Because he had not met Christ.
2: I come
1: to announce to you that that is a picture of your life. Before you take the great decision I'm talking about, it was the decision that turned around the life of Peter. It was a decision to follow Christ. That was the thing that changed everything. But before he met the Lord, suffering, that was the story of the life of Peter before he met the Lord Jesus Christ. And before you meet the Lord Jesus Christ, and before that great decision in your life, it will be a life of sin.
2: Kati yohana ba wadoduma, bele dogukule Kristo le wagbomela, lenu agbele nufoma.
1: A life of scarcity and need and poverty.
2: Lenu agbele hiakama, ayadudukule fukwekwema.
1: And a life of satanic affliction.
2: Lenu agbele satana fofunya funya wawo amama.
1: Why? Before he met the Lord, he had not known the way to success. And the way to the bounty and the plenty and the prosperity of the Lord. Why? Because number one, he was following the way of sin. Number two, he

0: tọgbin se la ba de la yesu kristo ba nu kuma wa gbe da mo ji ma ko wa gbe la zan.
1: And I want you to make that great decision.
0: Eyin mo ji be na wo dodo gan si ale wa gbe mo.
1: And it is that decision that actually helps you to now have a change, a transformation, a turning around in your life.
0: Dodo mala eye pe de nu bena wa gbetro totro gan wa gbemo le moto ko ya de ti.
1: That turning around has come.
0: Totro ma ba du gba
1: le. I said the turning around has come.
0: Mebe totro ma ba du gba.
1: And because the turning around has come, you take that decision, the great decision. You will never be the same in your life.
0: Le esi totro ma bala me jibena kana tone totro ma eye totro la ba ma ga de kan ku ma gbere gbere azun o.
1: But let me go over with you that before Peter met the Lord Jesus Christ, all we know about him, three things following the way of sin.
0: Gakla matro den chi o vie mai de Petro bon hafi Petro la ba de si apoto la nomo ton e ele nuvo pomoji.
1: Number two, following the way of self.
0: Evelia ele do kui pomoji.
1: Number three, following the way of the society.
0: Eton lia ele amaga gbogbo pomoji.
1: And because of that, no joy.
0: Le matala jijo mo le o.
1: No happiness.
0: Jijo popo mo le o.
1: The goodness of the Lord that the Lord had for him was not available for him.
0: Ma o pe domo nyo si ma o jaro dine la me le ne o.
1: But the moment he took the decision and he took the step like this, everything changed around.
0: Gakenu maike bo wodudua ebeto alekola anusi anutro kankan.
1: And tonight, as you are taking your decision, everything in your life will change in Jesus' name.
0: Eyele zansiama esilele totoni apotolo dudu womla nusi anu atrole yesu ponu koma.
1: Give me a wonderful amen.
0: Minam amenuyade.
1: And so, when we say somebody is following the way of sin, what does that imply? Well, it means he's just doing what other people are doing.
0: Lea tanemi glabena amyade le nu vofo mwachide. 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
1: A life of sin is a life of disobedience.
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1: It's a life of immorality.
0: Enya matro wofo agbe.
1: It's a life of following after the ways of the world.
0: Enya kishiyama yuma jajafo agbe nono.
1: When I say the way of self, everybody has something inside him that is self.
0: Neme gbabena dukwila amasiamia nandele ema sinye dukwilema.
1: And it's like an eye that is standing like this, will never bend to God, bend to Christ, bend to the word of God, or bend to any preacher, or bend to anybody.
0: Ele abena nyoko sila mamana sinabena lechitrakan mabobo na mao na magbeto na mao nyagrola o.
1: And you see, when you look at the word sin, eye is in the middle.
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1: Look at the word pride, I is in the middle.
0: Ne le nkure nyati le yofu gbemo dada ai nye yele tutuma.
1: They are so proud, they have nothing, they are proud.
0: Amiado dana nade kemelo sha ketula o dana.
1: They are sick, they are proud.
0: Ula dobaji le dada.
1: They are dirty, they are proud.
0: Ufudi ula dada.
1: They are defiled, they are proud.
0: Unya mako mako ula dada.
1: They are sometimes even in the prison, they are proud.
0: Yade yo le
1: at that pride, the I at the center of pride stands like this. I will not bend to anybody, and pride destroys us.
0: Eye nyemas la magbetombe ma bobone mau ola nyoko mala yele amagbetotrom.
1: But the day you cross out that I was the cause of Jesus Christ.
0: Gakene mena gbebe legble nyema dumekle Yesu bati chogala.
1: And you say, I come to the Lord, and then you allow the eye that is standing on bent. Your life to be crossed in your life will be cancelled. It's then the great miracle power of the Lord will be working in your life.
0: Ele glabena mava Kristo bo bena nyesle nyak bemela mbiya bena kama una gladuma e mau didala ekema lakpoda ka Kristo bo nukunu san ana dawam lewag bemiason.
1: And the way of the society.
0: Eye kikiyama pomo.
1: In every society, there are things that are common to that society. Sometimes a society is taking with drunkenness. And the children that are growing up in that society, they go into drunkenness. That's what that society.
0: Society.
1: And they are not

0: Sodom and Gomorrah, that society was taken with sodomized. And immorality was the order of the day. And when people grow in that community, and their lifestyle will be that of immorality. In other places, it's just hypocrisy, lying, and deception. And you find a whole community, father, mother, children, uncle, nephew, cousin, everybody deceiving one another.
1: Elapole koma mia, papa, dada, evi, nine, tavi, todi, dagan, unwa unio, flumlentina unio, blum.
0: And when it is like that in that community, that's the way of the society.
1: And nebena jononomale koma mia, emeni koma motopa benono.
0: But it is when you come out of the way of the society and you come to the way of the Lord, the way of the Savior. That is when, in your life, a great decision is taking place.
1: And
0: that great decision will lead you to a great miracle. When you allow the self and the sin and the way of society to be cancelled and crushed out of your life, and then you say, now Lord, I come to you.
1: Nibele demobina enye kledu kwimala udidale wa agbemele kube azo afeto nye lama vagbo.
0: At that moment he comes to your life, there is a great miracle.
1: Leyema yekana yesu gane wa agbemele evakwe nukunu gande.
0: That's why I rejoice with you tonight that you are here.
1: Pastor bena yekwaji jobena le lafia zayama.
0: I said I rejoice tonight that you are here.
1: Pastor bena yekwaji jobena le lafia zayama.
0: The Lord himself will have mercy upon you. He will forgive your sins.
1: Afetola ponu blan.
0: Let's look at the words of Peter in verse 5. And Simon Peter answering said unto him, Master, we have toiled all the night and have taken nothing. Nevertheless, at thy word, I will let down the net.
1: Mi apo Petro ben yon le pukwe ma to am. 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
0: If you can come to the Lord tonight and you take this moment of decision.
1: Ne imbe la te apa foto po zayam. Eye na de apo siyawula.
0: And you say, I look at my past, there's nothing to write home about. I look at my past, I'm disappointed myself. Because of the past that I see. But now, there's another chance that is given to you. Another privilege that is given to you. And the Lord is saying, I can change your life. I can change your destiny. And I can send you back to that same ocean, that same sea, where you got nothing before, you will get plenty. But it's going to depend on your yielding and surrendering. And taking a decision and saying, Lord, I've heard your word. I am going to do exactly as you have told me. Are there people there today? The Lord Jesus is calling you.
1: The Lord Jesus is young.
0: And the Lord Jesus is saying, we can make a change together. I and Jesus, you and Jesus, you can make a change in your life. And this life that appears dirty today will become clean this evening.
1: And
0: this life that have been defeated today will become successful even this evening. If you take that decision, there will be no disappointment anymore in Jesus' name. And then we're told in verse 6, and when he had done this, They enclosed a great multitude of fishes, and their net break.
1: Pope Amadelia, Eye Esi, Wawa Esiala, Uden la Gadenuto, Eye Opa Dawola Jajum.
0: Supernatural power is coming upon your life.
1: Ma open segala garawa agbama.
0: And he caught quite a lot.
1: Eye petru de langade.
0: This is the time. Now he took that decision and he began to follow after the Lord Jesus Christ.
1: Leye maisi bende afomala. Eye bela foto yume jamtu bama agbaji.
0: And then we're told in verse 9. For he was surprised and all that were with him at the drought, at the multitude of the fish which they had taken. Verse 11.
1: Pope ma siekelia ela bena kuvia dui ple amashokata pede enuchi le dodi dizi de ka fulna si wode lanuchi popo wi de kiazon.
0: When they had brought their nets to land, they forsook all and they followed him.
1: Eye esi woku avua ova fode egula wogble nuokata di eye woje eyuma.
0: That's the decision. They followed after him.
1: Emeni doduwa wala uje yesu yuma.
0: Watch, I need to tell you something before I move on. Remember what I'm telling you. Before the decision, their lives were miserable. Before they met the Lord.
1: Kake magonde kati mayeti kati wadu wadudu kati wadugu kule yesu la wono agba le akodo numa.
0: At the point of meeting the Lord,
1: le yesu ba dugu kula fetomala,
0: I will follow you. And they actually followed. Then plenty came into their life.
1: Mano yum. Eye wo je yesu yum. Eye nu gada. Gando fa agbama.
0: Prosperity came into their lives.
1: Kas non wo gando fa agbama.
0: Joy came into their lives.
1: Jita.
0: Tonight, as you take your decision, joy will come into your life.
1: Jijo gando fa agbama zama. Nibu hanlo wadu duma togwila jijo agando wa agbama.
0: Good things will begin to happen to you in Jesus' name.
1: John
0: chapter 21. I'm reading from verse 3.
1: Johannes, tabla before the kekukui eton.
0: Simon saith unto them, I go a fishing.
1: Simon, don bena mayina tofu.
0: I go a fishing. You say, what's wrong with that?
1: Mayina tofu.
0: In verse 3. And they said unto him, we also will go with thee. And they went forth and enter into a ship immediately, and that night they caught nothing.
1: Wo pe mo to aji wo gbọ na be na miawo kan miayi pli wo wo dogo eye wo do fula eye o mo de na de kele sama mo o.
0: The night came back into his life.
1: La pobeda azamba vi ti do ga tro fai fa gbama.
0: Scarcity came back into his life.
1: Aya du du ga tro fai fa agbama.
0: The need that he had before, need poverty came back into his life.
1: Ehia pla ga dada simo wo no chan la ga tro fai fa agbama.
0: You see, when you take a great decision that you are going to follow after the Lord, you don't go back on your decision.
1: Ninibele wadu du gama bena yanu afeto yumula popo bena magatro demagbe le duduma yumako.
0: And thank God, I took my own decision more than 40 years ago on the 5th of April 1964.
1: Pastor bena akwene mao bena ihai wadu duma afe akwebla neba yumagbe le afe jinu enelia.
0: I had the message just like you are hearing now. I was called to a decision, and then I said, Lord, I will follow you.
1: Pastor Ben Samaunya, I listen,
0: and I've decided to follow Jesus, no turning back. No turning back.
1: My don't be a magic, yes, you ma. Totromali o.
0: God is preparing another kingdom. I've decided I will be there. Have you decided you will be there?
1: Maule tiado fada drando di. Nyala madla klalo be manu afima. Novi uhala nu afima.
0: No turning back. No turning back.
1: Totromali o.
0: April of 1964. I'm still following Jesus.
1: Pastor Bena le fujino enelia ma le fakwere ka.
0: I said, I'm still following Jesus.
1: Pastor Bena Ipotole, yes, you man.
0: I said, I'm still following Jesus.
1: Pastor Bena Ipotole, yes, you man.
0: I didn't go back. You will not go back.
1: Pastor Bena Ipotole, oh, I'm a try my bed to move.
0: I said, you will not go back.
1: Pastor Bena Ipotole, I'm a bed to move.
0: It's
2: see, when I came to follow Jesus, I didn't have bicycle. I didn't have a wife. I didn't have children. I didn't have money. I didn't have anything. And since I came to know Jesus, I went to university and God gave me what everybody already knows. And then eventually I became a lecturer. Eventually I got married. Eventually I had children. Eventually, do I have car? Of course. Of course, everywhere I go, I have car. Everywhere I go, I have the provision of God. Because I decided I was going to follow the Lord, no turning back, no turning back. And I'm calling you today, you are going to follow Christ. And you will not turn back again in Jesus' name. When I started following Christ, my friends tried to pull me back. I said, no, no turning back, no turning back.
1: Pastor, when I see the Mauyumia, if on logic, you are Troy, Ibe Olo to Tromelio to Tromelio.
2: Some of my relatives tried to pull me back. I said, no, no turning back, no turning back.
1: If you are Troy, Ibe O to Tromelio to Tromelio.
2: And some of the foreigners, not Nigerians, they tried to turn me back. I said, no turning back, no turning back.
1: Jububumato, when in Nigeria, Tolo, would you be a Trom, Ibe O, Ao to Tromelio to Tromelio?
2: That's the reason why the blessing of the Lord has been upon my life. I'm calling you to that same decision tonight. And when you take that decision tonight, you will not go back again in Jesus' name.
1: Then
2: Jesus says unto them, children, have ye any bread? Have ye any meat? Have ye anything to sustain you? And they answered, no. They didn't have anything anymore. Because they turned back. And then as you have come to the Lord, you are making up your mind, you will not turn back. Who are the people that will not turn back? That hand will be blessed in Jesus' name. When Peter and James and John and the rest of them, when they took their decision, that was the time the blessing of God then came into their life.
1: Listen, Petro, Johannes,
2: what kind of blessing came into their life? Number one, salvation. When you take your decision, number one, salvation will come into your life. What does that mean? All your sins are forgiven. I'm sorry for the sins I've committed. Please forgive me, and the Lord will forgive you.
1: Lebe emede kupule nubo shokata mo chanla tava ya foto tue kenjo e ya foto la tue ako.
2: Number two, healing will come to you.
1: Evele ado yo ava.
2: He will heal your body if you are sick.
1: Ma wa yo do unchila nebina le jedo.
2: Look at Peter. Did we hear of sickness from Peter after I started following the Lord? No.
1: Mia kwa Petro da. Jo gwego ba jeyes yumade. Demi sebena ele dokuwa.
2: Deliverance. Deliverance will come to you the moment you decide, I'm going to follow Christ. I'm going to continue now, no more in the way of sin, no more in the way of self. And then after that, you will not just be a receiver of miracle, you will be a transmitter of miracle. Miracle will come to your life, and then God will use you to transmit miracles into the lives of other people.
1: Nukunu agere wa gbemu eye maula zon benaka lazu nukunu mala ne amabubu.
2: That's why it's so very important that as you have come to follow the Lord, that decision will never change.
1: Ya tena bele fibena esina babe age yesu yumala dudumala maga troe o.
2: I said that decision will never change.
1: Me bena de dudumala maga troe o.
2: The night clubs will still invite you, but you say no, I'm following Christ now.
1: But esinu lowa gano yobena fa bena au azamale yesu la yuma.
2: And the guy that you used to be in, they will still invite you.
1: To glekono show me to a tawakotano yo.
2: The prostitutes, the customers, your customers, if they have been prostitutes and you have been messing up your lives with them, they still invite you.
1: La pobena hoteli koma jisle na tami kumi na nubwe blom la wakotono al sinye no bena va.
2: They don't know what has happened to you. You are the one to declare to them, this is what has happened to you.
1: Wawula umanyanu ke jore jiyo ogakela uwela dia tia ubena nusine jore jinye nyosi.
2: The prostitutes may still come to you and they will say, let's go and do what we used to do. Say no, because I have taken my decision.
1: Bulu aba bobena nyami wonade na mi bewe labena au labena nyela muwododo.
2: And the drunkards will still invite you.
1: So labidun lowa no pe unlo.
2: And then you begin to preach to them and they will get out of your life in Jesus name.
1: E la glo maunya nao e mle baba teralo wo mochi le Yesu fenu koma.
2: I just told you now, I took my own decision, I didn't turn back.
1: Pastor bena magbenemi esike wo ibododua imotro imabodumo.
2: I didn't go back. That same grace that the Lord has given me, the Lord will give you that same grace.
1: Pastor bena imotro o amunbe fesikene maun nan la maula na miauka le Yesu fenu koma.
2: You will stand. You will remain in the kingdom of God. What if when I receive the Lord after 2 years, what if I went back? You will not see me today. I will not see you today. All these wonderful things that God is doing, He'll do it through other people. Other people have replaced me, but thank God, nobody is going to replace me.
1: And
2: nobody else will replace you in Jesus' name. The good thing that the Lord Himself has ordained for your life, as you come to follow the Lord will establish it, and nobody will take your place in Jesus' name.
1: Many
2: people that follow the Lord those days, when they took their decision, they kept on following the Lord.
1: In
2: Acts of the Apostles chapter 2 and reading from verse 41. Then they that gladly received this word were baptized. And then they submitted themselves to water baptism. Why? Because Jesus said, he that believeth and is baptized shall be saved. And he that believeth not shall be damned. It says over here that they that gladly received this word were baptized, and the same day there were added unto them about 3,000 souls.
1: Something that's beautiful, wonderful about them,
2: and it's in verse 42, and they continued steadfastly in the apostles' doctrine and fellowship. Everybody say, continue. Then we're told that he said, if ye continue in my word, then are ye my disciples indeed. And when you continue, your miracle will continue. I said your miracle will continue. How happy I am as I go to many, many places and I see the people I've met many, many years ago. And the Lord touched them. And because they continued, the miracle has continued with them.
1: Pastor Benaji Jonah in Tola Bena Neide Tefiadola, Amiadosi to go for Gadavaya, Igaponao, Eye Nukunusu, who are for Tolof Agbomodola Bena, Ula Apotom.
2: In Nigeria, here, there was somebody that attended a crusade.
1: The Nigeria Atisala, Amiadavaju to Futapo.
2: And when she attended that crusade, and she was blind.
1: Eye Nunusia Lesibavala, Enyen Kubabanto.
2: And when they prayed in the name of Jesus, she was healed.
1: Let's meet the girl. Yes, upon Kamala, up for Doyo.
2: And her eyes became open. But they didn't tell the people, just like I'm telling you now, that they should continue.
1: Aye, Ipanukufu, Gakelmo, Chibanaka, Banra, Fotoma, O, Abesma, Blebanaka, Minoyesuma, O.
2: And so when they finished the crusade, her eyes were now open. She was rejoicing, going about, but she didn't know the name of Jesus very well.
1: Gakele Sirta, Kawunga, Upodo.
2: And she went to the graveyard to thank and to pour libation for her ancestors. And she said, my ancestor, great-great-grandfather, I thank you very much. I was blind. Now, your spirit has now made me whole. I can see now. And poured like that libation and made some idolatrous celebration. The moment she finished that idolatrous celebration, the eyes went blind again. Because she did not continue. That's why I am telling you, you will continue. I said you will continue. Because the secret of keeping your victory is that you continue in the grace of the Lord. Jesus said, if you continue in my word, then are you my disciples indeed? And the Lord will help you to continue in Jesus' name.
1: Yes, Blabena, never millen yamada asila, come on in your sola van vow. Yes, Suntola Pedemianchi, Bemia no Amadale, yes, Supernukoma.
2: I want to remind you once again of the great decision that Peter and the rest of them took because Jesus said unto them, follow me, and I will make you fishers of men. And straightway, immediately, they left everything behind and they followed him.
1: Maba don't question me, Petro, Claver Hachula, to do you all agbama. Bena Yesu Globena Kamibano Yunyum, Aye Mawimanye Amadelao, Aye Numakela, Woja Afatola Yuma.
2: And there comes now the moment of great decision in your life.
1: Azo Gamiade, Bena Okana Rudu Gandala Wu Agbama.
2: That you are telling the Lord tonight, I'm listening to Jesus.
1: Bena Gwana Yes Bena, Apatoma do 2 years.
2: He's calling me to follow him.
1: Ele Yemaba no Yuma.
2: I'm making up my mind today, I'm going to follow Christ.
1: Malaklalo.
2: And there will be no turning back. There will be no turning back. I will not go back to the nightclub. I will not go back to join the gang. I will not go back to join the drunkards. I will not go back to join the idol worshippers again. I will follow the Lord. I have decided to follow Christ. No turning back. No turning back. That is what will make miracles permanent in your life. Are you ready?
1: Eme awe bena nukunwa la no wakba mada. Novyo mile klalwa.
2: Are you going to take your decision?
1: De la orodo zanyamia.
2: And you will not go back anymore.
1: E maga troye mbedu meyakpo o.
2: Your life will be beautiful.
1: Wakba anyakpo.
2: I said your life will be beautiful.
1: Membe wakba anyakpo.
2: The grace of God will become abundant to your life.
1: Maopa mounbe vasokbon lo wakba me.
2: Miracles. Miracles will fill your life from today for the rest of your life.
1: Nukunu. Nukunu ayo wakba la fun choba jikheina.
2: If that's your decision, you are taking that great decision tonight, wherever you are, just raise up your hand.
1: Nenye bena lele klalo, bena orudu gama, na poto zemla, tike lele duashile jimakpo.
2: And the Lord will confirm that miracle of the new birth, the new salvation, and the regeneration in your life right now, in Jesus' name.
1: Eye mau le klalo, bena wadupe, dede popo agboko, pripo gajie yema, chisanya menu le yesu fenu koma.
2: Amen.
1: Amen.
2: Amen.
1: Amen.
2: Everybody once again.
1: Amen.
2: I want you to close your eyes and say this after me. Almighty God.
1: Mimi akumi agwasa kwado manu sukatato.
2: I thank you for the call.
1: Meda kwado na
2: yola. You have called me.
1: Ayom.
2: Out of the way of sin. You have called me.
1: Ayom.
2: Out of the way of self. You have called me.
1: Ayom.
2: Out of the way of society. You have called me.
1: Ayom.
2: To follow my Savior. Lord Jesus.
1: Afata Yesu.
2: I accept you today. As my Lord and Savior. Lord. I leave the way of the world. I leave the way of sin. I leave the way of self. I come to follow you.
1: Oh
2: Lord, forgive all my sins. Cleanse all my sins away. Let your grace come into my life. Oh Lord, I pray.
1: Oh, Abata Majobada.
2: The desire to live in sin.
1: Jiji Bena Kamano Nuvoma.
2: Take it away from me.
1: The Dalamanya.
2: Give me a new life.
1: Namagoye.
2: Give me your salvation.
1: Namuagoho.
2: Cleanse me from sin.
1: Let Nam Tonuvoma.
2: Change my life completely.
1: Tonyag Bela Blibo.
2: I believe that you have answered.
1: Mokwesa Bela Dotum.
2: I believe.
1: Mokwesa.
2: My sins are forgiven.
1: Thank you, Lord.
2: Thank you, Lord. Thank you, Lord. In Jesus' name I pray. Almighty God, I pray for all these men and women, brothers and sisters, young people and old people that are standing up, receiving Jesus into their heart. Lord, I pray you forgive all their sins in Jesus' name.
1: Ma unso katata manda kula novinu tunyonu kwele vititi oso kewa mchone le titre eye ocho pagbo la shumata potome biyabe na kou na tonu vokou ekbali yesu ponu komu.
2: And I pray, Lord, the miracle of salvation, let it come to every one of them right now in Jesus' name.
1: Me biyabe na nabe na agbo koponu kune kere wa duwanto de shade fagbo mfifi laile yesu ponu.
2: And the grace to keep on following, keep on following, keep on following the Lord. Give them that grace in Jesus' name.
1: Hey, I'm going to be a kwa no yesu yuma. We are kwa yesu dola. Fatama ebya bena nao le yesu fanu koma.
2: I pray, O Lord, that you will confirm your grace, the change, the transformation, the miracle, this initial miracle, confirm it and let it continue their lives in Jesus' name.
1: Fatama ebya bena na dupe de popo jima totro agbo kola kle nukunu fa akpagbanto adupe jina lo fa agbama le yesu.
2: Thank you, Father, because I know you have answered. In Jesus' name we pray. Everybody said, Amen.
1: Amen.
2: Everybody say, Miracle Night. And tonight the Lord will touch you miraculously in Jesus' name. Eye le zem la de ma ula kasi miyati nukunu tuele yesu upa nukama. Are we ready today?
1: Demi le klalo zanyamia.
2: I said, are we ready today?
1: Mebe demi le klalo zanyamia.
2: Lift your hand up.
1: Medo aside
2: Jesus. Father, in the name of Jesus.
1: Papa le yesu upa nukama.
2: You are a good God. You are a powerful God. You have not changed. Jesus Christ the same. Yesterday and today and forever. Oh Lord, tonight, what you have done before, do it again in Jesus' name.
1: Yes, when you're the Kankumato, Ebbay the Mabama, Fatama Biaven and Mislava, Chena Baila, Gawe Ebbali, yes, so Panukama.
2: That's swelling in your body now.
1: That's Lenitila Mama.
2: That's swelling on the head of that child.
1: That's the Tima Vatama.
2: That tumor in your tummy.
1: Mabena Mekana Terra, Amama.
2: That swelling of cancer.
1: Mabena cancer, but the Tama.
2: That elephantiasis, I command right now. Come out in Jesus' name.
1: Mabena nizon potio katala mabemi dogo zayamale yeso panukama.
2: The deafness and the dumbness there. All the spirit of deafness and dumbness, I command you. Come out in Jesus' name.
1: Mabena tokuku plan mafu mafu pa bogbon. Me dogo le yeso panukama.
2: And I pray that right now the deaf will begin to hear.
1: And the
2: dog will begin to speak. Perform the miracle on them in Jesus' name.
1: Those
2: people that are blind, oh Lord, open their eyes and they will see tonight. Blind eyes, I command you, by the power of the Lord, those blind eyes be open and begin to see in Jesus' name.
1: Nuku bagbanpa gbogbon mede tsunami zamala de bi konku mi aponu le yeso ponu kama.
2: All those who are paralyzed, I pray that the mighty power of God will come upon you. Rise up and walk in Jesus' name. Lord, I pray, any sickness in their body, any infirmity in their body, any deformity in their body, oh Lord, I pray, your mighty healing hand, your mighty miracle working power will come upon them right now. Heal everyone in Jesus' name.
1: Avatama dogbeda, dolele mobi de siade, fuama, kiakama, enutama jisilopa gbemela, avata do asidana yodosa yamale yeso panukama.
2: All the objects walking about in your body, I command right now, get out in Jesus' name. Of insanity and spirit of epilepsy, I command you, come out in Jesus' name.
1: And avada japa gbogbogba jani glopo gbogboma desemi dogole yeso panukama.
2: And Lord, all the curse and all the yoke upon anybody here, I cancel the curse.
1: Avata my bia pipo desne la madopa gbomele zemela matropile pipo deba gbogboma omo.
2: I cancel the you. Oh Lord, anybody here, they have taken your name and they padlocked it and threw it into the sea. I open up your prosperity in Jesus' name.
1: Manga kaku tiao le yeso panu kama na mire le miya dumazanya ma wongu uyoyiko watu klama le nuka dala le tamala mavumano pongo idar kashono le yeso panu kama.
2: All the bad luck in your life, all the evil in your life, I cancel everything right now.
1: Mebe jogo bwen apoku chilo wag bamala maglo dumazanya ma.
2: Oh Lord, set the people free in Jesus' name.
1: This
2: is a day of joy.
1: This
2: is a day of celebration.
1: This
2: is a day of miracles. Oh Lord, pour your miracle power down upon every one of them in Jesus' name.
1: I release
2: you to the blessing of God. Receive your blessing in Jesus' name.
1: mede gami do da ma fu ya yira mo mi ko ma fu ya yira de mi apa agbama zan am le yeso ponu koma.
2: Thank you Lord, because I know you have answered.
1: Apata ma da kuna bena le dun chinami.
2: Jesus name we pray.
1: Le yeso ponu koma mi do gbeda le.
2: Amen.
1: Amen.
2: You have got your miracle.
1: Le kwa wonu kunula.
2: And you will keep your miracle.
1: Hey, Nadra, wonu kunula do.
2: God bless you.
1: Ma una jira wonu.
2: Jesus name we pray.
3: Le yeso fanu koma mi do bedale.
2: In the name of Jesus.
3: Papa le yeso fanu koma.
2: I present every brother, every sister before you. I pray, Lord, long-standing problems will move tonight in Jesus' name.
3: Nkwa na binu tu na binyo no ba gboma biebe na fpepe sholo fa gboma fogere la mo biebe zaimo la wa dogo le yeso funu koma.
2: Long-standing mountains, I say unto you mountain, get out of their lives in Jesus' name.
3: Eto sholo ati ma tefo didi ma dogbara eto mi sanya gbami dogo le yeso funu koma.
2: Long-standing yoke, long-standing curse, long-standing bondage, I release your people, Lord. I release your people, O Lord. Set them free in Jesus' name. I pray that this will be a great night. A supernatural night. A night of miracle.
3: Nukunu
2: genona jo. A night of power.
3: Nusegrena de dukwafia.
2: A night of authority.
3: Nuntetena do.
2: A night we will never forget in Jesus' name.
3: Zansi vio manglomba kpole yeso panu koma.
2: Confirm your word in every life.
3: Wonyana vamela mshema fagbama.
2: I thank you because I know you have answered.
3: Meta kponobele donchinami.
2: In Jesus' name we pray.
3: Le yeso panu koma mi dog badale.
2: Amen, amen, and amen. Amen.
3: Amen. Magasa medeji.
2: God bless you. You can sit down.
3: Mauna yirami minami anuani.
2: Look at Judges chapter 6. I'm reading from verse 13.
3: Fonu drona opak banetama denkukwe mu wieton.
2: And Gideon said unto him, O my Lord, if the Lord be with us, why then is all this befalling us? And where be all his miracles which our fathers told us of?
3: Gideon dwenu ne benacho nya apeto na Yehowa liklimide nuka anuchi nushia okata jode miadi eye afika epo nukunu shiokata numia fufu onua.
2: We heard how you saved notorious sinners. What be all the miracles?
3: Misi alele denu von la triako fika nukunu maode.
2: We heard how you opened the eyes of the blind. What be all the miracles?
3: Misi alele le vunukune mfuagbanto fika nukunu maode.
2: We heard how the lame rose up and walked and leaped and jumped and ran. What be all the miracles?
3: Misi alele teku no chikpo eye ozo anzoli. Eye nugede ojo fika nukunu maode.
2: We heard how HIV was taken away in a moment of time. What be all the miracles?
3: Missy Alek and Eddie can acquire dollar load to go. Tikanu kunu maude.
2: Heard of the plastic eye that then began to see where be all the miracles.
3: Missy Alek and Nukushoto and Wella, Tonupopofika Nukunu maude.
2: Of short legs growing out, where be all the miracles.
3: Miss Alekana, a fork with all Gigi, Tikanu kunu maude.
2: We hear of the dead being raised, where be all the miracles.
3: Missy Alek and Amakufu for Totti Tretoyo. Dumafika nukunu maode.
2: For supernatural supply, where be all the miracles?
3: Make ponunana sholena le nukunu tuafika nukunu maode.
2: Of those who have been buying for 21 years and after just a short prayer, then God gave the miracle children. Where be all the miracles?
3: Missy Ale kena mwene chiko for blabo for the kesonga kekbedura sholena be ujivi. Fika nukunu maode.
2: We hear of the one that has said the womb had been totally removed and yet after prayer, the Lord created a new womb there and then children, miracle children came. Where be all the miracles?
3: Miss Amekano debe viti dollar domanega kelegbe dura mala mauna viti doye yevane eyebe tv fika nukunu maude.
2: People of the dark powers bowing and surrendering before the people of God. Where be all the miracles?
3: Mr. Muyokomona Jagbogbogbogbogbo vonle la utrojime ye otobagbona fetola fika nukunu maude.
2: Gideon, I'm starting something with you. It's going to be a new day.
3: Mauyo Gideon, be Gideon ma jemi ye gomakplo elani nukakeye ye ponu jojo.
2: It's going to be a new move.
4: something new is happening.
3: Anye nuwo woye ye nuye yadele jojom.
4: And Gideon said, I heard what you did with Moses. I heard what you did with Joshua. The sun stood still and the moon stood still. And I'm not seeing that in my generation.
3: Gideon benaka mau mekponu sinu okple Mose. 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
4: Gideon said, you valiant man of God, their day is gone. This is your own day.
3: Hey, mau dolak benebana ka wonu to kanetola benaka musibe gama vai yusebe gama vai wonu kekenye siazon.
4: That is going to open the windows of heaven. Something is going to take place. There's an opening in your heart right now.
3: Safia de lisikene javu vontroka take le wak bama la benaka nande tojojo ele jojom le boho.
4: There's revelation in your mind right now. There is a new rising coming upon you even right
3: Right now, the channel of John, the ball, I'm going to call you, the gum, Acts chapter 6.
4: And we're looking at verse 8.
3: Mi akpo dopa gbanle ta ma den popo ya munilia.
4: And Stephen, full of faith and power, did great wonders and miracles among the people.
3: Ka Stephanos yo fun ple monu baba ple nu san la wonu kunu o. Ple jesi o.
4: So great miracles came.
3: Men ya apostle olonu kunu gan ojo to eji.
4: Maybe you are not an apostle. Miracles are going to come to you.
3: Do e ma yi men ya apostle onu kunu wa jo atoji o.
4: You are not a pastor. Miracles are going to come to you.
3: Men yo so fo olonu kunu wa jo atoji o.
4: And if it's coming through Stephen, it will come through Peter. If it's coming through the workers, it's going to come through our pastors. It miracles in every church.
3: Hey, nibe ne joto Stephen jola joto jio. Ne joto pastor jola joto hamen vioji.
4: Miracles in every satellite church.
3: Nukuna jola fiomi lekponu katale.
4: Miracles in every district church.
3: Nukule utume hamia uma.
4: And miracles, when we come here together, it doesn't matter on Sunday, a Monday or Thursday, Wednesday or Tuesday. Miracles every day from now on in Jesus' name.
3: Hey, ye nemi basubo subo ofanye jura agbabara agbeye o. Yora agbalofira agbeye o. Besi agbala, nukuna no miya domele yesu fwe nukoma.
4: Among in our children church, miracles.
3: Le devio domenukunu ajo.
4: In our youth, a section miracle.
3: Le sokyo domenukunu ajo.
4: Among our women in their fellowship miracles.
3: Le nyom nobo subo subo ofwe nukunu ajo.
4: Among our men, miracles.
3: Le nutuo domenukunu ajo.
4: When we come to celebrate together. Miracles, miracles, miracles in Jesus' name.
3: Hey, nemi ba popo de jomi advance la nukunu ano jide jile yesu pa nukoma.
4: We're told, and Stephen, full of faith and power, did great wonders and miracles among the people.
3: O bena Stephanus ne yofu kula monbe kula nusela wa nukunu gan wukula jesi wole dukola doma.
4: Acts chapter 8, and I'm reading from verse 6.
3: Le do pa gbanle tamini pupu ya dan.
4: And the people was one accord give heed unto those things which Philip spake. Hearing and seeing the miracles which he did.
3: Eya mga wodo tonu si Filipo gblon lakple tamadeka. Esi wosi, eyo wopo jesi si owo.
4: It's hearing of the miracles which he did. The time has now come.
3: Mr. Nuikana Filipo la wola bena. Filipo jomya be gamenye siya.
4: I said the time has now come.
3: Me bena miyapa gamela bado.
4: And while we're preaching like this, miracles taking place in your life.
3: Eyi malema unya gbloma lea nukura no jom le wakbama.
4: And then when you come to church like this, somebody in the hospital is receiving micro already.
3: Hey, ye nele bas bas bas le madere fumoto le kwanja la konukunu.
4: And all the heartaches and all the problems were brought before. We've been praying about this, about this. Now, before we even finish the prayer, now miracle everywhere.
3: Ella ba mu yoko tagbo doleji. Hey, mi va fi amole ma unya blon. Kati ma do bedala.
4: And there'll be the shouts of joy of miracles in Jesus' name.
3: Hey, mi asa di jopa nukunu ba sele yeso fa nukoma.
4: I want to speak to you tonight on the message, the miracle in your mouth.
3: Ma unya zema tolaba tanyenye nukunu le wonuma.
4: Three things we're going to consider. Number one. Extraordinary miracles through a warrior's mouth.
3: Maunya miasila kwa matu akwa tonukunu tria kwa woto avaola ufa numa.
4: Point number two, it's exceptional miracles in the woman's mouth.
3: Maunya kwa velia nukunu shioma bo'o le nyonu ufa numa.
4: Exceptional miracles in the woman's mouth.
3: Nukunu shioma.
4: One of our sisters, you carry miracle in your mouth.
3: Nukunu shioma bo'o le nyonu ufa numa. Nukunu anomia pa nyonu ufa numa.
4: I hear amen from the sisters.
3: No, if you know the demi attend, amen, amen.
4: With your husband, miracle.
3: Bless Ronutu Nukunu Ajo.
4: With your children, miracle.
3: Bless Hiyo Nukunu Ajo.
4: Your kitchen while cooking, miracle.
3: Amele Nundan Lemunda Po Nukunu Ajo.
4: Where you're doing the laundry washing, miracle.
3: Nyamoyola Bonya Nukunu Ajo.
4: Something is missing, and all of a sudden, miracle power of God will find it out in Jesus' name.
3: Nandema bule mi adoma pata kula nukunuba nukuna jo. Numala vale yesu po nukoma.
4: In your stomach, in your womb, there be miracle.
3: Le wopo doma le wopiji doma mi nukuna jo.
4: Point number three, explosive miracles through your wonder walking mouth.
3: Maunya pakpa tonle enye nukunu gan oto enufonu jwa tuwa wawama.
4: Your wonder walking mouth.
3: Nukunu.
4: Your mouth will work wonders.
3: Ella bena wonto wonu awonu jwatu o.
4: I thought you'd say it with me. My mouth will work wonders. Can we say that again?
3: Baba Tommy na mi agble nyenu awonu jwatu o. Gagble aka nyenu awonu jwatu o. Gagble aka.
4: What's number one again? Extraordinary miracles through a warrior's mouth.
3: Ma unya pakpa gbanto eni nukunu trakowo to avaola ofa numa.
4: You see, the miracle is your mouth. Look at Moses. Look at Moses. People thought the miracle was in the rod. The rod only came after the miracle was in his mouth.
3: Ella beda mshamo na nyebe nukunu lepe numa. Ba Moses da mado bubena nukunu lepe kutiama. Ao nukunu ajodon kone kutiama.
4: Whether you speak eloquently or not, like Aaron, or whether you stammer like Moses, if you are a believer, that miracle is right there in your mouth.
3: Mela blabena le nyanu fufu le kukonao. Ella bena Aarono nukunu lewe numa.
4: Exodus chapter 14. I'm reading there from verse 13.
3: Moses said unto the people,
4: and Moses said unto the people, fear ye not, stand still, and see the salvation of the Lord, which he will show to you today. For the Egyptians whom ye have seen today, ye shall see them again no more forever.
3: Come, Moses, brona to call Abena Migavo, Omile Jidafo, Amya, Alessia, Yahua, Lemia de Gay Egber, Elabena Edwitte Tosho, Pomila, Egbella, Migala, Poga, Aliak, Bede, Bede Akbo.
4: He had not struck the rod yet, but he prophesied.
3: Mapo to Kuchara or Bronya D.
4: Can I counsel you, preserve your mouth for speaking only the words of miracle?
3: But to madam nemia mizramia pen wodo bo agbro nukunu nyawo ado
4: to say keep quiet.
3: Then other job na fumla jidodui.
4: And then when the Egyptians are coming near to keep quiet,
3: ne jite to gbono la jidodui.
4: When while the Israelites are shouting and crying keep quiet,
3: ne Israelites yo lori don la vifan jidodui.
4: And then when the Lord drops that inspiration in your heart, because out of the abundance of the heart the mouth speaketh. When your heart is full of faith, that's when to talk.
3: Eye ne mouth to nyade de wojima ni na uji aye nuglona na kemi na kwose gane wojima habi na ponu.
4: When you're full of unbelief, don't talk. When you're full of doubt, don't talk. When you're full of fear, don't talk.
3: Na ti makose vovon pe di kakele wojima la manga gbrin adeko.
4: When you're full of I'm consumed, don't talk. When you are wondering, don't talk. But when faith has come, when there is inspiration, when there is power,
3: Netamo bubuva, netimaditi sama gagbrin adekolo, na kwose bane nusa gane wojima la glonya.
4: That the God of yesterday is the God of today. The God of ages past is the God of present time. And when you remember that God had given his promise that no man shall be able to stand before you, and then the children of Israel, they are afraid, that's the time to open your mouth and say, stand still and see the salvation of the Lord. For these Egyptians that you see today, you will see them no more forever.
3: And
4: then he says, and the Lord shall fight for you, and you shall hold your peace. Did it happen? It happened exactly like that. The miracle was in his mouth.
3: Nui mosi kulade vamia, evamu pepepe la benu kunwa lepe numa.
4: Joshua chapter 10, I'm reading from verse 12.
3: Joshua tamu wokukwe mu weave.
4: And then speak Joshua, this Joshua speaking to the Lord, in the day when the Lord delivered up up the Amorites before the children of Israel. And he said in the sight of Israel, son, he said in the sight of Israel, son, stand thou still upon Gibeon, and thou moon in the valley of Ajalon. And the sun stood still, and the moon stayed, until the people have avenged themselves upon their enemies.
3: Eye Yoshua funu, Yoshua yalolegbe ni Yehuwa. Eye Yoshua funu ple Yehuwa le Israel vionukuma. 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
4: Is not this written in the book of Jesha? So the sun stood still in the midst of heaven and hasted not to go down about a whole day. And there was no day like that before it or after it that the Lord hearkened unto the voice of a man, for the Lord fought for Israel.
3: Wopa futo, eye ereta, de omanglo esiade, amajo jopa banama uan. Eye ereta, legado tama, eye mada abla, dado to'o, anonuka.
4: The milk was in his mouth. What if he kept quiet? Some people, they talk when they should be quiet, and then they are quiet when they should talk.
3: Eyeni Joshua nukunu lepa numalo amiadua ufuanu leyesimwa zidodui yamadoziadodui leyesimelebo afunu.
4: When the enemy is not near, when there's no problem, they chat and talk and just talk. But then when the enemy comes, that time they cannot talk anymore.
3: Nenye bena futo uva umati fuanu o ne futo.
4: You'll never find Joshua talking something irrelevant.
3: Joshua
4: that man was a quiet man, but when the battle reached, and when it appears that the sun was to go down, and they will not be able to finish the enemy, you will finish the enemy.
3: Joshua la de enyame ne ziadodui. Kake nebe na futo va abena do matia duoji onum entobada la duo futo oji.
4: All that assignment on the battlefield as we're going like this while the enemy, and then the sun is going to set, and then it's going to be dark so that the enemies will hide them. He said, son, stand right there. Stay right there. Let me finish all these Canaanites and all these enemies, because the people of God, they are going to inherit the land.
3: Ella bena eikle la fagbeji le donne maoga kala futo domoda eye mokpo dwa fajola ewela gbona gbona ge togbodwa la bena kamadwa fajine mao e me dogbeda la dwa falaji.
4: You are going to inherit the land.
3: Mebele la nyanik ba ma pa doma.
4: I said you are going to inherit the land.
3: Mebele la nyanik ba la pa doma.
4: Any son that will set anything that will happen that will not allow you to finish that battle, that thing will stand right there.
3: Mekula be na nusia nusia domo da ji ya khomono le plo wo avala ba ji du ma doma la ne ne pon ma la note.
4: Open his mouth to talk to the sun and to the moon only at the right time. Say the right thing. At the right time, against that mountain, against that problem and that challenge, you are going to have a miracle in Jesus' name.
3: Ella bena Joshua kenu blonya nwi tola le yi nwi tola fukpekpe la nuti. 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
4: In 1 Samuel chapter 17, I'm reading from verse 45.
3: Samuel ekba tota wia drink pukwe bla nevo aton liyan.
4: He says, and then said David, and said David to the Philistines, thou comest to me with a sword and with a spear and with a shield, but I come to thee in the name of the Lord of hosts, the God of the armies of Israel, whom thou hast defied.
3: David de Bona Felicitola Bena, we are a toy to no rope, a clock bona bonium. Kenyala, Magbana Bole, Yahua Zebat, Israel of Malo Palogo, Sionuna de Alomela Fanukuma.
4: Will the Lord deliver thee into mine hand? And I will smite thee. He didn't have any sword in his hand, but he said, I will smite thee, and he did. And that take thine head from thee. And I will give the carcasses of the hosts of the Philistines this day unto the fowls of the air, unto the wild beasts of the earth. that all the earth may know that there is a God in Israel.
3: Yehowa ato wade asinam egbia eye mawu ato talenu ewimele solo baba ya ato talenu eye mato filistop amfako la pokufawo ana dipokia ople anigbanti lawo egbesia ne anigbambli bola na jesibe na mawade lina Israel wanyabe mawade lino
4: there's a God in your family
3: amashame anyebe na ka mawle wo fumiam
4: there's a God in your church
3: wanyebe mawle wo ka
4: miam there's a God who delivers, a God who saves, a God who protects his soul, a God who defeats the champion of the enemy camp, and that God will walk in your life in Jesus' name.
3: Wanye bena ka mawade lisike ne draft towoji, ne draft bogbo von towoji. Wanye bena ka mawade lisila von le tola du jino le yesu panu koma.
4: He overcame the Goliath with his mouthfuls before he ever applied the sling and before he threw the stone. Some people think it's a stone. No, it begins from the heart.
3: Ella be David de du Goliath di play pon nu manyao kafi wada pe ma do bona pe aye a o jiru ra di agomo cho amo fo jimo kan.
4: And then when your heart is inspired,
3: nebe na woji nyo,
4: when your heart is full of faith,
3: ne ko se gana woji mo,
4: when your heart knows the word that the Lord will deliver you from the lion, he'll deliver you from this Philistine.
3: Na wo ko se nebe na kan ma ola dei a cho Philistine so simala Yehowa la do wa chu mo.
4: Thinking about that's what you are meditating, that's what you are running over your mind, and the promise of God fills your heart that till the end of your life no man shall be able to stand before you. As your days are, so shall your strength be.
3: Ella benwine le wajima nubwe dede ne le wajima tabus le wajima la di lefche la dogo la kwasa mabena alele le titile formula na namake nusa anonuo.
4: You speak out, you speak the words of miracle.
3: Hey, lagblo nyanyaka lagblo lagblo nukunu nyao ato.
4: Speak over your children, words of miracle.
3: Blo nukunu nyade vio nuchi.
4: Over your wife, words of miracle.
3: Blo nukunu nyade strong nunyonu nuchi.
4: Over your husband, words of miracle. Over your family, words of miracle. Over your whole local church, words of miracle. Miracles will happen in Jesus' name.
3: Bro, nukunu nyade stronu tulanuti. 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Ano wakbama dale yesu panu koma.
4: Chapter 17. We're looking at it now.

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1: Tiao bantota we adran pupa mu we velian, adonu ne benam, mata yahua wu maufa agbena abolwadele asinyan fi, nagba awa asiflo de ka, kwele zaman blem ami viada, le gwiman, eye kwada mava anaki uli fogam, bema yi adade. 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
0: You know, sometimes your local pastor says, I'm going to take you to see the pastor. I don't want to see the pastor. Why don't you want to see the pastor?
1: Yade yo miyabe pastor labe na majima kloyi. 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
0: You know, the local pastor is going to say this and that. Don't worry, come. When you come, all that decks will vanish away.
1: Labena nya pastor la gule ya gula chunchi. 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
0: It is not what you are coming to say that matters. It is what is going to happen to you that matters.
1: Life will
0: come into you.
1: Maybe the agbala gandamo.
0: Power will come into you.
1: Maybe the nusia gandamo.
0: Authority will come into you.
1: Maybe the mtatia gandamo.
0: Something you have been praying for a long time. When we see together, and when we see together, and then I look at you, look at me, there'll be explosion of miracle.
1: Maybe the lelenade biota for jitilo for the fagbonya and your sofu mokpo, halekponya your sofua, nade ajolo wagbama.
0: I'm preparing this so that I'll go in and die.
1: Listen
0: to this, and Elijah said unto her, fear not. I come to tell you tonight, fear not. The oil had not, was not increased yet. It is the word of miracle. The miracle is in your mouth. It's not in the pot. It's in your mouth.
1: I'm Yamako Jide Joloka, Kade, and Yadali, and the Wonuma, Nukuna, the Wonuma, Mania Ziame, Nukuna,
0: the miracle is not even in the pouring, it is say it out.
1: Nukuna, the Mala, a Gwilato, Tromo, O, Bronya, Dogo, and Yalame.
0: Say that word out, maybe you don't feel different yet, but the moment I release that upon your life, the miracle is there already.
1: Nenye Benamba, Bronyala, Dokima, Senequele Lamolo, Vahonyama, Labe, Nukuna, Gunda Govo.
0: That's why it says over here. So Elijah said unto her, fear not, go and do as thou hast said, but make me thereof a little cake first, and bring it unto me, and after make for thee and for thy son.
1: Ya tena Elia bona kayina wo abale sina glona ka tode totatali fiade nam egbo eyena twa venom amagbo ka fi.
0: Says the Lord God of Israel, the barrel of meal shall not waste. I thought you say amen.
1: Afi na omi akple fi o to la bena le Yehuwa Israel pe ma wula glossy won se la ma di gba lo ofo gba ton ka ma se.
0: The cruse of oil fill until the day the Lord that the Lord sendeth rain upon the earth.
1: Eye amisle guyamala ma vo obasa simena Yehuwa anatina gajada anigbanji.
0: And she went and did according to the saying of Elijah, and she and he and her house did eat many days.
1: Eye wo yida wo abale siliya glona eye wa pli ba ple janu tu odu e tofa jiji.
0: Did she die? You will not die.
1: Nyon ma kwa fa gbeto ba o gbede ya ma kwa
0: po. You will not die.
1: Mebede owo ma kwa.
0: It is not what she said that matters. It is what the prophet said that took hold.
1: Menyenu ikanyon magbula ehia o. Ga kenmi nyagborela gbena lede asi.
0: I'm going to prepare this meal so that I prepare it and then we eat and we die.
1: Egbebe de majima danu ya na mede kwa nye kule finye mi adukwa mi akfu.
0: Even though she mentioned death, but because the word of the prophet superseded the word of the woman.
1: Nyonu ya yokulo. 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
0: That power that is greater than power is like what she said is only 1%, and what the prophet said is 100%.
1: Nusimene triako nusalo nyele gloa. 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
0: Swallow up that 1% in Jesus' name.
1: La kwa be na a lofan de kala mi de kamale yesu penu kama.
0: Whatever you have said about yourself before you came here, I cancel that negative thing in Jesus' name.
1: Nyama nyuma nyu ile gloa kude wa gbeja ba fi a zayami ya. Magble duma zayami le yesu penu kama.
0: I am tired.
1: Maybe not tired.
0: I can't go on again. No, you will go on.

0: I'm quitting.
1: No, you're not
0: quit. Come
1: move on again. You will move on. There's no job. There is job. I am poor. You know, are not poor.
0: Oh, yeah, I
1: am miserable. No, you are not miserable.
0: Oh, yeah, job of money, job of
1: I pray in your life right now, there will be a turning around. Change, a mighty change in Jesus' name.
0: It is not what you have said
1: about yourself. It is what the prophet says about you that will supersede everything in Jesus' name. The miracle is in our mouth. 2 Kings chapter 7 verse 1. Then Elisha said, hear ye the word of the Lord. The thus says the Lord, tomorrow about this time shall a measure of fine flour be sold for a shekel, and 2 measures of barley for a shekel in the gate of Samaria.
0: Miracle is in our mouth, and if we just say that word, that word will produce a miracle in Jesus' name. Eye, blomo leno, be de nyale wo numa, nela ta gbonu kruba nya dogula, me be totrola vale Yesu pe nu koma. Life is in our mouth, death is in our mouth. 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
1: Defeat is also in our mouth.
0: Jidudu le mia pe numa, ani jeje le mia pe numa.
1: Life is there if you speak out the words of life.
0: Agbela vane le gbolo agbanyato.
1: Death is there if you speak out the words of death.
0: Ekula nanu wa agbede le gbolo fubenya.
1: Look at verse 2. Then a lord and officer on whose hand the king leaned answered the man of God and said, his problem was in his mouth.
0: Bokpe ama velia loka fianuma si fa alonu e fiala jondola donu na maufa amala glombena
1: tipakpele panuma.
0: Kule intopa numa.
1: Misery was in his mouth.
0: Afoku kula ondukuji lepa numa.
1: One carry miracles in our mouth. Other people, what will kill them? They carry in their mouth.
0: Leke miami tonu kunu panya le miapa numa la amiadola ku jogba vwen.
1: Behold, if the Lord will make windows in heaven, might they seem be?
0: Ben akoda ne Yehuwa ade frese de jiponu kanla, de sya atema vamiya.
1: And he said, behold, thou shalt see it with thine eyes, but shalt not eat thereof. I will eat thereof. That's why you are telling the Lord, purge my mouth. Can I tell you something? Number one, the convicted mouth.
0: When
1: Moses came to the Lord, Moses said, oh Lord, I cannot speak. You know the kind of tongue I have, uncircumcised tongue, yet a convicted mouth.
0: Moses va maubo bena manya mata funulo gwala bena nyade kuko.
1: Then he consecrated mouth.
0: You
1: consecrate your mouth like that of Ezekiel. The Lord said, Ezekiel, I'll shut up your mouth when I don't have anything to say for you to tell the people. And then when I give you inspiration. I will open your mouth and then you will talk to the people.
0: Maula de gauna bena Ezekiel tone mortune Ezekiel bena ka Ezekiel ma de gawonu. 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
1: It's a circumcised mouth.
0: And we go to avana.
1: And your mouth is cleansed and circumcised.
0: Ayala kan mi to onunchia ko ila no jaje.
1: Commanding mouth.
0: And we must say dele.
1: Commanding the sun, commanding the moon, and commanding all those problems to move away. And then a confirmed mouth.
0: La de sene jinu ple rebona kaune dogo iwa dogo. Eye enwi kene duwa kwa enu jide asa.
1: That is everything you say with your mouth, the Lord will confirm.
0: Efe ame nwi yone blokple wun mula de maula na ba vame nao.
1: In Mark chapter 16 verse 20.
0: Mark tamo we are de kwa kwe blav.
1: And he went forth and preached everywhere you see their mouth. And the Lord walking with them, confirming the words of their mouth, with signs following.
0: Kwa ma wo yi da de kwa fanya lak ple op. Number 2,
1: exceptional miracles in the woman's mouth. Sisters, where are you? I said, sisters, where are you? I carry miracles in my mouth. Say that again, I carry miracles in my mouth. For Samuel chapter 1, and I'm reading here from verse 17.
0: Samuel in
1: verse 17 said, then Eli answered and said, go in peace. The Lord God of Israel grant thee thy petition that thou hast asked of him.
0: That Eli glone bena yilenuti wa fama as Israel pa maula awonus ne biela nao.
1: Said, this is the point of the miracle. And she said, let thine handmaid find grace in thy sight. So the woman went away and did eat, and her countenance was no more sad. She was crying, she was weeping, she was sorrowful before because she had no child. But then Eli said, ah, take your drunkenness away. She didn't disrespect Eli. She had a respectful mouth.
0: Ella vipan le uli do la bena vimelesio. Eli bena mana hamumona kolomonoa. 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
1: I said, no, my Lord. I'm just a woman of a sorrowful heart. This is what is happening to me. And then Eli said, he didn't say, you of all people praying for me. Take away your prayer. Ophrah and Phinehas are rebellious children. You cannot control your family. And then you are saying that God will give me a child. I don't want your prayer. Hold your prayer. Hold your prayer. She didn't say that. She had a respectful mouth because she carried miracle in her mouth. I'm praying that God will change your tongue.
0: Eye Eli brone bena nyonu nushile biala maula wenao. 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Lakwa nukunu adjode jo.
1: And miracles in your mouth in Jesus'
0: name.
1: She said, let it be unto me as you have said. And it happened like that, and she gave back to a prophet.
0: Second
1: Kings chapter 5. I'm reading there from verse 1. Looking at verse 1, now Naaman, the captain of the host of the king of Syria, was a great man with his master, and honorable because by him the Lord had given deliverance unto Syria. He was also a mighty man in valor, but he was a leper.
0: Naaman, enye aram fiapa avafia, okonu kole upa apatobo, eye bubule enu, ela bena eyadi yo watona jidudu aram.
1: Syrians had gone out by companies and had brought away captive out of the land of Israel. A little maid, that's a lady, that's a girl, she waited on Naaman's word. And she said unto her mistress, would God, my Lord, were with the prophet that is in Samaria, for he would recover him of his leprosy.
0: Enye kanle toga ke janilo eye aram topa joka oho eye woda boyonyonu visuyade to Israel ni banji eye wono nae masrong bok pupa matonlia eye agbrona epa apo nobena o nenye apa tog adanya agbrona sile samari agbola
1: so it happened
0: ayo de panyane egbule vama
1: I said so it happened.
0: Ma bena egbule va mo.
1: I said so it happened.
0: Ma be de tupiya gbonya va mo.
1: She had a reassuring mouth.
0: Le kwade enwine gbula kakande tinya.
1: I'm sure of this, that if my master will go to the prophet in that place in Samaria, he'll be cleansed of his leprosy.
0: Egbule mo kana nyayaji ne be de nya peto. La te nya gbule Samaria la podo yo ti ba ni dola mo.
1: I'm reading there from verse 18. And when the child was grown, it fell on a day that he went out to his father to the reapers, and he said unto his father, my head, and he said to a lad, carry him to his mother. And when he had taken him and brought him to his mother, he sat on her knees till noon, and then died.
0: Le fiopa gba le vele atamu ne kupo mu wia seke le atete wogbrona fufa bena nyata nyata eye wogbrona de kakwila bena kakwe ida na dada tete wokwe ina dada eye woli de akko
1: Verse 23, and he said, wherefore wilt thou go unto him today? It is neither new moon nor Sabbath. And she said, That's the miracle. It shall be well.
0: The very source of my life is gone.
1: I cannot see it anymore. And then wailing and weeping. But she said, it shall be well. That's a miracle in your mouth. Look at verse 26. And now run now, I pray thee, to meet her and say unto her, is it well with thee? Is it well with thy husband? Is it well with the child? And she answered,
0: Bokwe blabo vwa dan, eya tafu joye dakpi, eye wogbrone bena, edua, sran odua, fi odua, edo nube, mibwena pegweta o, wodo.
1: And she answered,
0: Mebede, nyona don't you blabena, mi don't you la, wodo.
1: Sisters, where are you? And she answered,
0: It
1: is well. And that was a miracle.
0: Ebe de wodo nukunwa nye malo.
1: Did her child come alive?
0: De via de boagbea.
1: Of course, it came alive.
0: And the via boagbe.
1: My child will get well. Everything will be all right. A reckoning month.
0: Vinyapon la malasa. And we no buanu.
1: She reckoned the things that be not as though they were.
0: E buanu shoma li o abe de u lien.
1: She reckoned death as if it was life.
0: E buku abena agbe o nyen.
1: She reckoned impossibility as if it were possible. E buanu shoma. A reckoning month.
0: E buanu shoma glo wa. Benu shoma vama o kwane. Enu sine buanu kwane.
1: I'm looking at Luke chapter 1, verse 37.
0: Look at Agbanto Pope Blaton Voadr.
1: With God, nothing shall be impossible.
0: Nada kama sena mau o.
1: Let's say that together. For with God, nothing shall be impossible. Don't sleep, say it aloud. Now you are going to ask something. For God, nothing in my life shall be impossible. Won't you go? Now you are going to say, nothing in our church. For with God, nothing in our church shall be impossible. I see your family there, and your family is saying, look at this, and look at this, and look at this. And then all this year, from January to this December, the pastor said there will be this rejoicing, there will be celebration, there will be this, and look at this. Hey, for with God, nothing in your family shall be impossible. Say it aloud.
0: Defia ela bena de mi kuto fiomi la semia semka paso bena de noa tonemi vanmo potolemi a pagbomo e kota jina gbona la bena de plema ula na de kuma sasele nyofumi ama o.
1: You know my work, look at my work, and look at my business, and look at my boss, and look at this, and look at that. For with God, nothing in my place of work shall be impossible.
0: Ame adomo la ela bena de nyamusazata ajua gbagban ajua le toyi a kota jina gbona la ela bena de play yehuola na de kuma sasele nyedo wo mo o.
1: you know, our school, our college is difficult. Those lecturers, those people, they, are you a Christian? Those born again people, and of all places, you are even deeper now. Huh? We will see whether you will take a, you know, certificate out of this place. And I come to tell you, this is a miracle.
0: Eye mi abe bi bo school wa school ti po lo sansan o be na ha ti pa la bi ta bo ni ma po ji du mi adun apo o mo le ba be mo fa na ka fa gbo to nukunu pro mi adola.
1: This is miracle. For with God, nothing in my school or college shall be impossible.
0: Mo fa gba la be na de e la be de pele Yehowa pele ma ula na de ko mo le fi yan bo school ti kana glow ne Yehowa ma ula o.
1: And Mary said, behold, the handmaid of the Lord, be it unto me according to thy word. The miracle was in her mouth.
0: Hey, Maria, glabena kwada apetola pedola nyonu menye ava menam le wonya lanu.
1: And that's what I'm telling you, that that was a receiving mouth.
0: Emma glabena emenye enui kene honanu kunu.
1: Matthew chapter 15, I'm looking at it from verse 21.
0: Matthew tawi atokpo kwe blabo vodeke.
1: And Jesus went thence, and they were told, and departed unto the coast of Tyre and Sidon. And behold, a woman of Canaan came out, a woman of Canaan came out of the same coast and cried unto him, saying, have mercy on me, O Lord, thou son of David. My daughter is grievously vexed with the devil. But he answered her not a word. And his disciples came and besought him, saying, send her away, for she crieth after us. But he answered and said, I am not sent but unto the lost sheep of the house of Israel. And then came she will not give up, you will not give up.
0: Eye esi yesu dogoto afimala eva tiro kule zidonu tuwa eye poda kana nyonu ade dogoto afimanu tuwa ume eye wadowli blombena kapato dawi devila kwa yenu blani vinyonu vile fukwa mwaji tuwe chokwa kwa bosi man kamado anyade kenu neo eye esi kaya panu sonla wa egbola wade kukune blombena kadumwe eye wayi ela bena ele uri dom le miayu man ka eye blombena bena
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0: Bope blabo vo adelia eye wo duenu gbone bena ka uma de mo bena wato de viope abolana apun gbona fufio o.
1: And she said, truth, Lord, yet the dog seat of the crumbs which fall from the master's table.
0: Kanyonu ladonu gbona yo apeto ka ka fufio kan dua abolo ululi sio duduna to ope apeto pa gbonji.
1: Answered and said unto her, O woman, great is thy faith, be it unto thee even as thou wilt. And her daughter was made whole from that very hour. She carried miracle in her mouth.
0: Tete nyonu la kwa di glombe na ka nyonu woko sela lolo na vame na o abiale sine diye na eye epe nyonu vila pa na masene na ga ofumadi nukunu le nyonu siafe numa.
1: It was a reformed mouth.
0: Enye enwe ko utro akbukba wo.
1: You see, when Jesus said, it's not trying to give the children's bread to dogs, you can say, so you mean I'm a dog? Thank you very much. What's your miracle?
0: Let's see, Yesu glabena manuwa to avu vio pa bolo, ana avu ola, ala glabena, Yesu yombe avu.
1: You'll be compassionate and merciful on a poor woman like myself who said I'm a dog, okay, bye-bye, you don't see me again. But she didn't say that. She said, truth, Lord. She still called him Lord. That was reformed mouth.
0: Anyana glabena, Yesu mercy. Sebena ala bena wenye nubla ni pola domonyo to vwale yon bena vu cho unu kunu gakiari ekba yueba pato.
1: And she said, even the dog seat of the crumbs that fall from the master's table. And Jesus said, great is your faith, and that is how she received the miracle. That's how you are going to receive your miracle.
0: Eye wo glabena ka en abolisho ne gen le plonti avu vio kon dune dure tu mama ja kwebe unu kunu zemela la kwa unu kunu le mama ji.
1: I remember that woman that had the issue of blood. She said in her heart, if I may but touch the hem of his garment, I shall be made whole. And she was made whole. You'll be made whole in Jesus' name.
0: Menya bena nyonu ma yeka vula do dolenti afo ma gada somula ekwa bena kene manya kasiba utoga antikula nyan la muyasele nyabena iba la masiyan.
1: She claimed and recovered a miracle by her mouth. Master, Lord, if you had been here, my brother Lazarus would not have died. But now I know. Now I know that whatever you are asking the Lord will do it.
0: Master, Ben, Apoton, Dele La Fiala, Novinella Macfuga, Apoton, Manila, Manila, Macanadilla, the Eleanor Blank Playpen, Wimalo.
1: I take you away that stone. And Martha said, Lord, I know that whatever you ask, God is going to do, but he's thinking by now.
0: Yes, we meet the. Jesus said, as you have believed, just
1: keep on believing, and have a raining mouth.
0: Yes, the mouth
1: that reigns over death, the mouth that reigns over curses, the mouth that reigns and rules over impossibilities, retain that mouth.
0: Hey, me pon wikele le fi adum de kuji, le fi adum de jokbo vwedi, enumata gwenye nomiasi.
1: And then Jesus said, Lazarus, come forth, and Lazarus kept your life. Lazarus will come forth. Those women that were read about having a respectful mouth, a reassuring mouth, a reckoning mouth, a receiving mouth, a reformed, refined mouth, a reclaiming mouth, a reigning mouth. That's how they got their miracle. You are getting your miracles in Jesus'
0: name.
1: I come to point number three now, explosive miracle. Explosion is going to take place. Explosive miracles through your wonder working mouth. Matthew chapter 17, verse 20. And Jesus said unto them, because of your unbelief. For verily I say unto you, if ye have faith as a grain of mustard seed, ye shall say, it's in your mouth. He shall say, the miracle is your mouth.
0: Ke Yesu glone bena, le miyabe kwa se venu tiye, el la bena vavamu le glona mi bena, na kwa se le miyasila, abelo gukfu enela, miyak blon, enyalen mwomolo, miyak bona tusi abena.
1: He shall say unto this mountain, remove hence to yonder place, and it shall remove.
0: Miyak bona,
1: nothing shall be impossible unto you.
0: Miyak bona tusi abena, ho. Na tu afise afime, eye ate aye, eye nade kama le miyapon mutata ugao.
1: Who is this you I'm looking at here?
0: I'm a Kenya Muyakomoleme, my Kenya Mama.
1: Nothing shall be possible unto you.
0: Nada kama le wonu tete nu ugo.
1: Where is he?
0: Amiyademe. Amamademe.
1: You are there.
0: Le lafima.
1: You mean nothing shall be impossible unto you?
0: Lebe. Nada kama sasano zayamuwa.
1: And then you mean tomorrow nothing shall be impossible unto you?
0: Elebe na chene bono nada kama sasana muo.
1: You name it and you claim it and it's yours.
0: You
1: see it and you say it and it is yours. You hold on to it like this, so will not let go, and it is yours. That miracle will be yours in Jesus' name.
0: Mark chapter 11,
1: verse 22. It says, and Jesus answering said unto them, have faith in God.
0: Mark
1: that whosoever shall say unto this mountain, be thou removed and be thou cast to the sea, and shall not doubt in his heart, but shall believe that those things which he says shall come to pass, he shall have whatsoever he says.
0: Van Vamalek Brona Mibena, Amasikala Brona, Tusabena, who, and I add a Jopuma, Emaki Adilepa Jima, Ukatibo, Honest, and Abraham Sibramila, Lama Bagala Ava Vamane.
1: I will have whatsoever I say.
0: No standing among Bros, Namala Mahwe.
1: What am I saying? I'm saying it will be well with me. I'm saying I am strong. I'm saying I am made whole. I'm saying I am not poor, I am rich. I'm saying I will not be jobless. I'm saying I will not be miserable. I am saying mine is a miracle. My brother, you'll have whatsoever you say.
0: No, vinyonu ile gbola so asiolo.
1: My sister, you'll have whatsoever you say.
0: No, vinyonu ile gbola so asiolo.
1: My child over there, you're going to have whatsoever you say.
0: Mi de kakpe vio de tupe jenu mi gbola de la sumiasi.
1: Stand up and say. Mine is a power. Mine is the authority. I'm going to have whatsoever I say.
0: Tell the Lord, oh Lord, here am I.
1: I will have whatsoever I say. You carry the miracle in your mouth. You carry the dominion in your mouth. And you carry the prosperity in your mouth.
0: Your victory is in your mouth.
1: And your success is in your mouth. Say it out. Let your friends hear. And let yourself hear. Say it what you believe in. Because you will have whatsoever you say. In Jesus' name we pray.
0: And
1: amen will bring it to your life. That amen will give you a breakthrough. You will not be sad, you will be happy. You'll be gloomy, you'll be glad. You know before you are going to be rich. Everything you've lost, everything is brought back. Windows of heaven are opened over your house. Over your family. Over your life. And all the losses of the past will turn to gain.
0: Every good thing
1: you ever desired, every wonderful thing you ever wished for, every good thing you saw in the last of other people, said, Lord, if that could be me, yes, it is yours.
0: I say what the Lord has said concerning you.
1: Your hands are no more weak. Your hands are no more fruitless. You are no more unlucky. Breakthrough.
0: Lord.
1: Prosperity.
0: Jija Janui.
1: Open door. Opportunity.
0: Manu Papa Masi Isu.
1: Joy everlasting.
0: Mebede Jijoma Voklase.
1: Father, in the name of Jesus.
0: Papa le Yeso Penu Koma.
1: We thank you because you brought us to this very moment. Oh Lord, I pray. Shower your miracle of night over all your people tonight. In Jesus' name.
0: Bida Pabele Kwami Baga for Samad. So promise, oh Lord, I pray,
1: this will be the night of fulfillment. I pray, Lord, that every negative thing, whether we know them, we don't know them, this night, they are passing away in Jesus' name. I sprinkle the blood of Jesus upon everyone. And this night, oh Lord, when you see the blood, you'll pass over there. Evil will pass over there. Calamity will pass over there. Death, untimely death will pass over there. Lord, I pray thee for me to pass over them. Premature Azad will pass over them. Lord, from now on, they'll go from blessing to blessing. From the goodness of the Lord to another goodness of the Lord.
0: I pray that those
1: goodness again.
0: What to talk when you talk when you want to put a dollar more galio?
1: No infirmity again.
0: Maybe dollar more galio.
1: Possibility again.
0: Maybe no glow more galio.
1: No weakness again.
0: Maybe but your bottom galio.
1: Let your blessings come upon them in Jesus' name.
0: Yet I'm a beer. We are never view up at the Mabali. Yes, so panu come.
1: Lord, I pray this night will be the night of miracles.
0: Papa, my dog, but as Zemalan and your view up on Kunubasa.
1: At this night hour, let all yokes be broken.
0: Let all
1: fetters be broken. And let all their bonds be taken away in Jesus' name. Loose them from captivity. Deliver them from all the assaults of the enemy.
0: They want to go to footop amadijajama.
1: Lord, your blessings will multiply in every life in Jesus' name.
0: Promise
1: they have claimed.
0: Every
1: good thing they have said, fulfill for them in Jesus' name. Make impossibilities possible in their
0: life.
1: Fill their mouth with laughter. Give everyone a breakthrough. I pray, Lord, nobody goes out of this place tonight without a blessing in Jesus'
0: name.
1: Confirm, multiply blessings upon every life in Jesus' name. Destroy every work of the devil. Now is the time for them to rejoice evermore. No tears, no weeping. Joy and gladness. Confirm the miracle. Confirm the miracle. Confirm it, O Lord. In Jesus' name we pray. And everybody said,
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3: Heavenly Father, we thank you for our Bible study. Thank you because we always come together. And your spirit has always been with us, teaching us your word. We're praying that as we come together tonight, once again, teach every one of us in Jesus' name.
4: We're
3: praying, Lord, you give us a right attitude to your word. That as we hear and you apply the word to our lives, we pray, O Lord, the application of the word will do good in every life in Jesus' name. Thank you, Lord, for the understanding that you have given us already. In Jesus' name we pray.
4: Le Yesu fanu koma mi dogbadale.
3: Tonight when Revelation chapter 22, I'm reading from verse 10.
4: Zamala mi le nyade tibagba na tabla vovo vomyan hlia chokpukwi owo.
3: I was studying the last part of the chapter of the last chapter of Revelation tonight.
4: Mi le sronu cho etamamle to nyade tibagba na mamle to la mele zansiama.
3: Revelation chapter 22 verse 10.
4: Nyade fia tabla vovo vokpukwi owo.
3: And it says unto me, seal not the sayings of the prophecy of this book, for the time is at hand. He that is unjust, let him be unjust still. And he that is filthy, let him be filthy still. And he that is righteous, let him be righteous still. And he that is holy, let him be holy still. Behold, I come quickly, and my reward is with me to give every man according to his work shall be. Blessed, I am Alpha and Omega, the beginning and the end, the first and the last.
4: Blessed are
3: they that do his commandments, that they may have right to the tree of life, and may enter in through the gates into the city. For without are dogs, and sorcerers, and whoremongers, and murderers, and idolaters, and whosoever loveth and maketh a lie.
4: Kavu okla fankala okla matrola okla hondola okla tronsubola okla okla mesia mesinu avatoka kaya wakanela wachi agbola godo.
3: I, Jesus, have sent mine angel to testify unto you these things in the churches. I am the root and the offspring of David, and the bright and morning star.
4: Nya yesu ye nya masito nya mao dola bina wadidasele nusia onu china milikha.
3: And the spirit and the bride say, come. And let him that heareth say, come. And let him that is athirst come. And whosoever will, let him take the water of life freely. For I testify unto every man that heareth the words of the prophecy of this book. If any man shall add unto these things, God shall add unto him the plagues that are written in this book.
4: And
3: if any man shall take away from the words of the book of this prophecy, God shall take away his part out of the book of life. And out of the holy city, and from the things which are written in this book, he who testifies these things saith, surely I come quickly. Amen. Even so, come, Lord Jesus. The grace of our Lord Jesus Christ be with you all. Amen.
4: Apeto Yesu Christo famanu vebenano aniklim amakokwe wakata. Amen.
3: That's what we're looking at today, and it's the concluding passage or the concluding study in the revelation of Jesus Christ.
4: Nushe pamile bamiya pobana enye Yesu Christo fanyane defiala fanu.
3: And as we've looked at the revelation from chapter 1, now to the last chapter, what a revelation this is.
4: Let's see me le kure nyane de fia ti chota gbantwa so de tamam le tomedi nyane de fia kenye siao.
3: And the Lord Jesus Christ said, he is the one that sent his angel to testify all these things.
4: Yesu Christo gbwada yenye amasina de fo dola bena wadida sele nu siao nu ti.
3: Let's look at verse 16.
4: Yakpo popo we are done.
3: I, Jesus, have sent my angel to testify unto you these things in the churches.
4: Nye Yesu ye nya mosi do nya mau do la be na wadida sele nu xionu chi na mi hna ha miawo.
3: It's been talking about the glorified Christ.
4: La funu cho Christo sinchiwo ko.
3: And also the message to the church.
4: Plego dia sne ha miawo.
3: And then the glories of heaven in chapters 4 and 5.
4: La tama ne kla tama la funu cho ti fofom chi kokwe nu chi.
3: And then the great tribulation in chapter 6 to chapter 19.
4: La ta wi ta devasre wi a sika funu cho ha iganu chi.
3: Then the binding of the devil and thrown into the bottom speech in chapter
4: 20.
3: And then you have the great white throne judgment. And now we come to chapter 21, which is the New Jerusalem. And chapter 22 continues the description of that New Jerusalem, the holy city, the heavenly city, which cometh down from the presence of God, even as a bride unto the bridegroom. And now we're looking at this last part, and the Lord is telling us all these things we have learned. That the Lord has revealed unto us, He wants all the people in the churches to understand this revelation. I want to point your attention to the fact that the angel said, I am thy fellow
4: servant.
3: We cannot pass by that without noticing something. The angel was very, very faithful. Describing Christ, he was faithful. Sending the message to the various churches, he was very faithful. And then revealing the glories of heaven and the honor of God and the exaltation of the Lamb and the Lion of the tribe of Judah. He was very faithful. And then when it comes to revealing the great tribulation, he was faithful as well. Positive messages that enlighten us and that gladden our hearts, he was faithful. And then revealing messages that will make us sad because of the coming judgment at the time of the great tribulation, he was very, very faithful as well. And we're learning something from that. That as their servant, the angel was very faithful in delivering the message, so are we to be in delivering the message that the Lord has given us. And then we're servants of the Lord. Revelation chapter 1 verse 1. In Revelation chapter 1 verse 1, the revelation of Jesus Christ, which God gave unto him to show unto his servants the things which must shortly come to pass.
4: Yesu Christo ponyare de fiansi ma uto nebe wa fianu shio le vavag la vavem kabala efe dola wola eye si eye woto efe ma u dola.
3: And he sent and signified it by his angel unto his servant John.
4: Eye woto efe ma u dola si wodo da la di kede wo fian efe dola Johannes.
3: That angel actually belonged to the Lord. And he couldn't do just what he wanted. He had to do what the Lord wanted. And as you think about the message you are preaching, how do you think about the message of salvation? It's the revelation of Jesus Christ, which God gave unto him. Any message you are preaching from the Bible is the revelation of Jesus Christ. Christ and in which God gave unto him.
4: Maunya de shara simi gulachua Biblia malanye maufode de fianya si ochona Yesu Christo.
3: Now he is revealing that to us, and we are to be faithful as servants of God, as that angel was faithful in revealing everything unto John.
4: Azon edile mian fiam elebe miuha mianye nmite pola lede de fiam abe alesikene mao dolama dile fiam Johannes ene.
3: And John now wrote everything down without subtracting, without adding.
4: Johannes
3: Can I just show you that everyone that is serving the Lord, we are referred to as the servants of the Lord. And as the servants of the Lord, we are to be as faithful as that angel delivering the message without subtraction, without addition. In Romans chapter 1, I'm reading from verse 1. Paul, a servant of Jesus Christ.
4: Paulo, Jesus Christopher Dollar.
3: Was that angel a servant of Jesus? Yes.
4: The Mao Dollar man, Jesus Christopher Dollar.
3: I about Paul the Apostle, a servant of Jesus Christ.
4: Paul apostolo de enye Yesu Christo for dollar.
3: In Philippians chapter 1, I'm reading from verse 1.
4: Philippi tagbanto mahlan poko igbanto.
3: Paul and Timotheus, the servants of Jesus Christ.
4: Eglobena Paulo klo Timotheo Yesu Christo for dollar o.
3: A younger minister, who are we? We're still servants of Jesus Christ.
4: Subola sweto de makemini mini Yesu Christo for dollar o.
3: And the revelation that God gives us, it may be tall, it may be simple, it may be loving. It may be talking about the glory of God and the provision of God and the promises of God. Or it may be talking about the judgment of God. We are to be as faithful as that angel, revealing everything to the people he has sent us to. In 2 Peter chapter 1, I'm reading from verse 1. Simon Peter, a servant and an apostle of Jesus Christ.
4: Simon Petro, Yesu Christo for dollar apostolo.
3: Do you see how everyone, they recognize the fact that they belong to the Lord? And they were not just to preach whatever they wanted to preach, or say whatever they wanted to say. And if God reveals a message to you, like Revelation chapter 1, tell it to the people. Whatever message he has given, give it as he has given it.
4: And
3: that's what we're learning here. All these pastors, they knew themselves as the servants of the Lord. And they revealed the message exactly as he had given unto them. In Jude, verse 1, Jude, the servant of Jesus Christ.
4: Yuda pupi banto Yuda Yesu Christo for dollar.
3: Is there any overseer there listening to me? Is there any pastor there studying with us here tonight?
4: De overseer deli le nyagbasem de osofoli le musro pemi zanshamia.
3: And is there any coordinator there, any preacher there, any woman leader there, any house fellowship leader there? We're servants of God and servants of Christ.
4: De coordinator de la fima de nyonu open munola deli de plola de la fima miyokatami nye apoto for dollar o.
3: And we do not take away from the message. When it is sweet, give it out.
4: Malemia de dekelem bede ashama onevi vila chena amya o.
3: And when it is the beat, bitter peel of the warning of coming judgment, give it out. Think Colossians chapter 4, I'm reading verse 12. Epaphras, who is one of you, a servant of Christ. Ephesians chapter 6, verse
4: 6.
3: Not with eye service as men pleases, but as the servants of Christ, doing the will of God from the heart.
4: Manyele nukume nuwa wama abe amanu jala wo ene okabonu abe Christo pe dola shio wama opono nanu cho jima la ene.
3: When you think about this angel that the Lord Jesus Christ sent,
4: nile butama cho mao dola si Yesu Christo dola.
3: What could the angel do more than this servant of Christ doing the will of God from the heart?
4: Nuke mao dola watu ya nchibena ka Christo suba suba la sile mao opono nanu wama cho jima.
3: As you think about Paul the Apostle,
4: nile butama cho Paul Apostle unchi.
3: As you think about Timothy,
4: nile butama cho Timothy unchi.
3: As you think about the servants of God in Bible days,
4: nile butama cho mausubolo le Biblia mavaila.
3: What else could they do? Servants of Christ doing the will of God from the heart.
4: Nuke uwa kwa nye Christo basubola fa dola shi uwa maupla nanu cho jimaka.
3: And that's the reason why the Lord is bringing us together, studying the Bible every time.
4: Nisha itapoto kulemiva da tu emi le Biblia asromi yesha ido.
3: That every time you approach the word of God, you say, Lord, help me. Every time you have chance to preach, Lord, help me. I'm standing here as servant of Christ, doing the will of God from the heart. God will help us with His grace in Jesus' name. A good amen.
5: Amen.
3: The message is the imminent return of Christ.
4: Mamunya fotanye Christo fototro sigugula.
3: Imminent return of Christ.
4: Christo fototro sigugula.
3: Revelation chapter 22, latter part of verse 10, for the time is at hand.
4: Nyalechen tabla vovo kpukpu wofo akwa amlento labena yeyila lepto apa.
3: And if you look at verse 12, behold, I come quickly. And verse 20, he that testified these things said, surely I come quickly. The message is divided to three parts. Number one, proclamation of Christ's second coming. Number two, preparation for Christ's second coming. And then number three, preservation of the complete scriptural canon. We come back to number one, the proclamation of Christ's second coming. Let's look at verse 10. In verse 10 it says, and he says unto me, seal not the sayings of the prophecy of this book, for the time is at hand. What's the meaning of this? Actually, the apostle was instructed not to close the book, but to leave it open to the understanding of the church. Why? Because the time of its fulfillment is very near. In the case of Daniel, when Daniel had his own vision,
4: in Daniel chapter 8, verse 26,
3: and the vision of the evening and the morning, which was told, is true. Wherefore, shut thou up the vision, seal it up.
4: People
3: will not understand, wherefore shut thou up the vision. Why? For it shall be for many days. The time is not yet, but in the case of Revelation, because I come quickly, and because the time is at hand, Therefore, keep it open. Let the church read it. Let the church study it. Give them the key to understand it. So that they will be able to see from the warnings and from the promises that the coming of the Lord is very near at hand. In Daniel chapter 10, verse 14. Now, I am come to make thee understand what shall befall thy people in the latter days, for yet the vision is for many days. Daniel was being told every time, the time is still far away, Daniel. It will not happen in your own lifetime. But in the case of the book of Revelation, the time is at hand. Therefore, John, don't seal it up, don't close it up, don't shut it up, open it and reveal it to the people so that they will understand and get prepared.
4: Johannes
3: In Daniel chapter 12, I'm reading from verse 9 and verse 10.
4: Daniel
3: and he said, go thy way, Daniel, for the words are closed up and sealed till the time of the end.
4: Daniel
3: many shall be purified and made white and tried, but the wicked shall do wickedly, and none of the wicked shall understand, but the wise shall understand.
4: Watcha amagada wo wa ko wonu che eye wa duwo apor plejo amofondi wo awonu fondi eye amofondi wo katamas egomo okanu nyalawo asegomo.
3: The wicked shall not understand. It's written in such a way that the people who are wicked, they will not understand the revelation.
4: Daniel pagbala onwe alegbogbo bena mosunye amofondi wo lawo matem asegomo o.
3: But as the time draws very near, God's persecuted people will draw much comfort from the prophecies of Christ's second coming. The

0: just let him be unjust still. He which is filthy, let him be filthy still. He that is righteous, let him be righteous still. He that is holy, let him be holy still. He's telling us that after death has come, that the final end. There is no repentance in the grave. If you are going to repent today, that's the time of repentance. It's a kind of unscriptural prayer and foolish prayer. When somebody has died and then they say, may his soul rest in peace, it's too late. If he's going to have the peace of God, if he's going to reconcile with God, it's before he dies. And then if they get to the grave and then they are praying and they say, this person that has died now, whatever sin he has committed, whatever wrong he has done, oh Lord, may you forgive him your mercy and may you accept him into your paradise. It's too late. Because where the tree falls, that's where the tree will remain. Ecclesiastes chapter 11 verse 3. If the clouds be full of rain, they empty themselves upon the earth. And if the tree fall toward the south or toward the north, in the place where the tree falls, there it shall remain.
1: Talking
0: about the human beings there. And it's using the picture of a tree that is before you died. If you are righteous, then you are righteous and then you go to heaven. And if you are filthy or you are unjust, you remain filthy and then you go to heaven. Because where the tree falls, there it will remain there, it will lie.
1: Elabena afiskana chila mujela afime uchina.
0: In this book of Revelation, we're looking at chapter 22, verse 12.
1: Nyanetiwa kwanle salamia kwa tabla vovovo kuku we of.
0: And behold, I come quickly, and my reward is with me to give every man according as his work shall be.
1: Poda magbana kuye eye nyofa tukpada nuchinya kwana bena madwete fona mashamada lesiefa dawa lalanu.
0: That's the Lord Jesus Christ making the announcement, the proclamation. I'm coming again. And my coming is very, very soon.
1: 1
0: Peter chapter 4 verse 7. But the end of all things is at hand. Be ye therefore sober and watch unto prayer. Revelation chapter 1 verse 3. Blessed is he that readeth, and they that hear the words of this prophecy, and keep those things which are written therein, for the time is at hand.
1: Revelation
0: chapter
1: 1
0: verse 7. Revelation 1:7, behold, he cometh with the clouds, and every eye shall see him, and they also which pierced him, and all kindreds of the earth shall wail because of him. Even so, amen.
1: That
0: means even so, let it be. Revelation chapter 22 verse
1: 20.
0: It says, he would testify these things, saith, surely I come quickly. Amen. Even so, come, Lord Jesus.
1: I'm a silenu shelf that said dim lag blobby emma.

0: We amen. Apostle Yusuf.
1: James chapter 5, reading there from verse 8.
0: Jacobu tama toma nkupi eni.
1: Be ye also patient, establish your hearts, for the coming of the Lord draweth near.
0: Miawoka mi baji de ble wumi donu sam ya fajiwo elabena afeto fava vaidovo.
1: When he says, I come quickly, these are the unalterable words of Christ, who is faithful and true.
0: Le esiwo globena magbana kwila nyashawoni Yesu Christo fanya matroma trou plenya tefanya.
1: He tells us himself, heaven and earth shall pass away, but my word shall never pass away unfulfilled.
0: Yesu Christo nto gloda di fokula ni kpanu yi gake efo nyama vayi eye umawo eje o.
1: Certainly and assuredly, suddenly and very soon, Christ will come.
0: Nyata fokula kakane jitwe enumake eye kuyeko Christo ava.
1: Then each man that ever lived on earth will receive his just reward.
0: And
1: recompense, or either will receive a crown or will receive a curse. Either heaven or hell, either reward or recompense. The rewards of the righteous will be in heaven. And then that recompense of the sinners will be in hellfire. But the rewards of the people of God will vary according to their works. How do you prepare as you see that the Lord is coming? Let's look at Romans chapter 13, verse 12. The night is fast spent. The day is at hand. Let us therefore cast off the works of darkness, and let us put on the armor of light.
0: It
1: says, the time is very near. And as a result that the Lord is coming, then cast off the works of darkness. What are those things? It tells us in verse 13, let us walk honestly as in the day, not in rioting and drunkenness, not in chambering or wantonness, not in strife and envying, but put ye on the Lord Jesus Christ, and make not provision for the flesh to fulfill the law thereof.
0: You
1: cannot just say about the coming of the Lord and not make some preparation. You have to be prepared.
0: Matim asenya to Yesu supo avazi.
1: In Job chapter 17, verse 9.
0: You
1: are a righteous person, keep on being righteous. And you are holy, keep on being holy. You love the Lord, you are cleaving to the Lord, keep on in cleaving to the Lord. In Job chapter 17, verse 9, the righteous also shall hold on his way.
0: Job temptations
1: will come, hold on your way.
0: And
1: then the storms will come and the winds will blow, but you hold on to your conviction. The righteous also shall hold on his way, and he that has clean hands shall be stronger and stronger. In Revelation chapter 22, reading there from verse 12 again. Behold, I come quickly. My reward is with me.
0: He
1: says, I am coming, and when I come, I'll not be coming empty-handed.
0: Are there people
1: that are winning souls? My reward is with me.
0: Are there people
1: that are restoring the backsliders? My reward is with me. I will reward them. Are there people that are encouraging other people to be righteous, to be holy? Are there people that are encouraging those who are weak and those who are wanting to give up the faith and you're saying, hold on. Don't allow anything to draw you back. My reward is with me, and I will give every man according as his work shall be. What work are you doing in the church? How faithful are you? The Lord is looking at the way you are doing the work. And the Lord is looking at the glory of God that you are defending every time. And he says, I'm watching. And I'm soon coming. And I'm going to reward everyone according as his work shall be. And then he announces to us, he says, I am Alpha and Omega, the beginning and the end, the first and the last. When he said, I am Alpha and Omega, the first and the last, the beginning and the end. Actually, four times in the book of Revelation, we read those words, I am Alpha and Omega.
0: Revelation chapter 1
1: verse
0: 8.
1: I am Alpha and Omega, the beginning and the ending, says the Lord, which is and which was and which is to come, the Almighty.
0: Alpha Omega, Mau amasili eyewo no ani eyewo le bavage amasinye nusakata tola glossy.
1: And then he tells us in verse 11, saying the same thing, saying, I am Alpha and Omega, the first and the last. What thou seest, write in a book, and send it unto the seven churches which are in Asia, unto Ephesus, and unto Smyrna, and unto Pergamos, and unto Thyatira, and unto Sardis, and unto Philadelphia, and unto Laodicea, saying that he is Alpha and Omega.
0: Le popo wi de kenu sina pola ngwe de agbanama e na che ado de hama atran sio le efeso plus mina kle pa gamo kle tia tira kle sades kle philadelphia kle laodicea e ye mo trobe ma po amosi fun kle la.
1: Chapter 21 verse 6, and it says unto me, it is done. I am Alpha and Omega, the beginning and the end. I will give unto him that is a thirst of the fountain of the water of life freely.
0: Tabla vavode ke pokwe madenlia eye wogblo nambena eva vema. Nyenye Alpha kple Omega gomajaje kple nuwu amasike chikole ewumlamana agbechi jijila fedefa.
1: And then you come to this verse we have read already, which is Revelation chapter 22 verse 13. I am Alpha and Omega, the beginning and the end, the first and the last.
0: Eye mamleto le nyane tswa gona tabla bovovo popo wi etoma bona nyenye Alpha kple Omega gbanto kple mleto gomajaje kple nu.
1: Do you understand that Christ is the Alpha and the Omega?
0: Alekana sogona Christ nyenye Alpha kple Omega.
1: Alpha is the first letter of the Greek alphabet.
0: La pobona Alpha la yenye
1: and Omega is the last letter of the Greek
0: alphabet.
1: That means Christ is the beginning and Christ is the ending of the all-inclusive revelation of God. Is the Lord of time, is the Lord of history, and is the Lord of eternity. When he says, I am Alpha and Omega, I'm the beginning and the end. I am the first and the last. It's a lot of time.
0: Let's show Globena, Yenya Alpha, Clo Omega, Bantok, Lomletog, Gomaja, Clo Nulama, Tuna, Cayena, Fatone, Yeo.
1: And it's the Lord of history.
0: Enya Fatonam Chinao.
1: And it's the Lord of eternity.
0: Enya Fatonak Bamavo.
1: The expression Alpha and Omega affirms Christ's deity.
0: But today, when a Christian Alpha Omega Lafiam of Funtu Mawa Messian Yenuti,
1: that means is God Himself. All the qualities of God, all the attributes of God, all the perfections of Almighty God are also in Christ our Lord and Savior. He is the complete and the full manifestation of God in the flesh. He is also the Alpha and the Omega of the Holy
0: Scriptures.
1: From Genesis to Revelation, from the first to the last, from the beginning to the end, you find Christ there. Everywhere you look in the book of God, in the Old Testament, Christ is there.
0: Is
1: the Alpha and the Omega of the entire Bible.
0: Is
1: the Alpha and the Omega of our salvation. The plan of our salvation is the beginning and the end. And the giving of the salvation is the beginning and the end. And keeping us in that salvation is the beginning and the end. He is the only Savior and He saves to the uttermost. He is the root and the offspring of David. What does that mean? Well, when you look at a tree, what comes first? Is it the root or the trunk? Of course, it's the root. Therefore, the tree grows from its root. The root is first. Afterward, you have the sprout and the trunk. When it says, I am the root of David, what does that mean? That means I came before David. I existed before him. He existed from all eternity. The offspring of David. What does that mean? That means the son of David. That he is in his deity is the Lord of David. But in his humanity is the very son of David. He existed before David. And before all things. He is divine and he is God. All the attributes of deity of the Almighty God are also found in him. I come to point number two. The preparation for Christ's second coming. Preparation for Christ's second coming. In Revelation chapter 22 verse 14, blessed are they that do his commandments, that they may have right to the tree of life and may enter in through the gates into the city. For without are dogs and sorcerers and whoremongers and murderers and idolaters and whosoever loveth and maketh a lie.
0: I,
1: Jesus, have sent my angel unto you these things, and to testify these things in the churches. I am the root and the offspring of David, the bright and the morning star. And the spirit and the bride say, come. And let him that heareth say, come. And let him that is thirst come. And whosoever will, let him take the water of life freely. It tells us in that verse 14, it says, blessed are they that do his commandments, that they may have right, that they may have the privilege to the tree of life. We receive many blessings from the Lord. The blessing of salvation. The blessing of healing. The blessing of provision. The blessing of getting married. The blessing of having children. The blessing of getting a job. And the blessing of having our enemies submit to us. And the blessing of eventually getting to heaven. But the greatest of all these blessings is the blessing of entering heaven. Right of the privilege to partake of the tree of life freely and fully. A great blessing indeed. The question is, how will this long awaited blessing be yours, be mine, be ours? It tells us in that verse 14, blessed are they that do his commandments. Blessed are they that do his commandments. There's a difference between knowing the commandments and doing the commandments. It's not the people that know. It's not the people that hear, the people that do it. And as you ask yourself, of course you know a lot of the commandments of God. We know it, the commandments of God. But blessed are they that do his commandments, that they may have right to the tree of life and may enter in through the gates into the city. In Psalm 119 verses 1 and 2, blessed are the undefiled in the way who walk in the law of the Lord. In verse 2, blessed are they that keep his testimonies and that seek him with the whole heart. You are not absent-minded. With all your heart, with all your soul, you concentrate. Then it tells us in Proverbs chapter 8, verse 32. For hearken unto me, O ye children, for blessed are they that keep my ways. The word keep there is to obey. You are following the word of God. You are not following your own selfish way. You are following the way of the Lord. In Luke chapter 11 verse 28. But he said, ye rather blessed are they that hear the word of God and keep it. That's a blessedness. You see, when the Lord convicts you of sin, and then you fall on your knees, or you stand up, and with all your heart, you send a burning heart, a message from a burning heart unto God.
0: Ayye ne de fumula.
1: Oh Lord, I'm sorry.
0: Me mau madakuku.
1: I'm repenting of my sin.
0: Madachima troncho nuvongbo.
1: I will not do that again. I'm sorry I went astray.
0: Madakuku nyamaga weazo omotramocha.
1: I repent in dust and ashes. I will never do that again.
0: Matrochimula nchichi donkle afima nyamaga weazo o.
1: That's the blessedness.
0: Emeni ya yura.
1: Because you hear the word of God and do it.
0: Ela bele sema ufanya na word eji.
1: Or maybe you are owing somebody a particular amount of money, and then you hear the word of it strikes you. I mean, debt. Or suppose the Lord shall come now, and I don't have the money. Oh Lord, I'm going to do my best.
0: Dohina sema ufanya eyele kuda nyalanchi eyele kwa idufedo amuyada ilabena uma mahafema majagba nyamaga dufezo uma watonisinu.
1: And you go to that person that very night or the second day.
0: Aina ide amamagbogbo magbe alonka kavokwaji.
1: You know, I remember I'm owing you. I was at the Bible study yesterday. And I had the word of God. It struck me anew as if I'm the dirtiest person in that Bible study. My brother, please forgive me. I'm going to pay you. Even though you don't have the money yet, the blessedness is that you tremble at the word of God. The blessedness is that you are willing to be obedient to the word of God. But you know, there are other people that come to the Bible study. And it's like they're not coming to the Bible study. At the end of the Bible study, there's no change of attitude. There's no change of conduct. There's no change of character. They just jest with the word of God. They laugh at the word of God. And then we finish the Bible study. Even at the time that the other people are seriously praying. And so, oh Lord, touch my heart. As the other people are praying with seriousness, some of them even weeping with tears in their eyes. This fellow will just be, you know, playing and making fun of everything. Although it's at the Bible study every time, he is hearing but he's not doing it. But the blessedness is for the people that hear the word of God and do that word of God. And that's why we're here today, so that once again, as you are hearing the word of God, then the Lord himself by his spirit will bring conviction upon your heart. And you'll be among the blessed people in Jesus' name. Revelation chapter 16, reading from verse 15. Behold, I come as a thief. Blessed. This is it again. That's the word blessed. Blessed is he that watcheth and keepeth his garments, lest they walk naked and they see his
0: shape.
1: In Revelation chapter 22 and in verse 7, behold, I come quickly. Blessed is he that keepeth the sayings of the prophecy of this book. Do you see in all the blessedness that we have read? It doesn't promise any blessedness, so the people who are careless, to the people who are sinful, to the people who are backsliding, it's only the saved and the separated and the sanctified that have the blessings of God upon their lives. Where are you? On what side are you? In Matthew chapter 5, reading there from verse
0: 8.
1: Blessed are the pure in heart, for they shall see God.
0: Waira amasio jalo fe jimala la bena wawe akpo mawu.
1: And who are the people that will be able to see the Lord on that final day?
0: Amakawe akpo mawu langa kamamle tolaji.
1: This desired eternal blessedness will not be granted or given to the immoral.
0: Umacho ya ira mavosiwo jila na dukwi malela wu.
1: Because they have not been cleansed and purged from their sin.
0: Ela bede umo le chino klon chichofa nuvoma o.
1: You see, the reason why people tell lies is because they are afraid to bear the consequence of what they have done. It's happened. If you have done something wrong, just go to them and say, Lord, I'm sorry. And the Lord will forgive you. And once the Lord has forgiven you, you're on your way to heaven. If anybody asks you, just come out plain. Yes, I'm sorry. I've repented of it, but I did it. I was wrong. But thank God, I'm okay now. I'm all right now. The blood of Jesus Christ has cleansed me
0: now.
1: You don't have to tell a lie. Even if somebody has to, look down at you and even punish you. Even discipline you doesn't matter at all. There's no need to tell lies. What are we telling lies for? They are not the final judge. They are not the judge in heaven. They are just human judges here. Now tell them the truth. And after telling the truth, stand and bear the consequence and don't worry about it at all. And then you live a life, you don't have to be covering up anything at all. And if you desire this heaven and this blessedness, you must come out clean. Let's look at 1 John chapter 2 verse 28. And now little children, abide in him. When he shall appear, and not be ashamed before him at his coming. If you know that he is righteous, you know that everyone that doeth righteousness is born of him. Those are the people that are going to get to heaven. They do righteousness. If you are not coming to Bible study, just like attending a club. If you are not coming to church, just like a society. If you are not just coming because daddy is coming, mommy is coming. If you are not coming just because friends are coming. If you are not coming just because, there's nowhere to go tonight, let me go to that their Bible study. If that's not your purpose, and every man that has this soap in him purifies himself even as he is pure. Psalm 119, I'm reading from verse 1 again. It tells us, blessed are the undefiled in the way, who walk in the law of the Lord. Blessed are they that keep his testimonies and that seek him with the whole heart. They also do no iniquity. They walk in his ways.
0: Why you are so funny? The man low fast on the man who am so zona lay over for salam. Why you are so well for that said the oti. I'm a so chine cho chi blibuma.
1: Those are the people going to heaven.
0: I'm a shower let you for him.
1: They do no iniquity, whether privately or publicly.
0: Omo wa dinu nu von la chamalo to tofo o.
1: In their own houses or away from their houses.
0: Leon tobo homolo alo leon toba fuego do o.
1: You are not partial in the commandment of the Lord. You have respect, you have honor for all the commandments of the Lord. In Luke chapter 12, reading from verse 37 and verse 38.
0: Luke chapter 12, verse 37.
1: Blessed are those servants whom the Lord, when he cometh, shall find watching.
0: We're
1: not to be careless anytime. We're not to stop watching every time. There's a devil that is vigilant. Therefore, we're to be watching every time. Blessed are those servants whom the Lord, when he cometh, shall find watching. Verily I say unto you, that he shall gird himself and make them sit down to meat, and will come forth and serve them. And if he shall come in the second watch, or come in the third watch, and find them so, blessed are those servants.
0: Baba mele gblom na mi be na asavo de ali eye wa na bi wa no plonuchi eye wa chal woji asubo wo eye na avale nu joyi avelia ple eton liam eye wa po wonene mala wa yira wa ma o.
1: And you'll not allow anything to touch your redemption. In 1 John chapter 2 verse
0: 3.
1: And hereby do we know that we know him, if we keep his commandments. Hereby do we know we're children of God, if we keep his commandments. In verse 4. He that saith, I know him, and keepeth not his commandment is a liar, and the truth is not in him. I'm born again and is not keeping the commandment of God is a liar. I'm a child of God and is not keeping the commandments of God is a liar. I'm even one of their workers, one of their leaders, and is not keeping the commandments of God is a liar. But whoso keepeth his word, in him verily is the love of God perfected. Hereby know we that we are in him.
0: And
1: those are the people that will meet him when he comes. We shall see him and then we shall be like him as he is. Revelation chapter 2 verse 7. Hear that as an ear, let him hear what the Spirit saith unto the churches. And you see, it says the same thing to all the churches. Whether the churches are the capital here, or the churches over there with you where you're listening to me now. You know, our church is in the village. Therefore, because our church is in the village, we're not going to receive the same message. Our church is in the interior, therefore we don't need to follow the same sanctification and holiness. Our church is, you know, in a corner somewhere, but it's the same message. And the same qualification to get to heaven. To him that overcometh, I will give to eat of the tree of life, which is in the midst of the paradise of God.
0: Those
1: are the people that will have right to eat of that tree. Revelation chapter 21, reading from verse 8. But the fearful and unbelieving and abominable and murderers and all mongers and sorcerers and idolaters and all liars.
0: ke vevonotɔwo kple dzimaxɔdɔtɔwo kple fewɔlawo kple hlɔ̃dolawo kple matrewɔlawo kple afakalawo kple trɔ̃subɔlawo kple aʋatsokalawo katã la.
1: And you know the people that give excuse.
0: Ama ɖewo li wodo atafla atsɛ.
1: I only told lie to my daddy. It's my daddy now. I can tell him anything, all lies.
0: Medalakpa ne fofo nye ŋutɔ fofo nye madalakpa ne do alakpadalawo katã.
1: I only told lie to my wife. She is my wife.
0: Medalakpa ne srɔ̃nyɔnu srɔ̃nye nyɔnue.
1: And I can talk to her the way I can talk to her.
0: Matema fumna lesna jenunya fa.
1: I only told lie to my wife, but that's all lies.
0: Medalakpa ne srɔ̃nyɔnu a alakpa tokata.
1: I only told lie to my husband, all lies.
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1: I only told lie to my children, they are my children.
0: Medalakpa ne vinyo nto vinyewe.
1: Daddy, daddy.
0: Daddy, daddy.
1: As you are going.
0: Esne jajula.
1: Please buy this for me. Buy this for me. Don't worry. I will go with you and the child starts crying. And while the child is crying, you just want to silence the child.
0: Hey, the viagre na ma ye close daddy. Hey, hey, be la vi fambe na daddy flea na lebe na chibe ya na jijwa via.
1: And you say you are a Christian.
0: Lebe nye Christo to.
1: My boy, don't worry. I'm going out.
0: Vinyo mga afon yu me yun efya la.
1: When I come, I'll buy this for you. You hear? Okay, daddy, goodbye.
0: Na ma trok ba ma flea no alesia. And your daddy say delo.
1: I'm waiting for you. And then the child will stop crying. Then you come back.
0: Hey, the viagre jijwa via faka la fema emma mlembala na gboba.
1: After you come back, the child is waiting at the door. Daddy, where is the thing you said you'll buy for me?
0: Daddy,
1: my boy, you know, as I wanted to go and buy it like this, then one car blocked another place like this, and when it blocked, I wanted to go another way, and the ghost lowered so much, my boy, I'll buy it tomorrow.
0: You know, you told a
1: lie.
0: Lie.
1: Telling that your children is part of it, all liars. Why would a Christian tell lie to his own children? Why would a Christian tell lie to our own husband? Why would a Christian tell lie to his own wife? All liars shall have their part in the lake that burneth with fire and brimstone.
0: Alakpa tokatala kpowo togumo le tas le bibi kple joba kple jope la mo.
1: We go back to correct those lies.
0: Ele mi ya do mi ba lakpa odo.
1: My boy, although you are a teenager, I told you a lie.
0: Abe finya de vienya kala ma dalakpa no bayilo.
1: I've heard the word of God, I'm correcting my ways.
0: Masema nya mele nya agbodom do.
1: We make restitution to children.
0: Mi wa do do na de vie wo yi.
1: We make restitution to our parents.
0: Mi wa do do na mi ajilawo.
1: We make restitution to our wives.
0: Mi wa do do na mi asonyonu.
1: We make restitution to our husbands. We make restitution to anybody that we have offended. If you have told lies, you set right your way. Whatever the consequence, don't worry about that. We want to get to heaven. That's why we're doing that. In Revelation chapter 21, verse 27. And there shall no wise enter into it, anything that defileth, neither whatsoever walketh abomination or maketh a lie, but they which are written in the Lamb's book of life. Now Revelation chapter 22 verse 16. To testify these things in the churches, I am the root and the offspring of David, the bright and the morning star. And the spirit and the bride say, come. And let him that heareth say, come. And let him that is athirst come. And whosoever will, let him take of the water of life freely.
0: Nye David the first play for woman. nukele tivi keklen la eye gbogbon la kple nugbetɔ la le gbogbon be na va eye ame si le sem la ne gblon be va eye ame si tsikɔ le wum la ne va ame si lɔn la ne xɔ agbetsi la no fa.
1: In Matthew chapter 11 verse 28, come unto me all ye that labor and are heavy laden and I will give you rest.
0: Matthew tawi de ke popo bla vɔ nyi mi te ba gbɔ nyi kada gba jan gba le mia wum la enye la mana tu jɔ mi.
1: You are laboring and you are struggling and striving to overcome sin. You won't make it by yourself. It takes the grace of God and the mercy of God. Take my yoke upon you and learn of me. And when you learn of the Lord, your character will change, your behavior will change. Take my yoke upon you. Learn of me, for I am meek and lowly in heart, and you shall find rest unto your
0: souls.
1: For my yoke is easy and my burden is light. In John chapter 6 verse 37. John chapter 6 verse 37.
0: Johannes Blaton
1: it says, and all that the Father giveth me shall come to me, and him that cometh to me I will in no wise cast out. If you come, he'll forgive.
0: Neva atiako Johannes taden popo blaton vo adrenlia atro wagbe.
1: He'll turn everything around. I'm a child of God and I know it.
0: Atro nushan ntona dejes biye ma ofavi.
1: And if the trumpet shall sound any time, by the grace of God keeping me in holiness and righteousness for the rest of my life, I know I will be and I will be with the Lord forever.
0: Eye ne pinla dagbe gare pe gam eye to ma pa mvle lagbo kokla gbo oje nom to ma opo
1: we come to point number 3, the preservation of the complete scriptural canon. The preservation of the complete scriptural canon. Revelation chapter 22, reading from verse 18 and verse
0: 19.
1: For I testify unto every man that heareth the words of the prophecy of this book. Every man that heareth of the words of the prophecy of this book. As we look at your outline, we are on the study 52.
0: I've
1: been coming from chapter 1 and you have been hearing. What have you done with what you have heard? And when you got back home, as you had the seriousness of the word of God, what did you discuss with your wife and your husband at home? Already today, we've read in so many parts of the Bible, Old Testament, New Testament. And as we have studied all these 52 studies, how many books of the Bible have we referred to? How many doctrines have we referred
0: to?
1: How much of our lifestyle have we referred to? And when you got back home, talking to your friend, talking to your husband, talking to your wife, how did you discuss the word of God? Any man, I testify unto you, every man that heareth the words of the prophecy of this book. If any man shall add unto these things,
0: ne amiade tona de kpe de nyasia wo nu tila.
1: God shall add unto him the plagues that are written therein.
0: Ekema mawo atso fua me si wo nglo de agbale sia me la kpe de nu tine.
1: If after hearing the word of God,
0: nibele se mawo nya vo megbe,
1: you come to the study or you come to the Sunday worship,
0: le vanu sro po juda lo kosre we subo,
1: or you come to the revival and we read the word of God plain, simple and clear.
0: Ile vagbo gbogbo mo subo so mi hle ma fo nya me ele bobo ye me ko
1: applicable to you, and because the thing convicted you, and because there was something to correct, and because there was something to turn away from, and because
0: there
1: was something to extract out of your life, changing your life, transforming your life, then you got back home, you began to twist what you heard. For I testify unto every man that heareth the words of the prophecy of this book, if any man shall add unto these things, God shall add unto him the plagues that are written therein in this book.
0: In verse 19,
1: and if any man shall take away from the words of the book of this prophecy, if any man shall take away,
0: maybe
1: you are here, look up here. You are here when we are studying Matthew. And then maybe you are not gone. You are no more here. Maybe you are here when we are studying Colossians.
0: We are
1: studying James.
0: We are
1: studying Jude.
0: You
1: are here when we are studying the Philippians. You are here when we are studying in Daniel. Or you are here when we studied in the Psalms. You
0: are
1: here when we studied in the parables of Jesus Christ. And then after some time you felt, well, I don't want to stay in this local assembly anymore. And then you have gone away. Since you let, if you have
0: let,
1: and since those people, your friends, since they have left, what are they preaching now? Are they taking away from the word of God? Sanctification that Jesus Christ himself mentioned. Now you're taking that away. And if anybody challenges you, I'm not in deeper life anymore. And so what, you are not in deeper life? Are you not in the Bible? And didn't you read Revelation chapter 22 verse 19? And then there are people that they have changed your marriage. They have changed on many, many doctrines of the Bible. They believed it before. If you challenge them now, why are you not preaching this anymore? You know, when we're in deeper life, if you make a mistake and you preach anything different, you know you are going to be deceived.
0: But
1: now I'm by myself. I am the bishop here now. I am the overseer here now. I can do anything I want. I can preach anything I want. I can omit anything I don't want to preach. No, you cannot. That you are not in deeper life does not mean that you will tamper with the word of God. If any man shall take away from the words of the book of this prophecy, God shall take away his part out of the book of life. How serious that is. You know, somebody tells you, and he says, every time I go to church, I feel unhappy.
0: And
1: there's a little problem in my life. And they're always knocking at that problem.
0: and then
1: you advise that person, you say, okay, if you're feeling inconvenient, just to make you yourself feel at ease, why don't you go to the church over
0: there?
1: Maybe they will not be mentioning things that will convict you anymore. And then even though you yourself, you're still in deeper life, you encourage another person to go to a place where they will be taken away from the word of God and there will be no conviction anymore. When judgment comes upon those people, judgment will come upon you too. If any man shall take away from the words of the book of this prophecy, God shall take away his part out of the book of life, out of the holy city. The Lord will not allow your foot to step on the holy city, and from the things that are written in this book, the Lord is telling us, don't take anything away and don't add anything to the word of God. In Deuteronomy chapter 4 verse 2, ye shall not add unto the word which I command you, neither shalt thou diminish aught from it, that ye may keep the commandments of the Lord your God, which I command you.
0: You
1: will not subtract, you will not add any little thing to the word of God. The doctrines of the word of God as were given, we just keep everything like that, and then ask for the grace of God to help us so we can be doers of the word. Deuteronomy chapter 12 verse 32. Whatsoever I command, observe to do it. Thou shalt not add thereto, nor diminish from it. You see what the Lord is telling us? He's telling us, just, are you going to be wiser than God? Are you going to be more knowledgeable than God? Are you going to correct the word of God? Are you going to tell the Almighty God, Almighty God, you made a mistake, and wiser than you are, let me correct you. Man cannot be holy. Man cannot be sanctified. The world is too dirty and the world is too difficult and Satan is too terrible. You should know Satan, Almighty God. Satan will not allow us to be sanctified. There's no sanctification. Are you going to correct God? Are you going to correct the word of God? Are you going to be wiser than the Almighty? Are you going to be wiser than a creator? How can you correct God? As the Lord has given us the word, we receive the word and we retain the word. In Jeremiah chapter 26 verse 2, thus says the Lord, stand in the court of the Lord's house and speak unto all the cities of Judah which come to worship in the Lord's house all the words that I command thee to speak unto them. Diminish not a word.
0: Actually,
1: that's what ran Jeremiah into trouble. Because when Jeremiah preached to the people, they said, what kind of word are you preaching?
0: This is too hard.
1: Take it away. Suppress it. Dilute it. Lower it. Make it simpler. And then they said, if you don't, we'll deal with you. You know, there are people that will threaten you. Maybe we'll give you a chance to preach in the retreat. And we give you a topic that you have to be faithful. And then after finishing the preaching, and then we're going to the cafeteria. We leaders. And then one of your friends, or you know, just get near and pinch you. Great preacher. What kind of thing is it you are talking to that time? You are according to when you want to preach, or you're making that kind of illustration. And then pointing at us. You may be a coordinator there. Are you general superintendent? Are you pastor? You are a coordinator.
0: Maybe pastor.
1: And then you have the audacity and the boldness of making illustration concerning us. If you do that again, you know, we the rest people will deal with you. You are shutting up his mouth and you are saying, don't preach like that again. What right do you have to tell a preacher, even if he's junior to you in the church, in the ministry, to tell him, how can you preach like that? You'll not be afraid of people that you cannot tell the truth and what the Lord has given you to preach. In Proverbs chapter 30, verses 5 and 6, here the word of God tells us once again, every word of God is pure. He is a shield unto them that put their trust in him.

0: end of the world.
1: Nya fia wo be na wa wo nu si o kata mo do na mi la e ye poda nya la mi li kple mi nu keke o kata ba so da si sia mo fa nu.
0: In Galatians chapter 1 verses 8 and 9.
1: Galatians ta gba po ku yin kple asieke.
0: Do we or an angel from heaven preach any other gospel unto you than that which we have preached unto you? Let him be accursed.
1: Ke ne nye miawo alomawo dola si choji fo go ha gblo nya nwe la bubi fia mi la de esi mi gblo mi te fo na zubu su.
0: When it says we, means we apostles.
1: E be gblo be mi la ma fe mi apostolo wo.
0: We who taught you the truth before.
1: Mi amo si o fia mi nya te fuya.
0: If we came back and we told you.
1: Ne mi ga tro gblo na mi be.
0: Well, nobody can live above sin anymore.
1: Ma re kama ga te ma du nu fon ji o.
0: Nobody can be sanctified anymore.
1: Ma re kama ga te no ko
0: There's no power of the Holy Ghost anymore. And nobody can be healed anymore. Everything that we have been saying before, those things are not true anymore. As we said before, so say I now again, if any man preach any other gospel unto you than that ye have received, let him be accursed.
1: The
0: curse of God remains upon the people that are not standing on the word of God. If any man shall take away from the words of the book of this prophecy, God shall take away his part out of the book of life. In Exodus chapter 32, verse 33, and the Lord said unto Moses, whosoever hath sinned against me, him will I blot out of my book.
1: Yehowa donu na Mosi bena amasi wonu fondenu nyala eya fonu koma tutu dale nye agbanlama.
0: And you know there are people that say once you are saved you are forever saved.
1: Amiadogbo bena etrochimo kola etrochimo ide mavo.
0: You may take away from the word of God you are forever saved.
1: Dale mafo nyamo ele ide mavo.
0: You may add to the word of God you are forever saved.
1: Echodekpo mafo nyao etrochimo ide mavo.
0: And the Lord said unto Moses, whosoever has sinned against me, him will I blot out of my book.
1: Yehowa donu na Mosi bena Mosi wonu fondenu nyala eya fonu koma tutu dale nya agbanlama.
0: We are not going to allow God to blot out our name.
1: Mima demu mona tutu mia fonu kora lagbanliama o.
0: We remain in the Lord. Because the Lord is coming very soon. And I've made up my mind I'm going to be ready. Come what may, whatever may happen, whatever may not happen, I'll be ready. How about you? I said how about you? In Revelation chapter 22 verse 20 it says, he will testify these things, say, surely, and the apostles so says surely, I come quickly. Amen. Even so, come, Lord Jesus.
1: There's
0: no sin in your life. You'll be happy to say, come, Lord Jesus. If you are saved and sanctified, you'll be able to say, come, Lord Jesus. If there is no guilt, there is no condemnation, if there is no restitution not yet made, you'll be able to say, come, Lord Jesus. If you are not fighting with your wife at home, not fighting with your husband at home, you'll be able to say, even so, come, Lord Jesus. If you have not stolen church money that you have not confessed, you'll be able to happily say, come, Lord Jesus. If you are not living in adultery, secret adultery, fornication, you'll be able to happily say, come, Lord Jesus. And if you are not a tampering with those girls and ladies in your yard, in your house, you'll be able to say, even so, come, Lord Jesus. If And then the Lord says, while you are getting ready, the grace of our Lord Jesus Christ be with you all.

0: Now, actually, that role of Potter, you're supposed to find Manuvela, Nano, and you claim your cartan.
1: Grace for salvation.
0: Manuvela, Jimototro.
1: And grace for sanctification.
0: Manuvela, Kokwenini.
1: And grace for service.
0: And Manuvela, Subosubo.
1: That grace available today.
0: And Manuvela, Liegba.
1: If you will come to the Lord, you need salvation. Grace be unto you.
0: Neleva, Potter, go be here, Jimototro, La Manuvela, and your toe.
1: Let's go, therefore, before the Lord, seeking the grace of God, it will help us.
0: Let me, Yamau, Bobby, Tabana, Kamia, Jam.
1: I said it will help us. If with all your heart, without any pretense, you just open your heart before the Lord. Then you pray to the Lord, the grace of our Lord Jesus Christ will be with you. Let's rise up and talk to the Lord. This is the grace we need. We need His grace so that we live the life He wants us to live. We'll be prepared for the coming of the Lord. We take the word of God serious. With all our heart, with all our soul, with all our mind. We're telling the Lord, oh Lord, here I am. I need your grace. I need your grace. I want to stand. Stand in righteousness and stand in holiness. I want to be standing when you come. I want to be praying when you come. I want to be serious when you come. I want to be winning souls when you come. I want to be serving you when you come. I need your grace today. Lord, help me. The Lord will help you. Are you pure in your heart? Are you pure in your soul? Are you pure in your spirit? Are you pure through and through? Morning and evening and night, every time at home and outside. Are you pure through and through? That's what the Lord is expecting, and those are the people be coming for. You tell the Lord, yes, Lord, I want to be ready. Yes, Lord, I want to be ready. I want you to purify me and cleanse me and keep me holy and keep me clean. So that when you come, I will be ready. Because this is very, very important. That you will be ready when the Lord shall come. Behold, I come quickly. And blessed are those people who are watching, so that their garments will not be defiled. Even so, Lord Jesus, come.

0: Amen.
1: Hey, you know something? Whenever we clap like that, the two ears of the devil are on this side, where we do...
0: Nenye bena miva alia, mabe mina kaf ma mi fwa, sikwe na sikwe adinye a, abu samba tuwe vona gwa den, cha cha cha cha cha cha cha cha cha. Dwala bena, ofo tume chiga.
1: Praise the Lord.
0: Mabe mi kaf apoto.
1: The devil is so unhappy because we're clapping his ears and making him deaf.
0: Abu samba la jijokwa, urala bena mi fwa, sikwe la de yiba tume chiyum.
1: We bring him under our feet and he will never rise again. Are you ready for this day? Close your eyes and let us pray. Heavenly Father, we thank you for this day. It's a day of double portion. It's a day of double blessing. Is a day of double authority. Is a day of double power. And Lord, we're praying that you will rain your blessings down upon all your people today in Jesus' name. You bring every problem under our feet. Every sickness under our feet. Every attack under our feet. Every affliction under our feet. And Lord, we bring the devil and evil spirits and the works of the devil down. They will never rise again in
0: Jesus' name.
1: Your people have come to you today expecting a double portion from you. And we pray you'll grant us the double portion in Jesus' name. We pray, Lord, you open the heart of everyone to receive the word of God. And faith will come through this word into every heart in Jesus' name. We pray, Lord, you will crush every problem, destroy every work of the devil from everybody's life in Jesus'
0: name.
1: We thank you because we know you have answered. In Jesus' name we pray. God bless you. Please be seated. We're looking at Luke chapter 10, reading from verse 19. Luke chapter 10, verse 19. Behold, I give unto you power to tread on serpents and scorpions and over all the power of the enemy, and nothing shall by any means hurt you. The story here, you need to understand. There were disciples of the Lord Jesus Christ. These disciples had come to the Lord Jesus. When the Lord said, come, they came. When the Lord said, seat, they sat. When the Lord said, hear my word, they heard. When the Lord said, do this, they did it. When the Lord said, go, they went. And these disciples that always carried out the word of Christ. Come, sit,
0: listen, loto,
1: rise,
0: chitra,
1: go.
0: Me.
1: Everything he told them, they did. They submitted to his word. They submitted to his will. And they did exactly what he told them to do the time he told them to do it. And they discovered that as long as you are walking in the way of obedience, you are walking in the way of power. They discovered as long as you are submissive like a disciple that you will have the power and the authority of the master. This is what we need to learn. That those disciples that obeyed the Lord gave them power and authority. So these 70 disciples were sent out. Go, the Lord had said. And they went. And they did what he told them to do. And then in verse 17. And the 70 returned again with joy. Saying, Lord, even the devils are subject unto us through thy name. And he said unto them, I beheld Satan as lightning fall from heaven. Satan will always fall. In the presence of Christ, Satan will always fall. In the presence of disciples that carry out the word of Christ, the word of the master, without question. And it was after the testimony. After the declaration that behold, I see Satan falling as like he fell suddenly from heaven. It was after that declaration that Jesus said, behold, I give unto you power.
0: Yes,
1: I give unto you authority. I give unto you exactly the same power I have to bring the devil down. I transfer that to you. I give that to you. And it is the power to tread on serpents and scorpions. And over all the power of the enemy. And nothing shall by enemies hurt you. There is a lot in that place. That the Lord Jesus Christ gave to his own disciples. There is a lot in that place. That is available for every child of God. There is a lot in that place that assures us of victory and dominion. That tells us we are more than conquerors through him that loved us and gave himself for us. That is what gives us spiritual dominion. In Revelation chapter 12. Revelation chapter 12. 12. Reading from verse 11. And they overcame him by the blood of the Lamb. That is, they overcame the devil. They overcame the serpent spirit. They overcame Satan. They overcame the adversary. They overcame the accuser of the brethren. They overcame the one that is walking up and down to and fro to do evil in the world. They overcame the originator of sickness and the originator of affliction. They overcame the one that brings yoke and that brings curse. They overcame the one that causes tears and sorrows in our lives. They overcame him by the blood of the Lamb. And by the word of their testimony. And they loved not their lives unto the death. That means then, as we look at those verses of scripture, we have power. I said we have power. We have authority. And we have spiritual dominion. And today, we're going to manifest the use of that power. Every yoke in your life is broken. Every problem in your life is solved. Every attack of the devil in your life is cancelled. And all those things that have been moving in your family, from grandfather to your father, to yourself, to your children, this very day, you will walk on them. You'll be victorious in Jesus' name.
0: When
1: we stand in the name of Jesus, tell me who has power to oppose. In the name of Jesus. In the name of Jesus. We will walk on these serpents and these scorpions, and today, victory is ours in Jesus' name. Today, in the name of Jesus, you have the victory. Because number one, there is power. Number two, there is dominion. And that power is by you there. That power will work in your life there. Your tears are wiped away. Your sorrow is taken away. All those manipulations of the devil, they are cancelled in Jesus' name. I divide the message to three parts. Number one, the privilege of submissive disciples. The privilege of submissive disciples. Number two, the promise of spiritual dominion. The promise of spiritual dominion. Number three, power over stubborn demons and diseases. I like that. Power over stubborn demons. You know, the demon that says, I will not go out. I will ruin your life. I will destroy you. No matter any prayer warrior you go to, I am here, I am here. Since you are born, I've been with you. I will make you die. Stubborn seven demons I announced to you, you said you will not go. Today, you are going in Jesus' name. No stubborn demon can remain here today. And no stubborn disease can remain here today. Because I come to you in the name, in the authority, in the power of the Lord Jesus Christ, and every stubborn demon and every stubborn disease, I come against you and I command, go out in Jesus' name.
0: Three points
1: to look at before we pray. Number one, the privilege of submissive disciples. What can the Lord do with a disciple that is not submissive? When Jesus says, come unto me, all ye that labor and are heavy laden, what will Jesus do with the people that refuse to come? When the Bible says, faith cometh by hearing the word of God, and blessed are your ears if you hear, what will Jesus do with the people that are not submissive enough to hear the word of God? What can Jesus do for people that never listen to the word of God, and they will never hear the word of God, and they will never act according to the word of God, and they are not submissive to the word of God? What will Jesus do with them?
0: What
1: will Jesus do with a disciple when he says go and they refuse to go? If they are not submissive, what can Jesus do with them? The disciples who have read about here, in Luke chapter 10 verse 19, he called the 70 disciples. He paired them up two by two. He said, you will go with this person. You will go with this person. What if this fellow said, I don't talk to this fellow. I don't go with this fellow. We don't have anything to do together. Jesus, you made a mistake. I cannot travel with this, and I cannot walk with him, so I'm not going to obey. What will Jesus do
0: with them?
1: Those 70 were divided into 35 pairs, two by two by two. And he said, you, this pair, that's the place to go. Here, that's the place to go. You two, that's the place to go. What if they said, I don't like that village. I cannot go there. Send me to another place. What will Jesus do with
0: them?
1: The reason Jesus gave them power is because they were submissive disciples. Here, look at us here today. We are hearing the word of God. And it's the word of power. And it's the word of authority. It is when you submit to that word, the privilege that Jesus gave to those disciples will become yours.
0: nebe le bobo do kue ne ma ofe nyamala eke man monu kpokpo yike ne yesu la na nusola shele ba tro azumia to.
1: How can the Lord give you the privilege?
0: Aleka fetola na mi monu kpokpo le.
1: If you say I will do what I will do.
0: Ne le gbe be nyeto ma onusina jenunya.
1: I will go where I will go.
0: Nyeto ma ya tisima jibe ma yi.
1: I will drink what I will drink.
0: Ma nunu sima jibe ma nu.
1: I will tell lies when I want to tell lies.
0: Ma dala pa na drum la ma de.
1: I will fight when I want to fight.
0: Ma wa dr na drum la ma we.
1: I will rebel when I want to rebel.
0: Ma jagla na drum la ma jagla.
1: Nobody can control my life.
0: Ami ade ko ma do nya gbedo.
1: I am deep polar, but that does not mean that everything they say I'm going to obey. Stand up, I stand up, sit down, I sit down, go, I go, come, I come. Not me. I am not like that. I am tough.
0: Jipala fufie manye ga kala mwenye bena yesena glabena e mawa ya mawe wabe titre ma titre nwani ma nwani au nyanyala glanja jala manye masasa.
1: These disciples that received power, that had a great privilege, they were submissive disciples.
0: Nusola ye kabena kabena nusa triakolo wose mta tele wose la wanyi nusola shoba bodu kwenye foto.
1: After they had gone, after they went to the place the Lord sent there.
0: Le sika wadugu ya tisi ya foto la doro da bon.
1: And they got the victory there.
0: Eye wudu jilatima trokbola.
1: Ah, they did not say, look at it, I have power already.
0: Uma kulabada kwada nusola so asinyo vo o.
1: I am going to establish my own ministry in this place. Jesus has sent me.
0: Le atapima eka yesu donrola yantoma tunyo hama lapima.
1: What if they remained over there?
0: Nebe de uchi beajide.
1: To establish their own private ministry.
0: Bina unto wadu upa jama chochi lapima de.
1: The ministry of John and Co.
0: Yekananya Johannes for the cow basubasubo.
1: The ministry of James and Co.
0: Yekanya Yakubo for the cow basubasubo.
1: The ministry of Ngozi and family.
0: Yekanya Ngozi playba fumia basubasubo.
1: What if they remained over there?
0: Nenyebe de uchi afima de.
1: And they did not come back to the Lord Jesus.
0: This
1: privilege that they had, they will not have.
0: I
1: want you to mark it down today.
0: The people
1: that have the authority.
0: The
1: people that have the power.
0: And the
1: people that do great
0: exploits. The
1: people that receive great miracles.
0: They are
1: the submissive disciples.
0: And today
1: that power is near
0: you. I said
1: today that power is near
0: you. All
1: that the Lord is looking for.
0: That
1: attitude of submission.
0: That
1: attitude of obedience.
0: That
1: attitude that comes to you and then the self within, the stubbornness within, the rebellion within, the Lord removes it and you say, Lord, here am I am submissive to your will, and the power of the Holy Ghost will come upon you, and the authority of the name of Jesus will walk in your mouth, and sicknesses will leave your life, and this will be another great day for you in Jesus'
0: name.
1: Now you see the people that carry on the work of God.
0: And
1: the power is being transferred and transmitted into their lives.
0: They are
1: the people that are submissive to the word of the Lord.
0: That's
1: why Jesus said in Luke chapter 10 verse
0: 19,
1: behold, I give unto you power. What kind of power? The power to tread on serpents and scorpions. And the power over all the power of the enemy. And nothing shall by any means hurt you. If I understand the words of Jesus very well, when he said nothing shall by any means hurt
0: you,
1: witches cannot hurt you. I said witches cannot hurt you. Wizards cannot hurt you. Traditional worshippers cannot hurt you. Masquerades cannot hurt you. The people that put charcoal in their tongue, in their mouth, they too. They cannot hurt you. All these people that you see in your dream, they cannot hurt you. Every serpent, every scorpion, every evil power, you will march on them. Today, before we leave this place, every problem in your mind, every problem in your head, every problem in your body, they will come under your feet, you'll stand up, you'll be marching like a soldier.
0: In
1: Matthew chapter 16, Matthew chapter 16, verse 19.
0: Matthew tawi adan popo wi aseke.
1: And I will give unto thee the keys of the kingdom of heaven.
0: Matoji poti adu pola pasa fiwo anau.
1: And whatsoever thou shalt bind on earth shall be bound in heaven.
0: Eh nusi kana blala ni banja nubra blala jifo.
1: And whatsoever ye shall loose on earth shall be loosed in heaven.
0: Eh nusi kana tula ni banjila no tutula jifo.
1: Who are these people that Jesus said,
0: I
1: will give unto you the keys of the kingdom? Let me remind you who they are. He saw them by the seaside. And he called them. Follow me. I will make you fishers of men. And immediately they left their nets. And they followed him. What's that? Submission. These were submissive disciples. And then he saw Matthew by the wayside. He was doing his work. He was getting money. And Jesus said, leave everything and follow me. And Matthew stood up and he followed him. At another time, he preached a particular message. And the people said, this is a hard saying. Who can receive this? And then many people went away. And Jesus said, will you also go away? Ah, they said no. We have surrendered our lives to the Lord. To whom shall we go? You have the word of eternal life. We will follow you to the end. What do you call that? That's submission. These were submissive disciples. Let me tell you again. The people that say, I am a man of my mind. What I don't like, I will not do. The doctrine I don't like, I will not accept. If it is hard, count me out. I'm not there. They never have this power. They never have this key. But these submissive disciples, Jesus said unto them,
0: yes, now be now,
1: and I will give unto thee the keys of the kingdom of heaven. We have the key today. I said we have the key today.
0: Maybe
1: he sent us to preach salvation, we're preaching it. He sent us to preach sanctification, we're preaching it. He told us to preach holiness without which no man shall see the Lord. Whether they accept or they don't accept, preach it, and we're doing
0: it.
1: He told us to serve him, and we're serving him. And because we're submissive to his word and submissive to his will, he gives unto us the keys of the kingdom of heaven. And then he said, whatsoever thou shalt bind on earth shall be bound in heaven. And whatsoever thou shalt loose on earth shall be loosed in heaven. That key is in the hand of submissive disciples. Are you there today? Which kind of disciples? Are you? I said, which kind of disciple are you? Rebellious disciple. Disobedient disciple. Backsliding disciples. Which kind are you, my sister? My brother here, which kind are you? If the submissive disciples are there, where are they? Wave that hand at me like this. You will overcome the devil. You will overcome your problem. The key to your breakthrough is in your hand already. And you will use the key, you will open the door, and you will have the breakthrough and success and prosperity and power in Jesus' name.
0: In
1: John chapter 14 verse 12. John chapter 14 verse 12. Verily, verily, I say unto you, he that believeth on me, the works that I do shall he do also, and greater works than this shall he do, because I go unto my Father. This again is a privilege of submissive disciples. The people that went away in chapter 6 of John, they are no more here now. The Lord never allowed the people that went away from him to retain his power, to retain the key, and to hold the key. As they went away, they lost their power, they lost the privilege, they lost the key. The people that remained with him to the very end, they are the people he told, verily, verily, I say unto you, you keep on believing in me, the works I do ye shall do, and greater works than this shall ye do, because I go to the Father on your behalf. Jesus is here today.
0: Yes,
1: what he did before, he will do again here. He healed the sick before, he will do it again here. He delivered the oppressed before, he will do it again here. The works he did before will be done here in Jesus' name. Point number two. The promise of spiritual dominion. The promise of spiritual dominion. It tells us in Romans chapter 16. Romans chapter 16, I'm reading from verse 20. And the God of peace shall bruise Satan under your feet shortly. The God of peace. And is a God of power. And is a God of promise. And it is a God of goodness. And is a God of authority. And is a God with him. All things are possible. The God of all possibilities. The one that has power that no Satan, no devil, no demon, no evil spirit can challenge. And it says the God of peace shall bruise Satan under your feet shortly. The Lord will do it. Whatever the devil has done in your life, the Lord will reverse it. Whatever stronghold the devil has built in your life and in your family, in your business, that stronghold will crumble in Jesus' name. You have overcome. I said you have overcome. This very day, in the name of the Lord, by the power of the Lord, because of the faithfulness of God, we have overcome in Jesus' name. In Romans chapter 8, verse 37. Romans chapter 8, verse 37. Nay, in all these things we are more than conquerors through him that loved us. In all these things we are more than conquerors. It doesn't say they are more than conquerors. But we who are here, I said those of us who are here, we are more than conquerors. Tell the person by your side, I am more than a conqueror. Don't close your mouth. So this is not the time to keep quiet. I say, you say to the person by your side, look at them eyeball to eyeball, face to face, and tell everyone there, I am more than a conqueror.
0: Membe magazi do dio. If the money do do is this in Bergamio, canona blepifialo, bonovina wakaji, quebon kuvi, bonana potawaji.
1: Praise the Lord. In all these things, in the village, and in the city, in all these
0: things,
1: in the village, and in the city, and when people are sick all around, and when all the problems are rising up here and there, and when the challenges are increasing, and when the devil and demons are jumping up and down, when they come in the day, and they come in the dream, when they come through women, and they come through men, when they come in the business, and the problems come in the family, anywhere the problems come, we who are here today, every brother and every sister, every boy and every everyone here today, praise the Lord, we are more than conquerors. I said we are more than conquerors through the Lord Jesus Christ who loves us. He has given us spiritual dominion already, and we have power and authority already.
0: trouble.
1: And nothing will be able to conquer you in Jesus' name. Today, we're going to wage war, battle against those problems in your life. And all those problems and strongholds, they're going to go away. In 2 Corinthians chapter 10, 2 Corinthians chapter 10 from verse 3, for though we walk in the flesh, we do not war after the flesh. For the weapons of our warfare are not carnal. Stop there for a moment. There are some people that use carnal weapons. And the weapons they try to use, they are not of the Holy Ghost. The weapons they try to use are not of Jesus Christ. The methods they try to use, they are not of the Lord. Those weapons cannot effectively work against Satan. Any method they taught you in the white garment church before you came here, you try to pray like that, it will not work. Any repetition that they taught you in that other assembly where you used to go, and they will say repeat this 7 times, 14 times, 21 times, and you are repeating it as if you are doing incantation, that one is carnal, it will not work. The methods that they use in, among some people, they have discovered if you do like this and do like this, those people, they'll be afraid of you, they will calm down, their hands will be beating down. If you use that method, that work doesn't work against demons, it doesn't work against sickness, it doesn't work against Satan. If you do all those kind of things, you remain in your problem.
0: For
1: the weapons of our warfare are not carnal. If you come into the church and you try to use the weapons of politicians, it will not work. All those are carnal weapons. Immediately you get into the gate of the kingdom, the kingdom of God, all the methods, all the strategies, all the practices that you are using in the world, you drop them at the gate of the kingdom, and then you enter into the kingdom of God. Because those carnal weapons don't work. Another thing is this. When you come into the kingdom of God, and you mix carnal weapons and spiritual weapons, the carnal weapons will neutralize the power of the spiritual
0: weapons.
1: When you mix good water with poisoned water, poisoned liquid, that poisoned liquid will destroy that good water. You'll not be able to drink it. So mixing carnal weapons with spiritual weapons will make you a defeated person, because everything will just be upside down and nothing will work. You will look at your life, and I prayed their prayer and I did everything, and look at all these problems in my life because of the presence and the use and the practice of carnal weapons. weapons in your life.
0: Ela bene le zanu tina pa ba nu pe bo pa fa mu la le du le ga mi mu la la ko nu cha la tro ta do mi e ma ja te ma po mu sa do ji o la ma ja ko ma du gba le so ti amu na ga ke ma le don mo ela bene mo we le monitor ji o
1: for the weapons of our warfare are not carnal.
0: Ela bene mi pa fa nu mo nyenu tina to o
1: mighty through God
0: ka bo nu sa nu si o to na gba mo wo ku ani la wo nyele ma o pa nu ku mo
1: casting down imagination
0: esimi gba ta mo bubu
1: and every high sin that exalteth itself against

0: obedience of Christ.
1: That's
0: why we come here today.
1: Because
0: we have spiritual weapons.
1: And
0: we're not mixing a spiritual weapon with carnal
1: weapons. And we're going
0: to destroy every work of the devil.
1: And
0: we're going to bring down every thought that rises against the purpose and the plan of God in our lives.
1: Strongholds
0: are falling today. Strongholds are being destroyed today. And we will have the victory in Jesus' name.
1: We
0: will look at Mark chapter 11. Mark chapter 11. I'm reading from verse 12. Mark 11 verse 12.
1: Mark 11 verse 12.
0: And on the morrow when they were come from Bethany, he was hungry. And seeing a fig tree afar off, having leaves, he came if haply he might find anything thereon.
1: And
0: Jesus answered and said unto it, no man eat fruit of thee hereafter forever. And his disciples heard
1: it.
0: You see the problem here. The fig tree was not bringing forth fruit as it should.
1: And
0: then Jesus said in a single sentence, no man eat fruit of this tree anymore. What then happened? Verse 20. And in the morning, as they passed by, they saw the fig tree dried up from the roots. And Peter calling to remembrance says unto him, Master, behold, the fig tree which thou cursed is withered away. Behold, the tree which thou cursed is withered away. When something is growing, but it is not useful, then it is destructive, then we speak against it and it dries away.
1: Cancer
0: has tentacles and roots that is going to the body to destroy the cells of the body. We speak the word of God against that cancer, the cancer will dry away.
1: Fibroid,
0: is occupying the place where the baby that you need to give birth to should occupy. And the fibroid is saying, I am here. No baby is allowed to stay here. We speak the word against the fibroid, and the fibroid will dry away. So Peter called to remembrance and said, Master, behold, the fig tree that you have cursed is withered away. And Jesus answering says unto them, have faith in God. For verily I say unto you that whosoever shall say unto this mountain, be thou removed and be thou cast into the sea, and shall not doubt in his heart, but shall believe that those things which he says shall come to pass, he shall have whatsoever he says.
1: Vamala glomna mi bena masikala glona gochi na tosha bena hu nenai ada jofuma e maka di ada kalepa jima ukati bonu okone sana bena no se glomo ile na pakala papa mene
0: vanish away and it is gone.
1: Na magbuna dorola wa gubana kana dogo adogo.
0: So your problems go away and it will go.
1: Na magbuna of bakona jola wajo.
0: Because that's the word the Lord has told us, that whosoever shall say unto this mountain, be thou removed and be cast into the sea, and you don't doubt in your heart, but you believe that those things which you have said will come to pass,
2: you will have whatsoever you have said.
1: Wanya me Yesu gbo na ka ma sikala gbo na to sabe na ho na ya da jo fu mo. E ma ke ya dile pa ji mo o ha ti bonu o kone se na bi na nu se gbo mo ile le mo ba gala abab mo
2: ni. God has given us this authority and power.
1: Abeto na mi nte te pele nu se la mi.
2: Thank God it is here today.
1: Apo nu te ma le mi adu mo gba.
2: I come to point number 3.
1: Ma ba do ma unya pa pa ton mo.
2: Over stubborn demons and diseases.
1: No son de gbogbo fo ma se tonu ple dolele ma se tonu oji.
2: Now let me tell you something.
1: Ma gbonade na mi.
2: Here we need to really learn.
1: Atiele me mi asronu le nyesu.
2: You know I know many people that read the word of God but they don't learn.
1: Me nya ma gbogbo kle ma unya lo ga ke o ma sronu o.
2: And whenever I go to the Bible I learn.
1: Ba so be na ile Bible la isronu.
2: And I want to pass some of the instruction and learning what I've learned in the Bible to you.
1: Ba so be mi ke isronu bi le la izi be adodo o fi mi.
2: When Jesus was met by the centurion.
1: Leyikana patia madogo Yesu Kristo la.
2: That centurion said, "My servant is vexed, is tormented, is troubled, but at home. I want you to help me heal and deliver my servant."
1: Afasia la gbebena ibe dotola la fomo la le fukpa le dola le kuki manto. Mejwe na kwere tina yo do iba dola.
2: And Jesus said, "I will come home with you."
1: Yesu bena ma kprodo ya fuya
2: mo. I will heal your servant.
1: E ma yo do wo dotola la.
2: Oh, and he said, "You don't need to come home with me."
1: Ebena awde ma hia bena ya fomo la kule mo o.
2: But just speak the word.
1: Ebena we anya gbonya de kapeko.
2: And I know that your word carries authority. To ask me, how do I know that? Because I am a man under authority. I am submissive to the authority above me. Because of that, those who are under me, they submit to my authority too. And I say to this one, go and he goes. And I say to that one, come and he cometh. I've discovered the principle: when I submit to authority, then those under me will also submit to me. Why do I submit? Because if I do not submit to the authority above me, those who are under me will not submit to me. And Lord Jesus, I've been watching you. You are submissive to the authority of your Father. Because of that, sickness and evil spirit will submit to your authority.

0: the name of Jesus. And because you are submissive to the higher authority, all those demons will be submissive to you. Ah, but if you are stubborn and you are never submissive to the authority above you, if you are stubborn, the stubborn devils also will if you are stubborn, why are you telling me not to be stubborn? I will be stubborn too. Sicknesses remain stubborn in stubborn people. Demons remain stubborn in stubborn people. You watch them.
1: We are long for
0: the people that say, the pastor does not know me. The pastor wants to deal with me and talk to me as he's dealing with the people in west of western part of Nigeria. The pastor doesn't know anything.
1: Pastor Jibina, Pastor Jesimolo.
0: I will show the pastor I am stubborn.
1: Pastor,
0: you're hurting yourself because of this principle in the Word of God.
1: That
0: stubborn demons remain stubborn. It's stubborn people. Stubborn disease remains stubborn in stubborn people. But when you make up your mind, I'm going to be submissive to the Word of God. I'm a submissive disciple. I'm following the Lord. I'm serving the Lord. What He tells me to do, I will do. Then I know when I come in the name of Jesus, every stubborn demon will flee away in Jesus' name. And every stubborn disease will get away from my life because I am one of the submissive disciples of Christ. Matthew chapter 17, I'm reading from verse 20. And Jesus said unto them, because of your unbelief,
1: for
0: verily I say unto you, if
1: your
0: faith has a grain of mustard seed,
1: ye
0: shall say unto this mountain, remove hands to yonder place, and it shall remove, and nothing shall be impossible unto you. Give me a good amen. It says, when you have faith in the Lord, and there is nothing disturbing your faith, contaminating your faith, spoiling your faith, corroding your faith, and you have pure faith in the Lord, unshakable faith in the Lord, if ye have faith as a grain of mustard seed, ye shall say unto this mountain, and I say to that mountain today, the mountain in your life, the mountain in your family, the mountain in your business, the mountain of your children, I say to that mountain, ye shall say unto this mountain, remove hands to yonder place, and it shall remove, and nothing shall be impossible unto you. Nothing shall be impossible unto you. Can I remind you of something? That word, nothing, we have met it somewhere else today in the message. Nothing shall by enemies hurt you, and nothing shall be impossible unto you. Join those two things together. All things are possible now. The devil cannot play any trick in your life anymore. Disease cannot remain there anymore. Evil powers cannot remain there anymore. Nothing.

0: Nothing shall by any means hurt you.
1: And
0: nothing shall be impossible unto you. Are you ready? I said, are you ready? In Psalm 91. He that dwelleth in the secret place of the Most High shall abide under the shadow of the Almighty. I will say, the Lord is my refuge, is my fortress, my God, in him will I trust. Are you trusting the Lord today? I said, are you trusting the Lord today? Surely he shall deliver thee from the snare of the fowler and from the noisome pestilence. He shall cover thee with his feathers, and under his wings shalt thou trust. His truth shall be thy shield and thy buckler. Thou shalt not be afraid of the terror by night, nor for the arrow that flies by day, nor for the pestilence that walketh in darkness, nor for the destruction that wasted at noonday. 1,000 shall fall at thy side. 1,000 shall fall at thy side. 1,000 shall fall at thy side, and 10,000 at thy right hand, but it shall not come near thee. I said it shall not come near thee. Almighty God said it shall not come near thee. Jesus, the lover of your soul, said it shall not come near thee. But it shall not come near thee. Only with thine eyes shall thou behold and see the reward of the wicked. Because thou hast made the Lord, which is my refuge, even the Most High, thy habitation. There shall no evil befall thee, neither shall any plague come near thy dwelling. But he shall give his angels charge over thee to keep thee in all thy ways. They shall bear thee up in their hands. Lest thou dash thy foot against a stone. Thou shalt tread on the lion and the adder. Are you still there? I said, are you still there? Let me see you tread on the serpents and the adder. You do not fit in now. How do you tread on serpents and the adder? And tread on your sickness. And tread on your infirmity. And tread on your problem. And tread on the devil. And tread on the serpent spirit. And tread on the witchcraft. And tread on the tradition. And tread on the barrenness. And tread on all the problems that followed you here. Thou shalt tread on the lion and the adder. The young lion and the dragon shall thou trample under thy feet. They are under your feet from now on. Open your mouth and tell the Lord I thank you. Problems are under my feet. Sicknesses under my feet. Demons under my feet. Evil spirit under my feet. Affliction under my feet. All the attacks under my feet. I am a conqueror. I am more than a conqueror. I am victorious. I cannot be defeated again. I cannot be defeated again. I am more than a conqueror. The Lord has made it to overcome. The Lord has given you the victory. The Lord has given you the victory. Open your mouth. Sicknesses under my feet. Affliction under my feet. Witchcraft under my feet. Curse under my feet. Yoke under my feet. Problems under my feet. Mountains under my feet. I am free. I am free. I am free. I am free. I am healed. I am healed. I am delivered. My problems are gone. No more sickness. No more disease. No more demonic power. No more affliction. I am free. And he has healed me of all my diseases. Tell the Lord. Accept it. Receive it. And it is yours. It is yours. If you are a submissive disciple, it is yours. If you are an obedient disciple, it is yours. If you are no more using carnal weapons, victory is yours. If you are concentrating on your spiritual weapons, victory is yours. If you are not a stubborn disciple, if you are not a stubborn church goer, if you are submissive and you are yielded to the Lord, then every problem will submit. Every demon will submit. Every disease will submit. Every evil power will submit. You will have the victory.

0: In Jesus' name we pray. Give me a good amen. Your sickness is gone in Jesus' name. Mountains are removed in Jesus' name. How many of you will have a testimony today?
1: Praise the Lord.
0: Let's pray now.
1: You
0: catch the miracle that is coming your way.
1: Say
0: it's coming my way. I will catch it now. Get ready now, it's coming. Get ready, it's coming. Get ready, it's coming. When you hear the final amen, you check up, that thing will not be there again. Father, in the name of Jesus, we thank you for the double blessing today. Double miracle today. Double portion today. I pray, oh Lord, upon everyone here that you will shower your blessings in Jesus' name. Sickness and disease, I come against you. Sickness and disease, I come against you. And I command that disease, I command that sickness, come out in Jesus' name. That sickness in your brain, that torment in your brain, that fire burning in your brain, I command right now, come out in Jesus' name. I command that spirit of epilepsy, come out in Jesus' name. That high blood pressure, be healed in Jesus' name. The stroke and the trembling of the body, I command right now, the healing virtue of the Lord will touch you. Be healed in Jesus' name. The swelling in your tummy, the swelling in your body, and the hernia, I pray right now, be removed in Jesus' name. The swelling in the leg, I command right now, be removed in Jesus' name. Every sickness and every pain in your body, you are healed by the stripes of Jesus. I pray right now that healing be manifested in Jesus' name. Lord, I pray for those who are barren, they are not barren anymore. The fibroid in them, come out in Jesus' name. Lord, give them miracle children now to replace the fibroid in Jesus' name. I pray the Lord will touch your business. Success and prosperity will follow you in Jesus' name. Lord, touch those who are blind. Touch those who are lame. Touch those who are deaf and dumb. And remove their infirmities in Jesus' name. Every yoke in their lives, every curse in their lives, remove them. One for everyone, destroy the works of the devil. I pray, Lord, there be miracles everywhere. Miracles everywhere. Miracles everywhere. Confirm your blessing and miracle upon every life now in Jesus' name.
1: So
0: it is done.
1: It is done.
0: It is done. It is done. We have got it. We have received from you. In Jesus' name we pray. Amen.

0: 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Get up, you'll see the miracle.
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2: Jesus' name we pray.
3: Le Yesu fenu koma mi do gbedale.
2: A great God in heaven, we thank you for bringing us together for our Bible study tonight.
3: Mi ama uga le ti po mi da pe no bo le pro mi ba fie ni sia kana ne mi apo bible la so
2: so. Thank you for all your children who are here. Thank you for inviting us as well.
3: A pe na una vi o so le te po sia pla mo ye Yesu ba mi ado mo gba.
2: We pray that you grant us understanding in Jesus' name.
3: Mi do gbedagbe na un to na na gomo so se mi de mi so stro mo gba le Yesu fenu koma.
2: We pray we'll not be hearers of the word only, will be doers of the word in Jesus' name.
3: Mi do gbe dagbe na mi mani nya sala jojro okabum la mi anya nya oji wala le Yesu fenu koma.
2: Lord, we pray that your word will reach out and penetrate every heart in Jesus' name.
3: Papa, mi do gbe dagbe na wo nya na gada mo sha mo fa jima gba na ba wo do la mo sha mo fa jima e gba le Yesu fenu koma.
2: Grant us concentration.
3: Gbe da mi ati mi ato susu adada wo nya la ji.
2: Focus on your word so that Lord your spirit will use this word and make us what we ought to be in Jesus' name.
3: Alebona wo gbogbona zanya sha obona kanu sine ji mi atemanyela mi anyela si o mo le Yesu fenu koma.
2: Thank you because we know you have answered.
3: Apena obona le don chinami.
2: In Jesus' name we pray.
3: Le Yesu fenu koma mi do gbedale.
2: Tonight we're studying from 2 Thessalonians chapter 2. And we're reading from verse 1 all through to verse 5.
3: Zamala mi le nu strong to Thessalonica to pa gban le velia tam of popwe ban to va sere amaton.
2: Now we beseech you, brethren, by the coming of our Lord Jesus Christ, and by our gathering together unto him, that ye be not so soon shaken in mind, or be troubled, neither by spirit, nor by word.
3: Kemi le kuku dem na mi, no viwo le miyapwe to Yesu Christo pe vavak, le miyapwe wopude e yamakbola nuting. 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
2: no. By letter as from us.
3: Aloto nyama, aloto agbana.
2: As such, the day of the Lord is at hand.
3: Silabe miyakba wo chova la mene o. Abe de apotopo mkekela do vone.
2: Let no man deceive you by any means.
3: Mi gana amyadeke na blemile muadeke di o.
2: For that day shall not come, except there come a falling away first.
3: Elabe na apotola ma va o negbe de kwe mekbe de choma ugo la vagban.
2: And that man of perdition, that man of sin be revealed, the son of perdition.
3: Hey, what the new vomit in any book, Blevila de Go,
2: who possesses and exalteth himself above all that is called God or that is worshipped.
3: I must see a tra, a yo, Dodo quitted, didn't you see a nushi, or na be mawa, lunusi, or subona lati.
2: So that he as God sitteth in the temple of God, showing himself that he is God.
3: Nenem bena u bobo no, I need the mau pola mohele do quitian bena ye.
2: Remember ye not that when I was yet with you, I told you these things?
3: Alo demia donu kweji bena esima magalemia gbola magblonu siya unami uwa.
2: That's the passage we're looking at tonight, and it's warning against latter day deception.
3: Bukwe mimi astromatu la zayama tanyala enye nukulama denu kake mamlia fwe ama babla wonu.
2: The days in which we're living are the last days.
3: Nukake simemi levifiala nye mkake mamleto.
2: And much evidence we have in the word of God that these are latter days indeed.
3: Jesse Godojo John Plekanagis Kemi Pole Bibla Maladi Femena Kamkama Mleto when you see Amamila Van Van.
2: And there'll be error, there'll be falsehood.
3: Bubble, Blamofru Fulan,
2: there'll be deception, there'll be lying.
3: Alakpa, Anwani,
2: there'll be false doctrine.
3: Alakpa, Nutafian, Nuani.
2: And all these things will generate fear in the hearts of people because fear comes out of error, out of falsehood.
3: And
2: false doctrine produces false security.
3: Alakpa
2: so people have been going going around spreading error, spreading false doctrine.
3: Ami ado le tata le mi ke le fion alakpa nu ke le fion be ble pe nu o.
2: Spreading falsehood, spreading things that were not true.
3: Wo le gblo nya sio mo le tefe o.
2: It was going to bring confusion to the minds of the people of God.
3: Eye wo jibo ataka susu na ma o pe vi o.
2: It was going to bring kind of insecurity in their heart.
3: Eja ke dede mano manu ade ade jimo na ma o vi o.
2: Doubt in their heart, confusion in their fear in their heart, and then they were thinking if the day of the Lord had already come.
3: Dika ke ano pe jimo vovo na ni chaka chaka nuani wa susu be na do hien Yesu Kristo la vavo.
2: That means we are left behind. That means we are going to go through the great tribulation.
3: Abede yo chanyena alo yo jato hakai gamulani gwanziena.
2: Because of this fear came to their hearts, and Paul the apostle heard about it.
3: Levo vwene gado pe jimo la Paul apostle senya chonuti.
2: The day of the Lord is not referring to the rapture. The day of the Lord is referring to the day of judgment.
3: Ben apoto pom gakala mola poncha moko geda ya manchi okala poncho pom todron siava choma ogbo.
2: The day of confusion, the day of darkness.
3: Enye viviti dogba ne bloko dogba ni chaka chaka po yeyi.
2: And the day of the suffering of the people of the world because they have rejected the Lord.
3: Enye yiske tuwa kan labagi ki ama toji duwa labena ugbom le ma ugbo.
2: But the rapture will take place before that time.
3: Gaka moko geda ya mola la jwa don kona yemai.
2: But some people said that day was already there at that time. But Paul the apostle said no, that is deception.
3: Gaka manolo nu fiebena kanu keke ma ba dovo. Eh Paul apostle srila egbo bena pa wo la bena menye alakpa nu ta fiam bable.
2: Church ought to understand, believers ought to understand, brethren ought to understand that in the latter days there will be deception.
3: Eh be kwaso tono se gomo church yo no se gomo ma ovio no se gomo na lenke kama mleto ojila ela bena kama bable la nuani.
2: That's the reason he came to them now with this writing warning them.
3: Esate o ba kala gbanle anglo kala nu klomo wo.
2: The adversary of our souls will like to perpetrate error.
3: Mi apo lu papa di ka tola ji bele apan la pa de mi apo ji o.
2: And what great mischief through false prophets and false teachers.
3: Yi wa ke babla ba to ba to nu fela pa ba to nya gbodi lawo ti.
2: And if you're not careful, you'll think that everybody who carries the Bible, everybody preaching the gospel, everybody naming the name of Christ, you should listen to.
3: Eni mi apo ni la mi asu su bena ka mi ka ta le Yesu yi ko nya mo to le Bible to mo so le ma nya gbrom la.
2: And when you do that, you confuse yourself and you might lose your ground. You might lose the hold you have on the truth of the word of God. That's the reason he wrote to them.
3: 1
2: John chapter 2, I'm reading from verse 18.
3: Johannes banto tama vo popo amo wi eni.
2: Since little children, these are children of God.
3: Ebe vio amasa wenye ma opo vio.
2: We have children like this in the epistles. It's not referring to the little children, the babies in our families. It's referring to new babes in Christ.
3: Ne yo vio ale ale bible amala mo le pon to jeje vi alo bebe vi nu ti o. Ke le pon to de vision ni amaye yi o le kosa mo nu ti.
2: They turned away from their sins. They believed on the Lord Jesus Christ.
3: Amasa o troji mo to pon
2: and the blood of Jesus Christ has washed them whiter than snow.
3: Yes,
2: the guilt of sin is gone. The condemnation of sin is gone. Born into the kingdom. And because they are born into the kingdom, became babes in Christ, little children. But little children who have just come to the faith.
3: Ujo the mouth of the polama,
2: that's why John said, little children, in that verse 18, it is the last time.
3: Yena Johannes globona ka vio le popo wi enya moye yi mamleto e.
2: As ye have heard that the Antichrist shall come.
3: Eya bialesi mi se bena Christo ba futola gbanana la.
2: You see the preachers of those days, the apostles and the preachers and the pastors, they are not just telling them good things.
3: Le pona pastor pre Bible anu fi la sono no ile bleman kan komo bai la. Me de po gbo anya vivi do ajijo na mo o.
2: They told them the Antichrist shall come.
3: Wo gbo bena ka Christo ba futola gbono.
2: The deceivers will come. The false prophets will come.
3: Ama blela gbono aba to nya gbodi la gbono.
2: And so the apostle John said, you have heard. Yata
3: Johannes Blabona Kamisi.
2: Then he said, even now are there many antichrists.
3: Ebenemake Christopher Futog the Wachi Triazon.
2: That's why it says over here there are many antichrists now, whereby we know that it is the last time.
3: Ebena Christopher Futog the Wachi Triazon Eyamami Jesse Lebena Ye Mamletole.
2: 2 John 7, for many deceivers are entered into the world.
3: Johannes Velia Kukwa Madre, Ella Bena Mablaga, the Sioma Bua Mabena, yes, when you travel,
2: it's not that Jesus Christ is come in the flesh. This is a deceiver.
3: Bena, yes, Christo Valenucina Mola do Guida Kikiam, Essenia Amablela.
2: You see how he just nailed it down. He said, this is the deceiver and the antichrist.
3: Le Quete Bodejilo, Ebena Essenia Amablela, Le Christo Puftola.
2: Beware, you'll find that word, beware, take it in every part of the New Testament.
3: Ebena Mikwamia Dukijinui, Le Que, Aliala, Ochon, Mablaia, Papasia,
2: believers, they have been well taught concerning the certainty of Christ's second coming.
3: There's a Lania Cotto, Shola, Pona, Kaufian, Womo, Cocker, to Christopher Bava, Zevelianucci.
2: The second coming of Christ is certain and it is indisputable.
3: Christopher Bava, La Vagodo, and Yarrian, the Kamel, and
2: and because of that, we ought to have our faith settled.
3: Less Yatala Lebena Camiano, Tessosin, the Hossam.
2: And there should be the joy of all Christians in all ages that Christ is coming.
3: Eye elebe wanye jijona Christo to de sale legitimo de chade bona ka Christo la ga trok banaka.
2: These Thessalonians and all other Christians were waiting expectantly for Christ coming and then for a gathering together unto him.
3: Thessalonia go to shola de la poda ka ule mon popo pre Christo to bo le mon popo mo kana Christo ba va je belia ple ale sikwa fufu de eyamagbo.
2: See the way Paul the apostle started that second chapter in chapter 2 of 2 Thessalonians verse 1.
3: Minami akwaleka Paulo jete agomo le Thessalonica to bagbanle vilia tama vopupu igbanto ama.
2: He says, now we beseech you brethren, who are the brethren? Brethren are those who are born again.
3: Ebe kamile nuklom mi no viwo makawini no viwo. Wa wenya mesione bigbonti.
2: Not just church goers.
3: Manye de kova na church jojro.
2: Not just bench warmers.
3: Manye de kova de adula jikwi
2: omo. These were born again people. Those are the people who were teaching.
3: Amesha webi gbonti wenya mesomile nu fiamla.
2: Want them to be so secured in Christ and to remain in their salvation so that they will not perish.
3: Ejibo ano de di ano tesosile kosema lebena ka oma yide to trauma o.
2: And so they'll be able to stand and keep the truth the Lord has taught them.
3: Alebo watima no chitresosia lebena nyate fesi apoto fiamla.
2: By the teachers that is sent unto them. Now we beseech you, brethren, we're pleading with you, he said.
3: Toma unyachela si wo dodo da wakbo bagbobena ka kemile kukudena mimile nukhlom minovio.
2: To turn your eyes and your mind and your heart away from error and to stand on the truth.
3: Bemia demia betu oda demia posu suoda cho alakpa nuja fiyan gwa demia tima no chitrodo nyate foradzi.
2: Then he says, we're doing that by the coming of our Lord Jesus Christ and we're doing this because of our gathering together unto him.
3: Ekbo mile siyawone midwa la bemia poto Christo la leba vaga mile siyawone la bwena kami japu fude eya magbo.
2: He said the false teachers were going around and they were teaching false revelation about the time of his coming.
3: Ebe abato ni fiyan lo le yinke le ponu chwa lakpa nubia fiyan kekfu de Christo pe totrok bozye velia nuti.
2: Some of those believers in Thessalonica, they were already disturbed by that error.
3: Kwa se toshu ne Thessalonica lakpa wena ka lakpa nubia fiyan shalava le fudem na o.
2: Their minds were troubled because of the false doctrine.
3: Eye ube ube susu ome chaka la bena lakpa nubia fiyan siyo.
2: Many of them were discouraged too.
3: Wadume to gede wade jile po na o.
2: The apostle Paul then wrote to the believers to correct the misleading errors.
3: Paul apostle ngula gbana shana Thessalonica to bena ka yatema dodo to lakpa nubia fiyan ma ome.
2: And when we hear the word of God, when we're preaching, those of us who are preachers, we ought to correct the error that is a flying about in the city.
3: Eye lakpa da kamia mosho gula ma ope nyala. Nemi le ma ope nyagbuma le bena kamia do alakpa nubia sina le jujum le kpa dumalado le miya to
2: dumal. The prayer that has come here tonight, the establishment the Lord wants to do and the word he wants to put in your heart so that you are totally established in the truth.
3: Madogba da bena esimi ba fi azanyamla maula komya pa jinuchi ala bon susunami alebena kamya ta pokolili blibo le nyata folam.
2: The Lord will affirm, confirm that in your heart, in your life, in Jesus' name.
3: Apotola dasile ya jado pele ya jile mi afa jimale yesu fenu koma.
2: As we look at the message today, warning against latter day deception.
3: Zema pa ma nyala pa tani nu kula modern kaka mamle afa amabble wonu.
2: 3 points. Number one, the pertinent disclosure about the future.
3: Ma unyala mi amera kwa to akwa gbantola nu jojo wonu koko cho a chosi gbananu chi.
2: Number two is a predicted departure from the faith.
3: Eveleni magba dada cho khosela magba blodi.
2: Anytime you see that something is predicted, you want to be very careful.
3: Ya deni le kwa ya bena kau gbunyade dadi ya lebe na nonu jo akwa nuye denu chi.
2: That prediction does not get fulfilled upon you.
3: Because
2: it is sure that some are going to depart from the faith.
3: And since that is
2: a prediction,
3: you want to be
2: careful as a Christian. You want to be careful in your family.
3: You want to be careful
2: in your local church. You want to be careful in the church at
3: large.
2: In our deeper life Bible church, that this prediction of people departing from the truth, that is, they stood on sound doctrine before.
3: Mi ano chitra de nyate pya jile jipale ha mbena kala bena mbede de chukoso siyama cho amasyono te nyate pya mchan bola.
2: They stood on the word of God before, and then they are blown away now by the wind of false doctrine.
3: Bena mshono te le nyate pya jitan lo gakri chwe lakwa lakwa nyatina sila juju lakwa dumulak plo ujui.
2: Number three is a perverse deceiver. In his falsehood.
3: Let's start
2: from number one, is a pertinent disclosure about the future. We're coming to 2 Thessalonians chapter 2, verse 1 and verse 2. 2 Thessalonians chapter 2, verse 1. Now we beseech you, now in this Bible study, we're pleading with you. I'm beseeching you. It says, take action on this. Do something about this.
3: Let us think about the level of time of a poor band to come in the cuckoo demnami. Amy Babibla, Snop of Zamala, and you are some of the cuckoo denamala, no clomy when I come in non jolianti. Me try at the door, Wami, the fallen Yanuti.
2: Don't just hear this one. We're pleading with you that this is a message that requires action.
3: Magasanya, when I quit Dangba, Omobe Mounia, here when I tread the door, woman.
2: A message that requires decision.
3: Mounia, here when I tread the new one.
2: It says we beseech you, we are pleading with you, brethren, children of God, members of the church, by the coming of our Lord Jesus Christ.
3: Kamile kuku demna mi no viwo le miapoto Jesus Christ opa bavak ple miapopo opude ya magbola nuti.
2: We want to be at that time ready and qualified to go in the rapture. That's why we are beseeching you, yeah, by the coming of the Lord and by our gathering together unto him, so that you will not be missing on that day. I pray you will not be missing in Jesus' name.
3: Le yemai mulami la bag. 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
2: Look at verse 2. That she be not so shaking in mind. That is, you know, when you are not sure of what you believe anymore.
3: Le kukwe vila bena miagana wa temida kaba to miapota masusu lekwe. 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
2: Salvation is it by grace or not by grace? We are not sure anyone.
3: Lebena jima totro eva to amuba lumba to amuba mungba kande nyama
2: jiolo. Is it by faith in Christ or do we have to do that? You are not sure anymore.
3: Dewa vama to kosele Christo jima lo aloma jiba to vau mungba kande nyama
2: jiolo. Is that possible or not? You are shaking your mind. You don't know whether it's right or not. Restitution. If you've stolen something before, restore that.
3: Bena jodwe nyenye. 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
2: a o in a life that is immoral, defiled, that you make restitution when necessary and so we're not sure anymore, should we do that, should we not do that
3: bena le nu agbo fu de agbo ma ko ma ko aha si gbo ba itan la bena do edo me gba kan de ti fi a o bena de mo rodo do alo nyima rodo do ma kan le chakalo wajima
2: will that not cause confusion and cause a problem for that same partner, for his family? We're not sure anymore.
3: Bene me be wodoro do mare de mana bena kami mo nu fun clear la taka le jimano nu kan le jimano over samo mi gba kan de ma ji o.
2: It's writing to you so that you're not allowed the error you're hearing, so that you are not shaken in mind or be troubled neither by spirit.
3: Ebe mo la gbanle anglo bena kami gba taka le mi afa jimo me bi agbojo o bena kami gana wa do vo jinami kan o adanye to gbogbon.
2: That is some people that will say they have the gifts of the spirit.
3: E ma fi ma do gbo bena ka gbogbon mo bo na na le yo si
2: revelation of the spirit
3: o be gbogbon bo de de fian le yo si.
2: And what we taught before, we are not teaching that anymore. A new revelation of the spirit is now coming unto us.
3: E yi wa gbo bena ka ma unyan si o gbo na ta yo ma ga le gbon bi fia o ra la bena ka de de fian ye tu yo gbo de de fian
2: not by word. That you hear somebody saying now, they are passing word rumors from one to the other.
3: Alo to nyama, ala befitia de amadowade, enya le tua miyagbole ya mkemegbo, le wande otoma.
2: Paul the Apostle, I asked him, is this one okay? And Paul the Apostle said, yes, I preached that before, but I'm not preaching that anymore now.
3: Eya madag blabena entoma yi Paul Apostle bon, bena Paul Apostle nyayade le tefuya, Paul Apostle be emek blechan vayilo, vofitia nyama
2: this is the new thing now. Then they pass up by word of mouth.
3: Hey, you better hear you. You be fear, fear. Let your mouth chat and let one know.
2: Don't you believe anything like that? Don't you remember? I'm the same person that wrote to the Galatians that if we or any other person or even an angel from heaven come to preach any other gospel unto you than that we preach, let him be accursed.
3: Hey, Paul, you better come back. When your mouth is so mean, don't fear you. Better you when the Galatians was a top benaka. You better come here. Let me do my loma dolan to go have a miagbom. Back blonya boo, family, that's me blonya me tefa chala, me ga quest.
2: How could I that have said that now preach any other sin contrary to what I said before?
3: I look at your sinner blonya by telling my track blonya boo, fifia, at it treads me blonya me chala tefa.
2: So that's why I said all the rumor you are hearing and they are passing by word of mouth that you know Paul the Apostle has changed.
3: Yena best blabena can you get a semi lebena, Paul Apostle trepper maunyao.
2: So has changed, the teacher has changed, our leader has changed, and now this is what we not believe. We don't believe restitution anymore.
3: Ben Apollo tro, eh mi abamo nya glolo tro, mi ngba kodoro do o ji sevifia o, mi ngba kokoko enye ji sevifia
2: o. We don't believe sanctification anymore. We don't believe holiness anymore. We don't believe one man, one wife anymore.
3: Eh yo le go gbo da ka mi ngba kojojo enye ji so, mi ngba ko ntu de ka yo de ka mi ngba ko ji sevifia o la alape.
2: We don't believe that a believer should not marry an unbeliever anymore. Now we have relaxed and said, don't you believe it?
3: Bena kafia mi gba kwese bena kozo ton gba de ti ma o to ola bena fifia mi tronu si anu de mi kan de jiwa.
2: It's coming to you to bring confusion. It's coming to you to make you fall from your steadfastness.
3: Emo kata le ti bo wa chaka mi lenu ti ele ti bena ko wa flu mi lenu ti bena mi ajani tun ya ba kelele lama.
2: Then he says, or not by letter as from us. Some people said, now we have a secret epistle.
3: Eye bena aloto agbanla sila be mi agbo wo chomo lana ma do bena en Paul agbanle re mi kada agbanle manti
2: about you, but you know in this new epistle, in this secret epistle, in this secret letter, he has changed everything that he taught before.
3: Eyo problem na mi mi mo po ti akara agbanle manti olo bo mi kada nti bena ka agbanle wa bo ma se Paul ngulo la mi yo kata ke Paul gbo ba itan la etre.
2: It says as that the day of Christ is at hand.
3: E problem na abede afotopam gakala do vona
2: that in this secret epistle that Paul the apostle has sent to us. Now we see that he has changed what he said before. He's no more standing on where he stood before.
3: Bena lagbanu waula shamela ke Paul duda miawiala. Paul tronu sianu. Paul mba note sisi ambesi ba note chamba ila na o.
2: That's why Paul the apostle quickly wrote to them and said, don't you believe a word of that lie, a word of that rumor?
3: Ayate palu kebe sila, engula gbanle akabadu daubena ka ke vinyo, mi ga kwa lakpa nyamajiso, mi ga kwa beblebe nyamajiso.
2: The originator of that deception is Satan.
3: Ami bo beble atula ini Santana.
2: And Paul the apostle said, we beseech you that you will still stand on everything you had before.
3: Ayye palu bena kamele lu kuku dene mi bena, mi no chitredenu yokatake mi se chan la ji.
2: Because not a jot, not a tittle has changed from everything you learned since we started teaching you and instructing you in the word of the Lord.
3: Ela bena nu yo kata mi le mi afia cho goma de jam le mo po nyam la de kama tulemu yota mo tulemu e via de mo tulemu.
2: The main purpose of the apostle in this chapter was to correct the erroneous, alarming teaching of false prophets pertaining to the second coming of Christ.
3: Ni te palong la gban le yaduda zalika todu nye bena ya do pe tamasu sudo ka kuden ni kena jo le Christo pe vava la melanu ti.
2: Some of the false prophets claimed a new revelation by spirit.
3: Avato nya gbon lado le gbogun bena ka yo kore de tiye ye to gbogbon ye ye ade ji.
2: While others wrote letters as from us, deceitfully using Paul's name as a writer.
3: Eya mi adong la gban le adekedo da mi yawo. Eyo cho palo mo yi ko dade ete abe Paul le ngula gban le an.
2: What some people did was write a secret letter, a secret epistle.
3: Ni ya mado we yin bena ka o ngula gban le ade la jam le odo kwisi.
2: And then they didn't put their own name, they put Paul's name. They said this another epistle that Paul is writing, a letter as if it were from us.
3: Eye o mo cho mo yi ko dade gban le an to lo ko cho palo mo yi ko dade gban le an te. Palo bena abe de gban le si a cho mi agbon.
2: The apostle pleaded with the Thessalonian church to stop listening to the teachings, listening to doctrines, listening to dreams, listening to revelations that lead astray.
3: Paulo ele klonu Thessalonica tobena ka ona jujo e torodo e dreamo agbanlo khoklan shokwa klo atramwe le khosemla gbo.
2: It seems they were pleading with you that you'll stop listening to any message that will lead you astray.
3: Nenema kemele kuku de nemilo maunya de sare kemia sesia klo mi ajulo khosemla mi de tuda le wa gbo.
2: To stop reading any book that will lead you astray.
3: Agbanande sare simia klesia klomia julo kosumala mi de koralu agbo.
2: That you stop watching any video or any DVD that will lead you astray away from the truth of the word of God.
3: Bene video ale DVD ale simia kosia klomia julo mau ponya agbola mi de ura le mi afa khomo.
2: Of course, we do not expect that any of our preachers, any of our pastors, any of our leaders will play any tape to the congregation which is not originating from their quarter cell.
3: Ma pobena ma jebena mi ba pastor de ke na he cassette ade alo video ade ava pone mi sikama chu mi apo ham gan la mgbo o.
2: We're not expecting that any pastor, instead of teaching his people the truth, will be playing tapes and playing DVDs and playing whatever it is to the congregation.
3: Bena sikele be pastor ma tona gblo ma opo nya afian mi po ham viola wa be to DVD ade alo cassette ade ava no pone ham viola.
2: And then you say, well, I know there are some errors there, but you know there's something good there. Those people can worship, and those who can do this and that. And then you lead the whole church astray.
3: And then
2: how foolish you are that with one hand you are gathering together, with the other hand you are scattering at the same time. That's why the apostle is warning us and warning everyone that if you have been teaching the truth, stand by that truth. You are going to stand by that truth in Jesus' name.
3: Eyena Paulo le pumremi le mukhromemi le moda kajbena kanemi le chitrele maupo nyamala elemiano chitrele nyatapula mamiano tesesebasre nule Yesu penu koma.
2: Rumors had been circulating that Paul himself had said that the day of the Lord had arrived. Rumors are always dangerous.
3: La pobena enyao le chachan le pado bena ka Paul apostle globena ka la bena apostle pon ke la bado vo. 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Woni nya si na kula mo tura mo.
2: As it was at that time, so it is even today.
3: Abi ale si ole gbele ye mai vela na ma ko gale glom egba han.
2: Actually, they know the truth, but they are afraid of the truth.
3: Le nya tepo mo lawo je si nya tepo ga ke cholo le vo von bena ka wa gbo nya tepo la
2: afia. Sometimes it's like somebody has committed sin, and because has committed sin and you know it about that sin.
3: Hey, adu la akwebena kamade ma wonu von lo esibo wonu von mala dohin anya awede jesi bena wonu von.
2: Hey, my brother, go and report yourself, otherwise we're going to, you know, reveal this that you have done.
3: Hey, la blabena no vinya beg drado kyo tadu ni monyene mo la because
2: he's afraid, then he comes back to you and said, you know, I went for counseling.
3: And
2: you know what the pastor told me? The pastor told me that, you know, all that is forgotten. That, you know, how about restitution?
3: No, don't
2: make restitution, because if you do restitution, the person that you committed that sin with will be unhappy, will be sorrowful. And if his wife hears about that, his wife will also be unhappy and sorrowful. So to avoid the wife or the husband getting unhappy, don't make restitution. That's what the pastor told you. I'm telling you, that's what the pastor told me.
3: Hey, nenye bena sranu tu asiwena kamia klimi onu matogbila. 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Ne kanji we pastor oglema wa. Ebe nyatepwela numa pastor oglema mima.
2: And it's okay if the pastor has told you that, that means there's no restitution anymore. That's a rumor.
3: Hey, ne globena a. Enyo ne pastor oglema la kema fiyan bena kara roo ome galia zon o. No fiyan ma globena ka.
2: It is not true.
3: Meni nyatepwe o.
2: That's not a fact.
3: Meni nyatepwe beni o.
2: The word of God remains the word of God. Let all men be liars, but let God be true. Those are people that want to cover up sin. They're not interested in getting to heaven.
3: You see such people, they're
2: not thinking of the future, but Paul the apostle is concerned about the future.
3: And
2: because he's concerned about the future, that's why he says, don't let any rumor, either by word or by spirit or by dream or by revelation or by letter, ask from us. Don't let that trouble you, as if we are writing that. Let's stand by the word of God. We're going to stand in Jesus' name.
3: Amen.
2: Good, amen.
3: Emama ga omu ya ni miya susu bena kanyala chok bonyo o, mo chok bonyo o. 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Mi nam amenye ade.
2: Don't allow any liar, any deceiver to come tell you, I saw the pastor, I saw the general superintendent, and he told me, don't worry about that, we don't believe that anymore. I never said anything like that. I'll never say anything like that.
3: Mi ga demona la pato wo drinkula wa va miya guava blemi bena.
2: Do you expect me to change? Modify the word of God to suit so and so, to please so and so.
3: Men pleasers
2: will not be God pleasers. I want to please God. I will not please any man in Jesus' name. In Proverbs chapter 24, verse 21, my son, fear thou the Lord and the King, and meddle not with them that are given to change. Look at
3: 1
2: John chapter 4. I'm reading from verse 1. Beloved, believe not every spirit. You don't want repentance in your life. You don't want any change in your life. You don't want any kind of a serious dedication in your life. You're going to find books that will allow you to do whatever you want to do. Then you'll say, you know, I read it somewhere that this one is all right. My friend, it's not all right. Look at the word of God. Let all those books and the authors be liars, but let God be true. It says over here, believe not every spirit, but try the spirits whether they are of God. Because many false prophets are
3: the
2: few. Tell me out loud.
3: Alo.
2: What does he say? Many false prophets, where have they gone to?
3: Ebenaka eye gbogbon sanya gborila gede o fi ka wodogo
2: yi. Gone out into the world.
3: Wodogo yi de kikiyama.
2: That's why the word of God by spirit is warning us and is telling us take it so that we'll not perish in the error of the people of the world in Jesus name.
3: Ya tena ma o gbogbon la lo fun ne mi to ma o fun yan kamina khonya sia o ne mi aponu e bena kamima ga tron mi adokwe atoki ki amo pa mo blablo gbogbon o mo lo yesu fo nu
2: come. Matthew chapter 24 and verse 6.
3: Matthew blabo fo na popo ya madanlia.
2: And ye shall hear of wars and rumors of wars. Are you hearing about that? Okay, everywhere.
3: Eye mi asa avao kula vanu tiwliwo de mi lesile ki amo gbe alo ahan ya tefo
2: ya ba ni. Be not troubled, for all these things must come to pass, but the end is not yet. For nation shall rise against nation, and kingdom against kingdom.
3: Boda mi gadivo o la benaka esiawo avamotan ga kenu la modo hada o la benatu kola titrede du konuti eye tiadu pode tiadu panuti.
2: Have you heard about that in the news? Okay.
3: Demi le semuyo lojo jomo gba ku le kiki ami.
2: These are the times we really need to be watchful and careful.
3: Fifia mele be mi anonu jo anu mu ke ki ablali.
2: And there shall be famine and pestilences and earthquakes and in diverse places. Then
3: it
2: says all these are the beginning of sorrows.
3: Then
2: it says then shall they deliver you up to be afflicted and shall kill you. And ye shall be hated of all nations for my name's sake.
3: Lenu keke mamu wa demi asena fukpepe eye wa wumi eye duko wokata wa
2: look at verse 10. It says, and then shall many be offended, and shall betray one another, and shall hate one another.
3: Bukwe wolia ekema wa dia amagadewonu eye wa dewonewo ase eye wa lefuonewo.
2: And many false prophets shall rise and shall deceive what? Who said this?
3: Eya batonya gborila gadewo atitro aka flo meke gbonya sia.
2: Look at Jesus Christ, our Savior, our Lord, telling us the truth.
3: But Jesus Christ, my Papa, talk to me about callers. Let me answer me.
2: And if we are followers of Jesus Christ, do you ever tell other people that what Jesus said is real?
3: They ne mi ni Jesus ma jalaban vantori de mi blena mabu bubena kanu si Jesus gloa ele ma van van.
2: If then you are the person that will cover all false prophets,
3: ne ibena wenya masikana le patunya gloa tawlam
2: and say, well, I cannot speak against anybody. What do I know in the Bible that I'm going to call anybody false prophet?
3: Ilebena kae mataya madekanya patunya gbrola onu kanya manya le bible na ma ya madebena kanya patunya gbrodila.
2: But I just accept everybody. If you are like that, you are not following Christ. Christ warned his disciples.
3: Ilebena yai kwa mukata kekem la la pobena kamala be Christo na o Christo la de klonu ye ponu strong la o.
2: And because iniquity shall abound, what then will happen?
3: Ilelenu majo majo wo pa gbon so nu chila nu kela jo.
2: Look at where you're coming from, your community. Iniquity is abounding there. That's the time the church should sit up, because it says when that iniquity abounds, the love of many shall wax cold.
3: Therefore, we'll
2: fight against that love waxing cold. It says in verse 13, it says, but he that shall endure unto the end, what follows? The same shall be saved.
3: La popo wi eto bona ke amosikala do jivasere nuula eyela wonu kami blemasia eyela po dede.
2: That is the people that endure to the end. I pray you will endure to the end.
3: Efia ba mosino do jivasere nu ma dogbara bena won tona do jivasere nu.
2: We're looking at 2 Peter chapter 3. There will be people after hearing the word of God, they will say, well, I'm not serious about that kind of thing, about, you know, scoffers, false prophets and all this.
3: Petro velia tamaton amado le no se mo po nyala wa gbo na o nyanyi mo chijire nyamanchi olobe na nyagrodela pato nsanla o nyanyi mo chijile obo nyanchi kroa o.
2: I just want to live my Christian life. If you are like that, you'll not help the church. If you're like that, you'll not help the people that are following you, the people that want to listen to you.
3: Eyo nyade kumajima no Christo gbelako alesina janunya na le nene malaka mo lepede khamya chi mo lepede amashono nyu yo mo jela onu chi o.
2: If you're like that, the members of the church cannot get or gain anything from you, because all these false prophets are there, and you say you're preacher, you're a pastor, you're a leader, you're an overseer. You are never going to give any warning to them.
3: Nene melele la kwa bena kamoshi okono le tolo le nufiamo la umati umanom jo dɔ ma li ke o ne le be nye kplɔla ganu no la gambe de kplɔla ne la nu fiam amewo la la kplɔ wa tramɔ
2: 2 Peter chapter 3 I'm reading from verse 3
3: Petro velia ta me ton kpukpu me ton lia
2: it says knowing this first that there shall come in the last days scoffers walking after their own laws
3: minya esia gbambe na le nu keke mamlia wo ji la fodu la wo la va plef fodudu amoshio zo le wa mto opo nu jojro wonu
2: see John saying this Peter saying this apostle Paul saying and Jesus Christ saying this
3: whether Johannes gblelo Petro gblelo Jesus Christ on talk gble Paul apostle gble
2: if all these great men of God with our master with our Lord Jesus Christ if they're saying the same thing if you are going to follow in the same line you'll say the same thing you'll be bold against error
3: nenye bena ka ame yo ma pa me gan yo gblo nya shekata ke mi papa to Jesus Christ on talk ha gble la ne le ti be ya no tele nya te pia ti ya gble te pa la le bena ka la ti tro so sin a bianu ku de alapa nu owo
2: and you'll be bold for righteousness and bold for the truth and bold for sound doctrine
3: la ko ji de po ke na nya te pia la ko ji de po na nu fetin ti ma to ya la ko ji de po ne ma o fo nya la
2: it says we should know this first that there shall come in the last days and the latter times scoffers walking after their own laws and saying where is the promise of his coming for since the fathers fell asleep all things continue as they were from the beginning of the creation for this they willingly are ignorant of they decidedly remain in ignorance
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2: to hear that I don't want to know the truth this is what I believe this is what I think
3: ela bena mo shogbo bena kan mo ji ma sanya tafia o nu sie nye to mo susu nu ye mo bu eye ji mo khose
2: this is what I feel
3: nu sie mo bu be
2: because they willingly ignorant of this that by the word of God the heavens were of old and the earth standing out of the water and in the water whereby the world that then was being overflowed with water perished
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3: ke wo cho nyama ke zra fifi ji po kple anigban la do eye wo da wo dina jo va sede amama voma wo po vonu dodro namchi papa
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2: that's why the lord is warning us and is saying be watchful be careful because there's error in the world stand for the truth and stand with the truth
3: esi atema wo le nu khlo mo le nya gbona mi do bena ka afoku le kikia mo je sinya tepia no tena nya tepola
2: I'm coming to point number 2 now the predicted departure from the faith
3: ma unya pa apa vlia mo gbedede cho kho sala mo gbogblodi
2: we're coming back to 2 Thessalonians chapter 2 verse 3
3: Thessalonica to bagban la vlia ta mo vo kpukpu mo ton lia
2: let no man deceive you by any means
3: mi gana ami adeke na blemi le mu adeke ji o
2: say no man will deceive me by any means.
3: Won talk blobena ami adeke ma blem le mu adeke ji o.
2: You know when it says no man deceive you, it says let no prophet deceive you by any means.
3: Eje blobena ami adeke ma ga blemi le mu adeke ji la cho na ka. Aba cho nya gbro le adeke ma ga blo le mu adeke ji o.
2: Let no church founder deceive you by any means.
3: Church du la adeke ma ga blo le mu adeke ji o.
2: Let no dreamer deceive you by any means.
3: Drink kula adeke ma ga blo le mu adeke ji o.
2: Are you saying we're going for prayer meeting? What kind of prayer meeting is that?
3: Lebe yo le gbadura

0: That's why it says, let no man deceive you by any means, for that day shall not come, except there come a falling away first. That's the departure from the faith.
1: Yatena bagblobena mi gana amiadeke na blemi o. Ela bena afotolama va onegbe dekwe mokbe de la vagban lekwe mokbe de.
0: There's going to be a departure from the faith, and we see that already.
1: Lekwe amuwa de mokbe ato koselam la jenu gomo. Eye mi le siakun hoho.
0: If you're old enough to be able to know what the other churches were preaching before, look at all the other churches. That particular church A, this one they were preaching before, look at what they are preaching now. They have departed from the faith.
1: Mi o to mi ti mi ati ma je sinudu ela bena church ado mo la ti ma o je gomo chan butabe to chipo aleko o je gomo re ma onya ka obrona chan bo fifia ma onya ka gbon le fifia o de mo gbe to kosela
0: mo. That other church there, look at what they were preaching before, where they stood before, you know what they were standing for. All those churches, your community, all those churches, your neighborhood.
1: Ka mo ma ni la pa ma le mi abo kwa mo church ma le mi abo kwa mo ya mi nya nu iju no te no chan mi nya nu si o ko chan ga ka fifia la o tro o de mo gbe.
0: You know what they were preaching when they first got there in that neighborhood? You know how they preach salvation?
1: Hey, you over come, you throw jima, you touch church agomadi agbon, you abo gbromo ni ato jima to throw nu chi.
0: How they preach being born again and then righteousness and restitution and sanctification, holiness.
1: Wo gbromo ni ato na jojo eni ti kokwe eni ti doro do owo nti. 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
0: Sometimes you will not even be able to distinguish between them and members of our church deeper life, but now they've gone far, far away.
1: Hey, yele ye
0: what they used to stand for.
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0: That's why it's saying that day shall not come except there is a falling away first, and then it said that man shall be revealed, the son of perdition.
1: Yena bagbobo na negbe de kwe magbe de cho apotokbo ma ugbola vagban eye wade nufomo sinyekbe glenfila de go.
0: This predicted departure from the faith. You know, even Moses, before he left, he told his people, this is what the Lord is saying.
1: Enya glori cho magbe de te cho khose magbola la kbobo na mosi ekble na isle vio kafi jobe na nusie ma ulagbo.
0: Come to Deuteronomy chapter 31. See if you're a faithful child of God, a faithful minister of the gospel, you're going to follow in the line of people like Moses.
1: La kbobo na ba mosi bagbala aton lia tabla ton vore ken ne le nye pastor van van le nye klola van van la la je ma unya glola van van yu mabe mosi.
0: Some people like Elijah,
1: amabe Elian,
0: people like Isaiah,
1: amabe Isaiah,
0: people like Jeremiah,
1: amabe Jeremiah,
0: people like Daniel,
1: amabe Daniel,
0: and people like Paul the apostle and Peter and John and the rest of them. You're not just go astray and just be saying sweet sweet things.
1: Amabe na Paul apostle na jere Petro na ma no nyavivi nyashwa to di jona mo glom de de o.
0: But this is the word of the Lord, and the word of the Lord we're going to stand for and stand by all the days of our lives in Jesus' name.
1: Eye la bena se nye ma oponya la eye ma oponya se mi akom ya je yo mi ano titre le ma oponya se aji le mi apon kankan ma mle toka tam le yeso ponu koma.
0: Departure from the faith. Look at it predicted in the word of God. I'm looking at Deuteronomy chapter 31. I'm reading from verse 27.
1: Magba de de cho kose la mela kpobo ni nyasike o glori dari o don ko mos ba gbanle aton la tabla ton vo de ken bo pe bla vovo adrelia.
0: For I know thy rebellion and thy stiffness. Behold, while I am yet alive with you this day, ye have been rebellious against the Lord, and how much more after my death. You hear Moses?
1: Ela bena manya mi afoto sa simple kolalia. 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
0: He said, I'm still with you, and while I'm with you, you are departing already.
1: Ebe mele mi agbo, ayi mele mi agbo kala mele kpo mi le magbo dem le ma ugbo.
0: While I'm with you, you're shifting already.
1: Esi mele ma ug mele mi agbo la mi le gujem.
0: While I'm with you, I'm modifying the word of God already. Then it says, if you can do this in my presence now, what will you do after I am gone?
1: Ebe esi mele mi agbo la magbo bena kami le chito ma uponya mi le ma uponya la tron le kemi avan no dui ne ibe maju le mi agbo vo magbo.
0: Look at that verse 27 again. For I know thy rebellion and thy stiff neck. Behold, while I am yet alive with you this day, ye have been rebellious against the Lord.
1: Bokwe blavo voa drinka la bena manya mi apokto sa san ple kolya lia. 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
0: Not against me, not against Moses, not against man, against the Lord, against the word of the Lord. And then he says,

0: And how much more after my death?
1: Omo no to so pa gbela le musinchi de maunchi aloda nyanuchi olo voga kia de maun sokata tolamchi ebena evona makude.
0: Get down to me, all the elders of your tribes and your officers, that I may speak these words in their ears and call heaven and earth to record against them.
1: Mi po mi a poto okple amatichi okata kleng kple mi a jikola onu fude gbonye ne ma glonya si a ode opoto me.
0: For I know that's a prediction of the future, departure from the faith in the future.
1: Eye mata jipo kple ni gbana wo ela bena manye bena eye ni nyaglodi bena choine gbonomi ava demagbe ajole ma.
0: For I know that after my death, ye will utterly corrupt yourselves and turn aside from the way which I have commanded you, and evil will befall you in the latter days.
1: Ela bena manye bena mi le gbogble gede eji le nye kumegbe eye mi ate da le mo si me fia mi la di eye jogbovun ava mi aji emegbe le chome.
0: Departure from the faith in the latter days, see Moses thousands of years before, even saying the same thing, because ye will do evil in the sight of the Lord to provoke him to anger through the work of your hands.
1: Bena amuwa demagbe achoma ugbola, Moses gbledi, afagade ni siyava itafajiti, le esimami wanu vonde yago wanu, eye mitomi afasi wo wanu kedo jikuneta.
0: Let's look at Luke chapter 18. We're looking at verse 8.
1: Nyakpo look at tamo wie ni kuku ya manyilia.
0: Luke chapter 18. Here is the Lord Jesus Christ, and he's talking about the time of his coming. Will the truth remain, the truth of salvation?
1: Le look at tamo wie nyama, Musi eni yalo, elo ponu choyo, Yesu eni yalo, elo ponu choyo, ipo ptotro bonti, bede nyatepuya simi kwadila nomi asimia.
0: Will the truth remain, the truth of speaking what is truth with each other?
1: Bede nyatepuya la nomi apenu.
0: Will the truth remain? The truth of restitution will remain at the time of the coming of the Lord.
1: Bede nyatefe chodo dodo wonu tiade alakpotono mia pasima le Yesu baba baba gamia.
0: Will it remain all that the Lord has said? He prayed for sanctification for holiness. Will the truth and the doctrine of holiness and sanctification remain by the time he comes? That's what Jesus was asking.
1: Benu siokata ke ifiami koko enyela into idogbeda le miata ben. Mi ano kokwe ne ibe ya tro agbo vade de nu shewa po to aga no mi apasima de nya te po shewa no mi asia.
0: Is a prediction of departure from the faith in the future. Luke chapter 18. I'm looking at verse 8.
1: Enye nya glori ke chomo gbe de de le cho ina gbono mo chu nya te po lagbo le look at awi ni pupu amonilia.
0: He says, I tell you that he will avenge them speedily. Nevertheless, when the Son of Man cometh, shall he find faith on the earth?
1: Mele ekblom na mi bena adewo kaba gakene amegbeto vila vala de wa po khosela le anigban la jimaha eye nye megbededelo.
0: He said the people of God will so much depart from the faith, from the real sound doctrine of the word of God, that when Christ cometh, shall he find faith on the earth? I pray he'll find faith in your heart.
1: Ebena de mau pe vio lavalu gare mo waba de megbe megbedede aje gome cho pe jima vwade ne itro vare de ya po khos la nigba ma dogba da la po khosle wa we a woji mo le Yesu pe nu come.
0: I said he find faith in your heart.
1: Ma be Yesu la po khosle woji mo.
0: When he comes, he saw the people that retain their faith and retain the sound doctrine and retain the teaching to the very end, those are the people that are going to get to heaven.
1: Le pe ni be Yesu tro po va da mo sono ti tro de ma o fo nya te pia ti a mo sho ko nu tafi na ti ma te o le mo da si lo po jimo la wa we a ijipo.
0: Acts of the Apostles chapter 20, the prediction that there will be departure from the faith. And Paul the apostle emphasized this here.
1: Do opagbana tabla via manyagblodi benade amuwa demagbe acho khosemla Paulo apostolo kan tegbedeji.
0: Look at chapter 20 verse 26.
1: Tabla ve popwe bla ve voadan.
0: It says, wherefore I take you to record this day that I am pure from the blood of all men, for I have not shunned to declare unto you all the counsel of God.
1: Ela bena mele da se dim na mile egbenu keke si aji bena nu chinyo ko cho amo kata fo vuma ela bena nya magba mawo padam dodo blibo la kata gboglo fiami o.
0: Paul the apostle could say that easily with the people. He said, I'm pure from the blood of all men, because I've not shunned, I've not neglected telling you. teaching, instructing you, declaring to you all the counsel of God.
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0: Verse 28 is not talking to the leaders, talking to me, talking to you, talking to the overseers, and talking to the pastors.
1: Le popo bla bo vonya le nu pum na klo la wazon ele nu pum na nyemya po osofo mi abo klo la o mi pum no la shile mi abo
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1: Eya nu ti mi po mi adoku eji ple anaka blebo la kata mi po mi adoku eji amo se odu adam ne amo.
0: You know, sometimes some overseers, they call me, and you shouldn't just be calling. We know the word of God. You've been in the church for 20 years, for 30 years.
1: Le pe gado mo la pro la gan wo yona eye mo le bo wa yo mo o le ha mo ya mo la for blab vo aton for blaton ye si avai.
0: And then somebody will call me and say, hey sir, we are calling you because there's somebody in our state, there's somebody in our area that he stole sometimes, and when he stole, he's now asking, should he return the money?
1: Eye la po be na amiade ma over yon o be na en pastor la be ma de trojimo le mi abekun am ka bi aba trojimo la de e fi nu la mi ade sin fi fi ade ka ba trojimo ade de ba tro gaya na mi.
0: And I'm asking, why are you asking me that? You're an overseer, you're a pastor, you're a leader, and you've been here for 20, 25, 30 years, and you're still asking me, should the fellow return the money?
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1: Ya do ya jo kwa be na amogbono vi ma le nutu akunyono ada gbona e ya mogbono vi ma la wa pele nutu ala wo le nu gbogbo nu fo flo wom de
0: 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And she has said, no, I'm not doing anything. And they were living in sin together.
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0: 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And this wife asked me before, you're messing up with my husband, true or false? And then now she's asking, should she go and tell the wife? I said, why are you asking me that?
1: Hey, yeah, fifia la kwa da fombo va jeti azon ibe bena eh la bena fono nye biyon polo benu kele jile wukudo swanyo dombe o lono pome jolo vwa fifia me jibena kamado nye modu me vabe vabiyan bena de pastor de magblene afono nye bena kanyate fwea mwere womno kudo swanyo twa me benu katel vanya ma biyan mando
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0: You should know that. That's how we made you overseer.
1: Look at our babiamdo. 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
0: Pastor, to declare the word of God unto the people.
1: Ya temine pastor bena kamia gloma uponya tepola fia amiao.
0: Was he was so shaking on the word of God, and we cannot stand by the word anymore. We're going to stand in Jesus' name.
1: Look at temi bala for vone mauponya bena kamia bala titra timle mauponya chimatiajo. 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
0: If you cannot counsel aright, just tell us you don't have the courage and the backbone to do the work, then we'll replace you and put another person there. Don't ask me all those questions anymore.
1: Nema tedu adam nwine amia ola gbe ni bena kala bena pastor jide pumo la sima ta kpolo mawo po vi o eye ma de oda twa mo bua dara fi mi ga biom da bia bada mo wazo o.
0: Go back to the word of God. That's why we're teaching the Bible study every Monday, so that the word of God will set us right.
1: Try the Bible man na strong Bible ya temi fi na Bible jure sa jure agbodo benanka bible na domia pa godo le monitor ti.
0: You are waiting for me is because we are not speaking to the GS. That's why we cannot tell our people the right thing. You know the right thing, tell them the truth, and God will help us to stand by the truth in Jesus name.
1: Biga glona mo bena eime popo sofule talami nyan ka tumi aglona amia o mi to mi jesinya tefia mi glona tefola fia mi apo dio eye maula pede mi anu chile yesu fanu koma.
0: Give me good amen.
1: Minam amenuade.
0: Look at verse 28 again. It says, take heed therefore to yourselves and to all the flock over the which the Holy Ghost has made you overseers to feed the church of God, which he has purchased with his own blood. For I know this. You see this?
1: Kokwe bla vovo nilia, ella bena eya nuti mi kpo mi ado kwe kple alanga blibo la kata ti ti kpolo gbogbon kwe la do mi la jin, be mi ani apoto po gama si o flo kple yem topo vula, ella bena manya bena, le fun ti lo le kwe, manya bena.
0: The apostle departure from the faith, he predicted it ahead of time, for I know this, that after my departing shall grievous wolves come in among you, not sparing the flock. Also of your own selves shall men arise, speaking perverse things to draw away disciples after them.
1: Paul apostle yi han gble dari don ko bena ka magbe de la ba nu ani lo ina be nawo nya bena ka ma nya bena le nya jojo magbe la amaga ki nya nyira wo la do mi adom amasho ma po alan halata o eye le mi am to wo do mo la nu tu sho gbo anya dada wo la la titro eye wa genu stron la wo de wo do ku yo mo
0: the reason they kind of speak those perverse things and modify things, they modify the word of God, and they want to win the favor of sinners, the favor of backsliders.
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0: They want the backslider to say, I like the counseling of pastor so and so. He's so gentle with people, he doesn't quote all the Bible or the word of God.
1: Hey, you are blowing when I am meeting when I come up, but don't blow when I'm a pastor. You have a young boy. If Adam do my lento, Yama Grabibla, Catafianamo, Yamatia, Telemanacatajo.
0: Careful, I know you're afraid. Just go and pray and just tell the Lord, God is merciful and all. I like that. You like what will take you to hell.
1: Hey, Babena, Minabele, Vominabella, Jujunanalo, Gaka, we are in Mau Bokona Vedo, but I'm not the German. Lequel and Lomi cannot provide the Juma for me.
0: You must like the truth, even when the truth is painful.
1: Elemia Lonya Tafia, Nibanya Tafia, Venakala Milemia.
0: And when the truth pinches you, you must love the truth because you want to get to heaven. And I pray that heaven, you will not miss it.
1: Nanya Tafia, Nimena, a Tawa, Bia, Biena Kala Lebena Hue, Ella Bena Yla, Provide Jupuma Dogada Jupumala, Mima Bio, Le Yes Super No Common.
0: Look at 1 Timothy chapter 4, verses 1 and 2.
1: Timothy Banto Taman.
0: Departure from the faith. People are going to depart from the faith. I will not be among them.
1: Timothy Banto Taman, Kukwe Bankle Velia, Nyaglodi, Chumagbe, the Dutch Horse, Mamua, the Magbogo Dolo, Gakama Dog, but I Nyanya Mano Domo, while we are
0: there. I said I will not be among them.
1: Pastor Be Yai Mano Domo, but Tommy, we are there.
0: 1 Timothy chapter 4, I'm reading from verse 1. Now the Spirit speaketh expressly. You see that? This is a word of the Lord.
1: Let Timothy Banto Taman, Kukwe Banto Kagbogon, Lakbun Kotebena, Lekwe, a Yenya Mouth Nyalo.
0: He said the Spirit speaketh expressly that in the latter times, when I said when, in the latter times, the days in which we're living.
1: Kagbon Lakbun Kotebena Lenkaka Mamliao Mala, Lenkaka Kaum, you blemas of a beto, one when you kaka simile fifiam kaka mamlia dia mila gafuyama.
0: Days of compromise.
1: Ye is a mola de nouveauti.
0: Days of deception.
1: Kaka Samula hobble.
0: Days of religion without righteousness.
1: Nukaka Samula church vanga keto genuine bemo.
0: But you over here it says the Spirit is speaking expressly, very clearly and plainly, that in the latter times some shall depart from the faith. Some shall depart from the faith. Are you one of them?
1: Kagbogbon lagbon koto emo kokan di mole mo fuda da mole mo bena lenu kaka mamle o mola mi ado wa de magbe atu khoslam ami ado wa de magbe atu khoslam ma bi oso no vinyan le fimade le lodumia le magbe de lodumia
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0: Hypocritical. They know the word of God, then they cover up the truth and they speak lies in hypocrisy.
1: Ava chon alapa nu fiafia unya ya tefia lo gakia o chonu chonji. 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
0: Having their conscience seared with a hot iron. I pray God will deliver us from that kind of error in Jesus' name.
1: Eye be yeji blobena mo si owo cho gakojo de jesi wo le wanu to opo jitinyam. me me do gbedamo la de wa cho jitinya von di siam le yesu pe nu koma.
0: So we're looking at point number 3, the perverse deceiver in his false suit.
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0: 2 Thessalonians chapter 2 verse 3.
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0: Let no man deceive you. Amen.
1: 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Amen.
0: Let no man deceive you by enemies, for that day shall not come except there come a falling away first, and that man of sin, who is that? The one that's a sinner, but not only a sinner, he perpetrates sin.
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0: 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That man of sin. You know, sometimes you are living your life and you love holiness, you love righteousness. Or a temptation, you resist that temptation.
1: Minya ya de yomia le lo ma upanya le lagbeno ilen lo ati trene ma upanya tete kwa vala le dva tete kwa oji.
0: Or as any challenge, you fast and pray and say, Lord, I've gone so far, I cannot go back now.
1: Eye ne di keke do vanado joa le tiam don le do agbele bena ma upo fima zoma va selada.
0: For tears with agony, you say, Lord, nail me to the cross. Help me, Lord, not to get back into that mess again.
1: But
0: now this other fellow comes now, a man of sin. A preacher of sin. An encourager of sin. And then he tells, what are you crying about? What are you agonizing for? What's your problem? What have you done?
1: You
0: don't kill somebody?
1: Get up
0: that kind of thing and cheer up. Everybody does it. You know, something like this once in a while.
1: But you don't to mulajo. Ella bena gado mama do what send for me vivile do quim gado me.
0: All those people you see that, you know, they're cheerful and all that, they have their own kind of a sinning. Man of sin will encourage sin.
1: Eye ba gbo nu bena muye kata le po bena nu kokule munuwa gado mo si de kaya de yo ho wa nu fo le pe emenyi nu fo mo la ba do de gbo.
0: Don't you listen to anything like that and just say, please get out of my way, don't hinder me from getting to heaven.
1: Na mo ma to gbe va gbo la mo gado te o gbo bena ka te da le nyomoji me ga khomo na be ma gba ide jipo o.
0: Sin will hinder you from getting to heaven.
1: No vio nu vo la demida le jipolo.
0: If there's any man of sin that is trying to encourage you, keep on doing it. Keep on doing it. Oh, God is merciful. That's a man of sin. I pray that such a person will not be your teacher, your leader in Jesus' name.
1: Eye ne nu vo mi ade vale jide opuno be na me gba ti ji ola po tono nu ma oji no nu ma oji a me do gbeda amama to gbe ya mani wa dam do lo le yesu pe nu koma.
0: It says that the son of perdition is leading other people to perdition, he himself will get into perdition.
1: Ebena de nu vo mo ma se ye gbagble via ele kula mo bo le gbagble mo yim le bala yin tola ba yi de gbagble mo.
0: Look at verse 4. Who opposes and exalteth himself above all that is called God.
1: Boku ya mona ama si tiatre eye wo do do kwide jide nu si anu si wo yo na be ma ula.
0: It's a law to himself, he appoints himself, nobody appointing him.
1: Eya nto wo do kwi ma o manya me de ke tion lo yin te du do kwi.
0: He's even greater than God in his own mind. When the Antichrist comes, that's the way he will feel. He will not be subject to the word of God. He will not be subject to the law of God. He will be the Lord of himself.
1: Le eya nto ba susumela elulu ma o asemele si o lepo e ne Kristo ba futola vani banji mule bala ali abano asemano si man lo ba ma mnyana kulo yi o anye ma o le do kwisi.
0: He will not be under the control of God. That's why it says he lift himself, exalt himself above all that is called God or that is worthy. worship, so that he as God seated in the temple of God, showing himself that he is God.
1: Ya tebe globena eye wo do adoku de ti de nu si anu si wo yona be mau alonu si wo subo na laji nenem be na obobo no anyi de mau fola mo khala do ku fiam be na ye nye mau.
0: And you think of a personality so devilish and so evil that you sit in the temple of God and arrogate to himself such authority that he is God.
1: Then at abu tami atua magbeto adenu ti si nenya magbeto jo jolo va vondi va gbelo ku avia no mau fa fome to asia ko blebe ye nye mau.
0: It says, remember ye not that when I was yet with you I told you these things? I can ask you that. Remember ye not that when we studied Daniel I told you these things?
1: Gbogbo ma ton lea alo de mi donu ku ejibe na esimo mo gale mi agbo la mo gbo nu sia wo na mi o amata bi mi tu lo to e mi strom to Daniel ba gbanle mi ade de nye mo gbo nu sia wo na mi o.
0: I can ask you the same question. Remember ye not that when we studied Revelation I told you these things? So have you forgotten? We have not all this before, just like a review.
1: Pastor Bena yata bia mi tulo pogbo to si mi stron Daniel nyara de se ba gbanle fa yade de nye mo gbo nu sio katana mi o mo gbe ne mi ga ke mo poto balon ku du mo wo jina mi.
0: And then all that the Lord has taught us, we are bringing back to mind so that we can be vigilant, so that we can fight against sin and watch against sin, and sin will not come back into our lives in Jesus.
1: Eye nu sio kataka na ma o fio mi ba ita mi poto balon ku du mo jina mi bena ka mi anonu jo mi anomo khekhi mi ata titre nu vonti mi ata du nu vonti be nu fo ma ga tra gbo mi afa gbo mo e ma ga tra gbo vo le yesu fo nu koma.
0: That's what the Lord is telling us: be on your guard and watch so that your life will not be destroyed in Jesus' name.
1: Ya te bible le gbo na ka nonu jo na nomo khekhi de wa gbo nu tin be na wa gbo mai de to tromo le yesu fo nu koma.
0: We're looking at Jude now. The Lord is bringing us to a conclusion and saying this is what you do: you have to watch so that you're not perish for the people that backslide and give up the faith in Jesus' name.
1: Nya ide Juda mo fifia mi le nu wa yim lo. Apoto be na ka ye le be na wona no ti troso sina lika. Be na ka ma pro mo gbe de la ru adem gbe de to tromo le Yesu fo nu koma.
0: Look at this in Jude verse 17. But beloved, remember ye the words which were spoken before of the apostles of our Lord Jesus Christ.
1: Juda popo wi adrenlia ke mi lo lo to wo mi do nu kunya si omi apoto Yesu Christo for apostle Gontan Laji.
0: Is saying, remember ye the words which were spoken before of the apostles of our Lord Jesus Christ, how that they told you there should be mockers in the last time. Last time.
1: Alesi wo gbona mi bena lenuwu ye yiawo mla fodula o le vavage.
0: Every one of them mentioned the last time, the last days, there should be mockers and scoffers who should walk after their own ungodly laws. He says, these be they who separate themselves from the truth.
1: Amoka taula globele nuke kiaji, leke mamletu ajila, foudu lauleva vagas yo zonam, le wanu topanu jodru fluonu, la leva vagan, amasia wenye amasio wa mamao.
0: And then you see the essential, having not the spirit. He says, but ye beloved, building up yourselves on your most holy faith, praying in the Holy Ghost, keep yourselves in the love of God. Keep yourselves in the love of God.
1: Eye jibena wonye jojomomo si o mo gbogbon mo le o ke mi lono towo la mi tumi aroku de mi apoko so kokwe si fu o katata lati eye mi dogbe dale gbogbon kokwe la mo eye mi dogbe dale gbogbon kokwe la mo.
0: Then goes on to say, looking for the mercy of our Lord Jesus Christ unto eternal life. And then he says, of some have compassion, making a difference.
1: Ebena eye mi dra mi aroku do le ma opo lono la mo ano la lam na mi apoto Yesu Kristo ponu bla ni popola ke de agbem hana agbem avo ebe mi pomble na mi ade o
0: save with fear, pulling them out of the fire, hating even the garment spotted by the flesh.
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0: Verse 24, it says, now unto him that is able to keep you from falling. Can the Lord keep you?
1: Bokwe bla vovon la ke amosi atenu ale mi de asi bena mi aga klinu o bagbeto maulata le mi da simi ma janiwa.
0: Will he keep you?
1: Maulata akpo mi miatami ma jani wa mi donu namla.
0: Nibele
1: kpotole Yesuma.
0: That's why it says, now unto him that's able to keep you from falling and to present you faultless before the presence of his glory with exceeding joy to the only wise God, our Savior, be glory and majesty, dominion and power, both now and ever. Amen.
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0: Let's rise up and talk to the Lord in prayer.
1: Mi na mi acho ati tre mi afo na ma o le gbedodo ra mi azon.
0: At the beginning that this is a message that demands action. A message that demands decision. A message that demands obedience. That means that you look at your life. If you've been compromising your life, you're going to tell the Lord, oh Lord, now I want to stand by the truth. These are the last days. I don't want the spirit of this last age to catch you.
1: Ella.
0: I don't want it to, you know, bury you in the error.
1: Ella benami le mkaka mamle tuaji, magade mo benaka mkaka mamle apa alakpa nwo wola na ba chowa jo chowa dile yo dumo o.
0: Encouraging you see.
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0: Move on.
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0: As leaders, as overseers, as pastors, be bold for the truth.
1: Abe klo la obe pastor na la, mi le jide pou mi agronya te fo la fian.
0: Be bold for the truth.
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0: Stand with a backbone.
1: If you
0: have committed sin, repent. Go back to Calvary.
1: Trova Calvary.
0: Go back to the cross.
1: Trova Ticho Galanu.
0: Promise the Lord.
1: Donu Benamao.
0: You'll stand for the rest of your life.
1: Be ano titre na maule ipa gomenga kumamne tolama.
0: He that shall endure to the end.
1: The
0: same shall be saved.
1: Amosikela do divasa da nula. Amomela kodede.

0: We thank you because we know you are a great God. These days together have been wonderful. And we find it difficult to even leave one another. All the blessings you have given to your people, they'll be permanent in Jesus' name. And this meeting today, we pray, oh Lord, your blessings will come upon your people in Jesus' name. Open our eyes of understanding. Open our ears to hear. So that, Lord, everything you have for us, we will understand. We will believe. We will live by them. And your glory will be upon every life. We thank you because we know you have answered. In Jesus' name we pray. Amen.
1: Amen.
0: Let's sit down. We heard the word of salvation. The word of life eternal. And then we have the word of miracle, working, signs and wonders, power of God. And we thank the Lord for the great demonstration of His power. It will take us time to be able to tell all the testimonies. But everything you have got will be permanent. I said to be permanent. Even the things you have that you don't know you have. As we continue,
1: and
0: the days go, you'll begin to discover new miracles in your life in Jesus' name. This one word I want to give you. The word is watch. You see, many people, they don't watch. And the Lord is calling upon us at this time where to watch. I want you to write that word, what? W-A-T-C-H. W-A-T-C-H.
1: When
0: the Lord tells us to watch, there are many times in the life of a man, many things that happen to a man or a woman, and those different times, the things we have got before that time, many people lose what they have got. Time of weakness in time of wealth, watch. There are times when you're weak, like
1: Esau,
0: hungry, faint, weak.
1: He
0: did not watch over his birthright at such a time. In time of affliction and abundance. When afflictions come, some people forget what they have got. They will labor for 5 years, 10 years, 20 years, 30 years. A little affliction comes like this, they don't watch, they forget, they throw everything they've got away. Other people, it's through time of wealth and abundance. They just forget themselves. They're married, they're happy, they dance, they celebrate, and they forget everything they got before. In times of temptation and triumph, there are times when temptations
2: come.
1: Like
2: temptation came to David. He did not watch. Triumph came to Gideon. He didn't watch. At the time of temptation, at the time of triumph, Now see, time of conflict and at the time conquest. At times you have conflict in your family. At times you have confusion in the family. And at that time, a woman may just decide, I can't bear this one. She's not watching. She just throws away her family and children. Sometimes at a time of conquest when you have overcome. But the Lord is saying at all times, whatever you are going through, on the left, on the right, watch. The time of hardship and the time of happiness. And the Lord is saying at such a time, we need to watch. Today I'm talking to you on the subject, watching over priorities in life and ministry.
1: You
2: know, when you consider, for example, a human body, every part is important. But the head is more important than the finger. Every part of the body is important. The heart that circulates blood all over your body, they are more important than your arm.
1: Gakela kubena aji, sinemana ovude nuchila ba fisa fia, elevevide kwa wo abodoma, wo hatumela.
2: If you cut off the arm of somebody,
1: nele chua madefa boda,
2: you still remain alive.
1: Lanu agba.
2: If you destroy his heart, the man is gone.
1: Nele dejine amiade amialaku.
2: If you cut off his toe,
1: nele chua fovinia,
2: he will still be alive.
1: Amiala nu agba.
2: If you cut off his head, the man is gone.
1: Nele chutale nula miaku.
2: That means that there are some parts of the body that are priorities that you keep by all means. The same thing for life. There are some parts of life that you protect them. You guard them. You watch over them. The priorities of life. That no matter what is happening, at the time of weakness, at the time of affliction, at the time of temptation, time of conflict, and the time of hardship, you say, I know that life comes and goes. The situations in life, circumstances in life, they change. But these priorities of life, I will guard them and protect them. That's the reason why we're talking about watching over the priorities in life and priorities in ministry. If you're a minister, you're a pastor, you're a child, you're a worker in the church. When we talk of ministry, Many things are in the ministry.
1: And
2: they're all important. But there are some parts of ministry that they are the priority. You know, some people, they say ministry is ministry. It's like saying the body is the body. Whether the finger and the head, they are the same. The leg and the heart, they are the same. One tooth and one eye, they are the same. No, they are not the same. If they pluck out your two eyes,
0: Now the one who could be a viala, the tomala.
2: How are you going to function?
0: Alakalatema zola beyame.
2: You broke out only two teeth.
0: Never know the advance of Velanumanoa.
2: You can still function when you want to get anywhere.
0: Like what I have to say, Piano Agbeyam, let you do the
2: Lakoy. Priorities in ministry.
0: Nado Lau Levavilas Bosuba Doma.
2: That you don't want to just say everything is ministry, therefore, and whether this one goes or that one goes, it's not important. It is important to know what are the priorities in ministry.
0: Hey, Yemen Lebena Glebe, the Lucian, the Kaula. Bena ya joke me jo mo hia kura o bena nuka tale o o nu sia na do la o level vile subo subo dollar
2: as I'm talking about watching
0: ina mo le funa me to nu jonono nu chi
2: watch over the priorities in life and in ministry
0: nu jonono de nu be bi o nu chi le agba plus subo subo dollar
2: mo Matthew 24 verse 42
0: Matthew blabo vona pope blana vova
2: watch therefore for ye know not what hour your Lord does come
0: eya nu ti mi no nu jo ela bena mi enya nu kakaka
2: You see what Jesus said, watch. Mark chapter 13, verse 37.
0: Mark 13, verse 37.
2: And what I say unto you, I say unto all, watch. Luke chapter 21. I'm reading from verse 36. Watch ye therefore and pray always that ye may be accounted worthy to escape all these things that shall come to pass and to stand before the Son of Man.
0: You see those three passages,
2: Matthew, Mark, and Luke. Before Jesus went to the cross, he told all his people, watch. He died on the cross. He was buried. He rose again. 40 days he appeared to the
0: Lord.
2: Then he went to heaven. He now speaks to the church from heaven. Revelation chapter 3, verse
0: 3.
2: Remember therefore how thou hast received and heard. Hold fast and repent.
0: And
2: therefore thou shalt not watch. I will come if thou shalt not watch. Here is Jesus speaking from heaven. Before he went to heaven, he told the people, watch. And now he is in heaven. And he's talking to the church. And he's saying, if thou shalt not watch, then he says, I will come on thee as a
0: seed.
2: And thou shalt not know what hour I will come upon thee. What an important subject then. And while Jesus was on there, he emphasized it and drilled it into the ears of the people. There is one thing to do. Watch. And now speaking from glory from heaven. He still emphasized the same thing to the people. And he said, there's still one word I want to leave with you. Watch. Watching over priorities in life and in ministry.
0: No, John, no. Let no vision to lag. Bless
2: three points I'm going to deal with.
0: Number one,
2: foundation experiences for all men.
0: Banto, come on, do come to fuck pop na amokatan.
2: That's a priority.
0: Amen, no vision.
2: The foundation of a building, very important.
0: Of course, yeah, come on, do come to fuck vielo.
2: Foundation of a country, very important.
0: The
2: foundation of a family, very important.
0: The foundation
2: of your Christian life is very important.
0: And that is what you have
2: to watch over.
0: In Psalm
2: 11, verse
0: 3.
2: If the foundations be destroyed, what can the righteous do?
1: Samo wi de ke gbogbe am ton lia elabena no gba gomodo ni le kala na le kuda wa gbomo la
2: the foundation of your life is destroyed
1: na wa gbomo fo gomodo pe agbande
2: the foundation of your Christian life
1: ne be wo Christo toni ye fo gomodo pe lagban
2: the foundation of your eternal life
1: ne be wa gbomo fo fo gomodo pe lagban
2: the foundation of your heavenly life
1: ne be na wo ji fo gbono na fo gomodo pe lagban
2: the foundation of the life Christ has given to you
1: ne be
2: that foundation be destroyed because we are not watching. What will the righteous do? Look at 2 Timothy chapter 2. I'm reading from verse 19.
1: It
2: says, nevertheless, the foundation of God standeth
1: sure.
2: Having the seal, the Lord knows them that are his. And let everyone that nameth the name of Christ depart from iniquity. He says that foundation stands sure. And everyone that names the name of Christ, there is something in your heart. There is something, some desire in your heart. That is why you are just following the Lord until this final message. And the Lord is now saying, watch over that foundation. It says, let everyone that names the name of Christ run away and flee from
1: iniquity.
2: Now that you have given your life to the Lord Jesus Christ,
1: it's
2: one thing the Lord is calling you to.
1: Wow.
2: And he says, watch.
1: Do
2: you remember Moses? Great man of God. A man that brought the children of Israel out of Egypt.
1: Wait.
2: And we respect and love that man.
1: But
2: one day, the people of Israel, they provoked him. They didn't have water to drink. They had been doing like that before. And so eventually God said, go and speak to that rock. Watch your words. Speak to the rock. Speak to the people. And then he came to the people. And he said, you rebels. Must we bring water out of the rock for you? And he struck the rock 2 times. What he had been waiting for 40 years. Years. To lead those children of Israel to the land of Canaan. Lord said, it's all over. After that, he spoke and spoke and prayed and prayed. Lord said, forget about it. It's all over. Watch your words. Are we going to lose 40 years of ministry because of speaking bad words, angry words, provocative words for only 5 minutes? And Jesus said in Matthew chapter 12, reading from verse 37, watch your words. Watch your words. For by thy words thou shalt be justified, by thy words thou shalt be condemned. That watch has an A there. Watch your action. You know, the action, something that we do, and we think it doesn't matter. But But you see, those actions, they are weighed in the balances.
0: Look at
2: 1 Samuel chapter 2, and I'm reading from verse
0: 3.
2: Talk no more exceeding proudly. Let not arrogancy come out of your mouth. For the Lord is the God of knowledge. By him actions are weighed. That's why God weighed the action of the son of Nebuchadnezzar. His name is
0: Belshazzar.
2: And God said, your actions are weighed and you are found wanting. The Lord is always evaluating our actions. And the things to think this doesn't matter, that doesn't matter. It is not you that will decide. God is weighing those actions. That's for tea.
0: It's
2: thoughts that come out in our heart. You have not even done it. You are just thinking you are going to do it. And the Lord is saying, watch your thoughts. Proverbs chapter 24, verse
0: 9.
2: The thought of foolishness is sin. See, there are people, they say, I've not done it. Sometimes you will call a member of the church. And then you say, my friend, we heard this about you. But that this lady said, if she had not escaped from your hand, you would have raped her.
0: Nyonu via globena na me de duli silagbola anya la dovnei aglinti.
2: I didn't do it.
0: Nyama one man tony ode.
2: I about the thought.
0: Susiane le tamunu wadi.
2: The thing that led you to that point, they caught you.
0: Nui na kloi da futu dunye miadi.
2: If you had had the opportunity, you would have done it.
0: The
2: thought of foolishness is sin. Your thought. Isaiah chapter 55. Reading there from verse
0: 7.
2: Let the wicked forsake his way. And the unrighteous man is thought. You see, he wants us also repent of those bad thoughts. Those evil thoughts. Because those evil thoughts, they defile us. Watch your words. Some people have broken their homes, their families, because of the word, the way the wife will always speak to the husband. Driven their children away from the house because of the way they talk to their children. Some pastors have scattered their church. They labor on the church, they fast, they pray, they sacrifice, they preach, they do everything. But some words from that pastor can scatter the church. Watch your conscience. The conscience is the monitor. He's the one that said, don't go there, that one is wrong. And when you want to do something bad, the conscience will scream.
0: Don't
2: do that. If you don't watch your conscience,
3: conscience?
2: And you do that thing, your conscience will keep quiet. Next time when you want to do that thing again, your conscience will talk, but not as loud as the first time. Because now your conscience becomes timid. Your conscience is afraid. If I talk, he will not hear.
0: What did you tell about Bobana Kanamo Fununola?
2: He was still talking little. You go ahead and do what you want to do. The third time when you want to do that thing again, your conscience will talk, but it will whisper.
0: What
2: your conscience will say, you will not hear. You will not listen. He will tell you only in a small way. Go ahead and do what you want
0: you
2: to do. Eventually, when you want to do something that will kill you and destroy your life, your conscience will say he wants to die, let him alone. Your conscience will not talk again. If there is any part of your life you need to watch, it is your conscience. That conscience will remain tender and sensitive. Look at 1 Timothy chapter 4. I'm reading from verse
0: 2.
2: Speaking lies in hypocrisy, having their conscience seared with a hot iron.
0: Do have tonu fian la o pa la pa dadama. Ama si o to ga hojo deje si o le wanu to pa ti tinyama.
2: Out of the abundance of the heart, the mouth speaketh. Proverbs chapter 4. We're reading there from verse 20. My son, attend to my words. Incline thine ear unto my sayings. Let them not depart from thine eyes. Keep them in the midst of thine heart. Keep the word of God in the midst of your heart. Verse 23. Keep thine heart with all diligence, for out of it are the issues of life. You see what the Lord is saying about our lives? When you think about the word, about the action, about the thoughts, about the conscience, about the heart, that's life. Anything you do in life, you will be related to those five things. If you're a teacher, your words are important in teaching. You're a politician, your words are important in speaking to the country. You're a leader, the thoughts you have before you can plan your project, the thoughts are important.

0: I come to number two. Fundamental essentials in ministry.
1: Those
0: of us who are preachers and pastors, evangelists and ministers, there are some fundamental essentials in ministry. Without taking care of those fundamentals, you may be taking care of all the peripheral surrounding things that are not really very important.
1: Essentials
0: are the things that prepare your people for eternity. And you see, there are preachers, there are pastors, evangelists, and ministers. They don't watch over those fundamental things.
1: We labor,
0: we strive, we do everything but the fundamentals are neglected. The reason we're talking about priority is because those fundamental essential things are the priority of ministry.
1: Look at Luke chapter 1,
0: reading from verse 17.
1: And
0: he shall go before him in the spirit and power of Elias. To turn the hearts of the fathers to the children. And
1: he
0: disobedient to the wisdom of the just. Listen to this last part. To make ready a people prepared for the Lord.
1: Bena wadra jukola do di wasutena afatola.
0: See, we're doing in ministry.
1: Koma janu siokomia wala subasuba domela.
0: People ready for the second coming of Christ.
1: Bena monadra no klalo na yesuba totrok baba ziavelia.
0: We have church, we have ministry, we have preaching, we have singing, we have everything, but our people are not ready for the rapture. We have wasted our lives.
1: Nemi doka mami do subasuba domi doka jijimi do maunya bagblo.
0: We build big church building, we sacrifice, we travel, we labor, we sweat. If the people are not ready for the rapture, we'll waste our time.
1: Let me do hammer gandhi and me to hammer gao. Aye me do I am of we at the poor bonavana jar telesmos but doma. I'm not even journal you swab as well. I mean Jabba Joe Drew.
0: Colossians chapter 1 verse 20.
1: Colossians tagman to book with blah vonilia.
0: We preach, warning every man and teaching every man in all wisdom, that we may present every man perfect in Christ Jesus.
1: Amasimiomi lebo fan demuka lenu chlom amasiyama. Eye mi lenu fiam amasiyama lenu nyasha nunyama. Benamiado amasiyama ani blibole Christuma.
0: That's the fundamental thing in ministry.
1: Emenye goma jenu ve vio le suba suba doma.
0: When Jesus comes,
1: ne Yesu vela,
0: what are we going to present to Christ?
1: Uke miato atu titrena Yesu Christu.
0: Are we going to present a church building to Christ?
1: De miato atu chikowa fia Yesu Christu.
0: Jesus? And say, God, we built cathedral.
1: What's he going to do with that? Are
0: we going to present a big bank account to Christ when he comes? Our church, we have enough money to spend. We have extra. Now Christ has come. Look at the money we see in our bank. All this wonderful singing and all that. Now, when Jesus comes, are we going to present the CDs and the DVD of singing to Christ and say, Jesus, our church had the most beautiful and most effective worship ministry? Look at the CD. It's not going to present to the Lord.
1: But
0: what we're going to present?
1: Jesus.
0: people were teaching and warning every man that will present every man perfect unto Christ when he comes. If that is a fundamental symmetry,

0: Get
1: people saved. Get people sanctified.
0: Clean.
1: Get people holy, pure, rapturable.
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1: We'll watch over the watchmen. Other overseers and pastors under me.
2: Elabede osofo pleplo labubu le tenyan.
1: I'm watching over them.
2: Elema nonu jode wonu.
1: They are watchmen.
2: Wa wenye gbetapola.
1: I'm not the only pastor.
2: Manye de kenye osofo la o.
1: I'm a pastor over the pastors.
2: Abe manye pastor de gada pastor onu.
1: And I am watching over those pastors.
2: Elema nonu jode pastor ma onu.
1: I am a watchman over the watchmen.
2: I'm
1: watching over those watchmen.
2: Man onu jode gbetapola ma onu.
1: You are a pastor, you have workers under you.
2: Leni osofo do labubu le te o.
1: If the leadership is going to present people perfect unto Christ.
2: Lebe na munola latema to amwa to titreble bona Christo la.
1: You'll be watching over those workers.
2: Elebe ba nonu jode do la onu.
1: Why are we watching over the watchmen?
2: Look at me nonu jode gbet
1: Isaiah chapter 56.
2: Isaiah tabla to vu adan.
1: Isaiah chapter 56.
2: Isaiah tabla
1: there from verse 10.
2: Isaiah tabla to vu adan pupu ya mowulia.
1: His watchmen are blind. They are all ignorant. They are all dumb dogs which they cannot bark. Sleeping, lying down, loving to slumber.
2: Wo pa jola wo katanye nupu agban towo. 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
1: adversaries.
2: Ah, ya nonu jode adikato onu.
1: When we do ministry,
2: emi le subo subo do won ma.
1: There are some people that support ministry.
2: Ami adole a o pe asi de subo subo do lanu ti.
1: Other people oppose ministry.
2: Ami adoti atere subo subo do lanu.
1: When there is opportunity of a revival.
2: Na monu popo le ba gogbon na ba mi amola.
1: There are some people that their mind is set to be against that revival.
2: Ami adole ade onyo lodo ki mo bena ko wa ti tra gogbon po yan lanu.
1: On the one hand you are watching over the watchmen. Now you are watching against the adversary.
2: La pada kala nonu jode gbetapola onu. E ya pada nonu jo dadi kato onu.
1: 1 Corinthians chapter 16. I read from verse 9.
2: Korinto gbanto ta wi ade pupu ma seke.
1: For a great door and effectual is opened unto me, and there are many adversaries.
2: E la bena o vu votre gansi na dogede lanam. E ya di kato gede oli.
1: Look at verse 13. Watch ye stand fast in the faith. Quit you like men but strong.
2: Gbogbo amọ wi etan le mi nonu jo mi no titre lo ko somo mi wonu tu eye mi sanu.
1: Open door for opportunity for us to preach and to evangelize and to minister.
2: Von troye ye ofu na mi bena ka mi agbọ mo nya mi adegbo fun mi osubo subo do o.
1: As those open doors come, as those privileges come, there are adversaries.
2: Leyi kana von troye ofu leyi mo npo po yo ba ni mi la adika to le sino titre de mi anu ti.
1: That if you are not watching against the adversaries.
2: Benemo nonu jo ladika to ma onu ti ola.
1: And you are too busy, you are just walking and walking and walking.
2: Eyele le do woji le kutriku le do woji ile ogbon la.
1: All those adversaries will destroy the world.
2: Adika to sogata wa gbele wo do wo odumo.
1: She watch over the truth.
2: Tonli anonu jode nyata fo lanu ti.
1: What else do we have if there's no truth?
2: No ke ne mi nyata fo mo liodi.
1: What can the evangelist do if there's no gospel truth?
2: No ke nyami glolala oni bena nyami apo nyata fo mo lio.
1: What can the pastor do if there's no word of truth?
2: No ke osofo oni bena nyata fo nyama lio.
1: What will the prophet say if the scripture of truth is ready in the dustbin?
2: No ke nyagbodi la te magbo ni bena ka nyata fo sina biblia mia. No twe
1: What will the teacher teach if there is no doctrine that is truthful? Watch over the truth. 2 Timothy chapter 4. Here we're reading from verse 3. For the time will come when they will not endure sound doctrine. But after their own laws, they shall keep to themselves teachers have been itching ears. And they shall turn away their ears from the truth. That's what, if you're a minister and you want to keep the essence of ministry, this is the time of apostasy in the world. And people will turn their ears away from the truth. That's why you are watching. They shall be turned unto fables. But watch thou in all things. Endure afflictions. Do the work of an evangelist. Make full proof of thy ministry. See, watch over your congregation. Church of the living God. There are pastors over the church. They never watch over the church. They're still, of course, they're always in church. The meeting will start, they are not there. They start the scripture, so the school is going on, they will not be there. The people who are leading prayer, they lead their prayers, the pastor is not there. The choir wants to sing and they want to lead worship, the pastor is not there. The pastor may be in his office.
2: May be
1: in the surrounding of the church. He may be talking to somebody somewhere. They don't know what the rest of the church is doing. At the time they are to preach, Joshua will call them, Pastor, it is time. And then they now come. Let us pray. And then they read the Bible. They were just looking at them. They didn't know what had been done, what had been said before they
2: came.
1: Watch over your congregation. Acts chapter 20, verse 28. He says, take heed therefore unto yourselves and to all the flock over the which the Holy Ghost has made you overseers. Lead the church of God which he has purchased with his own blood. You must watch the congregation. Age watch is habitation. What's the habitation? Now, your surprises. Now we're talking about the building where we worship. We worship God. You know, there are some churches do a lot of evangelism. Personal evangelism. They do pulpit evangelism. Public evangelism. They go around, they labor a lot. But the members of their church, they are used to a kind of church building that when dignified people, niche people, and educated people, when they come there, this chair where they're sitting, the roof where that has no ceiling, and all the surrounding, and all the chicken and the birds and the cats and everything around, Those people say, I will never come to this place again in my life.
2: Eye nibe no kpla momo na bahamia mia. 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Amo mo kpla bena ima gba va fi agbede gbede azon o.
1: The benches they are using in that church for the last 10 years, those benches have been there. They are dirty. They are not even kind of cleaned up. And they just take them out here, bring them in here, take that, the habitation of the Lord, watch.
2: Hey, you like what I see, you also let church come on me. You let some of you have to come away. You must to see me. You must clench you. More than you find nothing. Feel you know, let me know the name. You know, no
1: joy. Sometimes, you know, when you start a ministry in a particular country,
2: yeah, they only let just about some dog come on the door. I don't want to be some
1: you are just coming for the first time.
2: I'm actually the bad drama.
1: And so you will look at any primary school that will give you a chance to do your Bible study.
2: Yet allergy school kuade siwa de mono bena na no Bible so strong wolo do mala fima.
1: Then you go into that primary school.
2: Aye leader school kuama malo.
1: Then you stay in that 5 years, 10 years, 15 years, 20 years. Somebody who came 20 years ago to come to your church, when he comes today, after 20 years, you are still in that primary school. There are people that will never see that. Which they love your doctrine, they love your teaching, they love everything, but they say, this place, I cannot invite my friend to come and see me worshiping in a place like this. Your church will not grow if you don't watch over the habitation.
2: Let me afima fi ama ton fi ama wo for we aton for blav. I mean, never touch a magic banta be for blav. Neighbor Julia, if you never travel, I got a ball at school for mama. Hey, come if you want to come to my tech, but you have a touch yagoro. Work on your match you. My inukogo, neighbor, my lebene, my open no first was more for my lebene. Oh,
1: clothes wear to that church. Because the chair is not like what you have here. When you get there, before you come back, your clothes are dirty. You want to go back there again.
2: Hey, the door we here, they the touch mommy. I feel like I touch. I walk out of food. Pono. My girl no be a touch mark, but don't ever leave alone.
1: When the house that you are living is better, is cleaner than the house where we're worshiping God, that's not good.
2: Nebe na kwai malalia, enyakpo, a junku, wo a kwai malalama usbonlia, amamanyo, madabubumi.
1: When the chair you sit on in your office and the chair you sit on in your house is much, much better than the chairs you have in the church, it's not good.
2: Nenyebe aziku yojile nuanido, le wapo male wadofa, wanyakpo aziku lele chochi kwamia, amamanyo masuankple miyo.
1: When there's no ventilation and everybody, you know, wears suffering and suffocating, and we say when the habitation of God, that's not the best.
2: Neighbor, na ayapunmo le church yo. 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
1: Psalm 26. I'm reading from verse 8.
2: Samo blabo vo aden kukuya moni.
1: Says, Lord, I have loved the habitation of thy house and the place where thine honor dwelleth.
2: Ebena Yahua, malo wa fanofa, leta fasi wo bubula.
1: You see, Solomon built a wonderful temple.
2: Solomon to Badokos in Nyakbolo.
1: And then people came from different parts of the world to come and listen to the wisdom of Solomon.
2: Eya moto anigba pamleni vuoba, vuoba do to Solomon fanunyala.
1: You are a minister.
2: Lenye subola.
1: You are a pastor.
2: Lenye osofo.
1: You are an overseer.
2: Lenye klolaga.
1: Watch over your watchmen and the workers.
2: Nonu jodo wo.
1: I come to point number 3 now. Fruitful evangelization by all members. The work the Lord has given us to do. We want to train and mobilize and motivate and equip and send forth all the members of the church to evangelize. Acts of the Apostles chapter 8. I'm reading from verse 4. Therefore they that were scattered abroad went everywhere preaching the word. And that's what the Lord still wants us to maintain today. Every member of the church should also have others coming to the church through them.
2: Psalm 68 verse 11.
1: The Lord gave the word, great was the company of those that published it.
2: Apatola fonu eye wo na nyonu juni ko lawo de hapam.
1: And the Lord has given us the gospel today.
2: Ma o to nyanwila de asina mi egba.
1: And everyone, all of us who are here, when you know that you know the Lord.
2: Eh mi adu won to se la fie la sikele nye bena eje si apatola.
1: Where to go forth, go out and preach the word of God.
2: Ele mi adu gwa yi ple jible bo adegbo fa nyanla.
1: One gave the word and great was the company of the people that published
2: it.
1: Now, if that is so, again, now we need to watch. You have the word, watch, W-A-T-C-H.
2: Nenya shalea leala kama apia bena kamiagba anonu jo. Nenya trele nyatiatile yofu gboma, yenye anu jo nono.
1: W, watch the weapons of our warfare.
2: Banto nonu jo, ne wapaonu, papafiaonu.
1: The weapons that we're going to use. When you go out to the people, it's like a soldier going to the battlefield.
2: Nebe leida mo ogba vaonu sinazanla.
1: Your weapons at home. The people bring their argument. They bring their ideology. They bring their opposition. They bring their religion. You have no weapon to be able to conquer everything you are saying. Watch over the weapons God has given you. 2 Corinthians, I'm reading from chapter 10. Reading from verse
2: 4.
1: For the weapons of our warfare are not carnal, but mighty through God, for pulling down of strongholds. When you go out to evangelize, there are some demon invested people. There are some demon possessed people. The demon of ideology is inside them. And the demon of religion is inside them. When you meet them and say, can we talk about Jesus? They say, sit down. And then they begin to propose theory upon theory. And you have no weapon to be able to cancel and crush and conquer all those strongholds. Get the weapons,
2: armor
1: of God, that will destroy principalities and powers. And watch over those weapons. A, watch over the anointing. It is the anointing that breaks the yoke. And there are some people, they just go out empty and dry. And when they talk, there's no anointing. But when God has saved you and has sanctified you, fills you with the Holy Ghost, and you don't leak away by talkativeness, talking. But the anointing is there. The power of the Spirit is there. That when you are talking like this, it will sink deep into the hearts of the people. Watch over your anointing. We're looking at 1 John chapter 2. I'm reading from verse 27. But the anointing which ye have received of him abideth in you. And ye need not that any man should teach you. But the same anointing teaches you all things. And it's truth. And it's no lie. Even as it has taught you, and ye shall abide in him.
2: Verse 28. sike o fia nu mi ene la mi ano amene na maka
1: that will make sure what penetrates into the hearts of the people.
2: Ami sisme na bena ka wonya la tema gara mo pa jimi apo no pa lo pa jima.
1: Did not our hearts burn when he was talking to us?
2: No so la bena de mi apo jima la jule mi ama la ese wala nu pum ple mi o.
1: You are the anointing which he have received of him abideth in you.
2: Eh you are the grant am of people of adelia. Eh mi awola mi sisi mi kola no mi ama.
1: And ye need not that any man should watch over your anointing.
2: Eh make am ibena ka mi ade kana mi nonu jole am sisi lanu.
1: Watch your time.
2: The nonu jole wo ye lanu.
1: And it's no lie. Even as it has taught you shall abide in you.
2: Eh abiale si anto fianu mi enela. Nene make wa no mi ama.
1: They did not know the time of visitation.
2: Ami adomanya yes man apoto ba jina mo pona o.
1: The same carelessness, the same attitude, the same disposition, and the same whatever they did. It's everything is just the same. Monday is the same as Tuesday, as Wednesday, as Thursday, as Friday, as Saturday, as Sunday. There's no difference for them.
2: Amonu agbede kama chole mama omo davuvu to lenu ona omo o. O la be sule juda blada kuda yoda fida. Remeda koshida na omo davuvu to tole makula o. Onu agbede kama kuma kuda.
1: When you know the time of your visitation.
2: Nebele nyaye isila diamo wako.
1: And you say this is our time.
2: Lebena miapo ye yenye siya.
1: First Corinthians chapter 7 verse 29.
2: Korinto gbanto ta adranpo pe amaseke.
1: But this I say brethren, the time is short.
2: No feel like bena si agbon ye ila le kuye.
1: That time of visitation comes like this, before you know it is gone.
2: Na ibena ye jiji po ba gamiado. Na ma no njo bi la nyala ju le gbo.
1: Jesus appeared in the temple like this, and then before you knew what, he was gone.
2: Yes, do ko fi le hamiamiale. Na ma no njo bi la nyala Yesu jo.
1: The time of visitation appeared, but they missed it because they didn't know the time is short.
2: Ma upa ma jiji po ba ye ila bado. E ba le kuye ga ke o nya ba ye ila le kuye o. E jo.
1: And here we are together.
2: Mi awen ye si alafia agba lo.
1: We're not always here together like this. This is a moment for you.
2: Mi ma nu aye yi ale to gbe de duga si aga mo o. Ye se la ni ye yi na wo nu to.
1: And a time for you. When you to tap into everything God has for you.
2: Enye ga mo no be na kana to do ki wa denu si o gata ma wo le na wo la mo.
1: See, watch your calling.
2: Ke yenye be na nonu jode wo yo yo lanu.
1: Calling for. The Lord has given you a high calling.
2: Ma wo na yo yo koko ade lo.
1: A heavenly calling.
2: Yenye ji popo yo yo.
1: A holy calling.
2: Yenye yo yo koko e.
1: You know, sometimes when you don't know your calling.
2: Ya do yenye manya wo yo yo ula.
1: And you are not watching over your calling.
2: Yenye mo nonu jode wo yo yo nu ti ula.
1: You will be kind of arguing and in conflict with people that they are not your equal.
2: La nya mo sha no nya gan no ani.
1: It's like the pilot of the plane arguing about something with a passenger. Although their title starts with P together, one is pilot, the other one is passenger. But the pilot must know his calling. If the passenger misses the flight, no problem.
2: That's
1: his own challenge. The pilot misses that flight, then the rest of the passengers, hundreds of them, will be affected. So if you know who you are, if you know your calling, and you watch over your calling, you're not going to get into any problem with, you know, some of the passengers that do not know their left from their right. Do you see the children of Israel? We're told one day 23,000 people
2: died.
1: Moses was still alive, so they could move on. All those 23,000 people that died did not affect the journey of the children of Israel. Moses must know his calling. Do you remember Achan died? Israel moved on. Joshua knew his calling.
2: Dokimenaka ekanku gake Joshua nyai po yoyola.
1: You remember Absalom died?
2: Doniku Absalom pulo.
1: David remained alive.
2: David alagba.
1: And therefore the nation was moving on.
2: Yata dukwa poto de zoni kogba.
1: Because those great men of God, they knew their calling.
2: Dwala bena ma opa maganganga shola ode unya opo yoyola.
1: They didn't equate themselves to all these people that just want to misbehave.
2: Watch over your calling. If you watch over
1: your calling, you will take the sheep of the people of God to the harbor. You'll take us to hell. I want you to look at Philippians chapter 3, verse 13 and verse
2: 14.
1: Brethren, I count not myself to have apprehended. This one thing I do, forgetting those things which are behind and reaching forth unto those things which are before, I press toward the mark of the prize of the high calling of God in Christ Jesus.
2: Age watch
1: over the harvest. Evangelists, pastors, preachers, harvesters, watch over the harvest. Matthew chapter 13 from verse 24. And another parable put ye forth unto them, saying, the kingdom of heaven is likened unto a man which sowed good seed in his field. But while men slept, the enemy came and sowed tares among the wheat and went his way. Because the men and the ministers were not watching, the enemy came and sowed tares over there.
2: Verse 28,
1: he said unto them, an enemy has done. That's why the Lord is calling us to watch. Watch over the weapons. Watch over the anointing. Watch over the time. Watch over the calling. Watch over the harvest.
2: No, no,
1: reminding us that there's priority in life.
2: No, no, Jordan,
1: there's priority in ministry.
2: No,
1: and there's anything you want to do from today. Everything God has given you. The beginning of your Christian life. You want to watch over the priorities of your life. And so watch and I watch. When Christ will come. And then the dead will rise again. Those of us who are alive, we shall be changed in the twinkling of an eye. And when those people of God risen, resurrected, and righteous, when we go marching in, I will be there. You will be there. Because you watched over priorities of life. Let's rise up and pray. We want to talk to the Lord. God will help us. We're going to talk to the Lord that God will help us. That He'll help us to watch. Help us to watch. Help us to watch. Look at your life. See what the Lord has done. During these days, and you are telling the Lord today, help me not to be careless. Open your mouth and pray. Let God hear you praying.
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4: Kubo da miyati miyanko wonyala.
3: We may get the best out of your word. Correct whatever is wrong in our lives. Put us in the path of righteousness. We thank you because we know you have answered. In Jesus' name we pray. Tonight we come to a very important subject. It is a study that will determine whether we'll be able to make progress in our Christian lives or will not be able to make progress. It's a study that will determine whether our families, our marriages will be built soundly on the word of God, on the grace of God or not.
4: It's
3: a study that will reveal whether we'll be able to keep our friends, associates and neighbors, or maybe we'll not be able to keep them. It's a study that will show whether we'll be successful and effective in the ministry, in the work of the Lord, or maybe we'll not be able to. It's a study that will determine whether our prayer life will be recognized by heaven or our prayer life will just be neglected by God. And it's a study that shows the very index of our Christian life, whether we're real Christians or we're not real Christians. The most important subject neglected by many people, many assemblies, and many churches. Study that if we have time, we'll have gone to Genesis, almost all through the various books of the Bible, to bring out the essence, the importance of the study we have tonight. Would have been able to touch on the various commandments relating to this subject. Able to relate to you all the promises that accrue, that come to the people that obey what is given in this subject. Been able to buttress everything we say by many examples from all over the Bible. Been able to show you the many people that have stumbled in the past and are stumbling now because of the neglect of this subject. Would have been able to show you the success, the effectiveness, the power, the authority, and the promotion spiritually of the people that took note of a subject like this. But even though we have a short time, I still want you to pay close attention. Look at the verse, Colossians chapter 4, verse
4: 6.
3: Let your speech be always with grace, seasoned with salt, that ye may know how ye ought to answer every man. Let your speech. You see, the word let is telling you that there is a struggle, and the devil will struggle to take your speech
5: to himself. The Lord, on the other hand, is struggling and pleading with you to control your speech. You stand as a third person, and he says, look this side, the devil wants to make your speech go astray. Look that side, the Lord wants to control your speech. You come in as a third person. He says, you determine which direction your speech will go. Let your speech.
4: Minya nyati sna de nyati agom mina amale mi atabena avada dojom availa dojom lenye benam monu popo la sio bela funu gakla abo sanji be yakho wonya ne azen le mogbogbran tojin maula padaka lo gbobena ka zan wonya le moni tojin azo wonya ma tongwa silata zan wonya le moni dilo ala zan le mogbogbran toji le atamina mi afanya.
5: The word led is calling upon you because you are a free moral agent. You have the ability to choose. You have the ability to decide. You have the ability to go to the right or to go to the left, to speak right or to speak wrong. And it says now, you make use of that free moral agency. Make use of your free volition. Make use of the liberty that God has given you and all the resources of grace available to you. And you make sure that you tend the right way and let your speech be always with grace.
4: Ela bena monu kwakwa la siwe na funu le dukiosi bo ontona tianu sna janwo le siatela maule yom bena monu kwakwa na la siola wonto zem bena funu sna janwo do hila funu nilo la funu gbagblan laide du siji alomiajin la zan wonya le monu tojilo alomoglon tojin le siatela mina amunu babaklej na no mi afa nyama.
5: And it says, let your speech be always with grace. Do you think it's possible for me to examine and to tell you, when it says always, all the various conditions, all the various circumstances, all the various situations where you'll be called upon, or your mind will lead you, or something will impel you or compel you to want to say something, and it says in all those conditions, in all those situations, in all those places you will find yourself when you have the tendency to be irritated, or to be tempted, or to be persecuted, or to be frustrated, or when there are people that are trying to get wrong words out of you. It says always, at all times, in all places, with all people, at home with your family members, at home with difficult children, at home with a persecuting husband, in the place of work when the boss is not cooperating, everywhere you may be, always, at all times. Let your speech be always with grace.
4: Le kwade benama funto nya kiantine bena dasi emale mi atian bena atis atis kana le dumonu popole bena funule atis atis kana le dumonu popole bena gbonya de lela dohi amola gajima lenu dohi amola funya funya omu dohi amojo ya toye moji allo le nyama dohi le wo fumuyama dohi le viwo wo domi dohi le yuma chilao allo wa dofa ne monu popo le bena funu yesia ila mina amonu baba pledge
5: always with grace. I can interpret that to you what it means. It means when you want to take bread, for example, always your child will say, mommy, put butter, always. Anytime you want to drink tea, children will say, always. They never forget. They say, mommy, put sugar. Anytime you want to drink, maybe gari it is, and the children will say, mommy, what are we going to drink it with? What they are saying is, it is this. It must never be without sugar. Never without butter. And you know, whenever you are going to talk, somebody irritates you. Somebody is persecuting you. Somebody is getting on your nerves. Somebody is frustrating you. Somebody is doing one thing or the other, and you want to open your mouth. The Lord says, don't talk yet. More grace. Abundant grace. As you put butter on that bread, surround all the words you are going to say with grace. As you put sugar in that pap, in that tea, don't speak yet. Let grace surround everything. Saturate it with grace. Cover it with grace. And surround it with grace before you speak it out. If you will take that to heart everywhere and every time, you'll never offend anybody. Because you'll be speaking always with the sugar and the butter of grace in everything you are passing across to people.
4: Mana mi kwa den ma len, nebe de abe vio wo nan, nebe ne vio jadwa kono lan, wabena dada de bota menami do hino janu eti wabena dada de suklen le menami le nyam nebena no ba po suklen wala nka gbolo 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
5: Our words get us into trouble because we don't remember to put in grace before we speak it out.
4: Na mi ma funu ple ma o fa manu baba ma ola enya o kula mi dia enya ma.
5: How do you feel when you eat that bread without butter? It's dry.
4: Na le gba pono bota mo le mu ware ofuna pa pa pa takle le mu.
5: When people speak those words to you without grace, you know what? The word is dry.
4: Na me ade funu no eya mo nvo mo le mu la enya la de ona takle.
5: How do you feel when you take that garri without sugar? It is unsatisfactory.
4: La podna le nu garri de ti sukle mo le mu la de ofura ohun mo na mo de ajibo na mo.
5: When you speak to people without grace, you know what happens? It is unsatisfactory.
4: Na ni bo we le funu na me ade amon bo mo le mu ola la ko mo de ajibo na mo.
5: 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It tastes sour.
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5: Those words we speak out without putting grace, saturating them with grace, covering them with grace. You know what those words are? The words are sour.
4: Nyasa nyasa le gbolo amundo mo lama amundo mo la godo ola enyamwa de mo chumola kala jimana mareka o.
5: Let your speech be always with grace, seasoned with salt.
4: Mina amundo mo bakla jenano miyafu nyamada si.
5: Seasoned with salt.
4: Amundo mo bakla jenano miyafu nyamada si.
5: I'm sure you know the use of salt. Sometimes you take that bush meat, and when you take that bush meat, you want to prepare it, you cut it open, you put salt in the internal part, and then you put it on the fire, and you fry that thing with the salt in it. And when somebody takes it, he begins to eat it, he says, where did you get this? If you give him that same thing, the same bush meat, but there's no salt in it, and then he takes a bite, he says, thank you, I'm all right.
4: Minya bena nebe le cho je le cho okhona ye le wuka okhona ma muda pa bo cho winwe le cho je demo nwe le nyi le junu e ba zani le lana le kena mara mara di kola abena a mi abivi ntolo maga nama ga kla cho okhona ma ka ejemo le mo unela na mi ada mi adila maga ji ezevelia ola gbe apo maga dru ya zon o dola bena ejemo le mo.
5: Don't speak without seasoning that thing with salt.
4: Maga funu na ejemo le wanya mo o.
5: And it says that ye may know how ye ought to answer every man.
4: Ekpo bena bena mi anya alesi wo jebe mi adonya nu tina masia mo.
5: Do we have time to exhaust what it means? Every man, you speak to the bus conductor, you speak to your boss in the office, you speak to your teacher at school, you speak to your leaders in church, you speak to the subordinates in the house fellowship, you speak to a stranger that you are just meeting. Every man, no matter where you are meeting them, make sure that let your speech be always with grace, seasoned with salt, that ye may know how ye ought to answer every man under the sun.
4: Na ye ilewe ma funkwara masia mantine mila, minyabena, mi fwanune conductor vio, mi fwanune mi apa dofa magao, mi fwanune mi apa school no siyala o, mi fwanune mi apa tunu son lola, le toti koma, toti nono la o, ple novio la fwa wabolama, ple amadu so mi dua gwe, amasya masine dogulade funu kli, amandwa ple jenanama, bena nyale sila adu nyantina amasya ma.
5: I told you this study is very important.
4: Ma gwenon zwa sela de eleve vie.
5: And already you will see from the little I have said on that verse 6, how important it is.
4: Nuvi swe ma gwenye kuda kukwe ma de, ante minyabena kanyati siya eleve vie.
5: It is the neglect of the teaching of this verse that brings divorce, that brings breakage in our family.
4: La kwa wada nyono open ngwagwa tu madu madu kukwisi ya la ye wo ne bena kamya ba sron de do do magbena e sron kakana.
5: This is what develops into fighting and beating one another, whether in the bus stop or in the motor park or at the garage or on the road. Whenever you see two people fighting, somebody has spoken word without grace. Somebody has spoken word not seasoned with salt. Somebody did not know how to answer the other fellow. That's what resulted into fighting. Our speech is very important. Our speech is one of the truest indicators of our spiritual condition. The mouth of the unredeemed pours out evil. They do not know they ought to butter that bread and sugar that tea. They just give out the dry word, the sour word, the unsatisfactory word every time. The mouth of the unredeemed will pour out lust and deceit.
4: Will
5: pour out curses and lies. Perversity and vanity. Flattery and foolishness. Talk vain talk and false doctrine. Will pour out swearing, filthy communications and gossip. In fact, the Bible puts it this way in Romans chapter 3, talking about the language of the unredeemed. Verse 13. Their throat is an open sepulcher. With their tongue, they have used deceit. The poison of asps is under their leaves, whose mouth is full of cursing and bitterness.
4: Yo dosile nu vola nye wopo vama, wopo adewo gula nyabibi ngane ngane, e fli wopo dile wopo nu yiyoma.
5: Normally, sepulcher is the tomb. It's where you bury dead people. Normally, when you bury somebody, you cover that tomb so that the odor will not be coming out to disturb the people living around. But it said these people, the unbelieving people, the unredeemed people, their throat is a sepulcher, not a covered sepulcher. It's an open sepulcher.
4: Said
5: with their tongue they have used deceit. You know there is deceit everywhere among the unredeemed. Among the unbelieving, unsaved people, there is deceit everywhere. Poison of asp is under their leaves. Now you may take all this to be figurative language. You may take it to mean that the apostle is just writing this. How can poison be under the leaves of a human being? If you know some unbelieving people, and some people you say they are believers, but really they are still unbelieving. If you know the way they will speak to little children, and they will speak and speak bitter words, angry words, cutting words, terrible words, that the moment that child hears the voice of that person coming from afar, already there is fear, there is sweating all over the body, and the child is shaking like this, and the child does not know himself anymore. What's the matter? The system of that child has been poisoned by the words coming out of that man to that child.
4: gakia la gbevlo no ma tro jimula menya ale yo gbonya ne opa vio ale si o de agbede via o jila ne benade o webe de dimala nanya se to apenu ko gbonola de vovon dune na jojun papapa adelati eye banu vovon ya mentela tro nuka tena dola bena amama ponya ezu adiwama le de bima ponu chilama.
5: This poison we're talking about is what makes a person comes into a particular place now. Before he came, you've been happy, you've been praising the Lord, you've been reading the promises of God, and you've been saying, I praise the Lord, I'm a Christian, I praise the Lord for what he has done. This fellow will come in and he will say something very sharp, something very sour, something very discouraging, something very cutting, something that you will want the ground to open and you just enter in. And what he says, you'll be covered with shame and sorrow. He drops that poison and he has gone. That thing he says for 5 minutes, 1 year you have not forgotten.
4: Do he happy amela bagbola lele ti jokpon la hajin la seetun lele bible gan la ti jokpon eina amamanya vala anya ibagblo dogo egbonya plegbon sosin adan ple jikula de wa ma tele totole chaka eye nupinlo mu no akayo anya ibagbo mi chama ton domia le fiamo wo problem la mongule matangule ba o.
5: Who's mouth is full of cursing and bitterness.
4: Egbebena ka ti potekle bagali gali le opa no mafu.
5: Families are just full of bitterness and cursing.
4: Le fumia domia ba bagali gali kpla ti podeli.
5: The bedroom is all cursed. They begin to curse one another.
4: Le opa imlo pola la kwa de ti podelo o fu afi de wa
5: no. The backyard when they are going to toilet or when they are going to bathroom, all that comes out is cursed.
4: Le pamo no
5: the sitting room and they start with a nice conversation, just discussing together, husband and wife, or those who are living together. In 5 minutes, everything will change. Cursing has started again.
4: La same kan le plonti mi chama ton do mo la kwena kan ti fo dojo gomo ti jo pola budo lo kwa
5: mo. No matter where you get in that house, in that community, anywhere you go, they just be throwing curses at one another. You will never do well, you will not stay in this house, I will get rid of you, you are the one that is making my business to collapse, this is what will happen to you, except my father is not my father. And when you check up, they have 3-4 Bibles, one Bible at the sitting room, one Bible in the room, one Bible everywhere, but cursing and bitterness fills the house.
4: La kwabena enuma kwa tole dolwa nyota bena manyuno wapo wa gbomola gbono godo manu afu ya mgbani sonya gbada gbado ala bena ewena banya do ola gbogbon le atala la nyabena kanyela mo lemu akama gakala kwa komia bible amaton le ntuasi bible amaton le nyonuasi gakia bible mo le gakia ba bagan le ngale kwa pifoda ye yo ni openu masom.
5: That's you see why we don't have peace in our families.
4: Because
5: we say we are redeemed, but our mouth is not converted. I am born again, our mouth is not born again. I am a child of God, our mouth does not follow us to the kingdom of God.
4: Tonight
5: I pray that God will change us. Let's look at 3 points. Number 1, grace in the heart. Number 2, speech, grace, and soul. Number 3, answering to edify. You see, before our language, our speech, our conversation can be what it ought to be, there must be grace in the heart. You cannot draw water out of a dry well. You cannot take food out of an empty cupboard. You cannot pour oil out of an empty bottle. You cannot take water out of an empty bucket. If we are going to manifest the grace of God in our language, first of all, our hearts must be filled with the grace of God.
3: Because
5: it is what is inside that will come out. You see, when you open a particular barrel and you want to take something, they say, go and take water from there. And you didn't know that there is no water there. Oil is there. And without looking very well, you just put your cup inside. As you take the thing out, it is not water, it is oil. It is what is inside that will draw out. That is why the Bible says out of the abundance of the heart, the mouth speaks. Matthew chapter 12 verse 34. O generation of vipers, how can ye, being evil, speak good things? For out of the abundance of the heart, the mouth
3: speaketh.
5: It's only when grace has filled our hearts, we'll be able to speak out words of grace.
3: When
5: your heart is full of love, you'll be able to speak out words of love. When your heart is full of truth, you'll be able to draw out words of truth. When your heart is full of kindness and compassion, the compassion of Christ just fills your heart, every compartment of your heart, every part of your heart. What is inside is compassion, kindness. When you speak out, words of compassion and kindness will come out. When your heart is full of mercy, and in your heart God just pours out his mercy, and the heart is full, very full of the mercy of God, the moment you open your mouth like this, words of mercy will be coming out.

0: ma o pa lono ma o pa domo totro ma le wo jima ola le kwade ma tema trasile wo nya glanti o nui na le jima no wa e yela do atu wo numa
1: James chapter 3 verse 8
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1: but the tongue can no man tame it is an unruly evil full of deadly poison
0: agbona ke adela amiade ke ma tenu amle o no bo ma jojo si adivon di wo yo funla wo nya
1: the only solution is that the heart will be full of the grace of God.
0: Do your chin enye benaka miapa jila amon babana gandama.
1: What should I do? What should you do before the heart becomes full of the grace of God?
0: No kamawo, nunca we nawo. That amon babana no miapa jima.
1: Look up here and listen to me.
0: Meko tae jimi ado tonu.
1: Somebody has done something against you.
0: Na miado wapu adalencho jagolechio.
1: Offended you.
0: E jagolenu.
1: Irritated you.
0: E dafudenuchio.
1: It just destabilized you.
0: E taka wadonono.
1: And there is the temptation to talk to the person. What to do is to say, there's no grace in that place, I won't talk. There's no joy inside that place, I won't talk. There's no peace inside that place, I won't talk. There's no compassion inside that place, I won't talk. There's no appreciation inside that place, I won't talk. Go to the Lord in prayer.
0: And
1: God fills you afresh. More grace. More love. More kind. More appreciation. And you see yourself loving that person. Appreciating that person. Now that your heart is full of grace, you come out to say, now I can talk. I feel that love within. I feel that grace within. Now I can talk. Now if you talk, grace will come out. Don't talk every time. You see that you are not full of grace within, don't talk. If you see that what will come out may poison the life of that individual, you don't want to poison anybody, don't talk. Let there be grace before you open your mouth and you speak to those people. Will you do that? You know, some people, they talk too much. They talk every time. When they feel offended, they talk. And that's the time they shouldn't be talking. Sometimes to say some things, and after saying them, you regret you said them. Have you ever felt like that before? And sometimes you say, why did I talk now? And the way the person has been unhappy, why did I even open my mouth? Next time, make sure you are full of the grace of God before you open your mouth. If you do that, there will be more peace in your family. In 2 Corinthians chapter 1, I'm looking at it from verse 12. For our rejoicing is this, that the testimony of our conscience, that in simplicity and godly sincerity, not with fleshly wisdom, but by the grace of God, we have had our conversation in the world and more abundantly toward you.
0: What
1: I'm emphasizing to you is that the mouth cannot speak right until the heart becomes right with God and right with our fellow men. There is a connection, a link between the heart and the
0: mouth.
1: The tongue cannot be tamed until God's grace changes the heart. And it is through conversion that leads to conversion of life, conversion of character, conversion of speech. The quickest way to recognize

0: signs that somebody has been converted is that his speech, his talking, his conversation has been converted. If your conversation has not been converted, if all the old jokes, old lies, old exaggeration, old deception, old slander, old flattering is still there, and there is no change, there is no conversion in what is coming out of your mouth, your heart has not been converted. You are not a child of God. Repentance and faith in Christ as Savior brings the heart to the place where you have asked for forgiveness and you receive forgiveness and you receive the grace of God. Is that grace of God that brings power for change? When we come to Christ and we receive grace from Him, our conduct, our speech will become new, totally different. We don't think the way we used to think. If you say you are born again, your children will know it by the change of your language. Your husband will know it by the change in your language. Grace in the heart will bring gracious words to your mouth and through your mouth. Go to point two, speech, grace, and soul. Grace and salt. With your speech. Let's look at Colossians chapter 4 verse 6. Let your speech be always with grace, seasoned with salt. I told you already that means that you surround your word, you saturate your word, you support your word with the grace of God and with the salt of the gospel. Now sometimes you may think that my illustration is simple, but these illustrations are just like the illustrations of the Bible. Whenever Jesus interpreted or spoke to the people, he spoke with common things that people could understand, that they could see in their home or see in their farm or see in their community, so that the people could understand.
1: It
0: says that our speech will be seasoned with salt. You know, the women who cook, they have to practice. Sometimes, you know, as they practice the cooking, they see the salt is not sufficient. By a particular time, when they are practiced over and over and over, when they are cooking, if the pot is this size, or the pot is this size, or the pot is the larger size, they know how much salt should get into that food. It is as the women practice to put appropriate salt to appropriate container, it is that way you will put appropriate grace. You see the level of discouragement of that person, you know the level of comfort, the level of encouragement to put in. You see the frustration of that individual, you see the discouragement, you see the temptation, you see the trial, you see the sickness, you see the downward trend of the defeat. The measure of the problem will make you to know how much grace, how much salt you are to put into your word that it will edify and lift up the person you are talking to. It takes practice.
1: Abe ale kana nyonwa no be na ule deti zevidama gati ejere kainam no le da desi as a gandia do hi gatiama tonkla mene inamala nenema belema na le pono viada ale kaiba jilama fulal alo de dokwe matumbel alo azi ban jajel a fokwi mbele kponu akasile pa gbomalade amunva tututu la tema twane eba munbo bula tovovovo minamia dawa kpo mianya snaje gbomia twana mianwe o.
0: Let's look at Psalm 45 verse 2.
1: Samu blana va to pupu amaton.
0: Thou art fairer than the children of men, grace is poured into thy lips, therefore God has blessed thee forever.
1: Ejade kawo amagbatovi o wo tra monbobo kode nuyi jinawo eyata ma wo yira wo tegbe.
0: Ultimately, this is talking about Jesus Christ. You heard when the heavens opened and the voice of the Father spoke from heaven and said, this is my beloved Son in whom I am well pleased. This is one of the reasons.
1: Eye ma opa gbadi bena se nyetenu visi gbonye mo nlo anu le o taru jinu si ate.
0: Grace is poured into thy lips.
1: Wotra mo nbobo kodenu yi jina o.
0: That's why they always wanted to listen to Jesus Christ.
1: Eye ta mo se mo jina ke ya do to yesu ase nyato gbo.
0: No matter what you have done, no matter where you are coming from, no matter your problem, no matter your discouragement, you always want to be with Jesus Christ.
1: Nu si anu sinewo jisne de lefo.
0: See him talking to the children. See him talking to those women. See him ministering to that woman by the well. See him talking to the stranger. See him talking to the doubter. See him talking to those who are discouraged. See him talking to those that have problems. See him talking to his disciples when he caught them in a particular mistake. Even when he rebuked them, they dressed closer to him. Even when he said, why is it you have little faith? The way he said it, they never ran away. They drew closer to him again.
1: The
0: person who can correct with grace. Chastise with grace. Rebuke with grace. Point you in the right direction with grace. Grace is poured into thy lips. Let us see the result of that in Luke chapter 4. Verse 22. And all bear him witness and wondered at the gracious words which proceeded out of his mouth. I pray that God will pour the words of grace into our mouth. That from tonight, if our words have been causing heat in the hearts of people before, now our words will have a cooling effect in the hearts of people. Job chapter 6.
1: Job tamadelia.
0: Reading from verse 25. Job chapter 6, verse 25.
1: Job tamadan pokwe blabo voaton.
0: How forcible are right words, but what does your arguing reprove?
1: Aleka gbagbo nu samakala nyatefa.
0: In argument, we always lose the grace of God. Once argument begins, grace will decrease. Kindness will decrease. Once argument begins, Compassion, considering one another, will decrease. That's why it says if your words are right, they'll be forcible. They'll have a strong influence. But once it degenerates into argument, the purpose is lost. Proverbs chapter 16. Reading from verse 24. Proverbs chapter 16, verse 24. Pleasant words are as an honeycomb, sweet to the soul, health to the bones.
1: Ella benade enya jetola aniti wonya ebi binana lovo eye woyad.
0: Many people every day, they are looking for blood tonic. They are looking for a kind of tonic that will make us strong.
1: Minyabena gbasi agbare amasama leji vutika siana wa senu wa nolamasama.
0: The tonic that money cannot buy is a word coming out of your mouth. Pleasant words.
1: Vutika ade se egama floade yeni nyasne duatu wenu manya jeto.
0: Comforting words.
1: Akofanya.
0: Uplifting words.
1: Enyasne liyamotona.
0: Encouraging words.
1: Jidemopunya.
0: Thoughts of kindness.
1: Domanyonya.
0: If we speak more of those words, we take less of tony.
1: Nemi bonya siawone amowade mila avutika nam amowo.
0: The pleasant words are as honeycomb, sweet to the soul and its health to the bone.
1: Nya jetola aniti wonya.
0: Have you ever dealt with a little child? The little child is trying to solve a particular problem, maybe English or arithmetic or any homework they gave the child at school.
1: He
0: read the question, he didn't know how he will go about it. Discouraged. I'm just sitting down. He's sitting down as if he doesn't have any bone, he's so weak. And almost crying. And he must give this homework to the teacher tomorrow morning. Then the mother comes along.
1: It's
0: my boy. What's the matter with you? Don't cry.
1: You
0: know this thing. What you did yesterday is more difficult than this one. You are a bright boy.
1: I must
0: stand and wipe away the tears. Look at the question. You are higher than this, you can do. What it says is this, and this. You see it now.
1: All
0: of a sudden, the bones that were weak before, they become strong. The hand that was shaking when holding the pencil before, the hand is now firm. And while the child has done it halfway, the mother said, "That's it, you are getting it." That's exactly what you are to do.
1: And the
0: child begins to smile. Before you know what is happening, the child has finished the problem. Pleasant words. They are sweet to the soul and health to the bones.
1: Where
0: are the people killing our children with the words coming out of our mouth? Where are the ones discouraging the workers with the words coming from our mouth? Pleasant words. Words of grace. Words of love. Words of kindness. To build your family. To unite your family. To make your children run. When they finish school, they'll be running home. I want to go and see mommy. If there is bitterness, words of bitterness, words of anger at home, your children will prefer to be staying at school and playing football. Because after all, when they come home, they say it is better outside. Words we hear at home are not pleasant words. If you bring pleasant words into the family, the children will be running to the house when they come out of school.
1: School La kwabana ka wa no school kwamati anopo football. Da la bena kwabana ka nyanyere kama la foma nami o.
0: Mouth of a Christian should always utter words that are spoken with grace.
1: Visto topen madi, enyasna dola amobe kwa jana noma.
0: Gracious speech should be a habit. Whether you are under persecution, in a stressful situation, at home with your husband, with your child, or with your neighbor.
1: You must, la kwamanbe upo nyala. Ye general kill to a vantola padbama, nema mole yumachim, let the open, la pum, la swangbo.
0: Let your speech always be gracious.
1: I'm manuvana no myapan yamadasi.
0: Always with grace.
1: I'm manuvana no madasi.
0: It is the result of a heart that is already changed by the grace of God.
1: Yaya nyenis net to a go to a discana mapa manuva trollama.
0: It means your speech will be spiritual.
1: Ama te unu fulanye bogbama nyao.
0: Wholesome.
1: Lani nyajato.
0: Feeding.
1: Enyasyona divina.
0: Very kind.
1: Enyasyona nyo.
0: Sensitive.
1: Enyasyona dogomazasa.
0: What it means about sensitive is that you look at somebody's face and you know that already the person is down, the person is sorrowful. You wanted to say something before and you see that that sin may increase the sorrow. You are very sensitive. You'll keep that sin. You may say it in another way at another time.
1: Lekwa bena, bena nyacha dogomazasa inye bena. 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
0: The word is purposeful.
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1: Neni nyasikela tema sonklenu.
0: And it is gentle.
1: Neni nyasikela ujibode.
0: It is truthful.
1: Nyatapo noma.
0: It is loving.
1: Lolona noma.
0: It is thoughtful.
1: Nelo susuda de noma.
0: Never bitter. Not vindictive and sarcastic. Some people are very, very sarcastic. They talk indirectly with abusive language. They say they are Christian and they have a way of teasing somebody, torturing somebody, and have a way of pinching somebody with the word that they are speaking, and they smile a little and really they are hurting the fellow.
1: They are hurting the fellow. Ana patu dumi wa kunu vie abe afiena ado ado fufu vie ataba ngo vire pe opa nyao.
0: I wish you not be angry with a shady word.
1: Mi apunya gani jikunya pe anya toto padi padi o.
0: A cutting word.
1: Alo nyasina sia wabe lam viena o.
0: Do you have any tree, fruit bearing tree behind your house?
1: Ma bia mi sova gato de ati chakwadele mi apa fonti kwa.
0: The little children are always going there. Cutting it little by little. Cutting it little by little. Every time they come back from school, they take cutlass, cut a little. They come from the other day, cut a little. That tree will never grow, will never bear fruit.
1: Eye nenye benande, vyo bato school kwajila, wa ira chima goma, wa kamparene, eto oboba, woke, eto oboba, wotutanela, atima machiolo, emele kucha gao.
0: A person that you're always cutting with what? Always cutting with what? Even a piece of meat, if you are cutting it little by little, one day you will cut everything down.
1: Le kwade, nemele to, wanya la mwane chumbi vivye, nela kwe de kalasio, lela chumbiye, lela chumbiye, lela chumbiye, lela chumbiye,
0: don't you know that words cut more than razor blade?
1: Minyade, miyapo nyawade, esia mwu lame vidade.
0: And it enters into the heart. That is why we have some women. They will lock up the door in the bathroom. They will be crying because of the words that were spoken last week. You have forgotten, but it is still cutting there.
1: We na de uba gaza kwa me atu votro na bifan. Gwa la bene enyaye kwa kluwa sron kwa kwa sese na bayila. 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Gaka nyala kwa tolo si.
0: And I wash you not be cutting.
1: Mi apu nyama gano mi anu yo simo lo.
0: Why are you cutting other people?
1: Nuka te no vya de simdo.
0: Do you enjoy destroying people?
1: Dele kwa jwaya no vya tu magblema.
0: Dele like Jesus Christ.
1: Dele la be yesu niya.
0: The gracious words will be pouring out of
1: Bede,
0: your lips.
1: Bede amanu ba nyone dogoto wanu yomo.
0: From tonight I pray we will change. All the criticism, all the cutting, all the discouragement, why are we doing like that? It's only wicked people that will continue wickedness. Let's look at point three. Answering to edify. Answering to edify.
1: See,
0: whenever you answer somebody, make sure that the answer you give that person is to edify. So build up. Challenge the person.
1: It's
0: to make somebody who is, getting discouraged, to make the person put more strength. Don't you see sometimes when they are running? And then there are spectators on the side. And these people, they are running and running. And there is a particular person that is coming first. But now she's getting tired. And she's slowing down. And the people that are sitting at the stadium, they begin to shout. They say, more strength. You are getting false. You're almost there. All of a sudden, this person that is almost weak and getting tired, because of the shouting of these people on the side, power will come in. You know what I'm talking about? Strength will come in. When the person begins to run faster now, those people, they begin to clap. They begin to shout. They say, courage. Bravo. You can do it. And then she's running more. And then eventually she comes first. It is the encouraging word that made that person to come first. Encourage your husband. Encourage your children at all. It says, let your speech be always with grace, seasoned with salt, that ye may know how ye ought to answer every Proverbs chapter 15. Reading from verse 1. A soft answer turneth away wrath, and grievous words stir up anger. Soft answer is what will make there to be peace at home. Proverbs chapter 16 verse 1. The preparations of the heart in man and the answer of the tongue is from the Lord. Proverbs chapter 17 verse 27. Even a fool, when he holdeth his peace, is counted wise. He that shutteth his lips is esteemed as a man of understanding. First Peter chapter
1: 3.
0: Verse 15. But sanctify the Lord God in your heart, and be ready always to give an answer to every man that asketh you a reason of the hope that is in you with meekness and fear.
1: Kabo umi kwa feto Christu, lanu le miyapwe jioma, eye mi sutedasi, bene miyananu dodo, amasyama siabia nyademi, le mokwa kwa si le miyamalanuchi.
0: Edifying conversations reveal hearts that have been affected by the grace of God.
1: La kwa de nyamu dodo adi, ajana, nebe maapwa manuwa vele jilama.
0: We must lean much upon the Lord so that he will help us in our speech, so that we can answer rightly and always edify people we speak to. So that you will edify your children, edify your husband, edify your friends, edify your neighbors. We speak every day, we speak every time. Let us make sure that our words are seasoned are with grace. Seasoned with salt. that we may know how we ought to answer everyone. I'm sure you see the importance of what we've studied tonight. We need more grace. We need more of the love of God. We need a change in our language. The Lord will help us. He has helped us in other areas. There are some of us who are smoking before. By the help of God, we don't smoke anymore now. Some of us who are going to nightclubs before. By the grace of God, we don't do that now. Some of us who were stealing before, God has helped us and given us grace. By the grace of God, we don't do that anymore now. If God has helped us in that area, can He not help us in this area? He will help us. We rise up and talk to the Lord. We need His help. We need His grace. We need His grace. That our language will change. Our conduct will change. Our lifestyle will change. Our behavior will change. Our answering one another will change. Everything we have been saying, everything we have been doing, everything will change. Let your conversation change. Let your answers change. Let your relationships change. If you have not been born again, talk to the Lord and be born again. Talk to the Lord that you need a change, and He will bring the change into your life. He will bring the change into your language. Let your speech be always with grace, seasoned with salt, that ye may know how ye ought to answer every man.
2: Praise the Lord.
1: Welcome for photo.
2: Everybody, I say praise the Lord.
1: My brother, my sister, make us a photo.
2: I welcome every one of you at this time in Jesus' name. God is about doing something, and you'll be part of that thing. The hand of the Lord will touch you. Whatever problem you have, you bring at this time, and the Lord is going to visit everyone in Jesus' name. Make each a day with the Lord. Now, you and your family, you will never be the same again. Everybody praise the Lord again. Why don't you close your eyes and we're going to pray. Almighty God will come to you today. I will bless your mighty and your holy name. We know that you are a mighty God, and you are going to do wonderful things in the lives of everyone, upon everybody, in Jesus' name. I pray to begin to pour down your blessing, and everybody will see that you are still on the throne. And we know that you are the same yesterday and today and forever, and you will do mighty things even in our midst, in Jesus' name.
1: egba kede ma po bila onu gan le mi adoma egba le yesu fenu koma
2: we lift you up draw all men unto yourself
1: mi do de je pla mo kata badu ki ogbo
2: thank you lord because we know you have answered
1: apena la be mi nya be le dum chinami
2: in jesus name we pray
1: le yesu fenu koma mi do gbeda le
2: I have a word for you from the Bible.
1: Nya de la si nya na mi egba le biblia mo
2: in John chapter 1 verse 29
1: you understand gba pe pe bla bo wa sheke
2: it says the next day John sees Jesus coming unto him and says behold the lamb of God which takes away the sin of the world
1: esinu kala epo yesu gbona de egbo eye wo gbo bina poda ma o pa le bisle ki ma o pa nu bon la chomi inala enye si
2: I come to you tonight telling you behold the lamb
1: me ba mi agba gbona mi be na poda ma o pa le vi
2: if you see the lamb of God tonight
1: lele po ma o pa le vi ma sanyamla
2: and you allow the lamb of God to do something in your very heart and life you'll never be the same
1: ne e de mo ma o pa le pia wo to de le wo ti lo fa pla agba mo la ma ni de kanu ku mo o
2: I never your family will never be the same.
1: Well, for mama gani the kanu kuma o.
2: Your work will never be the same. God will just take hold of your life and turn you completely around. I am trusting the Lord. The Lord will do it.
1: Well, do mama gani the kanu kuma o. Nele cho wagbena patola patola ko wagbela tulazu numbu. Ma kwesta bena pato awena mi.
2: Behold the Lamb.
1: Pada ma upalivi.
2: We're talking about John. The Baptist.
1: Mila pankuda Johannes mati etana malano.
2: And John the Baptist talking about Jesus Christ, the Lord and Savior and Redeemer of the whole world.
1: Johannes mati etana malala funukuda de la Yesu Christo kule ikema kata apa kola lanu chi.
2: He had been baptizing people in water.
1: Ele chide etana mokle chi.
2: And it was a good day in his life when he saw Jesus coming unto him.
1: Pekwa bakwa Yesu vagwa enyinu kaka gan.
2: You see, you have seen many people, and maybe you have seen many people too.
1: Pastor, bena ikwa magadagada, one nama ke uhala kwa magadagada over here.
2: This may not be your first time. You are holding your Bible. You are reading the Bible or you are listening to somebody preaching from the Bible. But the day you see Jesus, it will be a great day in your life. And this day will be the day in your life. Because as you come here, I know you will never be the same again in Jesus' name. The next day, what a great day, a day of salvation, a day of redemption, a day of healing, a day of liberation. The next day, John sees Jesus coming unto him. That day when John saw Jesus Christ, then he said, behold. I see something. Do you see anything? You see it before you get it. You see your healing before you get it. And you see your deliverance before you get it. And you look into the face of Jesus, and when you see that, you see your salvation. When you see him, you see your deliverance. When you see him, you see the answers to your prayer. John sees Jesus. I will see Jesus.
1: Johannes po Yesu. Nyama po Yesu.
2: When he saw Jesus, he said, "This is what we're looking for." This is the answer to our prayer. And this is the climax of Christian experience. He said, behold, the Lamb of God that taketh away the sin of the world. Say, behold.
1: border.
2: He said, look and see. And fix your attention and fix your mind and fix your gaze upon the Lord. Not just an ordinary lamb, it's the Lamb of God. The Lamb of God, he was sent by God. The Lamb of God, he was given by God. His origin is from God. The source of his power is from God. And the source of his ministry, he came right from God. That's why it says it's a Lamb of God. And then he says there's something he does. He takes the sin of the world away. And say, Lord, here am I. You came because of me. God the Father in heaven sent you to this world to die on the cross of Calvary because of me. Then you open your heart and then it takes away. Everybody say, take away. Takes away your sin because it takes the sins of the world away. And as you come today, there's a great exchange. The Lord takes away something from you and then he gives you something better, something greater. He takes away your sin and he gives you salvation. He takes away your sickness and he gives you healing. He takes away your bad luck and he gives you the promises of God, and your life will never be the same again in Jesus' name. What he came to do is to take away your sin. Come to this verse again. John saw Jesus. You will see Jesus. As you look at the one that died for us to take away our sins, this is what he will do for you. He will take away your sin. And then he gives you life eternal. And when he gives you that salvation, he puts your name in the book of life, and you are never, never the same again. In Jesus'
1: name.
2: You know, sometimes when you read the Bible like this, a verse of scripture like this, you don't really understand. Reason you don't understand is because you don't understand the background. Let me tell you the background. John the Baptist was an Israelite. And the Israelites dated their origin back to Abraham. There is a story about the lamb that interests every Israelite. And since that time long ago that they have been watching for that lamb to come, they have been looking at that story. The story is this. Maybe you have heard the story before. Abraham was called of God. And he was told that he should bring Isaac his son. And Isaac his son had to die. Why did he have to die? Well, it's an illustration to tell you all have sinned and come short of the glory of God. And the wages of sin is, tell me out loud, it's death. And therefore God said, Abraham, he said, "Here am I, Lord," and then he said, "Take your son."
1: That's
2: your only son, and sacrifice him to me. Why will he die? To illustrate that you should have died. I should have died. Your mommy should have died. Your
1: daddy
2: should have died. And your friends should have died. Everybody you see should have died. The high and the low. And when that sin has happened in your life, the penalty for that, the result of that is that there will be death upon the man that has sinned. In 1 Corinthians chapter 6 and verse 9,
1: he
2: says, "Know ye not that your righteous shall not inherit the kingdom of God?" When he says a sinner, it just means basically